0: May 21st, 2026, and I'm your host, Peter Bint. Have you ever imagined what your job might look like 10 years from now? The Ministry of Employment and Labour in South Korea released an interesting outlook analysing job trends over the next decade. According to the report, while roles involving repetitive tasks will decline due to the influence of AI, jobs that require the human touch and care, such as nurses, pet groomers, and caregivers, are expected to increase significantly. No matter how advanced and filled with high tech our world becomes, it makes us think that in the end, the most powerful competitive edge is the warmth of human connection. Now, here's a hint on today's hashtag. Let's give it a guess. What is the word that describes the animal that thinks, uses language, and lives in a society? How do we describe that? Two syllables in both languages, and write up your guesses. Arirang Radio K-pop. I think there was a Killers song by this name, and I think of Lee Sang and Jongin when thinking of songs with this in its title for the Korean. We'll be back after our first song.
1: 이제 집에 가자. 오늘 할 일은 다 했으니까 집에 가자. 이제 슬슬 피곤하니까 집에 가자. 배가 고파졌으니까 집에 가자. 나는 정말 지쳤으니까

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1: Love the ending to that song with just the voice, the talking. That is 장기하와 얼굴들, Gear in the Faces with 사람의 마음 or human mind. That is a great hint for today's hashtag as well. One more time then with the hint from us. The animal that thinks, it uses language, it lives in a society, it drives, it can fly planes, it can do all sorts of things like this. What am I talking about? We will get to your guesses next up then. Let's see. So what are we talking about today? You guys think it is 사람, says Benny D, and then 인간 as well. We've got human from Stacey Wiley, and then the same from Siska, 인간 from Forestville. Yeah, 인간, I guess in the dictionary, would just come up with person, but it's not a polite way. Well, no, polite is the wrong word there, isn't it? If you're using it in a disparaging way, it can be disparaging, like 인간아, 저 인간아, that's not nice. 그 사람 is much more like neutral, whereas 인간 can be used to make someone sound, yeah, lower than they are. But it can also be kind of a formal term when you're talking about like humans in general. I'll need to explain that better as the show goes on. Human from Ben, Mata, Forestville as well, and then lots of greetings to the show and to me. Thank you very much. Let's get to our scroll then for the correct answer, which is indeed human in English. There's no quibbles there. 사람 in Korean, not 인간. And I'll give you the full lowdown on how those are different in a little while. So this 사람 is 순우리말, pure Korean, so no 한자 behind it. And what comes to mind when you hear that? Human, 사람. What songs come to mind as well? We'll try and play a couple of yours in hour number one. Could be linked to the hashtag, doesn't need to be, as long as it's Korean and family friendly. Sherry says, didn't we just have this word of the day earlier this week? 어른. Yeah, that's adult, remember. Today, we're talking about human. So there is a distinction, right? Humans encompass all age ranges. Adults are just for people over a certain age, right? So what will happen to people's jobs in the future? Just now in the opening, we shared the outlook for jobs over the next decade announced by the South Korean Ministry of Employment and Labour. And the details really are fascinating, aren't they? The occupations expected to see the highest job growth are fields like veterinarians, physical therapists, caregivers, and pet groomers. That has become a thing here in Korea, almost like a joking thing. What do you want to study or what should your kids do in the future? Well, why not train to be a pet groomer? I think people who like animals, that might be a good way to go as well, so it shouldn't be looked down upon whatsoever. And can you see the common thread, though, in those jobs we mentioned? They all require careful, hands-on care or sharing emotional connections. While on the other hand, with the advancement of AI, occupations involving repetitive and rule-based tasks, such as interpreters, secretaries, and wedding planners, might see a bit of decline in job openings. I was doing a conference yesterday. It's why I'm dressed a bit more smarter than usual today. I'm doing it today. And I'm not an interpreter. I don't do that. I'm moderating. And then for people who only speak English and people who only speak Korean, they have this system, an AI system there, which listens to the speech, transcribes it in the original language and then translates it into the next one, and they just have it on a massive screen at the back, so there are no interpreters being used. It's AI, and it was amazing. It was amazing. It was so accurate. And what it does is it will translate in real time, and then it'll go back and fix things based on the context of your next sentence and things like this. So it rarely made any mistakes, and I'm guessing maybe more accurate than your average interpreter. Futurists always say that no matter how much the world changes, what is most human will survive, right? In the end, I think this means the value of caring communication, meeting face-to-face as person-to-person, will become our most precious asset in the future. And do you think, by the way, that we will, in the future, not have human DJs? I wonder. Tell me what you think. And I don't know if this has gone onto the YouTube screen yet, but this is what the government were talking about. 10년 후 사라지는 직업. So jobs that may diminish are interpreter, secretary, and wedding planner. And then jobs that will remain and grow, vets, nurses, caregivers for the elderly, etc., and then also the pet groomers, right? How fascinating is that, right? What should we do then? We will get on to what's coming up on today's edition of the show. We have in hour number two, Pick and Mix, and it's Zeno today with K Fashion. So don't forget, we want your daily outfits, outfit of the day, OOTD. You can see how trendy I am. Send in a picture of what you're wearing today, if you're not too shy, via Kakao Talk, where our username is Daily K, and Zeno will give you some tips and pointers and evaluation. He's not judgy in any way. He's always positive, isn't he? And I'll get him to assess my outfit, and he always comes dressed to impress as well. We've got an hour number one, our daily Korean sentence using the hashtag Saram or human. And then before that, our morning buzz introducing the cultural news that Koreans have woke up to this very morning. Up next, we've got Chung Dong Won, JD1 with Easy Lover.

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World Cup Park makeover. The Seoul World Cup Park has undergone a makeover, transforming into a representative healing park of the northwestern region of Seoul. First, a new 1 kilometer section has been added to the Dawn Park, Knoll Park, the Meta Sequoia Path, completing the World Cup Park Meta Sequoia Path with a total length of 2.3 kilometers, which will open to the public starting tomorrow. Additionally, gardens and lookout spaces have been expanded around Sky Park, Hanukwon, and Dawn Park as well. A scenic forest featuring king cherry trees, fringe trees, and royal azaleas is also planned for the southern slope of the World Cup Park. Citizens will now be able to enjoy walking, running, resting, and taking in beautiful views all at once at the Seoul World Cup Park. Drama My Royal Nemesis ranks second globally on Netflix, non-English. The drama Mochin Shinsege, My Royal Nemesis, starring Im Ji-yeon and Ho Nam-jun, has claimed the number two spot on Netflix's global top 10 TV non-English chart. After previously topping the chart just 3 days after release, it has managed to maintain its position in the upper ranks for two consecutive weeks. It also entered the top 10 in 44 countries, including Brazil, Spain, Bolivia, Peru, Australia, and Hong Kong. My Royal Nemesis tells the romance story of Shin Seori, an unknown actress possessed by the soul of Joseon's wicked woman Kang Dan-shim, and Cha Se-ge, a malicious chaebol tycoon. With rave reviews pouring in both domestically and abroad, anticipation is high for how the story will unfold. BTS to make special appearance at the American Music Awards. K-pop group BTS will make a special appearance at the AMAs, one of the top three major music awards in the United States, on the 25th local time. At this year's ceremony, BTS has been nominated for Artist of the Year, Best Male K-pop Artist, and Song of the Summer for their title track Swim. BTS has previously won 11 awards at the AMAs as a group, including Artist of the Year in 2021 and Favorite K-pop Artist in 2022. I wonder if they will add more trophies to their collection by taking home another honor this year. Lita saying, I enjoy watching My Royal Nemesis. It's a really fun story, and Im Ji-yeon modern hanbok is really pretty. Oh, we have some beautiful modern hanboks. Some of them, you can almost not notice that they are versions of hanbok, our traditional attire. Ben says, congrats to My Royal Nemesis. This is on the SB Ding station in Korea, and I guess so many fans are watching it globally on the Flix. Absolutely. That's what we do nowadays, simultaneously on a broadcaster. And so the episodes are released in, how do you say that? In parallel, I suppose, is a not too bad way of saying it, on the broadcast station and then on the streaming platforms as well. Stacey says, excited for BTS to be at the AMA's American Music Awards. It's going to be a busy time, says Mr. D, touring the Americas right now, our BTS. We also had Halsey Reno shouting out Brazil being mentioned for Royal Nemesis being in the top of the charts there.

and Siska also commenting that that drama is interesting and funny. I might have to check it out. And then Mr. Delagero saying the Healing Park. I guess that's a good place to walk if you're in the northwestern region of Seoul. Yeah, it's around the Sangam area. There's the World Cup Stadium where FC Seoul play, and a lot of national teams games are held. And then just behind that, nearer to the Han River, is this beautiful park. And it used to be the site of a rubbish tip, which has made it all the more meaningful. Let's get to some music and we'll be back talking about Saram or human for the hashtag today. Here is BTS, Like Animals.

Oh, that is so good. No, I love that song. I love a lot of that BTS album, Arirang, Body to Body, Like Animals, probably in that order. And then, oh, what's the other one that I really like? Swim is fourth, and there's a third track that I like that I can't remember. It's got something to do with oxygen and things like that. But anyway, let's get back to the hashtag Hint of Saram. Or human, not hint, that is the hashtag, isn't it? Oh, wow, Aston Villa won the Europa League. Congratulations to them. Fantastic. Raul saying congrats to the best goalkeeper in the world, who is a person, a human, a Saram, Emiliano Martinez, who started off in England at Arsenal, actually. And I think that's one that got away. He could have been a great keeper for us as well. And Buendia won as well with the Villains. Brilliant stuff. Congrats. And then Arsenal could win the Champions League. And then Crystal Palace could win the Conference League, and it would be all English teams, wouldn't it? Although, if we're going from our Korean standpoint, we would like Lee Gung-in's PSG to win, but as an Arsenal fan, I can't say that with any sincerity whatsoever. Aliens, Benny, that's what we're talking about. Yes, Aliens is the other track that I like. We have some photos for the hashtag of Saram or Human. First from me. The reason I'm showing this is not just to show off the Asian Leadership Conference. That's what I'm going to later. And I was at yesterday moderating for Chaim Pyo, who is a massive actor here. You might have seen him on the flicks. He had a film out a couple of years back that was his name in the film title as well. He was kind of playing a parody of himself. He is the nicest, most humble, modest guy I have met for being an A-list celebrity. He was so down to earth. And his speech that I was moderating was so in-depth that it was linked to Human or Saram. He wrote a book called Mermaid Hunters in 2022. And it's about, basically, you can boil mermaids, and then if you drink the liquid, you will live 1,000 years. And it's about how something that looks so close to a human, would we be willing to do that? And in the story, it's a daughter who is dying, and the father wants to catch the mermaids and does so, and then is like, we need to eat them for you to live 1,000 years, or at least get better from a terrible illness, right? Oh, it was so thought-provoking. Yeah, what does it mean being a human? And where's the boundary, right? If mermaids did exist, would we catch them? Would we put them in zoos? Would we eat them? Would it be all right to? And it was all linked to how, at the moment, we're just really racing ahead with AI and all sorts of technology without really thinking where we're going and without having any boundaries. We might well regret it, okay? Let's get to one from another listener as well. We've got this from Ben, who says, what comes to my mind? A bit of Hanguk 101 for me, in which I learned that our American friends are called Miguk Saram, American people, and then Yongguk Saram for British people, and for me, Philippine Saram, and for India, Indo Saram. Yes, well done for learning all those. You just put the country name and then Saram afterwards to denote that country's peoples. Happy humans making memories in Bali, says Siska for this photo. Ah, and I was going to wear this t-shirt to bed last night. That's the one that Maz bought me from New Zealand. And this was the island that we went to, wasn't it? On the final day of filming, if I'm not mistaken, with our Arirang producer, Ian Saw. That was such a good memory and such a stunning, stunning photo spot, right? Right on the edge of the cliff. And I was speaking to an author yesterday, Eric Weiner, at the Asian Leadership Conference, and he was bigging up Bali no end, saying that Ubud was his favourite place there. And we also went there where there were the green tea fields, the terraces. That was beautiful. It's so exotic, isn't it? We also have another one from Matahari. Oh, I like this one. And you say that this is the human lineage. And actually, Chaim Pyo was talking about that. Homo sapiens. Sapiens comes from a root to mean to taste. So what that means is you taste things before you consume too many and overuse a resource, and it might poison you after all. So he was really going for the next limit should be, or the next stage should be Homo limitans, human beings who know when to stop, right? And look at that. Yeah, from Australopithecus through to Homo habilis, Homo erectus, then Neanderthals, then sapiens as
well? What is the next stage of evolution? Where is it coming? Is it going to become not Homo, but AI something or other? He said, humans are culture-bearing primates classified in the genus Homo, especially Homo sapiens. They are anatomically similar and related to great apes, but are distinguished by a more highly developed brain that allows for the capacity to articulate speech and abstract reasoning. It really does set us apart, doesn't it? But with AI now, and I know that's not maybe a biological being, at least for the time being, it does seem like something else at our intelligence level is really becoming a possibility on planet Earth. We're going to get to some music, a song request, then be back with our daily Korean sentence. This one requested from Miss Andriani. You've gone for a bit of Woods, human extinction.

Daily Korean Sentences. Time to put our hashtag of 사람 or human into a line to learn together. 사람이 왜 그래? Shall we find out in which situations this phrase fits best? Here we go.

0: person and a friend are on a platform at a subway station and they're waiting for the train. Wow, did you just see that person cutting in line?
1: Oh, that's so uncalled for. Can't they see the people lining up behind them? Yeah, 사람이 왜 그래?
0: And then, at a cafe, a husband waiting for their wife.
1: Honey, over here, I got myself some coffee.
0: Huh? Is there none for me?
1: Oh, was I supposed to get yours too?
0: 아, 진짜 사람 왜 그래? 사람이 왜 그래? And then a co-worker and another one are talking in the office.
1: There's only an hour left until clock out time. How can you give me this much work?
2: Oh, I'm so sorry, but it's incredibly urgent. Please get it done by today. I'll buy you a coffee next time.
1: Oh, 사람이 왜 그래?
0: Sarami wegure. That's the expression, commonly used in absurd or frustrating situations. And Korean people use it a lot in their daily lives. What's interesting is that saram here doesn't just mean a human being. It also carries the nuance of acting like a proper human or showing basic manners and consideration. So that's why when a person acts too rudely, too selfishly, people can say 사람이 왜 그래? With the underlying feeling of how can a person act like that? How can a human act like that? That's not what humans are about, basically, right? So, just like in the skits, Koreans often add some exclamations before the expression. So, "휴" is kind of when you're frustrated. 휴, 사람이 왜 그래? And angry is like 야. 사람이 왜 그래? And then flabbergasted, like, 아, 진짜, 사람이 왜 그래? So maybe add those to your liking at the beginning and then do the rest. 사람 being person or human, 이 is the particle marker. 왜 그래? Is like, why are they doing that? Why are they acting like that? 사람이 왜 그래? Why is someone being like that? Why is the person like that, etc., etc. 사람이 왜 그래? Record it, put it onto KakaoTalk. Our username is DailyK, and I'll be back after the next song to give you tips and pointers on your pronunciation by playing those clips to the rest of our listenership. Don't be shy and get in touch. Here is 안신혜 with 왜 그래? What happened?

0: That was fun, wasn't it? That was really retro, maybe neutro for people who haven't heard that era of music before. Sounded like it could be from the 80s or the 90s. Let's get to our whatchamacallit, our hashtag daily Korean sentence clips. We're going to start off with one from Trini, and that's from our listener Matter. Here we go. Come on, Matter. One more time.
1: 사람이 왜 그래?
0: You can hear the exasperation in your voice. 사람이 왜 그래? And yeah, there's another way to say it. It's like 이 사람아, right? And that would mean, oh, this person, this human, like they're just being ridiculous. Good pronunciation. 사람이 왜 그래? What is this person up to? Here's Ben from Manila.
2: Hi, 사람이 왜 그래?
0: Good pronunciation. Oh, 사람이 왜 그래? Why is this person being like this? But in this sentence, we're not saying 이 사람이 왜 그래? 아니면 저 사람이 왜 그래? We're not saying this or that person specifically. I mean, if you take it in the cold, hard day of light of day, then it is just saying person or people, why are they like this, right? And it's a more general thing, but it's implied you're talking about one specific person. Here's Rao from Argentina. Here we go.
3: 사람이 왜 그래?
0: 사람이 왜 그래? Yeah, and you can also say 사람들이 왜 그래? And that's more talking about people in general. Why are people like that? And yeah, that is also perhaps inspired by one person, but you know that many people can be rude or not appropriate for the situation, and you're just thinking like, oh, sometimes people can just be rubbish, right? It's that kind of feel. Lita from Indonesia.
4: 왜 그래?
0: From the top.
4: 사람이 왜 그래?
0: You've just given up on that person, haven't you? 사람이 왜 그래? Perfect pronunciation. 왜 그래? Like, what's wrong? You can use for 왜 그래 as well, right? Like, someone's looking sad and down in the dumps. 왜 그래? 왜 그래? 괜찮아? Are you okay? Here's Siska from Jakarta.
5: 사람이 왜 그래?
0: 사람이 왜 그래? Yeah, you sound, again, disappointed more than anything. Hartley from Albuquerque.
6: 왜 그래?
0: From the top.
6: 진짜? 사람이 왜 그래?
0: 진짜? But you sounded like 진짜. Maybe someone told you something that a person did that was ridiculous, and you couldn't believe it. Then that would sound right. Like, 진짜? Really? And then, 사람이 왜 그래? But if you're, like, trying to be exasperated, you'd be like, ah, 진짜? 사람이 왜 그래? Like that, okay? Just an intonation tip. Pronunciation-wise, everyone's on point. House Urino from Brazil.
7: Ah, 진짜? 사람이 왜 그래?
0: Ah, 진짜? 사람이 왜 그래? That's more like it, I suppose. Sherry from Ohio. Here we go.
8: 사람이 왜 그래?
0: 사람이 왜 그래? Yeah, that's a good natural intonation as well. Loving it. Don't forget, guys, to send in your OOTDs, your outfits of the day. Don't be shy. You can cut out your face if you want. We just want to see your daily fashion with Zeno coming in hour number two, right? That is going to be really fun. Silly Lee Sirius says, E YouTube channel there, hashtag 사람들이 많구만. There are lots of people on this YouTube channel. Thank you very much for the comment. And we'll get to more of your comments, photos as well, that some of you have submitted via Kakao Talk after a song request from Benny. It's a long one, so we're just going to play one for the time being. You have asked for Woody with 두 사람, which means two people, or us is the official title, I believe.

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on in between the buildings. That lasted through until the night time. It's only going to get up to 18 degrees today, and then some warmer temperatures forecast over the next few days. 24 tomorrow, 22 on Saturday, 27 on Sunday. I hope it doesn't ruin any plans that you might have had. A bit of rain, I think, is going to last until maybe noon, maybe just after that. We have our 2026 Arirang Radio Global Listener Survey. 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To participate, you simply need to click on the pop-up message on our homepage or mobile application. Just 5 minutes of your time will make a big, big difference. We look forward to hearing from you, please, and thank you. If you want to get involved in the show, there is the YouTube live stream, a few more messages there, and a few more photo posts as well. CT sent in this one. Oh, this is really interesting, because you say you studied the Chinese oracle bone script, the oldest form of written Chinese, and the character on the left is the saram character, which shows a person humbly bowing with hands in front. Hence, Koreans bowing to each other is emulating the etiquette of the ancients. Oh, that is so interesting, isn't it? Yeah, a lot of hancha, the Sino-Korean characters, are very visual in their nature, aren't they? We also had something from Raul in Argentina in terms of a photo. You said, talking about humans, she is my favorite Korean human being. WJSN, Ujusonyos, Unso. Don't be jealous because you, Peter, are my second favorite. Aww, well, I am absolutely thrilled, over the moon, to be in your top two. That is quite the achievement. I might even put that on my resume or my CV in the future. We also had Forestville saying, people eating people is not as rare as one might think. We have a word for it, cannibalism. Different morals, I guess. Wowzers. Oh, yeah, when I was talking earlier about the ins and outs of that Mermaid Hunters book, didn't one Hollywood actor get embroiled in a whole controversy about that? I started listening to an interview he had with Louis Theroux recently, and it just made me feel all sorts of odd. I think he strongly denies the accusations, FYI. Ben saying, my favourite human among former Arirang Radio DJs, I think that Cher follows as well, is John Young Kim. I guess there's a good reason, because he enjoys life, but at the moment he's not active on Hanguk LA Radio. Oh, that's a shame, because yeah, he is quite the character. I made my debut here at Arirang with him on his show in the afternoons. Let's get to our final song of our number one. This is Lee Chan Hyuk Video, vocals from Kwak Yoon Gi. Oh, what a shiny night. 밤이 깊었네.

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1: Welcome back to the second half of Hashtag Daily K. Thank you very much for sticking with us for hour number two of the show. Me being engrossed in my smartphone, looking at your messages coming in as well, putting on my headphones late. I do apologise. We have today's hashtag of Saram, or human, and what does that bring to mind has been our main topic of chat. And so I'm going to describe for you the slight different connotations in the differences between saram and the other word that we use a lot in Korean, which is ingan as well. And maybe it can be translated in the dictionary as a difference between human and person, but I don't think it's quite as straightforward as that. So, and they both can actually be interchangeable, I suppose. Saram is more warm and everyday person, the native Korean word, and it focuses on the humanity, the individuality, and the moral character. Whereas ingan can be scientific, philosophical, or critical, as I mentioned earlier. And that is from Hancha, right? And it can also be very derogatory. 그 인간은 blah blah blah. If you say that, you're talking about a person in a really disrespectful way. Okay, that's just to clear things up. Then we had some more messages that I'm reading out in real time as well. Forestville says, contextually, it sounds like saram means person more than human. I suppose we could say that as well. What would we talk about? 그 친구 참 좋은 사람이야. In that way, we're saying they're a really good man, or they're a really good woman, they're a really good human. Yeah, human sounds odd there. They're more like person as well, doesn't it? And 사람 냄새, that's a thing, like a person's smell, it means literally, but figuratively it means, you know, there's some human warmth behind something there or thereabouts. What else do we have on the chat? Sherry saying, everyone's doing such a good job with the phrase today. Yeah, there was literally nothing to correct, and nothing really from last time either. Oh, and Matahari, sorry, did we miss your clip? Because you were already clipped. So let me get to it again. Here we go.
2: 사람이 왜 그래?
1: 사람이 왜 그래? Good stuff. I'm not sure if I played that or not. I think I did, right? We also had some talk about Woods earlier, as they were requested for a song. And House Arena from Brazil says he played football for Corinthians here when he was 14. Wow! That's crazy! Amazing. All right, guys, what are your last chances to send in your photos? Outfit of the month. Come on, let's get on board with this. Show Zeno and I, what are you wearing, right? What are you wearing right now? We'll give you tips and pointers, maybe how to make it a bit more Korean. What are the latest trends? And because today is Pubuenal, or Married Couples Day, we're doing a theme like that. Let's see who is dressed similarly to me and Zeno, perhaps, inadvertently, and send it in via Kakao Talk, where our username is Daily K, and we will show those photos, if you don't mind, to the rest of the listenership. If you do mind, we can have them for our eyes only as well. That is totally fine. First song of hour two, Joy, Get Up and Dance.

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0: Yes, it's on K-fashion. 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
1: Zeno Slamin.
0: For those of you that don't know, Zeno is a massive Chelsea fan. And so, you know, my team, Arsenal and Chelsea, haven't had the best of relationships over the years. But now that we've won the title and I got so many congratulatory messages yesterday, what are you going to do for me as an Arsenal fan and for Arsenal in general? Like, I'm just expecting something huge. Have you, like, prepared a song or something?
1: Well, I didn't have time to do that. But yes, I need to say congratulations, which is the first thing I said.
0: Oh, that's very humble of you.
1: Yeah, you know, as former champions as well, this is the least you can do, you know. You're going to give over the thing.
0: But you are admitting that now the only team in London that can win the title is Arsenal. You're handing that over to us. Yeah?
1: Oh, I wouldn't say that. But I think this season, I think, is well deserved. Yeah,
0: you guys had a
1: good season from start.
0: Chelsea, on the other hand, have had a terrible season.
1: Very. It started off nicely and then it started getting rocky and then, yeah, everything just went downhill from that.
0: And there's news coming out, leaking out that Maresca's going to take over Man City as well.
1: Oh, wow.
0: That's the word on the street at the moment. It's not official.
1: Yeah.
0: So as a Chelsea fan, you are kind of hopeful because you beat Tottenham, who could still get relegated.
1: I told you. I mean, that's the word. We're not going to lose, you know.
0: Well done.
1: Yeah.
0: Well done. Because that has kept it exciting to the very last day
1: indeed,
0: as well.
1: Indeed.
0: The hashtag today, Zeno, before we jump into fashion, is Salam. Or human or person. What does that bring to mind for you, Saram? Like, have you got anything that immediately pops into mind? For me, it was Saram Nemse, that song by Lee Sang and I think Jongin, which is one of my favourite. I'm a big Lee Sang fan.
1: Saram. Mm.
0: Do you use the expression, we learnt it today, like, Sarami we're good, eh? Like, when someone does something that you're just like, what on earth?
1: Oh, yeah, absolutely.
0: Yeah.
1: Especially when I'm driving.
0: I'm sure there are some other words mixed in as well, yeah.
1: Yeah. I think I said it on the way here.
0: Because let's be honest, we want to give a balanced view of Korea. And we love Korea, that's why we're here.
1: Drive, absolutely.
0: But driving in Seoul in particular, and certain other cities, it's not easy.
1: No.
0: Right.
1: Especially when I came back in 2016.
0: Yeah.
1: And I met a few people and they was like, how did you get to... It was in Gangnam.
0: Yeah.
1: And I was like, oh, I drove. And I'm like, you drove? And I'm like, yeah. You just came back. And I'm like, yeah.
0: I got this. I can deal with it.
1: Yeah, it wasn't easy.
0: No.
1: I'm going to tell you that it wasn't. But then they were like, yeah, if you can drive in Gangnam, you can drive anywhere.
0: It is true.
1: Like, fair.
0: If you master Korean driving, and, you know, in England when I was young, everyone would give way to everyone. It's gotten a bit worse nowadays in England as well. People are less polite. But it's the complete opposite here, I would say. But again, on the other end, it's getting better here, I feel.
1: It is getting better, yeah.
0: Because when I first came, people just wouldn't use their indicators. We call the little, what do you call it, the sign?

0: side lights, the orange blinky ones, the blinkers. We call them indicators. Mm. People just wouldn't use them when changing lanes. No. They'd just suddenly be like, in front of you. You'd be like, what are you doing?
1: Because the thing is, I've figured out why they don't use the indicators.
0: Okay.
1: So if you, because it's happened to me so many times, where I put my indicators on to signal that, okay, there's a gap, I'm going to go in here.
0: Yeah.
1: Then they charge.
0: Yes.
1: Oh, how have you wigged it?
0: Why are people like this? I mean, it's all part of that Korean thing. Bali Bali, everyone's in a rush, you know. So don't, like, think of this as a big negative trait. But you're right. It is the opposite of what an indicator is supposed to do. In England, you put on your indicator and then the person behind slows down.
1: It's not even the same.
0: Here it's like, oh, they're coming. Oh, no, they're not. No, they're not.
1: Not today.
0: Oh, so that's why they don't put them on. That's a good theory, isn't it? If you don't put it on, you can just sneak in kind of thing.
1: And now I've mastered the skill of I'm going in as I'm going to indicate.
0: Yeah.
1: So they can't say I didn't indicate.
0: Exactly. No. That's a good one. And while you're halfway in, put it on quickly.
1: It works. It works.
0: Today, as I mentioned earlier, if you didn't know, in Family Month, May 21st is Married Couples Day. Bueno. Are you doing anything big? It's your first couples day as a married couple.
1: Yeah,
0: that's a big deal.
1: It is a big deal. I told her yesterday, I was like, oh, it's couple. Bueno. It's there's a Bueno? And I'm like,
0: really?
1: Hey, you know, I don't really know either, but I like it.
0: It's an act. You don't have something prepared later, Zeno. This is your final married couple's day.
1: It's just been my first anniversary as well.
0: Oh, wow.
1: Yeah, like last week.
0: Oh, really?
1: Time flies, doesn't it?
0: It's been... So this is technically then your second Pabuena.
1: It is, and it's a birthday next week as well.
0: Oh, my goodness.
1: So the month of May.
0: Wow.
1: Yeah, Zeno needs to be pre-prepared.
0: Absolutely. Fantastic. So that's why we've chosen a theme today, right? What are we doing? We're going to do...
1: It's like, love and style.
0: Love and style.
1: Yeah.
0: That sounds nice,
1: doesn't it? Yeah, quite good. I brought some of my own stuff as well.
0: Oh, cool.
1: Yeah. So we can get into that too.
0: And see, like, maybe couple fashion.
1: Yeah. Yeah, fantastic. Some couple fashion. How couples influence each other on... Mm. Because at the end of the day, you spend most of your days with your loved one.
0: Hopefully,
1: Yeah, hopefully, yeah. You should be. Yeah. And it influences a lot. Like, it influences the way you start talking, expressions.
0: Yes.
1: And in my case, a lot of style. Like,
0: you think that is because you're a fashion person, so that makes sense. But do you think, like, couples in general, like style wise, like fashion wise, they have an influence on one another?
1: Style wise, I don't know if they can because they all have stylists.
0: Yeah, everyone's pretty distinct with their styles, right?
1: But I think maybe after, like, it depends on the couple, I guess. If it's like a couple that's been famous together for so long, I think then they're gonna start kind of going to the same direction with styles and outfits and stuff like that.
0: And I feel this, like, you compliment each other. Of course you want to compliment each other all the time, but I definitely, when I think my wife looks really good in something, I'm like, oh, that's amazing, you look great. And it definitely makes her register that in her mind, and she'll buy, like, a similar style more often. Mm, and the same with me, when she's like, oh, that really suits you. Mm. I'm like, oh, okay, I'm going to wear that.
1: Same.
0: And then sometimes, I don't know about other couples, but sometimes we buy each other some kind of clothing as well. And then we wear that maybe when it's not even our style. So this is a really good thing for Married Couples Day. And we've got loads of photos to show as
1: Of course, of course. I had to bring some. And the thing is, like, you get such a good coordinated outfit for couples, and then you get too matchy. So we're going to get into that as well.
0: You think there's a line that maybe shouldn't be crossed?
1: I think so.
0: I think in Korea, the line is often very crossed.
1: Yeah, exactly.
0: We have talked about this, haven't we? Like, the trend of couples dressing identically, right?
1: Yeah.
0: And there's a term, couple tee, which means you've got the same top on, a t-shirt, right? And that might not cross the line. I'm not sure what Zeno thinks. But there are often times as well, I don't think I see it as regularly, but I just don't get out as much now. I'm an old man. But it used to be you'd see it often in the streets in hot dating spots. Two people, a boy and a girl, together, holding hands, and they're wearing exactly the same top to bottom.
1: Yeah.
0: Right?
1: So you still see it sometimes.
0: Yeah. Mm-hmm. Yeah. It's like a Korean thing. I think maybe some other cultures do it, but in Britain, you would get teased so badly.
1: Yeah.
0: So
1: badly. And it's like a lot of countries have taken the influence from that, actually, and they started doing something really similar overseas as well.
0: Okay.
1: So I think that in that case, it's sweet. I like a little couple look. look, you know. I don't think it's all the time.
0: No.
1: You know, 'cause
0: yeah, you can't, surely can't do it all.

0: the time.
1: Because you have your own flavor, you have your own personality.
0: Yeah.
1: In clothing as well. And I think when it sinks, I think it's sweet. But when it's forced upon, and you can see that was a little forced.
0: Yeah.
1: Then it's a little, a little cheesy.
0: If it's naturally complimentary, that's amazing. But I
1: love that.
0: I don't think that's easy, right?
1: It's not. It's not. Yeah. And it's like also when it comes to two fashionable people doing like syncing that style, having your own flavor, having your own, and still kind of being in the same line with your partner.
0: Yeah.
1: It's not easy, but when it works, it's so sweet. I like it a lot.
0: I can imagine, right? Yeah. And two people next to each other in love on Married Couples Day, that would be really good. Okay.
1: Yeah.
0: So where are we going to start?
1: Okay, let's start with do's. Let's start with some do's.
0: Some good tips.
1: Yeah, some good tips. You know, like matching pajamas is my kind of my favorite, but
0: really?
1: I like that. Yeah.
0: Do you have matching pajamas? Then?
1: We used to. We need to bring it back. Yeah. We had like what was it? Harry Potter.
0: Oh wow.
1: Yeah, Harry Potter ones. Yeah, it was quite cool. Actually.
0: That is amazing. I like that.
1: Harry Potter did a collab with some brand in Korea, and we were like, "Oh, those are so sick!"
0: Fantastic. What were they like? The robes, or like just the houses, or something?
1: The
0: like
1: houses.
0: That? Oh, yeah.
1: It was really cool. And like, I think that's why I like pajamas, because it's like, it's kind of personal. No one's going to see it.
0: Yeah.
1: You find it cute at home.
0: Yeah.
1: You know? And then one of my other kind of favorites are sneakers.
0: Sneakers? You know,
1: yeah, matching sneakers.
0: Like exactly the same brand, color, everything?
1: Yeah, we have a few.
0: Oh, wow.
1: Yeah, but we don't wear them together, though.
0: Okay.
1: Yeah, like, maybe sometimes accidentally.
0: Yeah.
1: Like we just rush and I'll come out and be like, oh, look at that.
0: Oh.
1: And she'll be like, oh, I can't believe we made this.
0: I think that's cool. If nothing else matches, but the sneakers do.
1: Yeah.
0: And they both suit your respective outfits.
1: Yeah.
0: That's kind of cute.
1: Yeah, I think so.
0: I've never done that with my wife because we have such different tastes in sneakers. She likes the kind of running shoe-esque ones that look very functional. Mm. And I like the kind of, you know, white sneakers, that kind of line of things. Yeah,
1: fair,
0: it's different.
1: Fair.
0: Okay. Well, why don't we look at one or two pictures before a song breaks, Ina, as well? Just to,
1: let's just do it.
0: Something visual as well.
1: So these ones, I would say, it's very do. I like this a lot because it's less than the same items, but the similar colors.
0: So
1: I kind of like this. It doesn't look forced.
0: You can see they're matching, but definitely not identical in
1: any way. And I would say this gives a vibe of like, they accidentally matched. Like he lives on his own, she lives on his own. And they, because they kind of connected in a way now, they wore like similar colors.
0: That's the vibe that they're giving off, or perhaps want to give off. Mm. The reality probably is that they've planned this
1: probably in such detail.
0: And then that makes me think like, oh, I don't want to do that.
1: Yeah, see, it kind of takes the sweetness out of it, you know?
0: Yeah. It's like maybe the girl say, make sure you wear this,
1: yeah,
0: right?
1: The one I bought you.
0: Yeah. It could be the guy as well, of course, but still.
1: Yeah, definitely these days, I think it's more the guy.
0: Really?
1: Yeah, they spend more money on clothing.
0: Yeah, there are some guy brands that have just exploded as well, haven't they? Yeah. Oh, fantastic. That is beautiful, isn't it?
1: And the next one, let's see. No, that was not. Oh, this one as well.
0: Oh, okay.
1: I think it's quite nice. I think it's on the edge because it's looking a lot similar. Yeah. Very, very similar.
0: The shoes and the socks, the black loafers and the white socks look identical. And the shirts, at first glance, looked identical, although they're not, right? They're slightly different tones and stuff. You're right. That is perhaps on the edge.
1: And this is a picture I actually brought purposely. This is foreign. So this is like, it's all influenced by the Korean couple look.
0: Wow.
1: Yes, that's why I brought it. I was like, this is actually good to show because this is a lot because the coordinations of the outfit is very similar. It goes hand in hand and exactly the same identical loafers.
0: Yeah.
1: So, yeah, but I feel like you could still get away with this one. I think it's quite nice.
0: Yeah.
1: Because, there's some flavor in there. And you can tell they're kind of fashionable people.
0: Yeah, they do naturally look very fashionistery.
1: Yeah.
0: Tell us what you think about couple outfits
1: in general, please.
0: And keep on sending in your outfit of the month. We've already got a few into us. So in part three, we'll take a look. And maybe Zeno can give you tips and pointers. Yeah. Here is Big Ocean with Make It Up To You.

0: We're back for part two. Kay Fesh and Pick and Mix. Zeno's in the studio in your very dark outfit today. Any reason for this light? Is it the weather? It's a bit rainy and cloudy outside.
1: It's definitely the weather. You know, it's like gloomy vibes.
0: The grey beanie.
1: Yeah, it's for the clouds, and this is just for the dark roads.
0: I like it.
1: Yeah, it's a snuggle weather, you know. So I came out comfy today.
0: And it's maybe one of the last opportunities to wear something like this, because it's going to get so hot and so sunny.
1: Next week, if I'm wearing this, I'm going to be sweaty.
0: Yeah, definitely.
1: Yeah.
0: Some messages from our listeners on Married Couples Day, Pubuenal. We're talking about couple fashion. Forest Hill says, I showed my fit last time and I'm dressed similarly, so y'all got to step up. Getting the other listeners to chime in. We've got three pictures already.
1: Whoa.
0: So well done, Hartley, for stimulating everyone else's participation.
1: Nice, Hartley. Thank you. And then Cisco says, magic pajamas?
0: Oh, the Harry Potter ones. Did you get magic in? Well, that sounds very wrong. yes, let's leave it there. Yeah. I can imagine.
1: Smart,
0: character themed stuff, though, is fun.
1: It's very fun.
0: I was thinking, did they have pajamas? And when you say Harry Potter pajamas, do you mean like the proper like button up things?
1: Yeah.
0: Were they those? I used to think when I was little, my Auntie Margaret, rest in peace, she used to give me pajamas for Christmas, which as a boy who likes toys, you were like, not again. They'd be those old-fashioned, like Peter Pan, Wendy pajamas that you button up.
1: Yeah, so I love those.
0: I have a real negative emotion.
1: Oh, really?
0: Because, you know, as a boy, I wanted a car or something.
1: Yeah, fair.
0: But now I'm more on board with them. But me and my wife had a couple pajama T-shirts that said, like, other half and pointing to her.
1: Yeah, that's sweet.
0: Oh, no. It's better half pointing to her and then other half pointing to me. And that was nice. I want to have some couple pajamas.
1: Yeah, that's sweet. I like that. Yeah, couple pajamas got cool. And so when I thought about this today, I was like, I need to get some couple pajamas again.
0: Yeah.
1: For sure.
0: Yeah, that might be a good birthday present.
1: Yeah.
0: Or Pubuena somewhere.
1: I think that's the perfect one. Yeah.
0: One for me, one for you. There you go.
1: There's probably going to be a lot of sales on it as well.
0: Yeah, surely there'll be events and promotion. I think Siska was more in favor of our first couple photo.
1: Yeah, she says.
0: The black one.
1: The outfit is nice. No,

0: Not exactly the same, which is for me, but she still votes for the first one. I think, yeah, the first one is quite good. Yeah. I liked it, yeah.
1: I think saying 100% the same is too much.
0: Yeah, too much. Too
1: and
0: much.
1: Jun as well says, couple tees are cute as long as I'm not the one wearing them.
0: Fair enough.
1: Yeah, it's not for everyone. Yeah. And yeah, there are some people who like to see it on the streets, but maybe they're too self-conscious or embarrassed to do it themselves.
0: Exactly.
1: And I did it when I was dating my wife back in like 2008-09. And the first time I did it, I remember feeling so self-conscious. Mm. And we did it with Arsenal kits. Like, oh, that, and they're bright red.
0: Yeah, I like that though. That's cool.
1: Yeah. And
0: I used to get my wife a Chelsea kit.
1: Yeah, and do it. And I think nowadays what would be cool is one of you wear like the away kit, one of you wear the home kit.
0: Yeah, because
1: it's different but similar.
0: You wear both. Yeah. I'm like, oh, that's a good idea.
1: It really is.
0: That's a really good idea.
1: And kits these days are being designed with girls in mind a lot of them. They're really colourful. Like the career away kit this time for the World Cup is lilac, right? The tone.
0: Wow.
1: But it's really meant to be targeting the female fans out there. Yeah. Maybe that'll be a good present as well.
0: I think so. Yeah, that's quite nice. Okay, nice. Okay, let's go to a few more of do's before we go to do nots.
1: Okay.
0: Okay, now that's done.
1: You can see here. Oh, nice. That one.
0: Cutting it close, yeah, we're getting very close to knots.
1: Because that does seem like they're the exact same joggers as well, if you look at the pockets.
0: Yeah, joggers, trainers, jacket. So I guess the only reason why this kind of slides is because you can tell that's like a female fitted, the same jacket, exactly the same.
1: Yeah.
0: But it's the female version of it.
1: Ah, okay.
0: So that kind of, but still, this is, you'll see this on a university.
1: Yeah.
0: This is a college look.
1: A college
0: for
1: couple.
0: For sure, yeah.
1: CC, we call them campus couples,
0: CC.
1: Right?
0: Mm-hmm. This is definitely a CC.
1: But I don't know. It's wrong to say, but, you know, human instinct is what it is. Because these people are very attractive, I'm like, that works.
0: It does. It kind of does.
1: If it, like, didn't suit them, I'd be like, that doesn't work. But they just look amazing.
0: Yeah, they're killing
1: those outfits, don't they? Yeah.
0: Okay.
1: And you can choose some more.
0: And then... oh, this one is the last one from Do's. I think this is really nice.
1: Oh, wow.
0: I really like this.
1: I would, as a non-fashionista, not even know that these are complementary outfits or quote-unquote couple. Yeah, because they're quite different, but they have a similar theme running
0: color
1: through.
0: Color tone going in. These just, like, if you look closely, the layered is like a hat and a shoes. It's a beigey color.
1: Yeah.
0: And yeah, I think it's really good. I think this is really, really good.
1: So he's got the brown pants and she's got something wrapped around her waist
0: like
1: in brown.
0: Like a jersey sweater.
1: And then he's got the grey, like, it looks like a denim jacket / shirt. And she's got the grey top on underneath. Mm. That can work really well. But I feel like to do this deliberately, you'd have to have a good knowledge of fashion.
0: Oh, absolutely.
1: Yeah. Wow.
0: And you need to know what suits you.
1: Yeah.
0: Clearly they know exactly what to. So let's go to some of my old ones.
1: Okay.
0: Where
1: personal looks.
0: Yeah. So this is one of the first we just started dating. And so we just started dating. So this was just like I dressed me, she was at home.
1: Okay.
0: And we somehow just linked, like it was a very similar style.
1: Yeah,
0: was like quite cool.
1: The kind of both got black pants on there. Mm-hmm. You got the white shirt, then she's got the black top. So it looks like that contrast between the two.
0: Oh. And we have both like kind of layered skirt vibe.
1: Yes. You can see that there.
0: A good link to the outfit to get it in.
1: When you saw each other, did you like cringe or did you say, oh, like, that's nice?
0: No, I liked it a lot because we just started dating as well. So I'm like, oh, wow, this is
1: destiny.
0: Yeah, this is going to the right direction.
1: You got to go on another date with me. Yeah, the gods have spoken.
0: Yeah, absolutely.
1: Oh, that's lovely.
0: And then this was for Halloween. So this was kind of idea we had to let's go for like an old school blazer look.
1: Oh, wow.
0: Yeah.
1: Okay, so similar color tones, but she's got like the checked one and you got the one tone.
0: Yeah.
1: Oh.
0: And mine is like a smaller check as well.
1: Oh, I see. Okay, if you look closely.
0: Yeah.
1: Oh,
0: so this
1: nice.
0: This was for Halloween. So there's no other day you're going to see us dressed like this cool.
1: It is
0: I
1: super
0: love
1: cool.
0: This.
1: Yeah.
0: I love this.
1: Surely you can pull that off if you got some meeting to go to or something like that.
0: I would dress like this like often alone.
1: Yeah.
0: But
1: not
0: together.
1: Concurrently.
0: She doesn't really like this style.
1: Oh, really?
0: Yeah, she has her own taste. So.
1: But the pants as well, they're kind of similar in a way that they've got different tones on them. Right?

0: running yeah. through vertically.
1: Yeah, this is one of my designs, actually.
0: Oh, nice.
1: Yeah, so I was like, yeah, it goes well together, so why not?
0: These are brilliant.
1: Yeah.
0: Simple but chic, says Siska.
1: Thank you very much.
0: She's saying a nice picture for the one earlier as well.
1: And then the last one for us is this one.
0: Oh, wow.
1: Yeah.
0: This is a proper fashion photo, isn't it?
1: Yes, and it looks very different, doesn't it?
0: You do. Have you got, like, eye makeup, maybe?
1: No. It's just, like, it's a shadow.
0: Oh, wow. It looks almost like gothic, in a way.
1: It kind of does. That's just the vibe, actually. Like, the boots and everything. But still, like, same top.
0: Mm-hmm.
1: But if you look, she's wearing red trainers. I'm wearing Chelsea boots.
0: Ah.
1: It's a very different style, but okay. similar.
0: Oh.
1: Just styled differently.
0: And chains around the black tops as well, hanging out.
1: And on the skirt as well. Yeah, I was experimenting a lot at the time. I was finding my... I would say my flavour.
0: Yeah.
1: And this was a big part of it.
0: Yeah, I think these are all do's, right?
1: These all look good. So far, all do's. Let's jump quickly into the don'ts.
0: Okay.
1: Quick. Like, a little too much.
0: This is exactly the same outfit, hoodie,
1: everything,
0: pants. Like, and the problem is, it's all one tone as well, the pants and the hoodie. That's when I think, I don't even like a person on their own wearing something all one colour. But that's what tracksuits are. But I don't think that's...
1: Yeah, this is a lot, man. This is too much.
0: And the sneakers even, exactly the same brand, exactly the same model as well.
1: And in South Africa, we would joke if we see a couple wearing the same thing, like, oh, must have been buy one, get one free.
0: Maybe. And wearing them on separate occasions is okay. Yeah. I don't know. Is this not acceptable anymore?
1: I mean, it's acceptable for some, like, CC couples and stuff like that, I guess. But if you see them, it's a little bit cringy. Like, it's like, that's a lot.
0: Yeah, the thing about Korea, the good thing, is that it doesn't matter if people think it's not good and it's cringy.
1: Yeah, no one cares.
0: Because no one's going to, like, shout at you or something. I think in other countries, sometimes in the UK, you might get some horrible people, like, saying, losers or something like this.
1: Exactly.
0: But in Korea, you don't need to worry about that fact, right?
1: There's always someone dressing crazier than you.
0: Yeah,
1: you
0: know? And then they're just left untouched, right?
1: Yeah, and then, like, summer look. So too much red, you know.
0: How is this working?
1: I was looking at it as well. I was like, what? How is this? I think she jumped and it was perfectly timed. So that's actually a good idea for a picture.
0: Yeah.
1: It's actually a really good idea for a picture.
0: Because it looks like the guy is holding this girl up by her neck.
1: Yeah.
0: Which would be horrible, but
1: a little wild.
0: They've got the same socks, the same shoes, the same shorts, the same t-shirt.
1: And the thing is, when I know for a fact when this happens, it's usually like, so the dudes, that's couples that's been together for quite some time.
0: Yeah.
1: So they don't wear exactly the same thing, but it's kind of syncs.
0: Uh-huh.
1: This couple, they probably been dating for 2 weeks.
0: Yeah, I did it only in the early days as well. I don't know, it feels like in the early days, you're so kind of excited and in love that everything is like on the table.
1: Exactly.
0: And you're just like, let's do it.
1: And I'm pretty sure one of them is kind of like, I don't really want to do it. But,
0: there's always one.
1: It's always one.
0: And then I think the other time when this might be acceptable is on holiday.
1: I just feel
0: anything goes, right?
1: I got actually like a bikini and like swim trousers. And I was like, nah, but this is too obvious. Like, couples got to do this anyways. You know? But this is like on a daily.
0: Okay.
1: So I thought this is a good thing to bring. And then one last one is probably this one.
0: Okay.
1: It's kind of cute. It's not too bad, but just too the same. Just two alike. And they kind of look similar as well, not going to lie.
0: Yeah, they look like siblings.
1: They look like siblings.
0: That is the only time you see couple t-shirts regularly in the West, I think, is with twins. Like twins, they will dress them up the same as some parents.
1: I used to love dressing the same as my brother and my sister.
0: Oh, really?
1: Yeah, my brother hated it. My sister, she got used to it, but we used to dress the same.
0: Really?
1: I loved it. I don't know why I loved it so much.
0: Amazing.
1: So that's probably why I like it so much with my wife as well. She does not really like it. She's a firstborn, you know.
0: Yeah.
1: Doesn't like the same thing.
0: She was, no, thank you.
1: She was like, okay, pajamas, we can do that.
0: Yeah. Cool. Siska's saying, people look cool when wearing black. For me personally, I love wearing white outfits instead of black. I feel that black can be more subtle and pass under the radar, whereas if you're all in white, two people, That's going to get pointed at a lot
1: definitely.
0: As well, right?
1: You're going to look like some future people.
0: Yeah. We'll be back in part three. We'll cover lots of your outfit of the month.
1: Can't wait.
0: Loads coming in, and I want you to assess

0: Okay, we're back for part three, K Fashion Pick and Mix with Zeno in the studio. I'm going to show you my outfit today, Zeno, because I'm smarter than I usually am.
1: Yeah.
0: I have a little conference to do later, a moderator kind of role. So I got, what would you describe this as? A kind of brightish blue blazer. And then, does this really clash? Now I'm looking at it, I'm feeling this is a fashion disaster. It's like very small checked, kind of sky blue shirt.
1: No, I don't think it clashes. I think it's a good color contrast.
0: Not bad.
1: No.
0: And then I got navy trousers on. I'll stand up.
1: Yeah, yeah. Please stand up for people.
0: Yeah. And then I got, I'm not going to wear these later because they're too informal, but some brown sneakers on. That's a thumbs up.
1: Yeah.
0: Oh, thank
1: I like
0: you.
1: It's like also the nantucked is very.
0: I was going to ask.
1: I like it.
0: Can you untuck a shirt at a formal event? I wonder.
1: I think like if it's 100% formal,
0: then you got to put it in.
1: Maybe.
0: Okay.
1: Yeah. But if it's like kind of semi,
0: yeah,
1: then why not?
0: That's kind of a fashionable thing.
1: Yeah.
0: Yeah. Because I always tuck it in because I feel like my mum's going to say, oh, tuck in your shirt, or someone, like an older relative or something like that. Okay, so I've passed the Zeno test.
1: Yeah, I like it.
0: We got one from Lita in Indonesia here. Thank you, listeners, for sending in your photos. Here we
1: so
0: go.
1: So happy to see.
0: So this is you taking it, and I can see the phone's upside down. Is that the good angle to take it from as well?
1: It is. It helps with the scale. Oh, but I like this a lot. It's definitely, I like the high-waisted jeans, first of all, to start with that. Always a fan of the high-waisted jeans. And also the tucked, and I see it's tucked in the front and out in the back.
0: Yeah.
1: I like that a lot as well, because you give both options of tucked in and tucked out.
0: I can never do that because I feel like that's being really fashionista-y.
1: Yeah, I like it
0: unless
1: a lot.
0: I could say, oh, it was an accident. Like I tucked it all in and the back just fell out or something like that.
1: Because the thing is, if it's fully out, it blocks the jeans, you know.
0: Ah.
1: And if it's fully in, it's

0: like, oh, it just looks a bit forced,
1: I guess. Stuffy.
0: So let's do both. You tuck it in a little bit and let it out a little bit.
1: So Lita says, hey guys, this is my OOTD, but I'd like some advice. I have a small torso and long legs, but I don't like these pants because my legs look short. Is there any way to make it look proportional when wearing these kind of pants? Thank you. And I'm not that tall. I'm under 160 centimeters.
0: So I always say, when it comes, if you want to have your legs look longer,
1: yeah,
0: I always say go for a crop tee,
1: okay,
0: or a crop any torso.
1: So something like above your belly button.
0: Yeah, or just on your belly button could also work. And then with either high-waisted like yourself, high-waisted jeans, it always gives that long leg feeling to it. Yeah.
1: Okay.
0: And also like it, many do like the skinny ones, but it might make your legs look too long then.
1: Oh, really? Then it's too much, like chopsticks or something like that.
0: It might look a little too long. So I always say go maybe for more like a flare pants or baggy, baggier one, but always high-waisted.
1: Yeah, I hope that works. But you're right, Lita, like your legs, those jeans, they're not doing them justice, I feel, as well. So hopefully you can take on Zeno's
0: tips. But good
1: tips.
0: Styling, yeah. I would say go for more of a crop feeling on top.
1: This is Lita in Siska's photo as well, so you can give a little assessment of both. Siska says, I just want to show our concert outfit fashion today. When many people went all out with fashion when watching the concert, we went simple and comfortable. Zeno can suggest comfortable but kind of outstanding outfits for watching a concert, perhaps.
0: Yeah, you know, when you go to a concert, some do want to be comfortable because you're going to be jumping, you're going to be having a good time, you're going to be sweating. And I like the shirts because it gives you an option of taking your shirt off.
1: Yes.
0: And then it's cool.
1: Yeah.
0: You know, and then when you go home, it's the weather starts dropping.
1: Yeah.
0: Then you can start throw it on again. So I think it's a good idea. And always, always when you go to a concert, take a bag.
1: Yeah.
0: So that's really good. You need to take a bag.
1: Yeah, you're
0: going to be taking things. And I always forget
1: this. Right.
0: I always forget
1: this. You don't want to be carrying things in your hands like that,
0: no,
1: right?
0: No, no. Because like when you start jumping around, obviously after videos and everything, and it's for some reason, a lot of female trousers that don't have pockets.
1: At all?
0: At all.
1: That's crazy.
0: So I'm always carrying my wife's phone.
1: Oh, no.
0: Yeah, always. Even yesterday in the gym. She's like, can you hold my phone? I'm like, okay. So my pockets are full.
1: Your trousers are going to fall down with all that weight. I love that colourful shirt you've got on, Cisco.
0: It's very nice.
1: And then the t-shirt inside with the patterns.
0: Complements the colours on the shirt. Very nice. And also the stripes and the jeans.
1: Yeah.
0: Very cool touch
1: on
0: to
1: Lita,
0: it.
1: Yeah, the pinstripe shirt, but like in diagonals. That looks really fashionable. Lovely stuff.
0: Yeah, so like those outfits, they seem comfort, but they're also quite nicely chosen from the closet.
1: Fantastic.
0: So, well done, ladies.
1: And then we've got Cushy saying, this is today's fashion, a sari with my partner. So Cushy's on the left.
0: Oh, lovely.
1: Look at that green
0: and
1: gold sari.
0: That's beautiful.
1: Wow. Have you ever experimented with saris?
0: So my I made a hanbok about 2 or 3 years ago, and I've added something on the shoulder.
1: Oh.
0: Which was also, you know, that I got inspired by a sari.
1: Oh, nice.
0: So, yeah, it was a hanbok.
1: Yeah.
0: Very squared silhouette.
1: Yeah.
0: With trousers, not a skirt.
1: Uh-huh.
0: It was a female hanbok.
1: Yeah.
0: But then it's like a draping thing on the shoulder, which was so nice. Next time when I come, I'll bring it and I'll show you guys. But it's inspired by a sari.
1: I think hanbok and that sari drape can really work well together.
0: It was beautiful. Everyone was quite surprised because no one really thought it would go together.
1: Yeah.
0: Till I did it and I was like, oh my god, it actually looks really nice.
1: Really.
0: Because the square shoulders of hanbok.
1: Yeah.
0: Then that piece just flows beautiful on it.
1: Yeah.
0: And the print, I also added some lacing and some print onto it. And yeah, it looked great. So I'm loving the sari. It's beautiful. I've always loved it. This amazing prints and patterns and colors, of course.
1: Yeah.
0: And then the henna on the hands and the gold finishing.
1: Perfect.
0: So beautiful. So beautiful.
1: And
0: thank
1: like
0: you for
1: green
0: that.
1: Is not a color you'll often see. That kind of deep green that we've got here on a hanbok, traditionally speaking.
0: Yeah.
1: But I think that could work maybe. Could. Yeah, with the drape as well.
0: Yeah.
1: Right?
0: And I love how the green and the gold, like, complement each other.
1: Yeah, green and gold go well together. There are like, some teams that have that colour set as well,
0: South Africa,
1: right?
0: The Springboks, oh, green and gold. Yes, that's why. That's why I was so, you know.
1: Do the football team wear that colour? Not
0: the,
1: so much.
0: The jersey I just got is green and gold.
1: Is that their home as well?
0: That's the away, but the green one is so good.
1: What's their home colour for South Africa? It's always yellow.

0: yellow base with green finishing.
1: Okay.
0: Yeah,
1: well,
0: but the
1: also
0: new
1: is green and gold, I suppose.
0: Our new jerseys are amazing. I'm going to bring them. Oh,
1: fantastic.
0: Oh, very nice.
1: This is Sherry Russell's photo saying, just a regular suit, nothing too fancy. This is a quick snap of my office attire. What do you think of for the office?
0: I really like this because, why? With this outfit, you can do so much, so many things.
1: Oh, nice. You
0: can, yeah, you can go to a formal dinner.
1: Mm-hmm.
0: You can go to meetings.
1: Yeah.
0: And you can actually go to the club as well. If you think about it.
1: 100%,
0: you
1: know,
0: if you think about it, yeah.
1: You're smart enough for the club.
0: Yeah. You have... So for me, semi-formal is like... It's the mullet of outfits.
1: It ticks, you know, all the boxes.
0: It's the party in the back and the business in the front type thing. You know?
1: Fantastic.
0: Yeah.
1: And I see the way you've rolled up your sleeves. When I roll up my sleeves, I just like pull them up, but you've done the inside out. I've never done that before, but some suits have a really nice lining inside, and to show that off is kind of cool as well, isn't it?
0: So, because now, if you look, now it's going to look like the cuffing is the colour of the shirt, which is a good idea. I like that.
1: Because that totally matches the colour of your shirt, doesn't it, Sherry? Fantastic stuff. And then we got one final one from Ingin in Malaysia saying,
0: "Oh, nice.
1: I didn't realise that I don't have too many OOTD photos of myself, as I'm always the photographer in most situations, but I found some blurry photos of what I wore when I received the Best Online Supporter Award for K-Food from the Korean Ambassador. It's not Hanbok-inspired, though, as some people think. Oh, it does kind of look Hanbok-inspired.
0: Yeah.
1: Wow.
0: It gives a fusion Hanbok vibe.
1: Yeah.
0: Yeah.
1: Absolutely.
0: Because, like, I think about 2017, 2018, a lot of brands started bringing Hanbok back, like I told before, and I started doing it as well. And then in the summer and springtime, fusion hanboks became a massive thing because it's comfortable.
1: Yeah,
0: it's, you can wear it the whole day, like not the traditional one. Traditional is quite rough.
1: Yeah,
0: the fabrics.
1: Yeah.
0: That's why they started getting the softer cottons and woven stuff in as hanbok. And this really reminds me of that.
1: And the nice pale light greens and turquoise.
0: Very soft.
1: There. Perfect stuff. Now, thank you so much, guys, for taking part. And for next time as well, you can just give us your outfit of that day, or you can maybe get couple inspired. And if you've got something like that,
0: indeed.
1: That might be nice as well, right?
0: Yeah. So if you have any pictures or any memory of being inspired by a couple or you inspiring your partner, please send them through and give us a little backstory of how that went along. And thank you so much for sending in your images, and looking forward to the next time.
1: Brilliant, Tino. All right, have a great few weeks in between.
0: Thank you.
1: Here's Jibanov to take out Tino with Not Me, Nan, Anya.
0: Bye-bye.

And that does it for the Thursday edition. We'll be back tomorrow with Lada Benito coming in for two takes in hour number two, our hot topic debate issue. Until then, here's Isora with Into My Heart to take us out. 그대가 이렇게 내 마음에. It's been your Daily Dose of Career. #DailyK. Out.

0: my name is Margaret Chow, and I'm an adoptee from Busan. As I got older, I felt the urge to find my birth family, and that's what brought me to Korea. I moved to Busan last September to begin my journey in earnest to find my birth family. Along the way, I've met an array of people here. My first outing in Busan was to a cat's birthday party. Despite it being an odd way of meeting people, I met a lot of Busan expats that night. They are from all around the world, and I would say they have something in common. They love this city and now call Busan their home. Busan likely won't be my final stop. However, it will always be a lasting part of who I am because, just like many of my friends, Busan has become a new home to me. Global City Busan, we're in it together. This campaign was brought to you by BEFM, Busan Yeonga Bongsang.
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1: Welcome to BFM News at 11. I'm Siwon Kim. Campaigning for the June 3rd local elections and parliamentary by-elections officially began today. Political parties and candidates will campaign for 13 days until June 2nd. Voters will elect 16 metropolitan mayors and provincial governors, 227 district heads, 933 provincial council members, 3,035 local council members, 16 education superintendents, and 14 lawmakers. A total of 7,829 candidates registered, with an average competition rate of 1.8 to 1. The vote is the first nationwide election since the launch of the Lee Jae-myung administration. It is seen as a key indicator of the political landscape ahead of the general election in 2 years. Candidates can campaign daily from 7 a.m. to 11 p.m., but loudspeakers are allowed only until 9 p.m. Samsung Electronics and its labor union reached a tentative wage agreement late last night, just one day before a planned general strike. The deal helped avert what could have been the largest strike.

strike in the company's history. Concerns had grown over potential economic losses and damage to the semiconductor supply chain, prompting government mediation. Under the agreement, bonuses will include overall performance incentive and a new incentive for the chip division. In local news, Busan City will hold the 21st Global Citizen Festival 2026 at Bukhang Waterfront Park from 11 a.m. to 6 p.m. on May 23rd, marking Together Day. The event is hosted by the city and the Ministry of Justice and organized by Busan Global City Foundation and the Busan Immigration Office. About 100 groups from 37 countries will join. Visitors can explore global culture zones, sister city exhibits, and tourism booths. Programs include traditional performances, invited shows, a BEFM live broadcast, and a film festival. There will be new K-culture and dessert sections offering Hong Kong milk tea and Korean snacks. Busan City will begin accepting participants for the Busan Happiness Mileage Program on May 27th. The program rewards small daily actions through the Busan is Good Dongbaekjeon mobile application. 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Visiting designated facilities and scanning QR codes also earns rewards. Volunteer points can be converted as well. The city removed the 5,000 point minimum for conversion and raised the limit to 50,000 won. Points can be collected until October 28th. In international news, military tensions are expected to rise as the United States is reportedly considering military intervention in Cuba. A U.S. Navy carrier strike group has entered the Caribbean Sea near Cuba, U.S. Southern Command said on May 20th local time. The group includes the USS Nimitz, Destroyer Gridley, and a supply ship. The deployment came shortly after reports involving President Donald Trump and possible military action. And now for today's weather. Current temperatures are 18 degrees Celsius, with daytime highs reaching about 24 degrees. It will stay mostly cloudy, with occasional rain continuing into the night. That wraps up this hour's news. Thank you for joining us. 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

0: Good morning and welcome to Busan Worldwide. Do you remember those old hand water pumps you sometimes see in the yards of country homes? If a pump hasn't been used for a while, no matter how hard you move the handle, all you hear is a sound of metal creaking. Not a single drop of water comes out, but there's one thing that can bring it back to life. Before pumping, you pour in a small scoop of water first. In Korean, we call it 마중물, priming water, right? Then something interesting happens. That small bit of water travels down the dry pipe and helps pull groundwater back up from the deep underground. In the end, what comes back up is far greater than that small scoop of water. Now, people can be the same way, I would say. Sometimes, one small act of kindness can help someone start moving forward again. 네, 사람도 작은 관심 하나가 큰 힘이 될 때가 있죠. A warm word or a place to rest for a moment. One person saying, you'll be okay. Those small moments slowly reach hearts that have maybe become tired and worn out. Well, this is Busan Worldwide and I'm your host, Stephanie Yoon.
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0: 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We already have Kosunyu messaging in, hello everyone, and Betty님 saying, ah, I see Chang PD in the house. Maybe he saw the back of your head. We also have Kevin님 messaging in, BEFM, hello, hello, and F hello, everyone. We also have Danny Lini messaging in as well. Thank you so much, everyone, and hope you're having a wonderful Thursday morning so far. Now, starting today, the city of Busan is recruiting additional suppliers for its hometown love donation program gift initiative. 네, 부산에선 오늘부터 고향 사랑 기부제 답례품 공급 업체를 추가 모집합니다. From local agricultural and seafood products to handmade crafts and tourism experience packages, a wide range of uniquely Busan gifts will be offered to donors. But this is about more than simply adding more gift options. It's also a way to connect small local businesses, producers, and the stories of Busan with people across the country. Maybe what really keeps a society going is those small reminders that say, you still belong here. You're still part of this community. Because sometimes a single meal, a place to stay, or someone remembering your name or helping a hand can completely change a person's life, right? So on today's The Interview, we'll be joined by the director of the Busan Somang Comprehensive Support Center. Recently in Busan, a remarkable story made headlines. A man who had been legally declared dead regained his identity and reconnected with his family after 10 years. We're going to hear about the people working behind the scenes to protect dignity and hope for those living in society's blind spots. So to stay tuned for that. But before that, let's talk about today's text topic question. I would love to hear from every one of our listeners about today's text topic. What helped you get back on your feet during a difficult time in life? What helped you to get back on your feet during a difficult time in life? We all go through moments when it feels like everything is falling apart, right? Times when you feel completely alone and too exhausted to even think about starting over. And yet, sometimes just a single word, a memory, or a song, or even just one small moment of warmth that helps us really keep going for another way. So, you know, maybe it was a person, maybe it was family, music, comforting words, or even a memory that helped you really hold on. So we would love to hear your story. And let me tell you in Korean, 오늘의 문자 주제입니다. 삶이 힘들 때 다시 일어설 힘이 되어준 건 무엇이었나요? 가족일 수도 있고요. 친구, 음악, 책, 혹은 올해의 기억에 남은 뭐 한마디, 말 한마디일 수도 있겠죠. So let us know. You can send us messages to #9050 for 101 or for free through KakaoTalk or or YouTube live chat. Personally, I would say it's the people in my life. I think I say that often. Family, loved ones, friends as well. But a lot of loved ones in my life, I know they pray for me. And I think that is how I get back when it's really difficult for me. And it's also the showering of love, right? They shower me with love, checking up on me and just, you know, buying me food sometimes when I'm having a difficult time. And that quality time is very, very important. And it just reminds me that people are there for me. And for me, that's very, very important. We have some messages coming in. 정부수님 messaging in, as always, saying 반갑습니다. 사랑대요님 saying happy Thursday. Jerry님, I see you as well. Thank you. And Kevin, you messaging in saying, I have stories, trust me, but sorry, it's too personal. But I will never forget the one supported me and helped me unconditionally. It's such a blessing to have those people in your life, right? And I'm glad that you had that when you were having a difficult time. I know you didn't share in details, but thank you so much for sharing a little bit. With that, let's jump into today's The Interview.

0: And that was Shine Your Way by Owl City. We have Danny Lini saying the male voice of the song sounds like Boogie. I think you are being too nice to Boogie. I like Boogie. I love Boogie. But I don't think he can sing. I don't know. We'll have to see. But thank you so much for messaging in. Listeners, hope you're having a wonderful Thursday morning so far. Let me remind you of today's text topic question. What helped you get back on your feet during a difficult time in your life? Maybe it was a person, family, music, comforting words, or even a memory that helped you, just that, you know, helped you hold on, right? So we would love to hear your story here at Busan Worldwide. 네, 삶이 힘들 때 다시 일어설 힘이 되어준 건 무엇이었나요? Let me know. We have Otto님 messaging in about today's The Interview. Thank you so much for messaging in and welcome to Busan Worldwide, Otto Life님. We also have 고수님 messaging in. 저를 다시 일으켜준 힘은 뇌과학책입니다. 누구나 불안함을 느낄 수 있겠지만 스스로를 돌아보고 이끌어줘야 하더라고요. 신경가소성, 늘 제 자신을 잘 알아가자고요. That's great. Just getting that strength and energy from a science book, especially about your brain, that's amazing. But yes, everyone can feel nervous, everyone can feel anxious, but listening to it and looking in and understanding and guiding your thought process, maybe speaking to yourself in a positive way is definitely great, and that's something I try to do as well. We have Danny Lee messaging in saying that he supports all the activities for homelessness, and he wants to just say to the guests, he left already, but he wants to say good job, keep going, and that's wonderful. Thank you so much for that message. One more, we have Journey messaging in. 힘들 때마다 제 이야기를 끝까지 들어준 친구가 있었어요. 해결책을 말해준 건 아니었는데 그냥 너의 마음 이해해라고 말해준 그 시간이 큰 힘이 됐습니다. Sometimes giving the solution and telling us what to do isn't really helpful, right? But having that empathy, sympathy, and understanding is so, so important. That's wonderful, Jeremy, that you have a great friend like that. Thank you so much for sharing. With that, let's jump into today's Busan update. And now it's time for Busan Update, a special exhibition combining Busan's ancient Gaya relics with modern ceramic art will open at Bokcheon Museum this week. 부산의 대표적인 가야 문화유산인 복천동 고분군이 현대 도예예술과 만나 새로운 모습으로 시민들을 찾아갑니다. The exhibition titled Memories of the Tombs Shaping Today, 고분의 기억 오늘을 빚다, will run from May 22nd through August 17th to celebrate the museum's 30th anniversary. Visitors will be able to see modern ceramic works inspired by artifacts discovered at the 복천동 tombs, and the exhibition was organized in collaboration with Busan National University's Institute of Plastic Arts and features 15 ceramic artists and professors from across the country. Admission is free, and special lectures and hands-on craft programs will also be offered during the exhibition. And that's it for today's Busan Update.
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1: Interesting. So in short, he is a founding father of Vietnam. His real name was actually Nguyen Sinh Cung, and the name actually Ho Chi Minh is a name that he chose himself, meaning he who enlightens or the bringer of light. He founded the Communist Party of Vietnam in 1930, formed the Independence Movement Organization in 1941, leading the independence movement against French colonial rule, Japanese occupation, and subsequent Vietnam War with the US as well. On September 2nd of 1945, he personally declared the independence of the Democratic Republic of Vietnam, namely North Vietnam in Hanoi, and took office as the first state president, serving as state president for about 24 years until his death back in 1969. Following the unification in 1975, Saigon, which was the capital of the South, was renamed Ho Chi Minh City after his name. And that's a little bit of history of Vietnam, and that's going to do it for today's Correspondent Reports, talking to our correspondent reporter based in Vietnam. 네, 베트남 소식은 여기까지 듣겠습니다. 고맙습니다.
0: 네, 감사합니다.
1: And that was Ms. Chong Nina, based in Hanoi, giving us all the latest updates and a little bit of history lesson of Vietnam. And listeners, that's going to do it for today, but we'll be back tomorrow for Friday edition. And our final song is by Coldplay with My Universe. Have a wonderful day. I'll see you tomorrow. Bye-bye.

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1: Welcome to BEFM News at 12. I'm Siwon Kim. The final stage of South Korea's transition to wartime operational control, the full mission capability or FMC assessment of the future combined forces command could be completed in about 1 year. The government is expected to finish the full operational capability or FOC verification this year and present a target year for the transfer, raising the possibility of an early transition. A defense ministry official said today that once the FOC phase sets a target year, the FMC process will begin. After completion, defense chiefs would recommend the transfer date to both presidents. The timeline depends on coordination with the United States, which takes a cautious approach. Officials are also working on a joint roadmap before the security consultative meeting. South Korea will extend its fuel tax cut by 2 more months to ease the impact of the Middle East war on prices while keeping the current reduction level unchanged. Deputy Prime Minister and Finance Minister Gu Yun-chul announced today that the measure originally set to end in May will now run until the end of July. The tax cut remains at 15% for gasoline and 25% for diesel, keeping gasoline tax at about 698 won per liter, down from 763 won, and diesel at about 436 won, down from 523 won. The government said the extension aims to stabilize prices as inflation rises, with consumer prices up 2.6% and fuel costs surging. Further extension remains possible depending on oil prices. In local news, a war in the Middle East has sharply affected exports from small and medium-sized firms in Busan. In March, exports to the Middle East fell 57.2% compared to a year earlier. The Busan Regional Office of SMEs and Startups said today that export value dropped to around $12 million from nearly $30 million last year. As of May 19th, a total of 54 damage reports were filed, mainly involving transport delays, contract cancellations or suspensions, and rising logistics costs. Officials said today they will strengthen financial and policy support to reduce business damage from the ongoing conflict. A legal dispute in Busan over compensation fees for land used to create a public park has continued for years between a local district and the Korea Asset Management Corporation, or KEMCO. The Busan High Court ruled in favor of Donggu District today, overturning a lower court decision involving the 3,718-square-meter Pamildong Forest Park. The site, once an illegal farming area, was turned into a park in 2016 with walking paths and a lookout. Donggu District had asked KEMCO for permission to plant trees and restore the land and received approval for tree planting. However, in 2024, KEMCO imposed about 77 million won in compensation fees for unauthorized use. The court ruled tree planting implied permission for park creation. KEMCO has appealed. In international news, China and Russia have opposed sanctions and pressure on North Korea, stressing peace and stability on the Korea Peninsula. President Xi Jinping and Vladimir Putin met in Beijing and issued a joint statement on strengthening cooperation. And now for today's weather. Currently, it is 19 degrees Celsius and cloudy. With scattered rain expected, rainfall is forecast at 5 to 20 millimeters. That wraps up this hour's news. Thank you for joining us. 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
2: Hello, lovely sweeties. Happy Thursday and welcome to Sweet Date. So today is May 21st, which is Couples Day, 부부의 날 here in Korea. And the date has a sweet meaning because two people becoming one. But being one doesn't mean agreeing on everything, right? Sometimes it means choosing the same dinner menu. Sometimes it means pretending not to notice the other person's weird, quirky little habits. And sometimes it simply means having someone who makes ordinary days feel a bit warmer. So today, let's celebrate those small, funny, and lovely sides of being together. Now with that, let's get today's sweet day started.

And that was Orim Bubu by Ang Myu. And the great thing about this song is that it does not make love sound too serious or too perfect. Instead, it captures that young, playful feeling of two people trying to figure life out together. And maybe that is the sweetest part of any relationship, right? And here on Couples Day, we often think about that commitment and love. But maybe we can also think about the fun side of being together with your partners. I mean, the small jokes, right? The silly moments and the way two imperfect people become a pretty good team. And on this Couples Day, we're live from our studio in Busan this Thursday afternoon, and welcome to Sweet Date. 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So I see Sweetie's checking in. We have Danny Nim coming in. Hello, Danny Nim. Welcome to the show. Also with Benny Nim saying hi, Yunji and Yerevun. Benny, hope you had a nice birthday yesterday. Congratulations once again. And Drift Monkey Nim is coming in. In saying, hello, if this is a sweet date and we're all here together, are we all dating each other? That's a great question. Well, I guess, yeah, we are each other's partners, right? Yes, we don't let others be lonely here, right? So no one's left out here. You guys are all my loved ones. Woo! So thank you guys for being here on this Thursday. Also, we have Kaini checking in saying, hello, Yunji and everyone. Hello, Kaini. Happy Thursday and happy Couples Day to you out there. Also, we have Travis Neem checking in saying, hi, hi, Yunji and guys. Hello, Travis. Is it raining over there in Suwon, I believe? Because here in Busan, it's kind of cloudy. It's one of those, you know, groggy kind of days, you know. And apparently, I heard that more rain could be coming later. And if you guys are feeling a little dragged down, good that you're here with us, because we're going to make the next 2 hours great time together on this Couples Day. And if you don't, like, have any spouses or partners at the moment, we will keep you guys company, okay? Also, we have Kaini saying, yesterday is Chinese Couples Day. 520 in Chinese means I love you. Ooh, well, that's five. That's not uno dos. That's Spanish. Anyway, wow, 520 in Chinese means I love you. Oh, thank you for teaching us that. So, yeah, keep in mind, guys. And also, we have Sangmin Nim checking in as well. Hello, Sangmin Nim. Yes, and so earlier today, we opened the show by talking about Couples Day, right? And I want to ask you guys, how many of you are actually couples out there? Do you have your spouses? I know some of our loyal sweeties are married. Whenever we have those questions about, you know, a status or relationships, I've been getting a lot of, Yunji, don't worry about getting married now. Get married later, right? Yes. So I guess that sweet idea of two people becoming one is about Couples Day, right? But of course, real relationships are not always picture perfect. They are often made of those tiny everyday moments, like asking, what do you want to eat? And getting the answer, anything? Even though anything does not actually mean anything, right? Or maybe sharing a blanket, but somehow one person ends up with that 90% of the blanket. Or saying, you know, I'm not mad, but in a voice that clearly says, please think again. But maybe that is what makes relationship feel real, right? Not only the romantic moments, but the funny little routines, the inside jokes that you guys have, the small compromises, and the quiet ways people take care of each other. So, enough of me rambling. It's now time for you guys to share your stories, okay? So let's dive into today's question of the day. Since it's Couples Day today, what is one item couples should never share? What is one item that couples should never share with each other? 아무리 가까워도 절대 같이 쓰면 안 될 것 같은 물건은 무엇인가요? So that's our question for today. I'm sure there are lots of stuff that we shouldn't share with our partners.
I've said it before, but maybe it can be like a blanket that you guys have, right? Maybe fighting for that one corner of blanket during the midnight, I guess, right? Or let's say that you guys are a music lover. You're a big fan of music. If you guys share your music streaming accounts with your partners or your spouses, if you have your playlist set out and your spouse or your couple, your partner kind of changes that, tweaks it around, and all of a sudden your Michael Jackson list becomes like a hip-hop, hippity-hop music list, right? Something like that. And one of the most debatable topic when it comes to couples is, I think, toothpaste, right? Because I heard couples argue a lot about that one toothpaste, right? One person kind of squeezes it, then the other kind of wrestles with it and just messes up your system, right? Or maybe it can be like fries. If you are a foodie, you're obsessed with fries, right? And some people tend to chug their fries, right? Like a beverage. Are you that type? For my brother, yes. Because if like we were to share fries, he would just grab like 17 fries at once and just chuck it into his mouth like a beverage. Yes. So what about you guys? Send in your answers by texting us at #9050. That's #9050. 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Add us as a friend. And you can send in your photos and videos there too. And if you're curious about what's happening in the studio at the moment, we're live on YouTube. So type in the same thing on YouTube and drop by and see what's happening in the studio. And you can also type in the chat room. So go ahead and do that, guys. And we're going to keep the show moving and head into our next segment. Now it's time for K-pop Dispatch. Here we take a quick look at what's catching attention across the K-pop world at this moment. Up first, we have 다시 돌아온 계절 by Young K from Day 6. So this song has that gentle emotional feeling of standing in a season that has returned again. But realizing your heart is not exactly the same as before, the lyrics seem to carry a mix of longing, memory, and quite hope. Like looking back on moments that still feel warm, even after time has passed. And the singer, Young K's voice, makes that feeling even more delicate because he does not overdo the emotion. He just lets it slowly settle in. And the next song that we have for you today is 괜찮을 거예요 by Paul Kim. Just from the title, this song already feels like a quiet message of comfort. And the lyrics have the mood of someone gently telling you that even if things feel difficult now, the moment will pass and you will be okay. It's not loud or dramatic. It feels like a warm voice beside you, reminding you not to be too hard on yourself. And of course, Paul Kim's soft tone makes that message feel even more believable. And as we move through the middle of the day today, I hope this song might give you a soft little pause before the afternoon continues. So on that note, let's keep the music going with these two songs. Here are 다시 돌아온 계절 by Young K from Day 6 and 괜찮을 거예요 by Paul Kim.

You just listened to 다시 돌아온 계절 by Young K from Day 6, followed by 괜찮을 거예요 by Paul Kim. Hope you guys enjoyed the song. And before we move on, let's check out today's question of the day once again. Since we're celebrating Couples Day here in Korea, what is one item couples should never share with each other? 아무리 가까워도 절대 같이 쓰면 안 될 것 같은 물건은 무엇인가요? So that's our question for today. Maybe it's that toothpaste I mentioned earlier, right? Also toothbrush, because that sounds yucky, right? Yes, because sometimes people scrape their tongue with it, right? So text us at any time at #9050. That's #9050. Each message costs 101, and you can send in your photos there too. Or find us on Kakao Talks by searching BEFM or Busan Yonghwa Bangsong, and it's completely free to send in your message there. And for a peek inside the studio, we're live on YouTube right now. So type in the same thing, BEFM or Busan Yonghwa Bangsong on YouTube, and drop by in the chat room, guys, and send in your answers there too. So let's see what our CDs are saying. We had Kai saying earlier that 520 means I love you in China, right? So I was kind of trying to like relate how that's related to the I love you phrase. So I looked it up, and so it said that in Chinese internet slang, 520 sounds similar to I love you when spoken in Mandarin Chinese. So 5 is like ling, right? Am I pronouncing that right, Kainim? It loosely resembles 我爱你, which means I love you in Chinese, right? So that's so interesting, right? And even in Korea, it's like 빨리빨리, right? We usually write it in the number 8이, right? Which is 8 too, because it sounds really similar to the pronunciation of 빨리빨리, right?

Yes. Oh, so thank you for sharing that with us. And guys, when you think about like the couple items, coming back to today's question of the day, I mean, there are lots of stuff you can think about, right? Is it that one dessert that you don't want to share with your partners? Or like, what, let's say that you were boiling your instant noodles at midnight and someone comes up to you and says, can I have a sip or can I have a bite, right? Yes, and you don't want to share with that person because that bite becomes like a disaster, right? Or maybe it can be like a popcorn at the movies. If you go there with your partners and that person grabs politely while the other digs like they're mining for gold, right? Yes, so let's see what our CDs are saying about today's text topic. We have Siwon Dunim saying, even if we're super close as a couple, I don't think I could share bowls. Food just tastes better when it's in my favorite bowl. Yes, even though you love that person, I mean, it's hard to share it like completely, right? For fries, for me, that happens because normally like the person that I'm in a relationship with, they absolutely love fries, right? And I'm sure Steve loves fries too, right? I should ask him when he comes in. And also, Kainim is saying, I think smartphones should never share. Couples should trust each other instead of checking each other's phones. Right. I think that's the danger zone, right? That's kind of scary because once you like open that door, mysterious door, and I think you're just, I don't know, crossing paths. I don't know. That might be getting into the danger zone. So just keep the privacy with each other, right? And we also have a message from Homi-nim saying, let's see. Oh, I'm scrolling down here. I think couples should not share their toothbrushes. No matter how much they love each other, they can get cavities if they use it together. Definitely, Homi-nim. Oh, I agree with you because I said earlier that you can like sometimes scrape your tongue with it. So it's like, ugh. You don't want to get others' germs, right? Not saying that you don't love them or anything. You love them, of course. That's why you guys are like in a relationship, right? So anyway, guys, thank you so much for all the messages. And I'm going to read some more throughout our show, so keep sending it in. And today, we've got our trendy guest coming in soon. So before we bring him in, we're going to go listen to another song. And here is 바람이 불어오는 곳 by J-Rabbit.

0: Welcome back, everyone. It's Thursday. That means it's time for Trendspot. And as always, Steve is here with me. Hello, Steve.
1: Boom, boom, boom.
0: Boom, boom, boom.
1: Hello, guys.
0: Try to copy it.
1: Steve is back
0: Steve
1: in
0: is
1: the house.
0: Back. Woo-hoo.
1: 돌아왔습니다.
0: Love your outfit today.
1: Thank you, thank you. I love my hairstyling today.
0: Oh, yeah, yeah, yeah.
1: 것 같아요.
0: Seems very chic. Oh, dandy look. Good job. Also, how's everything on this couple's day?
1: couple's day?
0: Oh,
1: today's today. Couple's day?
0: Good job.
1: Oh, 진짜요? Oh. 몰랐어요. 몰랐어요.
0: 별로 안 좋아하는 거.
1: 나라. 아 진짜 몰랐어요.
0: Really? So how's everything with you? Just aside the fact that
1: kind of like it's getting hot, you know, recently, but luckily yesterday and today was kind of like, you know,
0: cool,
1: not chill, but like, you know, yeah, loving
0: the
1: weather.
0: You like this kind of weather?
1: Yeah. Oh. 딱 이 정도 좋아요.
0: 맞아. Not higher than this, not lower than this.
1: No, nope. 딱 이 정도.
0: 딱 이 정도.
1: Yeah.
0: Okay. So, in celebration of Couples Day here in Korea today, we want to get your take for the question of the day. What would be an item that couples should never, never, ever share?
1: I think it's kind of obvious, right? I think 제 생각에는요, 노튜브 account. I don't want to mess up my algorithm. I don't like sorry to my like friend or girlfriend. Kun anin geot
0: geo. If you mess up. Right. Once your spouses or your partners see something, it just renews your algorithm, right?
1: Exactly. Ah, 그거 쉽지 않은 것 같아요.
0: Yes. And we have Travis saying toothbrush and phone photos are okay, but never my YouTube account. Same with you.
1: Yeah. Ooh. Right? Do you agree with it too?
0: Yeah, toothbrush is okay for you, Travis. How about for you?
1: Nope.
0: No? No? Okay. Oh, no. Oh, he said nope.
1: Uh-huh.
0: Also, yes. Mm-hmm. And Drift Funky is saying, Travis has been watching Jikim. Macho! That's why they can't mess up with the algorithm.
1: Okay.
0: Yes. But anyway, last week we talked about the short daily logs, recording tiny pieces of everyday life. But today I heard it's something similar to that. So what's today's keyword?
1: Okay, so today's keyword is mission-based variety shows.
0: Ooh, it's like 007, mission-based variety shows. So instead of just watching people on TV or on streaming services, the show kind of gives them something to do, right?
1: Yeah. For a while, Korean variety shows were very focused on observation. 그렇죠? 관찰 예능이라고 하잖아요. Like cameras follow celebrities at home during meals, on trips, or in their everyday routines.
0: Right. And it was more about watching people as they are.
1: Yeah.
0: Right?
1: The fun came from small habits, natural conversations, and unexpected little moments. But recently, the trend is shifting again, like early 2000s. 2000년대 초반처럼. Instead of just watching people, variety shows are making people move.
0: So it's kind of giving them something to do, right?
1: Yeah. Put the cast in an unfamiliar place, give them rules, give them a mission, make them choose, compete, cooperate, or sometimes betray each other a little.
0: That sounds intense, but really fun.
1: Yeah, I mean, like, that's the point, you know. Mission-based variety shows create movement, and when people move, relationships, personalities, and stories appear much faster. 그래서 전개가 조금 더 빠르게 웃긴 장면도 바로 만들어진다. 이게 묘미인 것 같습니다.
0: All right. So now we're going to move into part two right away. Steve, why do you think that mission-based variety shows are getting attention again right now?
1: I think that's a great question. A big reason is the way people watch entertainment today. People don't only watch full episodes on TV or streaming platforms anymore. They also watch clips on 너튜브, you know, short videos and social media.
0: But that one funny clip sometimes become more famous or viral than the whole episode, right?
1: I totally agree with this, right? And mission-based shows are very easy to cut into short and also memorable scenes.
0: Like someone maybe failing a game, I guess?
1: I hope so. 그런 것 같아요.
0: Oh, no.
1: Or someone winning at the last second, or someone getting a penalty, someone making a surprising choice, or someone betraying a teammate in a funny way.
2: 예를 들면 이제 예전에 런닝땡에 이광수 씨 그걸로 되게 유명했잖아요.
1: 네,
0: what
1: betrayal.
0: Was he? Betrayal.
1: 배신의 아이콘으로.
0: Ah, I see. Sometimes, like for me too, I didn't even look at the show or anything, but that one funny clip kind of like makes me come back to see the whole episode, right?
1: Oh, that, 그게 좋은 효과인 것
0: 맞아,
1: 같아요.
0: 맞아, right? 맞아. That's why I think this is kind of spreading nowadays, right? And it works well in the short form era.
1: Yeah, exactly. A mission gives the audience an easy question. Can they do it or not?
0: Oh.
1: 네. That simple question keeps people watching. 조금 더 집중하게 만든다. 네.
0: So it also sounds like missions help create their character in that episode or entertainment program, right?
1: Yeah, yeah, yeah. Actually, that's a very important point. Observation shows, the show often depends on the cast members' existing charm.
0: Right.
1: If the person is already popular or already funny, oh, 많은 도움이 되죠. That helps a lot.
0: Right, for sure. But in mission-based shows, I mean, the situation can kind of reveal them, like their new sides of the character, right?
1: Yeah, yeah. I think that's 그게 제일 재미인 것 같아요.
0: 맞아.
1: A mission shows who takes charge, who panics, who is unexpectedly clever, who is competitive, and who quietly supports the team.
0: Oh, right. So the mission kind of becomes a mirror and kind of reflects who you are, I guess, right?
1: 맞습니다. The mission brings out personality. 이런 식으로 볼 수 있겠죠.
0: 그렇죠. That's why we don't want to share our account with our partners, right? So yes, on that note, we're going to go take a short music break. And when we come back, guys, we're going to talk about the actual variety lineups that are here, okay? So here is a song, Focus by Hearts to Hearts.

0: Welcome back, everyone. You just listened to Focus by Hearts to Hearts. And you guys are listening to Trendspot here on Sweet Date. And we're talking about the comeback of a mission-based variety shows that are trending. And we have several sweeties checking in. We have PK-nim and Kangjin-nim checking in. Hello, guys. Welcome to the show. And to the topic that we're covering today, we have some messages related to that.
1: Yeah.
0: So would you like to read some of the messages for us?
1: First of all, I think this is the most important question. Comment.
0: Uh-huh.
1: 진리님. Uh-huh. 완벽한 헤어스타일 스티브님.
0: Why is that the most important?
1: 중요하죠.
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1: 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And also, Travis님 said, 계정을 지킬 수 있다면 칫솔조차 괜찮아요.
0: Okay. What's happening to his account? I'm curious, right?
1: And also toothbrush.
0: 그
1: 유무도 좀 궁금하네요.
0: 그렇죠.
1: And also, 깡지님 said, couples shouldn't share the credit card because money changes relationships. 어떻게 바뀌는지가 궁금하네요.
0: Because if you like make a debt on it.
1: 오, right? 그건 진짜 아닌
0: credit
1: 것 같아요.
0: Credit card.
1: Yeah, yeah, yeah.
0: Credit card는 debt.
1: 그렇죠. 빚 만들면 안 되죠.
0: 그렇죠.
1: 네네.
0: So kind of may tweak around the relationship that you have, right?
1: Yeah.
0: Also, we have message from Travis' name saying, although it's 관찰 예능, which is an observation variety show, it feels so scripted. It's even like a sitcom. Oh, so true.
1: 맞아요, 맞아요.
0: 맞아. Sometimes you could kind of notice that they are trying to pretend like it's not a ad or not scripted, but you can't feel it.
1: You can't feel it, right? 맞아요. 꿰뚫어 보셨군요.
0: 맞습니다. Also, we have Tris Masterny. Would you like to read the comment from him?
1: 이것도 important 합니다. Did Steve lose weight?
0: 아니. We have two messages. Come on, you gotta read
1: 것부터,
0: both.
1: 제 것부터. 네네. 몸무게 감량했고요. And hi, Yundi. I love the new title card on YouTube.
0: You're talking about the thumbnail.
1: Yeah, thumbnail.
0: I know. It looks so different every time. So I asked PD-nim today, PD-nim, should I add on my ugliest face on that?
1: Uh-huh.
0: Thumbnail. Because yesterday, I was actually like, today, this morning, I was kind of checking last broadcasting video on YouTube. And as they transform the thumbnail to the reality, I was like, whoa, who's that lady?
1: No, you're exaggerating.
0: 진짜.
1: 진짜로요?
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1: 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As a matter of fact,
0: I apologize, guys.
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0: Okay. Ube drink that we talked about last week, I guess.
1: That's a great option.
0: Okay. 감사합니다. 너무 달덩이 저러 나오는데 항상 감사합니다. Thank you for the compliment.
1: You're welcome.
0: All right. So before the song break, we talked about why these shows fit today's viewing habits.
1: Yeah.
0: We're also seeing this trend in actual variety lineups though, right?
1: Yeah. So, you know, many recent and upcoming Korean variety shows are built around missions, rules, and controlled situations.
0: Yes.
1: 그 중에 유명한 게 있죠. 솔로 지옥. Singles Inferno. 이거는
0: 네.
1: 솔직히 안 봤거든요, 아직.
0: Same here. You sounded like
1: So like Singles Inferno use a specific setting and rules to create tension and relationships. 그쵸? The cast is placed in a special environment and the rules shape how they interact. It is not just people talking freely. Mm-hmm. The format pushes them to make choices.
0: Yes, I heard that you're dropped into like 무슨 섬? This type of island, right?
1: 네.
0: Even though Steve and I both didn't watch it fully, it became such a huge buzz. Even people who never like tune in still know about what was happening because those viral snippets, right, spread so far, like literally to everyone, right?
1: Yeah, exactly. 그리고 그 유재석 캠프라는 것도 있죠.
0: 맞아요.
1: Where the title itself already suggests a special setting.
0: Right. And I heard, guys, this is basically like a healing retreat. You guys can see the poster up on YouTube for YouTube listeners. But this is like a part school camp chaos with those games, rules, missions, and some unexpected situations. So this will be first released on May 26th, guys, on OTT streaming platform where you can check out.
1: But that's mostly talking about, you know, funny, competitive, and emotional or awkward. 그런 것들에 대한 pressure가 좀 있는데 그런 것들로 조금 웃겨질 수가 있거든요.
0: 맞아요.
1: There's also cooking competition shows also fit into this trend.
0: Right.
1: 그쵸.
0: One of the most famous quotes here. Have you seen this?
1: I just saw 첫 번째 편만 봤어요.
0: The first episode.
1: First season, isn't it?
0: First season. Yeah, first season.
1: I saw the whole first season, but not the second one.
0: I see. But one of the famous quote that I've heard was like the word "evenhage." Was that the first episode, first season?
1: Yeah, it was. 저는 그거 처음 들어봤어요. 이게 킥이에요. What was that? Oh. 근데 실제로 그렇게 쓰나요, 영어에서?
0: I don't know. Like, I saw many of my friends using like "evenhage." 그래서
1: "evenhage."
0: Where are you getting that from? 계속 이분하게.
1: That came from the 흑백요리시 first season.
0: Oh, I heard like one of the chefs, I believe it was An Song Jin chef.
1: Yeah, it was him. Well,
0: am I right, guys? Correct me if I'm wrong. Okay. So he left this quote like after trying this steak, saying, "evenhage," being properly cooked. It should be properly cooked.
1: "evenhage." 이런 게 좀 많이 나오죠.
0: 맞아.
1: So you know, 흑백요리사 time limits. 이게 엄청난 재미를 유도했다, right? And head-to-head competition.
0: Right. So food, I guess, becomes more than food here. Right?
1: Yeah. So the dish matters, but the mission creates the drama, such as who stays calm, who takes risk, who surprises the judges, who collapses under pressure. That's what makes viewers stay.
0: Of course. If you were to be on the show, would you be willing to participate?
1: This show? Like cooking? Oh no.
0: No, as a contestant?
1: 라면만 끓여도 전 다행이에요.
0: It would be funny to see him on the meme, right? Yes, 맞아요. 네. So I guess like these days, that kind of pressure makes the viewers stay. And this trend is also showing up in, I heard, in more active outdoor style shows too, right?
1: Yeah, there's an example. Is a new mountain variety show called 최우수산입니다. 원래 최우수상인데 네, 뇌산자를 써가지고 최우수산이죠. It has a completing it has a cast completing missions in the mountains collecting acorns
0: and tree.
1: 네.
0: 귀엽다.
1: And trying to reach the top. 네. So it shows another side of this trend. Variety shows are becoming more physical again.
0: Have you actually seen this show?
1: No. Nope.
0: For me, I have actually checked this out.
1: Oh, you did?
0: Yeah.
1: 어땠어요?
0: 너무 웃겨요. I personally love the comedian Hong Kyung-won. I think he's like the most hilarious person on earth.
1: 재밌죠.
0: 진짜 웃겨. But like, he was on the show, so that's what caught my attention. But I actually happened to see this. They had to climb this terrifying looking ladder. On the mountains. And you could see like straight down beneath it.
1: 망떨어지.
0: 진짜. We wouldn't be able to handle it. Seriously. It was super scary. Also, like, I thought, you know, after seeing that scene, you know how celebrities sometimes are considered to earn money easily? Like, they have that kind of viewpoint.
1: Yeah.
0: But I thought, after looking at that, making a paycheck is harder than we think. Right?
1: You know, like, they also have to act.
0: Yeah.
1: 동시에.
0: 맞아요.
1: 그래서 진짜 개그맨 분들은요, 저 똑똑한 것 같아요.
0: 맞아요.
1: Right? At the same

0: and react to that.
1: Yeah, so that's why the screen feels alive.
0: Yeah, definitely. So Steve, now looking at the bigger picture that we've been talking about, what does this trend say about the viewers nowadays?
1: I think it shows that viewers want stronger storytelling in a shorter amount of time. 요즘은 한국뿐만이 아니고
0: 빨리 네,
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0: 맞아요. Right? That totally makes sense. I mean, people still enjoy relaxed shows like Our Sweet Day, right?
1: Yeah, yeah, yeah.
0: But they also want something that hooks them very quickly.
1: Exactly. You know, a mission creates a small story almost immediately. You know, there's a goal, rule, pressure, and there is an outcome.
0: Since it's 빨리빨리, right?
1: 맞아요,
0: he wants to speak very 빨리. That's
1: why. 빨리빨리
0: okay, John, that happens to me all the time.
1: Okay.
0: No worries. So even one short scene can have a beginning, middle, and end.
1: Yeah, yeah, yeah. That's why mission-based shows fit today's media environment so well. They can work as full episodes, but they also work as short clips.
0: Right. So today we talked about the shift from observation-based variety shows to the mission-based variety shows, guys. And to this, we have Jinli-nim saying, 요즘 예능 프로그램 기대되네요. And Travis is saying, 요즘 스티브 카드비지 심각하다던데.
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0: You gotta share your account, okay, soon.
2: 조금.
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0: 맞아요. And 허경환 is hilarious just by speaking. I'll definitely.
1: 그거 있잖아요. Unbalance.
0: Unbalance. I should do this off of my image. I don't have any image here. Oh, okay, just heads up for you guys. So anyway, thank you so much for sharing such a fun topic, and hope we get to see you again next week with even fun topic.
1: Okay.
0: All right.
1: Bye-bye.
0: Bye. And that wraps up part one, everyone. Hope you guys enjoyed it. And we're going to take a short song break, and we'll see you again at 1 o'clock. And here is I Wanna Be Free by Rainbow Note.

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4: The beautiful landscapes, the beach, the delicious food, I love Tojikupap, are some of the many things that make Busan a great city to live in. But it is the multicultural society and the warmth of its people that make Busan a really dynamic city. Hola amigos, my name is Jonathan Badillo and I am from Mexico. I arrived to Korea 3 years ago with a one-way ticket and now I study my master's degree at Busan National University. I fell in love with Busan way before even moving here. It all began with a weekend trip for me to realize this was the city where I wanted to live in. I moved here and I realized it was the right decision. From the moment I arrived to Busan, I felt very welcome and as if I was a Busan Saram already. Busan Saram, my God! There is so much going on in this dynamic city that it is so easy to get involved in one of the many activities to promote cultural exchange in Busan. I firmly believe that the greatness of a city lies within its people, which is what makes Busan the greatest city to live in. Global City Busan, we are in it together. This campaign was brought to you by BFM Busan Yongo Bangsu.
5: 지금 방송 광고라는 부메랑을 던져보세요. 소비자를 향해 정확히 날아가는 광고. 힘차게 돌아가는 경제. 부메랑처럼 다시 기업의 이익으로 되돌아오니까요. 방송광고, 경제에 큰 힘이 됩니다. 부산 방송광고발전협의회.
6: 1:00

that was 이렇게 하루가 지나가면 어떻게 by 소연. And the song really captures that feeling of a day slipping by before you even notice it. And in the lyrics, today feels just like yesterday and tomorrow might not be that different either. And there is this quiet, slightly lonely mood of staring at the clock, looking at the moonlight, and realizing time is moving on, even when your heart feels stuck in one place. But at the same time, the song gently reminds us that even a slow, ordinary day is still moving us forward little by little. And hello, sweeties. We're live from our studio in Busan this Thursday afternoon, and welcome to Sweet Date. 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And I'm Yunji. Hello, guys. So coming up in part two of today's Sweet Date, we've got plenty to keep you company. We're going to begin with bite-sized banter with Andrew in the studio, and we're going to talk about those everyday topics that turn into little easy conversations. And then we're going to move into Screen Bites, your go-to English learning segment, where we get to pick up those useful expressions from scenes in movies. And this week we're working on Freakier Friday. And later on, Flashback will bring us that familiar burst of energy with Korean dance hits from the 90s and 2000s. But before all of that, let's come back to today's question of the day, which is, what is one item that couples should never share? 아무리 가까워도 절대 같이 쓰면 안 될 것 같은 물건은 무엇인가요? So send in your answers anytime by texting us at #9050. That's #9050. 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Add us as a friend and you can send in your messages, photos, and videos for free. And we're also live on YouTube. So, sorry about the thumbnail look and the difference in reality, but hang out with us in the chat room, okay, with many of our listeners there. So search BEFM or Busan Yeonghwa Bangsong and come hang out with us, okay? So let's see what our sweeties are saying. Sandy is asking me, oh, hello, Sandy. Welcome to the show. Saying, what is one item couples should never share? Are you asking me? I would have to go with the same answer as Tris Masterneem, saying toothbrush, right? Yes, so that's why during this song break, I wrote today's goal, right, on a poster. I kind of drew that saying you should never, ever share your toothbrush. Because, like, I'm sure that, like, when a couple... I wrote it down, today's goal, never share your toothbrush. And I drew a toothbrush. Hope you guys like that with the toothpaste on top. I'm sure that you shouldn't share your toothpaste as well. Because the way people squeeze differently, right? Some people squeeze it from the top. Some people kind of squeeze it all the way from the bottom, right? What about you guys? I wonder how you guys squeeze your toothpaste. I mean, like, coming back to toothbrush, a couple, like, goes camping for the weekend, and if they realize they packed 6 chargers, 3 speakers, and exactly 0 spare toothbrushes, then in that case, if you drop your toothbrush and you have to share it with your spouse or your partner, how would you feel about that? I mean, it can kind of, if you go into the realistic part, I mean, it can transfer that bacteria, viruses, right? Especially like during the COVID season, we weren't supposed to do that, right? But if you were in an emergency, right?

or disaster? I mean, you have to share it with, right, someone. So anyway, Tristmaster Nim, thank you for sharing that. And Sandy Nim, thank you for your message. And we also have a lovely guest checking in saying, hello, I'm listening to your radio show for my university assignment. And this is Suhyun Nim. Hello, Suhyun Nim. I really enjoy the program and your energy. Oh, thank you so much for the compliment. I wonder what your university assignment is. Try to find the weirdest host. For the radio show, is that what it is? Share your assignment with us. I want to know. I wonder what you're writing about. I saw this girl or this lady on YouTube, and she was hosting the show, and she's the craziest host ever, right? I wish that goes on your report. So anyway, thank you for tuning in, no matter what the purpose behind this is. Also, we have Kainim saying, Yoonji, your pronunciation is really good. Thank you so much. Did you like my 我爱你? Yes, I try to sound it like Chinese, but the thing is for me is that whenever I traveled to like China or I lived in Japan, people told me that I sound like, I don't know, American trying to pronounce Chinese. Yes, and my friends usually like tease me by saying, Yoonji, your tongue is like buttered up. It sounds really cheesy, right? 치즈처럼 들린다세요. Not meaning it sounds, you know, like giving you a cringe or anything, but just cheesy, like buttery. So I was like, I wonder what that is, right? And one time I was doing a little merong to my friend, and my friend was like, whoa, you have awfully short tongue. I don't know why I'm talking about tongue right now, but yes. Maybe that is the key to your great pronunciation. So I guess if you have a shorter tongue, then the shorter tongue you have, the better pronunciation you can get. I don't know. And also Junlin님 is saying, 냉부를 전적으로 보고 있는데 새로운 예능 볼 게 생겼네요. 라고 하셨어요. 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Okay, I got it right. Alright, so the challenge for me here to host the show is to remember stuff, okay? Have a good memory, not a memory of a goldfish, okay? So anyway, guys, thank you for sending all your messages. And I gotta say, I appreciate that so much. And now we're gonna go take a song break. And here is something similar to my characteristic, 돌고래, Sonic Wave by Bench We Leo.

0: Thursday.
1: Welcome back, everybody. This is Bite Size Banter with me, Andrew, and some kind of clownish figure to my, if you're looking on the screen, to my left or right, whatever it is. And her name's Yoonji. She is actually the host of Sweet Date. Welcome.
0: We kind of switched today.
1: Back to reality.
0: Yes. Oh, okay. Sorry.
1: It's because, listeners, yes, we were talking yesterday about hidden talents.
0: Yes.
1: And Yoonji was trying to show me hers. I don't know.
0: Unhidden, a useless talent.
1: Yeah, useless
0: talent. I didn't get to show off enough, guys. That's why I was kind of stuck
1: up. That's just how you know how useless it actually is. We just cut it out.
0: Yes, you can't cut out the opening.
1: You almost just sounded like Krusty the Clown. That was fantastic.
0: Oh, thank you.
1: There you go.
0: Thank you, listeners.
1: Make a picture of her looking like Krusty the Clown.
0: Thank you,
1: guys.
0: That's
1: fantastic.
0: Yes, we're on Sweet Date, everyone. Okay, this is my hidden talent again.
1: Oh,
0: yes,
1: my.
0: Kind of showing
1: hidden
0: off.
1: Hidden talent, too.
0: Yes, 그렇죠.
1: Okay.
0: So, anyway, how's everything on this Thursday?
1: It's going great.
0: Yeah?
1: Great. Going
0: Do you great, have any hidden talent that you want to show off at this point?
1: No, I'm good. No. No more raindrops keep falling on my head.
0: Rain. Oh, every time I look at it.
1: Well, I can't do it if you're talking.
0: Okay, sorry.
1: That was great with the reverb. That was fantastic. Tune in tomorrow. I'll hit myself again.
0: So anyway, that wasn't sound effect, guys. For those of you listening on radio, yes, that was Andrew doing his little hidden talent.
1: Yes,
0: wow.
1: But that's not why we're here today. We're going to be talking about some communication possibilities.
0: Mm.
1: But let's get to our skit.
0: Okay.
1: Dear Yoonji, per our previous conversation, phew, finally sent that email.
0: An email from Andrew?
1: Dun, dun, dun.
0: It's 3 pages long. I definitely don't have time for this. I'll just call him instead. Dee, dee, dee, dee, dee, dee.
1: Oh, no. The worst. She's calling me. Why is she calling me? I just explained everything in that email. I'm just letting it go to voicemail.
0: Voicemail? Seriously? Fine. I'll just text him. Your email is too long. Call me.
1: Now she's texting me to call her. So much for my perfectly crafted email. What a waste of time.
0: So as you guys noticed in today's skit, today's question is email, call, or message. What's your preferred way to communicate at work? 이메일, 전화, 메신저 중 가장 여러분이 선호하는 업무 소통 방식은 무엇인가요? So that's our question. Oh man, in this skit, somehow I turn out to be me and you turn out to be you.
1: I would never write a 3-page email.
0: Oh, you wouldn't. Oh, it's so true.
1: If listeners, if you ever get a 3-page email from me, it is probably 1% me, 99% AI.
0: Oh.
1: It's like, this email has to be 3 pages. Just write it about mo.
0: Oh, you would even run your email draft through AI.
1: If it had to be that long. Because also, if an email had to be that long, I think it must be something professional. So I'd want to make it sound all right.
0: To whom it concerns.
1: Yeah. Nobody concerns about me, so it's all right. So it's not a problem. But I want to say something first. I don't know if this was a thing in Korea, but it was in America and Canada.
0: Okay.
1: And that has to do with voicemails.
0: Oh.
1: Or you had your, what was it called? Not voicemail, but at home you had your...
0: The answering machine?
1: Answer machine, yes.
0: Oh.
1: So you had your intro message on your answer machine. Yeah. It's like, hey, you're looking for this, but you can't get it. I'm not here right now. And you'd have like your favorite song playing in the background.
0: Oh, yeah.
1: Or it'd be like, bling, bling. Guess what? I'm not home. But if you leave me a message, I'll hit you back ASAP.
0: Your voice?
1: No, not a chance.
0: No? Wow. That would have been cool.
1: I remember my brother and I were like trying to do it like with our home one time. And we made one. And this is when the answer machine actually had like a tape in it. But it was more for my dad and work. So like I remember what like one of the bosses from his job called or whatever one time. And it's like me and my brother like beatboxing or doing something. And then dad calls and is like, right now, change that freaking message. And I'm like, what do you, it took us a long time to do that, Dad.
0: I wonder what it was.
1: I can't remember now, but it was not appropriate for people from a business to be calling.
0: I remember watching this on Friends. They were like, we will call you back.
1: Oh, yeah. Or also, like, in these days, I don't know, I haven't spent enough time with you outside of work.
0: Yeah.
1: But does your phone make any noises? Are you someone who, like, do you have, like, when you're texting or writing a message, does it go click, click, click, click, click?
0: Yeah, definitely.
1: Let's throw up. But, like, what if I call you?
0: Uh-huh.
1: Is there a ringtone?
0: Oh, yeah.
1: Or is it just, like, the one that's programmed in your phone?
0: Oh, the one that's programmed in your phone.
1: Yeah, okay. But do you remember when, you're younger, maybe not, but, like, and I'm sure some of our listeners do remember this, where when we had flip phones, the amount of money I would spend on ringtones... It was like 50 cent in the club. Dun, dun, tsh, dun. Like,
0: oh,
1: it
0: you
1: was
0: would
1: like,
0: pay for it.
1: Yes,
0: right?
1: It was like 99 cents or something like that.
0: How much would you go? Like, how much did you spend the most, like, on ringtones?
1: Oh, I just, like, I think month. There was probably like a month where I didn't realize like I was really paying for these things. I thought I had like a voucher or enough credit or something. It was like 15 bucks, like, just stupid.
0: And then your parents go, Andrew.
1: No, my parents never paid my cell phone bill. That was always me. I never have until university.
0: Wow.
1: Yeah.
0: Such an independent.
1: Yeah, sure.
0: Clap for you.
1: Yeah, well, it was one time for sure. But
0: yes.
1: Listeners, let me know if you or if you're someone that, if I call you, is it like just ringing or is a song playing?
0: It's just like a kindergarten song.
1: Oh, okay. Yeah, I don't. I remember I used to have like, you know, I can't remember what song it was. Maybe it was like Piangi or something like that. Piangi
0: Tagolayo. But one time, my brother kind of changed my ringtone to his voice.
1: Yeah.
0: So I was shocked in the morning. Like,
1: is it your wake up thing?
0: Yeah.
1: Yoonji, please get out of bed. You're going to be late.
0: It would have been better if it was his voice.
1: You're useless with all your talents.
0: But he was mimicking the sound of a fly. So like, yeah, exactly. And then all of a sudden he was like, ow!
1: Okay, fair enough.
0: So he set that as my morning alarm tone.
1: Good job.
0: And I was waking up to that, and it wasn't the pleasant thing, you know, to wake up to.
1: Not at all. All right, but back to our question. Email, call, or message.
0: Oh.
1: What one, if maybe even make this easier. If you could get rid of two and only keep one, which one would it be?
0: Message.
1: It's just so easy, isn't it?
0: Yeah. For
1: like,
0: you?
1: Yeah, message? Probably the same.
0: Yeah.
1: Like email, I only use email now, like if it's like getting information. I'm not really sending a lot out through email.
0: Mm-hmm.
1: Maybe I'll reply like just like, nay. Like, you know, just like, yes, listen it up. I'll be there, fine.
0: Yeah.
1: But it's like, I'm not like, I don't know. Maybe if I was still in school, it'd be a bit different.
0: Mm-hmm.
1: Calling. I will just call people out of the blue, which I like.
0: Yeah.
1: Or if you use, like, you know, the video chat.
0: Mm.
1: Like, I have a buddy who just, like, he's a rando video chatter.
0: Oh.
1: Like, and you're just like, whoa, that's pretty aggressive. Like, we didn't even plan this. Like, I could be anywhere right now.
0: Oh, so true.
1: It's fantastic.
0: Yeah, yeah.
1: But I like it.
0: But what about the phone calls? I mean, some people are nowadays what's called call phobia.
1: Yeah.
0: So they don't necessarily prefer calling.
1: Yeah, I feel that these days also sometimes people don't know how to be natural on the phone or just to be able to have an extended conversation.
0: Mm.
1: Like I'll get on the phone sometimes with my brother or my sister and we'll talk for an hour and a half and it's just random stuff and I love it. But then I'll be like, whoa, where did the time go? But then there's also times with text messaging. It's just so like I use a lot of voice to text. Because I can't be bothered typing.
0: Yeah. Because, I mean, you have to carefully kind of craft the message, right?
1: Carefully. Nay.
0: You have to sound smart, right?
1: Yeah.
0: So I guess, you know, like the person who likes to text, I mean, you can multitask the thing about that, right?
1: Sure, exactly. Mm. And it's also that I feel that you can get to it when you want, that kind of stuff.
0: Yeah.
1: But I don't know. I just feel like it's not as personal.
0: Mm-hmm.
1: When you, we just heard some noise, people, sorry. It's not as personal when you're using messaging rather than,

example, guys, when you have like a chat room with a bunch of people inside a group chat, you gotta know which one you're in, right? Because sometimes there's like an episode up on communities where they share, oh, I said this in this group chat and I realized later that the boss was there too. So they quickly erase it nowadays, but still the boss has seen it and it gets them in trouble, right? So be careful, guys. Whew. And also, Kainim is saying, I usually use email and micro thing teams for work, but after work I use another social platform and I like to keep work and personal life separate. That's pretty clever, right? You use different apps. Oh yes, that's why sometimes I think the company uses like a certain app for communicating, and if you are off work then people just avoid using that messenger app, right? Yes, it kind of gives them the switch to turn on and turn off the work mode. Yeah. Also, Siwon Dune even saying, these days when I get a phone call, I immediately feel like something must have gone wrong. That's how little we communicate by phone now. I know, like back in the days, you know how you used to dial to your friend's house, right? And be like, ah, 안녕하세요. Is 누구누구 영철이 there? And it's like, 누구니? 그죠? Oh. And Travis is saying, Yunji's brother's sense of humor is totally my style. I like to try that sometime. Oh, are you going to try it too? There's going to be another sufferer like Yunji. Yes, but you need to get consent from that person like me, right? Okay, before you actually do it. I have tons of this, Travis, seriously. I can go on and on about my brother's prank that he did on me. So all the sisters out there who have older brothers, I know what you feel. So anyway, guys, thank you so much for all your messages. And I'm going to read some more messages that you guys have sent in earlier. So wait for that, okay? And we're going to go listen to a song. And here is 이 밤을 빌려 말해요 by Plave.

0: Welcome back to Screen Bites, everyone, where we learn everyday English expressions through scenes from movies and dramas. And this week, we're continuing with Freakier Friday, which is Pretty Key Friday 2 in Korean title. And it is a family comedy full of those chaotic misunderstandings, school drama, and funny generational moments. And in today's scene, the character named Anna is on her way to school after Harper and another student get into trouble during their chemistry class. While she's trying to deal with her phone, Anna bumps into another parent, Eric, who's also trying to find his way around the school. And he admits he's a bit lost, and politely asks where the chemistry lab is. So let's check out the movie lines between Eric and Anna.
1: You okay? Your phone?
2: Yeah, I don't know how to turn this thing off.
1: Yeah, I'm not sure either. I think maybe...
2: Off? Oh, thank you.
3: No problem.
2: My daughter just started here, and I admit I'm quite lost. Would you happen to know where the chemistry lab is?
0: So, with that scene, here goes today's expression. Would you happen to know where the chemistry lab is? Would you happen to know where the chemistry lab is? Meaning, 혹시 화학 실험실이 어디 있는지 아시나요? So here, would you happen to know is a polite and gentle way to ask if someone knows something. And where the chemistry lab is the location of the chemistry lab. So altogether, it means, do you know where the chemistry lab is? But in a much softer and more polite way. So the key phrase here is, would you happen to know something? So this expression is very useful when you want to ask for information without sounding too direct. So instead of suddenly saying, where is the chemistry lab? You can say, would you happen to know where the chemistry lab is? It sounds more polite, careful, and very friendly. And it also gives the other person's room to say, sorry, I'm not sure. That's why it works so well when you're asking strangers, staff, teachers, or someone you've just met, as in today's scene. And in this movie scene today that we're looking at, Eric is new to the school environment because his daughter just started there. And he doesn't want to sound demanding, so he uses this polite expression to ask Anna for directions. So you'll often hear this expression in various situations. So now let's see some example dialogues to find out when we can use this. Here's our first example.
2: Excuse me, would you happen to know where the main office is?
4: Yes, it's down the hall on your left.
0: And here's our second example.
2: Excuse me, ma'am. Would you happen to know where the restroom is?
4: Sure, it's right around the corner.
2: Thank you.
0: Here's our last example.
4: Would you happen to know what time the meeting starts?
2: I think it starts at 2.
0: So as you guys see in these example dialogues, would you happen to know where the chemistry lab is may sound a little longer than a simple question like, where's the chemistry lab? But it's a very natural way to sound polite and considerate. So be sure to use this when you guys are traveling and asking for restroom locations, okay? With that, we're going to wrap up today's Screen Bites, everyone. Hope you guys enjoyed it. And we'll be back with another fun expression for a Freakier Friday tomorrow. For now, let's take a short song break and enjoy some music. And here is Bubble Pop by Hyuna.

Welcome back to Flashback, everyone. We're diving into some high-energy Korean dance hits from the 90s and 2000s, perfect for giving our day a little boost. First up, we're going back to 1995 with one of the most iconic dance tracks of the 90s. And the song is 이별공식 by REF. And the title means farewell formula. And the song has such a clever idea. It talks about how breakups always seem to follow the same pattern in songs and movies, on rainy days, those sad faces and tears. But REF turned that familiar heartbreak into something fast, catchy, and full of energy. So even though it's technically a breakup song, it doesn't feel too heavy. It feels more like the kind of track that makes everyone instantly remember the 90s dance floor. Next up, after the song, we have a true Korean dance classic from 1999. So this is 순정 by Coyote. For many people, this song is one of the first tracks that comes to mind when they think of high-energy late 90s dance music. From the strong beat to the unforgettable chorus and that bright, powerful vocal, everything about it feels made for the stage. And the lyrics here are actually about giving your heart sincerely, even when love leaves you hurt. But with Coyote's energy, the sadness turns into something explosive and fun. So on that note, let's go into our next two songs together back to back. First up, we have 이별공식 by REF and 순정 by Coyote.

Welcome back, everyone. That was our flashback mood with two throwback songs, 이별 공식 by REF and 순정 by Coyote. And Drift Funky and Julie Neem is enjoying the song for sure. Also, we have the answer from PK Neem answering to the bite-sized banter question saying, 저는 아무래도 카팅으로 소통하는 게 좋은 것 같아요. 중요한 사람이랑은 전화로도 소통을 하는 것 같아요. 문자는 거의 안 하는 것 같습니다. Yeah, even being here, like, as a host, sometimes I see some texts coming in, but since it's easier to communicate with people like on YouTube or other platforms, I think people use those options, yeah, rather than texting nowadays, right? And also Travis is saying, considering current YouTube thumbnail trends, Sweet Day's new thumbnail has no distortion or retouching. Oh, thank you for that. And also he's practicing today's line from Scream, but would you happen to know where the sanctuary is? It's here, Sweet Date, right? Yes, and also Leon-nim is checking in. I'm guessing that she's a student from PKNU. Ooh, hello, Leon-nim. Welcome to the show. Saying, I think toothbrush too. Yeah, you shouldn't share toothbrush because that's our motto for today, right? Remember, guys, germs might go from person to person if you use the same toothbrush, right? And also we have C1 Dunim saying, I just thought of one more. You should never share the key to your desk drawer because that's where I keep my secret snacks. And it's the chocolate snack with the caramel.

That was Live Fast, Die Slow by Taeyang. You guys are listening to Heart Attack, and I'm your DJ, Pretty Little Iris. Boom, boom, boom. Hi, I'm back. I'm here. Welcome to a Thursday show, May 21st, a little over 2:04 p.m. in South Korea. Hi, guys. How are you guys? I hope you're having a good day wherever you guys are, whatever time it is. Yesterday, I went to a movie premiere, and so I watched 군체, Colony, by Yeon Sang-ho, which is released officially today. And so I went to the premiere and I saw the movie. I like Yeon Sang-ho, the director. I like what he does. He does a lot of genre. Like, he does a lot of occult. He does zombie. If you guys don't know who he is the director of Train to Busan. And he did another zombie film. It was better than Train to Busan, in my opinion. I liked it better than Train to Busan. So, it was really great. My seat wasn't very nice, but despite that, it was still really, I really enjoyed it. And there were the storyline, some of it I wasn't expecting, so I thought there were some nice twists. It's not, if you ask me if it's gory or scary, it's not gory or scary at all. And I'm not saying that because it's my perspective, but genuinely, you don't see anything happen. Like, you don't see things ripping off things, and it's just, and I liked their concept. It was really smart how they did it, because it's not really like a zombie film where it's like they're zombies. They have like a kind of like scientific reason why it happened, and it was realistic, so I liked it. The acting was obviously great. And am I gonna sneeze? Yeah. Sorry. I'm gonna go listen to a song. 비 오는 날 듣기 좋은 노래 by Epica featuring Colt.

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1: You guys are listening to Heart Attack. I'm your DJ, Pretty Little Iris. Let's talk about what we do on our show today. So in our first hour, we have Heart News, where I read you guys news articles and what's happening in the arts and culture world in Korea. And then we have Heart of the Day, where I ask you guys a question on our Instagram, which is heartattack_arirang. And if you guys come give us a follow and check out our story uploads, you'll be able to know what questions we ask you, and you'll also be able to participate. Today's Heart of the Day was, what is the last thing you wrote by hand? Hand, not type. It is hand. It sounds like this. It sounds like a pen, and it sounds like... What did you write by hand? So give us an answer if you haven't yet. If you also want to send me a message, please do so. You can go to our Arirang Radio website, our sent message board, or you can use our email, heartattackarirang@gmail.com.

While you're also at our website, we also have something else you can participate in. If you want to participate in our global listener survey, you guys can do so. If you just go in, there's a pop-up. If you have a mobile app, there's also a pop-up. So if you want to go and let us know your opinions, then go ahead. In hour two today, we're joined by Professor Cynthia to learn more about Korea. We're going to be talking about movies as well, and we're going to be talking about the culture. We're going to be talking about places you can visit. So we have a packed two-hour show, hoping that you guys will enjoy it. Let's go listen to a song, and I'll be back for Heart News, A Raindrop. This is Raindrop by IU.

Here's today's culture life news of Korea. This is Heart News. Today marks Seolman, the seasonal division that signals the start of early summer. Skies will stay mostly cloudy nationwide, with rain continuing across most regions following yesterday.

Rain is expected to stop by the afternoon in the Seoul metropolitan area and inland Gangwon, while other regions will clear overnight. Strong winds will continue in central regions and Jeju, so be careful of safety hazards. Seoul's daytime high will reach 20 degrees Celsius, with Gwangju at 21 and Busan at 24, bringing generally cool and comfortable weather. Starting tomorrow, skies will clear and temperatures will rise again, bringing early summer-like conditions through the holiday period. 101, reunited through a reality program for the first time in 7 years, has released a fan song for the fans who stayed with them over the years. The new track, Against Spring Breeze, borrows its title from Spring Breeze, the title track of 101's final album released in 2018. The ballad delivers the message that after a long winter where everything seemed frozen, the promised wind has begun to blow again and return to their side. Member Ha Seo-geun participated in writing and composing the song, while Park Woo-jin also took part in writing the lyrics. Director Yeon Sang-ho's new film, Colony, which gained attention at the Cannes Film Festival, officially premiered today. The film topped reservation rankings with over 250,000 advance bookings as of this morning. It follows people trapped inside a quarantined building during a mysterious outbreak starring Chun Ji-yeon, Koo Kyo-won, Ji Chang-wook, Shin Hyun-bin, and Kim Shin-ro. This has been Korea's Heart News of the Day. We'll be back after two songs, 다시 봄바람 by 101 and 이리와봐 by Park Chan-young.

ask you guys a question on our Instagram, heartattack_arirang. Today's heart of the day was, what is the last thing you wrote by hand? For me, the last thing I wrote by hand was 여전히 in Korean, which means still. It was a song title, and we changed one of our songs on our cue sheet, so I had to change the song name. So that's the last thing I wrote by hand. I write a lot of things by hand doing radio because when I'm doing interviews, I take notes for translations. When I change songs, or when we change songs, I have to cross out my songs, so I do a lot of that. When I'm not at work, I do write in my books. I used to be someone that despised writing in books, but now I

do writing books because I feel like I want to record what I'm thinking at the time of reading. So the last thing I wrote in my book, I think, was in Thus Spoke Zarathustra. I think it was a chapter about love, and it was talking about the importance of love and how love is not just love. So I remember writing something like, love is not enough with just love. Yeah, that was the last thing. Okay. Are we gonna go check out your answers? Yes, indeed. Tigershear says, leave this for Aaron. A sign at work I put of dirty hand towels that needed washed. It was naturally ignored. Ricky says, notes for DBDB from 3 weeks ago. Huh. So, wait a minute. You reminded me. I have notes from my Mandarin class, which is more recent than me writing in a book. So the last thing I wrote was probably, I'm gonna remember this. The last thing I wrote was Tian Tian Chan, which is donut. And I don't know if it's Tian Tian Chan or Chuan or Chen. I think it's Tian Tian Chan. That was the last thing I wrote in my notes. I remembered. INF says, my statistics exam. Hope you got a good result. Kevin says, writing about world history in my composition notebooks. Steve says, a couple of checks for food charity donations. Ooh, interesting. Benny says, probably for a long love letter. I don't remember well, but yeah. Ooh, Benny. Who are you writing a love letter to? Ricky says, huh? Does that mean you didn't understand my Mandarin? Let me try again. Tian Tian Chan. You don't know what that is? That makes me sad because that means my Mandarin is bu hao. Bahar says, my homework for a course called Adaptation and Learning. Adaptation. Are you good at adapting? I think I'm not. I think I'm good at adapting, but I'm not good at feeling at home. So it takes a very, very, very long time for me to feel like I belong somewhere. For example, I did Arirang Radio for a very, very long time. When did I feel like I belonged to Arirang Radio? When did I feel like I felt like family at Arirang Radio? It was around 2025-ish, 2024, 2025 actually. 2025 was when I was like, I actually feel like I belong here. So that was how long it took me to feel like I belonged at Arirang Radio. So I'm good at adapting to new environments, but I don't feel like I belong anywhere easily, which goes the same way to relationships because I meet a lot of people and I think I befriend a lot of people more than the amount, more than like I seem like it, more than I seem like it. I befriend a lot of people, but it takes a long while until I kind of feel like I'm actually connected to a certain human relationship. I think the last time I felt like I was actually connected to someone, human relationship-wise, was last year. No, not last year. Around like this year, March, was when I was talking with someone that obviously I've known for numerous years. It's not like I met them this year. I met this person and we've known each other for a very long time. And this person thought that we were like close. And for me, it was this year that actually made me think, wow, maybe I'm close with this person. So yeah. Sua says, end of chapter, next journey begins. End of chapter, next journey begins. That's the movement I've made. End of chapter, next journey begins. RVN says, I wrote down a password. You probably understand why I don't tell exactly what I wrote. You write your password downs by hand? Interesting.
I don't really write down passwords, and I tell myself I can remember it, and I don't remember it. Steven says, I written in my journal plans and ideas. Plans and ideas for what? Shama shama for what? Shama shama. Dracula says, how do you get close to Iris? Oh. That's a hard question, because I don't think I know the answer. Do I know the answer? I don't know. People that are close to me, let me think. Why am I close with them? I think you have to be really patient and really nice and really understanding. You have to be a really nice person, and you also have to be a little unbothered, because if you're like an irritated person, you can't really deal with my toxicity. So you kind of have to be like, trees are trees, water is water, iris is iris. But if you're somebody that likes analyzing, I feel like I might not be the fit for you. What else? Honestly, I don't know how you get close to me. This is not a question you should ask me. This is a question that I should ask acquaintances, close, but also, who am I close with? So we will never know. SB says, scores for a game. For what game? Tennis? Ping pong? Skating? Hockey? I have a question. Did anyone watch Heated Rivalry here? Did anybody watch it? I'm actually very curious suddenly. MJ says, the temperatures, since I always check the dish machines time to time. I don't understand what the dishwashing machine has anything to do with temperatures. Yangurum says, Shama, Nishir Jongurumma. Yangurum, where were you? Why are you just coming back as if nothing happened? You dipped and left me living here. You know when listeners dip? I get annoyed when listeners dip, because why do you dip? I'm here. You better have a good reason. You better have cured a deadly disease, because why did you dip and come back? It's been a few months. I don't remember the last time I read your comment. I actually don't. Why are you acting like nothing happened? Why? You better have a good reason to be back. Robin says, a computation. What's a computation? Google Chance. Computation. Not computation all. I want computation. Computation is the process of using mathematical operations or logical rules to process information, solve problems, or analyze data. So it's basically like show your work. What were you calculating, or what were you logically thinking of? Next, Matthias says, I was writing my plan for the month of June. Ooh, what's your month of June plan, Matthias? Is heart attack included? Is send one monthly message to heart attack included? Next, Dracula says, shopping list for groceries. Most important items, bread and milk. Wow, you write down your shopping list by hand, not in your notes app? That's so wholesome. And if I saw you at the grocery market looking at a handwritten note, I would think, whoa, sophisticated. Leon says, my name for a visitor logbook. I have a visitor logbook, and every time I ask someone to write it, you know what they say to me? They say, why is there so many people in this book? You have friends? I have somebody that said, you have friends? Did all of these people come? Like, you have friends? So you know what? I have friends. I have friends, and I will stop saying that I don't have friends from now on. I have friends. Crash Override says, just signing a birthday card. Which reminds me, I have to change my signature. But I probably won't. But I have to.
Yanguro says, because I changed job. I'm still adjusting and I missed all of Arirang DJs. When you say I missed, do you mean like, oh, I miss you kind of missed? Or does that mean, oh, I missed you? Like, oh, I didn't catch you. I didn't get to listen to you. Because if you mean it by, oh, I miss you, then I really hope that you just say, I missed Pretty in this case. Not, I missed all of Arirang DJs. You could say it to them, but this is Heart Attack, so you should have said, oh, I missed Iris. We have to listen to a song before I cross the line and become a little too toxic. This is 가끔 안 보는 물어봐주길 by Aleph and 경재환.

It's time to read your messages. The first one I'm going to read is from Steven saying, "Hi Iris, I'm a little sleepy. I'm going to go see a movie tomorrow." "What movie?" "I know you don't prefer the movies. I'd like to share. I like movies. I like movie theaters. I just don't like going with people." But do I like people in the first place? "I like to share a pretty strawberry chow mein picture that I'm picture I made. I'm excited to listen. Thanks, Stephen R." Okay, let's look at the strawberry picture by Stephen. Okay, here's a picture of a strawberry that Stephen has made. Ooh, I was wondering what you meant by made, but now I have a good answer to what you meant by made. You want to see something? I want to show you my lipstick color because it's fairly strawberry-like. Actually, I'm kind of lying because I wanted a good excuse to give my lips a little swipe, but I couldn't find a good excuse, so I just said it looks like strawberry, but it actually does not look like strawberry. That is a horrible heart. Did you know one thing I cannot do is draw a heart? Next message is from Tigershiar. "Hey Iris. Bonsoir. How are you? Comme ci, comme ça. I submitted a pic of my cats, Mao, for a pet. One moment, please. Okay, I can't think about what pet is. Pet calendar thing a while ago. I heard back today. The picture was selected, which is cool. Could I please request Why Not by Luna? Have a great day." We have a picture of pet calendars and Tigershiar's cat was chosen. Ooh, do they pay your cat for being a model of this calendar? Do they pay your cat? Ooh, bonsoir cats. They look very furry. They look very clean. Bonsoir cats. Very cute. Cats are nice. Okay, can I please... I read that. Okay, let's see what you guys are saying. Congrats, Tigerish. Tigershiar says, "Unfortunately not. Oh, they don't pay your cats." Let me tell you something. Recently, I saw this dog, Go. I saw this breed of dog. I saw a video and I instantly fell in love. And I thought to myself, if I want a new furry friend, then this is the breed that I would want. But guess what? I forgot the name. So we're gonna do a little guess the name. It's not a popular breed. Black dog. I think it was a shepherd. It may not have been a shepherd. It's not a Belgian shepherd. It's not a German shepherd. 17 most popular big black dog breeds. Okay, let me read this article so I can tell you guys what breed I was talking about. Belgian sheepdog? Nope. Mountain dog? Nope. Coonhound? Nope. Russian terrier? Nope. Whatever that is? Nope. Nope. Not Chow Chow. Nope, not that. Flat-coated retriever? Nope. German shepherd? Nope. Schnauzer? No. Great Dane? No. Oh, please. Not Newfoundland. Portuguese water dog? No. Rottweiler? No. It's not a poodle. It wasn't very popular. It kind of looks like the Grim Reaper. It's not a Bernard. You know another word I can't really pronounce is Bernard? Bernard. Bernard. Bernard. Okay. It's not this. It's not that. Belgian sheepdog. Wait, sheepdog. I found it. It's called Groenendael. Groenendael. You guys should search it up. Beautiful.
They apparently are really they have really nice temper and they really love to adjust and they don't get stressed easily and they're really easy to live with. They're so pretty. Okay, apparently they're like a Belgian shepherd dog, but I wanted to find the word Groenendaal. Ugh. They're so elegant. They're so classic. They're so sophisticated. And I'm hungry. Let's see what you guys are saying. Is it large or small? It's like on the larger side. Height is 60 to 66 centimeters. Weight is 25 to 30 kilograms. Hyperallergenic. No. Temperament, powerful, intelligent, active, loyal, affectionate. But also, I need a cat. You know why? Because I can't go outside. So, yeah, it's a pretty dog, right? I've never seen one in real life, but I would really like to see this breed of dog. Okay, what else am I going to ramble about for 30 seconds? I'm going to ramble about. I feel like I could just ramble any random words for 15 seconds because thanks to you guys for listening to whatever words I speak here on radio. Honestly, you guys notice how whatever I say here, you're down to listen. I could be talking about corns, I could be talking about peanut butter, and you would actually be intrigued. Thanks. Hope you guys know I know it. This is Why Not by Luna and Quintana 사랑이니까 by Playf.

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7: 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It's time for Hour 2. We have Travel Diaries joined by Professor Cynthia, so I'll be right back. The last song for Hour 1 is Encore Yuchang Geumji by Roy Kim.

That was Yeah Yeah by Baekjubum and Longshot. You guys are listening to Heart Attack, and I'm your DJ, Pretty Little Iris. Welcome to our second hour, the Arctian. So it's time for Travel Diaries. We're joined by Professor Cynthia. Let's travel together. Let's go listen to 결혼할까요? By Iboram.

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1: Ladies and gentlemen, may I have your attention, please? We're now ready for takeoff, so please extinguish your cigarettes and fasten your seatbelts. We hope you'll enjoy your flight.
2: 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Let's dive in together. This is Travel Diary.

0: Geek Diggy says, yesterday I rushed home from a family engagement so as not to miss Travel Diaries. Yes, I scheduled my evening around Travel Diaries, only to realize I had the wrong day.
1: That's right.
0: That's how important you are to Geek Diggy.
1: Oh, thank you so much.
0: And a lot of our other listeners as well. Hello, Cynthia.
1: Hello, hello.
0: How are you?
1: You know, it's a little chilly outside.
0: Yeah.
1: It's been really like onset of summer this week.
0: We all have.
1: But today, is a little chilly.
0: Yeah, it's rainy and gloomy outside. We all have a question for you.
1: Yes.
0: Something's missing. Yes.
1: What?
0: You just touched it.
1: Oh, my bangs.
0: We saw it for 1 hour last week.
1: I know, but they're like growing long. And
0: already?
1: I don't really know how to deal with it. So I'm not growing them out. I'm going to the salon maybe next week and getting a little trim. Mm. So I'll start work on my new look again. Sorry about that.
0: I enjoyed listening to your voice in the mini voice clip.
1: Oh my goodness. I was so embarrassed because I am really famous in my family for being a total umchi.
0: Not being able to sing.
1: And pakchi.
0: You're arrhythmic.
1: Right.
0: Anti-rhythmic.
1: I know. So, you know, I was given this song and you don't know how many times I listened to it just trying to match.
0: Really? But it's just the happy birthday song.
1: But it's not the usual happy birthday song. It's the happy birthday song that they play at Norebang.
0: Oh, singing room.
1: Right. It's different.
0: But honestly, because there were so many people singing, it didn't like stand out. So don't worry.
1: Thank goodness.
0: Yeah.
1: You know, I really told everyone, like the PD Nim and our writer, 작가님, be careful with my voice. Make sure no one hears it.
0: They did a good job balancing out everybody's voices.
1: Thank you.
0: It took me a while to realize who it was. So I didn't really know until they were like, oh, guess what Professor Cynthia said. I was like, huh?
1: Yes, they are professionals out there.
0: Yeah, they are good. So thank you. It was nice to listen to your voice. Okay, anything else new?
1: Well, you know, it has been family month. So I've realized in like during these 2 weeks, there's a lot of holidays.
0: Yeah.
1: So at school, we've been scheduling makeup classes and that hasn't gone down well sometimes.
0: Monday is a holiday and I know you have classes on Monday.
1: Yes, Mondays and Wednesdays. So
0: It's
1: just that we're legally obliged by the government, by the Ministry of Culture, Sports and Education, that there's a number of classes of teaching that we have to complete each semester, right? So
0: you need to make up for them.
1: Yeah.
0: Oh, that's annoying.
1: But you know, students want the day off.
0: But too bad.
1: It's too bad.
0: So let's talk about why we have a holiday next week.
1: Yeah, I mean, May in Korea, as we've discussed, is known as 가족의 달 or Family Month because it has Children's Day, Parents' Day, Teacher's Day, and now coming up it's
0: the birthday of
1: Buddha, 부처님, 부처님 오신 날.
0: Here's a cute illustration
1: that
0: for
1: is
0: you
1: so
0: guys.
1: Cute.
0: Here's a picture for you in case you need some cuteness today. Look at that.
1: So, you know, maybe last week we saw the whole city covered with red carnations everywhere celebrating Parents' Day. But now we're seeing the streets lined up with lanterns celebrating Buddha's birthday.
0: So it's actually on Sunday?
1: It is on Sunday, May 24th.
0: But
1: because it's a Sunday and we want our holiday, Monday, May 25th is the bank holiday.
0: Korea is pretty generous with doing this.
1: It's true. It's
0: true. They actually try to give you always a holiday.
1: Usually near a weekend, so you can get a long weekend.
0: Here is a picture of what the streets are looking like in Korea around this time of year.
1: That's right. Because we had the big lantern festival last weekend, May 16th.
2: Okay.
1: And the festival centers around Jogesa Temple.
0: What's it called?
1: Jogesa. Oh, 은등회. You mean the Lantern
0: Festival. The Lantern Festival, yeah.
1: Yes.
0: Oh, okay, interesting. So this was on Saturday?
1: 연등회. Oh. The Lotus Lantern Festival.
0: Here's a picture. Beautiful.
1: It is beautiful.
0: Look at the lights. Look at the lotuses.
1: It has a history of more than 1,000 years, Iris. And it's recognized by UNESCO as an intangible cultural heritage.
0: Wow. Good for them.
1: Yes.
0: So this happens around temples in Korea, right?
1: Right. Jogesa, which is really the center of the Joge order, the main Buddhist order in Korea.
0: Mm-hmm.
1: But then, you know, some weeks back, we also mentioned Pongunsa, south of the river in Samseong-dong, which is also a major temple.
0: Mm-hmm.
1: And this festival, the Lantern Festival, took place. It started in central Jongno with thousands of participants,
0: right?
1: Some carrying lanterns like that, or others with illuminated floats, like a parade. And it spread throughout the city, including Cheonggyecheon.
0: Wow.
1: Very beautiful.
0: It must have been very beautiful.
1: Yes.
0: Especially because it was right before the kind of weird rainy week.
1: That's true. And the super hot week.
0: Here's another picture to show you guys of them walking and marching down the streets. Look at all the people right there. Wow, I believe it will be very pretty if you're ever there.
1: Definitely make an effort to participate or to experience this really wonderful festival.
0: Yeah, when you're in Korea around this time. But Buddha's birthday changes dates every year.
1: That is correct. It is actually the 8th day of the 4th lunar month.
0: Ooh.
1: Which, you know, I can't really calculate offhand, but it happened to fall on May 16th.
0: It's like Easter. You know how Easter is like...
1: May 24th. I'm so sorry. It's May 24th this Sunday.
0: Thank you. But we don't have to do the calculations because our calendars always do it for us.
1: That's true.
0: Yeah, so don't you worry.
1: Mm-hmm.
0: So, okay, so that's what's been happening. So today, in a nutshell, what can we expect to take a look at in Child Diaries?
1: We're going to discuss a really amazing movie and drama that I think encompasses the philosophy, the ideas, the values of Buddhism.
0: Interesting. Okay, then we'll be back after we listen to a song. But while we listen to a song, we do have a listener activity for you guys so that you guys don't rest. You guys got to keep working and participate on Heart Attack. So since Buddha's birthday is coming out, what kind of long weekend traveler are you? A, temple lantern photographer, or B, Cheonggyecheon stream night walk person, C, I'm here for the temple food person, or D, person who says they want peace but then immediately checks cafe wait times, the Super J. We'll be back after 봄, 여름, 가을, 겨울, Still Life by Big Bang.

0: So, what movie are you going to be educating us on?
1: Well, it is the classic. It's spring, summer, fall, winter, and spring.
0: Alrighty, that's why we listened to this song.
1: That's
0: right. Let's check out your answers as well. Most people are saying, I see a lot of bees. Cheonggyecheon walk.
1: It is beautiful.
0: Mm-hmm. Some mm-hmm. A, 60 says A. Mm-hmm. 1 C, it's mm-hmm. mostly B. Mm. Interesting, okay. So back to our movie. Okay, it's called Spring, Summer, Fall, Winter.
1: And Spring.
0: Okay. So like, circle.
1: That's right. That's
0: circle
1: right.
0: Circle of life. Yeah. So
1: it was released in 2003, directed by Kim Ki-duk. And it is really one of the best known Korean films, especially connected to Buddhism thought and imagery and philosophy.
0: Here's a poster picture to show you guys. Wow, it doesn't look very light.
1: No, it's not. It's kind of heavy.
0: Okay.
1: I mean, it's beautiful though. The crew built this wooden set, this wooden temple, on an actual pond called Jusanji, located in near Juwangsan mm-hmm. in North Gyeongsang province. So they built this wooden temple, and then they filmed throughout the course of 4 seasons.
0: Mm, wow.
1: So they went back for the whole year to film Whoa. Key scenes for the movie.
0: So the crank and crank up time was very long.
1: Amazing, right?
0: Okay. Also, it's not like a set.
1: It is like a set. Well, it is a set. After the film, they got rid of the wooden temple.
0: Oh, okay. Mm-hmm. But the environment is, like the nature is real.
1: Right,
0: so it's not like fake snow.
1: No, not at all.
0: Interesting. So what is it about?
1: So it follows this monk throughout different stages of his life.
0: Okay.
1: So spring follows him as a young child, as a young monk, mm-hmm. right? And each stage, each season is played by a different actor.
0: Oh.
1: So this child actor, Ha Jae-kyung,

0: plays the spring version, and he lives with an elderly monk played by none other than Oh Young-soo, who you know as the actor who played prisoner or player.
1: What was his number?
0: One. Oh. Player number one.
1: In Squid Game.
0: Yes.
1: We'll be showing you guys a picture of his face to remind you guys of, wow, that's crazy.
0: Yes.
1: So here is the picture of the actor Oh Young-soo, player number one.
0: Yeah, and that season, the spring, right? Spring season, there's a really famous scene in the spring chapter. So the child monk ties stones to small animals like a fish or a frog or a snake, laughing as they struggle.
1: Oh.
0: Right?
1: That's not very monk-like.
0: No, not at all. Then the old monk sees this, and then later he ties a stone to the boy's back. Right? And he tells him, look, now you have to go and find the animals and release them. If any have died, the stone will remain in your heart.
1: Brutal.
0: But unforgettable, and it's really a sort of physical embodiment of the idea of karma, right?
1: Well, that's a really smart education,
0: right?
1: Though.
0: The weight of suffering that you cause stays with you, stays within your heart.
1: Well, I would do this to my child. I can see myself doing it.
0: Okay.
1: Eye to eye. Okay, so it's not necessarily like the season change. It's not actually like necessarily 1 year, because it's like different actor.
0: Right.
1: So it's like
0: the course of his life.
1: Like a metaphor almost.
0: Yes.
1: Okay.
0: Like the different stages of your life, youth, as you grow into young adult.
1: Teens.
0: Right.
1: Okay. So middle summer, age. What does summer look like?
0: The monk grows into a young man played by Kim Young-min. And then this young woman played by actress Ha Yeo-jin comes to the temple to recover from an illness. And imagine what happens.
1: They fall in the L word? Here's a picture to show you guys.
0: Okay. The monk, played by Kim Young-min, is filled with desire and romantic love, but he is totally inexperienced. He doesn't know what to do with these feelings, Iris.
1: You let it go.
0: And he eventually leaves the temple.
1: Because of this desire? So summer equals desire.
0: Right.
1: Wow. This
0: passion.
1: Okay, so then we're on to autumn, I'm guessing?
0: Well, in the autumn, fall is all about consequences from your actions. So we learn that the young monk's passion has led into violence, and he left the temple, but he returns as an adult, carrying so much guilt and rage inside.
1: Oh, he's back.
0: And this adult version is played by the director himself, Kim Ki-duk.
1: Here's a picture to show you guys. Wow, so he's also an actor.
0: Well, in this movie, yes.
1: In this movie, yes. Okay.
0: We should also mention that Kim Ki-duk himself has a very complicated legacy.
1: He's got some controversies.
0: Yeah, he was celebrated internationally as a filmmaker, but later in his life, he became very deeply controversial due to serious allegations against him and his behavior, his conduct.
1: Right. Yeah, there was a lot of talk about it, and he did pass away.
0: Yes.
1: Yes. And
0: during
1: that,
0: the COVID. Yeah.
1: Which was pretty shocking as
0: well. It was.
1: So
0: yeah.
1: People were kind of talking about it a lot.
0: Right. So his legacy is not black and white. It's not that simple. But when you look through the lens of this movie, my goodness, it's almost like he personifies that movie as well.
1: Wow.
0: Karma.
1: Yeah.
0: Consequences.
1: Interesting.
0: Right? But at the end, maybe some understanding and compassion for human weakness. I don't know.
1: So it's called spring, summer, fall, winter, and spring. So do we get to see spring again?
0: Yes, because during the winter, at near the end of the winter section, a woman leaves her baby at the hermitage, setting up the final return to spring.
1: So it's a cycle.
0: Right.
1: I feel like there's a lot to gain from this film. A lot of messages.
0: Yeah, a lot of symbolism, Iris.
1: Wow. I feel like our listeners would really enjoy it. And I also feel like it would be just overall generally beautiful.
0: Beautiful.
1: Beautiful to watch. Mm-hmm. Interesting. So this is something you guys could watch if you want to kind of depict and analyze these messages. We do have one more drama to introduce to you guys that's a little bit more enjoyable, I would say.
0: It is one of my favorites.
1: Yes. Mm-hmm. So we'll be back to talk about that film. But we have one more question for you guys. Which season best describes your current life stage? A, which is spring, which could mean
0: innocence, optimistic, but maybe making questionable choices.
1: B is summer.
0: You're passionate and kind of emotionally overheated.
1: Or fall.
0: You are going to face the consequences of your actions, but it might lead to growth.
1: Or D, fall.
0: Winter. Winter, where you may be silent, disciplined, and unavailable for group chats.
1: Let us know what season you're at. We'll be back after To Heaven by Cho Sung-mo.

0: Spring, summer, fall, winter. I'm seeing a lot of winters. D, D, D, D, D, D, B, A, B, C, D. What are we? I'm not optimistic enough to be spring, but I'm not passionate to be summer. Mm-hmm. I'm not facing any consequences because I didn't do anything, so I'm not fall. Mm-hmm. I'm not available for group chats, so maybe I'm winter.
1: Maybe you're winter.
0: How about you?
1: I'm probably in the fall stage of my life, facing consequences.
0: Are you okay? You want to talk about it? Interesting.
1: In a group chat?
0: Mm-hmm. Okay. Mm-hmm. Do you have group chats?
1: I do.
0: How many?
1: Not that many. And not really, like, I mean, there are a lot, but I'm not super active in many of them.
0: Are they like friend group chats, family
1: group chats? Work, family. Yes.
0: Okay. Well, let's move on to our next drama recommendation.
1: That's right. It's one of my favorite dramas, Move to Heaven.
0: It's a Netflix original.
1: That's right. I mean, it's not officially a Buddhist drama, but I think it does fit today's theme really well.
0: Okay.
1: So Move to Heaven came out in 2021, and it's directed by Kim Sung-ho and written by Yoon Si-ryun.
0: Here's a picture of the poster. Mm-hmm.
1: And it stars Tang Jun-sang, Lee Jae-hoon, Hong Seung-hee with Ji Jin-hee in a key father role.
0: Ugh, I remember when this came out, it was kind of before like the whole Netflix phenomenon in Korea.
1: Yes, yeah.
0: So not a lot of people watch this.
1: No.
0: But you should. Here's another poster to show you guys of, it's kind of like a family picture, but oh boy, I wonder why they taped on Ji Jin-hee. If you know, you know. Mm-hmm. Ricky says, oh my gosh, Move to Heaven, it destroyed me.
1: Yes. I don't think I survived any episodes without bawling.
0: Taipei Warren says, Professor, I watched Move to Heaven when you introduced the show on one fine day. I cried buckets.
1: I know.
0: Ooh, so introduce it to us. What's it about?
1: So the story follows a trauma cleaning company called Move to Heaven. This is where the family of the deceased or friends, they can't bear to clean out or can't or don't want to or don't even know that, you know, their family, their parents have passed away.
0: Yeah.
1: So this is a company that does it for them.
0: Yes.
1: So it's run by Ji Jin-hee, right?
0: Yes.
1: And he is helped by his son, Han Guru, played by Tang Jun-sang.
0: Yes.
1: Right? And this is really not really much of a spoiler, but Ji Jin-hee passes away quite early in the series.
0: Yeah, happens in episode one, I think.
1: Right. Uh-huh. So his estranged uncle, Sang-gu, played by Lee Jae-hoon, becomes Guru's guardian and joins the work.
0: Sang-gu. We have a Sang-gu on Heart Attack. Do you know?
1: Yes.
0: Who?
1: Botella.
0: Look, here's a picture of Sang-gu. Are you sure this is Sang-gu? Is this the Sang-gu I know? Sang-gu? Okay. Oh, this is Sang-gu oppa.
1: Jae-hoon oppa.
0: Jae-hoon oppa.
1: Or Jae-hoon dongsaeng for me. So each episode retells or reconstructs this person's life through the objects that they leave behind, which includes things like letters or shoes, bank books. Oh my goodness.
0: Wow.
1: That episode with the bank books underneath the mattress.
0: Oh.
1: That was so sad. So sad.
0: Just watch it, guys. It basically just talks about, it's like Omniverse,
1: yes,
0: kind of.
1: Yes, you're right.
0: My favorite episode that I still remember was the one where Kevin O was on.
1: Oh,
0: do you remember? He was the young,
1: like, he played the young youth adoptee, right?
0: Yeah.
1: Oh my goodness, that was very sad.
0: Watch it, guys. Mm-hmm. watch it.
1: One of the reasons it left such an impact was the actors did such a great job.
0: Right.
1: Kang Joon-sang.
0: Yeah.
1: I think he's kind of like a Leo DiCaprio sort of level actor.
0: Okay.
1: I'm sure many of our listeners may have noticed him in Crash Landing on You because he played one of the young North Korean soldiers.
0: Right.
1: In this drama, he plays Guru, who has Asperger's syndrome. But what makes his performance so strong is that Guru isn't played without emotion. Mm-hmm. In fact, you see that Guru feels everything so deeply, right?
0: Here's a picture.
1: But he expresses his emotion through very precise, you know, actions.
0: Yes.
1: Folding clothes, labeling boxes, mm-hmm. memorizing details, and trying to speak for the people who no longer can speak, right? So one of the things that they have to do is they sort through the things that the deceased has left behind, and then they pick the most important, I think, from the stuff.
0: Yes.
1: And they place it in a yellow box, and they try their hardest to deliver it to the person who might care for it.
0: Mm.
1: Oh, I'm feeling a little...
0: Are you crying?
1: I'm remembering how I bawled at these scenes, right? So this is what I mean by like how the drama might reflect Buddhist teachings in that there is this key idea of muzang or impermanence in Buddhism, right? That everything changes and nothing lasts.
0: Right.
1: Move to Heaven also, of course, expresses this idea of impermanence, but it's through objects,
0: right?
1: A person may be gone, but their cup is still left on the table, their shoes are still by the door, and their phone still has unread messages. Oh, right?
0: Yeah, and I feel like the dynamic between Lee Jae-yoon's character and Tang Jun-sang's character is also great. Lee Jae-yoon is kind of like that. All for in, like all in kind of.
1: He's selfish. Mm-hmm. He's very impatient.
0: Here's a picture to show you guys.
1: He feels very burdened. Mm-hmm. I mean, like Guru is like a stone on his back, right? But as with each story, with each episode, he grows to understand the meaning behind Move to Heaven.
0: He learns empathy.
1: Right.
0: Here's a picture to show you guys of Lee Jae-yoon and Tang Jun-sang. You can definitely just see from their body language that they are different. Can we get the picture on the screen, please?
1: Right.
0: It's taking a little while, but here's the picture.
1: I think one reason this drama resonated so strongly is that in Korea, and I think it might be the case in many other countries, we're experiencing many more single person households, and there is growing concern about lonely death.
0: 고독사.
1: 고독사.
0: Yes.
1: So this drama gives dignity to people who might otherwise disappear quietly without their loved ones beside them.
0: Something that's really hard for a movie or a drama or media representation to actually represent.
1: Right. In a very compassionate way, which this drama does.
0: Mm-hmm. So, you guys should definitely go check it out. Tang Jun-sang is also, I just wanted to mention because I recently watched something related to him. He's also a singer now. He's a musical actor. He's doing Death Note.
1: Yes, he is actually, he performs live, right? In musicals and plays, right?
0: Mm-hmm.
1: So talented.
0: Yeah, so you guys should definitely check out his works. We're going to go listen to a song, but we have a really interesting question this time. Do you want to introduce it?
1: If someone had to understand you through one object in your room, what would it be?
0: Should we ask this question without the options?
1: Yeah, I think I agree.
0: So anything in your room right now, guys, if someone had to understand you through that one object, what would it be? So let's go listen to a song and we'll be back. This is 걱정 말아요 그대 by 이적.

0: Let's read your answers.
1: Right.
0: Dracula says a book.
1: Mm-hmm.
0: Wiki says A or B. Oh, okay, you guys are answering. Book or a half-dead... Oh, wait. A receipt from a restaurant you keep meaning to revisit.
1: Mm-hmm.
0: Steve says D, a drawer full of charging cables for devices you no longer own.
1: I have so many of those drawers.
0: RVN says D. Geek Dicky says the psycho sleeping a few feet away from me.
1: My goodness.
0: Is who? let's see what else. Tapeworm says,
1: mm-hmm.
0: Do you want to read it?
1: For me, it's my box with all the letters that I had written to show my loved ones. In these letters, I wrote what I wanted to say to them, but have no courage to say to them face to face. So that's good stuff, right?
0: Send it, send it, send it. SRD says my headphones.
1: Mm-hmm.
0: Leon says collection of figures and trading cards.
1: Oh.
0: Okay, what about you, Cynthia?
1: Oh, I don't know. I mean, I guess photos.
0: Mm.
1: You know, this time when my sister and family visited, I laid out all the photos that I had of them, especially of my nephew from when he was like little to... Now he's so tall and not gross, but definitely not as cute as when he was like this big.
0: Aww. Mm-hmm. I think for me, it would be a book as well, but... I don't know which one I should choose.
1: Oh, that is a hard one for you, Iris.
0: It's either American Psycho or The Secret History or Moby Dick.
1: Oh, okay.
0: Because Moby Dick was the first book that I actually read while studying. Not as in I was studying whales, but I actually have a lot of handwritten notes in Moby Dick.
1: Okay.
0: So it's just anything that was on my mind when I was reading. So you could see a lot of random thoughts, ramblings.
1: Oh.
0: And on the back page, I wrote like a one page, just very...
1: Review
0: shortly. Mm-hmm. But it wasn't like, oh, I liked how Ishmael did this. It was more like what I thought about how it relates to my life. So I feel like it'll be nice to know what kind of person I am.
1: Yeah.
0: Yeah.
1: And... school, that's what we call active reading.
0: Ooh, professor.
1: Way to break the mood, Cynthia. Sorry about
0: that. No, I love that. Mm-hmm. How does it help us if we do active writing? No, but really, I'm curious.
1: Because we learn in so many different ways.
0: Mm.
1: It's not just visually, but often tactile.
0: Right.
1: You know, that's why you're writing those notes.
0: Mm-hmm.
1: It's your way of digesting, you know, the information.
0: Yeah, digesting.
1: And translating it through your own ideas and experiences.
0: Yeah.
1: Active reading.
0: Active reading, guys.
1: Mm-hmm.
0: Since we talked about Chogesa Temple, though, we just want to let you guys know that it is a nice place to visit, right?
1: And perfect for this weekend.
0: Okay.
1: Because when you get into the center of the temple, you'll be hit with this canopy of lanterns on top. It's kind of like a ceiling, colorful ceiling.
0: Okay.
1: And which looks so beautiful during the day, but then it's amazing in the evening when they light up the lanterns.
0: I wonder what happens when it's raining, though.
1: My goodness. You know how to break the mood.
0: I'm proud of myself.
1: Good for you. Congratulations.
0: What's the closest station?
1: It's Anguk Station, Line 3, Exit 6. Or you could also get off at Chonggak Station, Line 1, Exit 2.
0: It's perfect because you guys can visit the palaces while you're there.
1: That's also true. And then I think the lanterns are still on display through Changgyecheon.
0: Okay.
1: Yeah, it'll be beautiful.
0: Ooh, make sure you guys aren't making a huge scene because it is a very sacred temple.
1: It is an active temple, so make sure you don't, you know, make too much noise or block the actual worshippers who are there to pray.
0: Right. Mm-hmm. I believe pictures are available.
1: Right.
0: Just not hardcore photo shoots.
1: That's right.
0: This is not Vogue. So yeah, the temple visit will be nice for you this weekend. Hopefully the weather will be nicer if you guys do plan on visiting. We wanted to remind you guys that Travel Diaries is available to re-listen to via podcast. So even if you guys are not in Korea right now, if you guys are planning on visiting Korea anytime soon, you guys can re-listen to our podcast for any recommendations. I hope you guys enjoyed today's Travel Diaries. How was your Travel Diaries today, Cynthia?
1: It was all the feels, Iris. All the feels.
0: Thanks to you, our travel guide. We will see you next week.
1: Yes.
0: I hope you have a good holiday on Monday and Wednesday.
1: Oh, you too. I do have a holiday on Monday. Yeah. Thumbs up.
0: Happy long weekend. Thank you guys for listening. Tomorrow is a Friday. I'll be back with Krista Flitzers for DVDB. Hopefully he won't be too hip-hoppy tomorrow. We'll see. Last song for today is Flower Road, 꽃길 by Kim Sejong, produced by Zico. And with all my heart, this has been Heart Attack, made by producer Jung Hae-won, engineer Lee Young-un and Park Chung-mok, writers Kim Hae-rim and Kim Kyung-han. And I have been your DJ, Pretty Little Iris. And this has been...
1: I'm not going to sing Cynthia.
0: Au revoir.
1: Bye-bye.

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1: Hi everyone, I'm Catherine from Morning Wave in Busan. Do you turn into a hideous monster every time you're behind the wheel? Feeling a little guilty? Well, Busan drivers ranked the lowest in a national survey for driving behavior. But if we practice good driving etiquette, we can all become gentler beings. Here are two things to keep in mind. First up, when you're changing lanes, make sure to use your blinker. And second, although I do love getting text messages from all of you, don't text and drive. That's a no-no. Good driving etiquette equals safety for all. This campaign is brought to you by Morning Wave in Busan on BEFM. Oh, by the way, tune in to Morning Wave in Busan to get real-time traffic updates. 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
1: Welcome to BFM News at 4. I'm Jin Kim. President Lee Jae-myung called for the strongest possible response against malicious disinformation, including false claims of North Korean involvement in the May 18th Gwangju Democratic Uprising, as well as acts that glorify state violence or insult its victims. Speaking at a senior presidential aides meeting at the presidential office, Lee described state violence as a grave anti-human and anti-social crime that abuses powers entrusted by the people. He also urged swift legislative action to remove statutes of limitations for prosecuting such crimes and for seeking civil damages. Lee further called for faster improvements to state compensation systems for victims and the prompt revocation of state honors awarded to those involved in acts of state violence. A tentative wage agreement between management and labor at Samsung Electronics has averted a potential strike, but debate over profit-linked bonuses is now spreading across other industries. Labor unions in sectors including automobiles, shipbuilding, information technology, and telecommunications are increasingly demanding bonus payments tied to a fixed share of operating profits, following similar calls by unions at SK Hynix and Samsung Electronics. The debate, initially sparked by SK Hynix's decision to remove caps on performance-based bonuses, has now expanded beyond the semiconductor sector. Experts warn that excessive bonus demands across industries could raise corporate costs, potentially reducing new investment and hiring while deepening structural divides in the labor market. In local news, candidates officially launched their campaigns for the 2026 Busan mayoral election. Democratic Party candidate Chun Jae-soo began his campaign at Busan Port, meeting vessel operators and port workers while pledging to complete Busan's vision as a global maritime capital. He later scheduled meetings with labor groups and was set to hold a formal campaign kickoff near Busan Station. People Power Party candidate Park Kyung-jun started just after midnight aboard a late-night bus to engage with citizens, followed by campaign events across the city, including a youth-focused rally near Gyeongseong University intersection. Reform Party candidate Jeong Hee-han also kicked off his

and Marine Environmental Protection. Korea Institute of Ocean Science and Technology, or KIOST, said it co-hosted the Western Pacific Regional Environmental Management Plan workshop with the International Seabed Authority from May 18th through the 21st at PIXCO. The meeting produced a draft framework identifying environmental protection zones, which will be submitted to the ISA Council for final approval. More than 50 experts from 15 countries, including the United States, Japan, China, and Russia, attended. In international news, the presidential office said Wednesday that Israel has released two Korean nationals who were detained after Israeli forces intercepted a humanitarian aid vessel bound for the Gaza Strip. Senior presidential spokesperson Kang Yu-jung said the government expressed strong regret over the detention while welcoming Israel's decision to immediately release the two citizens. Kang said President Lee Jae-myung had raised serious concerns during Tuesday's cabinet meeting over the detainees' safety and rights, prompting swift consular and diplomatic action. According to the presidential office, Israel authorities deported the two Koreans directly without placing them in detention facilities. And now for today's weather. Cloudy skies will continue through the day, with occasional rain expected until tonight. Fine dust levels are expected to remain in the good range. The temperature in Busan is currently 19 degrees Celsius. And that wraps up this hour's news. Thank you for joining us. 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

Hello, hello, hello. Happy Thursday. How are you? What's going on? Been doing a little show on YouTube Live there. The Dreamcatcher. Ah, the Dreamcatcher. Originally a traditional ornament of Native American culture, is believed to filter out bad dreams and bring only good fortune. The number seven. Lucky number seven. It symbolizes completeness and good luck. And a four-leaf clover represents unexpected luck in everyday life. So question, what brings you luck? Ah, I know. Maybe you're right here, right now, for my Busan? Thought so. Welcome to For My Busan. I'm your host, Laura McClucky.

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2: Oh, I like it. 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To kick off the show, here is Thursday the 21st of May. 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Sometimes the words just come out, you know? It's like I'm channeling a spirit. Did you watch that show, Park PD? No, you didn't watch that yet? Where, what was it called? I can't remember what the show was called, but it was like all of these, 사주하신 사람.
3: 예.
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2: Destiny, 그런 것 같아. 49. And so I didn't watch the full thing, but we made some contents for BEFM with me, Minsu, and Andrew. We watched it, and then we talked about like 사주 and 점쟁이들. And then I was so into it, but I'm going to watch it when I have time to sit down and watch. 진짜, 와. So, I just want a big 믿어. I want to really believe it. I want to believe it. I don't know if I do believe it, but I want to believe it. But that's what happens to me. Things just come out. It's like I'm summoning something from the other world. Anyway, welcome to the show. It's Thursday. It's going to be, listen, it's almost Friday. The weekend starts here, so it's going to be more unhinged than normal. Welcome and thank you for tuning in. Have you ever woken up in the morning and thought, wow, that was a good dream? You know, I tell you, TMI, in my dream, not recently, but like quite a while ago, this has happened on two different like pathways. 반대쪽도 있고. I woke up and in my dream, my husband cheated on me. So I woke up so angry, but it was my dream. It was my brain. Obviously, he did nothing wrong, but I was so angry. And then 반대쪽으로, I woke up and in my dream, I had cheated on my husband and I woke up feeling so guilty. And then when I realized that I'd woken up, I was like, oh my goodness, thank goodness. Thank goodness it was just a dream. Yeah. The brain does crazy things, eh? Yeah. Oh, it means like, so if you analyze the dreams, it represents things in your life. Like, I don't know, like if you're going through transition times or if you're worried about something or et cetera, et cetera. But yeah. Anyway, I didn't really cheat on my husband, by the way. Just FYI. I'm feeling a flush. I'm feeling a flush. Let's move along immediately. Oh my God. 자기야, 안 했어. 아무것도 안 했어요. But you know what? What kind of dream brings you luck? In Korea, if you dream about pigs, that brings you luck. If you dream about, I don't know what else. What else brings you luck? In Korea, what else brings you luck in a dream? Park PD?

0: Ah, poop dream, that's it. Poop and pigs. Ah, interesting. I'm not sure if there's any like dreams that symbolize luck in the West. I know if you dream about someone dying, it symbolizes someone. That's good luck. So in the West, if you dream about someone dying, apparently it means someone's pregnant. Yeah, interesting. If you dream about your teeth falling out, it means that you are, what is it? You're going to come into money. So maybe teeth falling out is a good one. Ah, teeth falling out is a bad dream. That's so interesting, like the cultural difference. But anyway, many people consider a four-leaf clover to be a symbol of luck. You don't see many of them. But there's a famous story behind how such a simple leaf became a symbol of fortune. Now, according to legend, during a battle, Napoleon went down to look at a four-leaf clover, and at that exact moment, an enemy bullet passed right over his head, which saved his life. So he saw the clover, bent down, and the shoom, bullet came flying past. So interestingly, even scientifically speaking, four-leaf clovers seem to symbolize luck because actually, do you know, when we were young, we used to go to the field and try and find them. We'd be like, where's a four-leaf clover? Where is it? What is it? What is it? And my son does that as well, well, when he was younger. Because a four-leaf clover is a rare mutation. It appears in only about one out of every 5,000 clovers, which is probably around 0.02% or something. So it's a rarity, which is exactly why it came to represent good fortune. Recently, a woman in the UK became a hot topic because she discovered dozens of rare clovers in her garden, from four-leaf clovers to seven-leaf clovers. And there's a real reason why these clovers represent a deep meaning for her. She first found a four-leaf clover back in 2012 during one of the hardest times in her life. And so finding all of those lucky clovers, she says she recovered from her illness and she found hope to keep moving forward in life again. I like that. I like a hopeful story, you know? Sometimes it makes you wonder if lucky items like these can have greater healing power than medicine, because people believe, right? Especially if you believe something, then it's true for you. And so because it's your truth, then it's, I guess, your reality. Do you know what I mean? And there's been lots and lots of tests done with placebo effects. And placebo effect is where you give someone real medicine and you give someone like sugar pills, not real medicine. And both of the people will report, and you tell them that it's medicine, both of the people will report that they feel better. And so this has been studied many, many, many, many times. And so it's very interesting. Belief plays a huge part in how we live our lives, right? Anyway, do you have a lucky item of your own? And when something important is about to happen, is it an item that you rub or you wear or you carry with you when you're going somewhere? For me, I don't have a lucky item per se. I'll have to think about it. I don't know. I don't have an item, but I have certain things that I do. I think if I don't have pictures of my kids or a picture of my kids in my wallet, I feel something's missing, you know? 네, 여러분, 오늘 나에게 이 아이템은 항상 행운을 가져다 준다 하는 것이 있나요? 있으면 뭐지? 알려주시기 바랍니다. 그리고 왜? 왜 그렇게 생각하시는지요? 네, 여러분만의 행운을 아이템을 무엇인지 저화에게 알려주시기 바랍니다. 그리고 행운을 가져다 주는 노래도 한 곡 신청해 주시기 바랍니다. 샵 9050 #9050 카카오 톡 or YouTube live. We will play your songs in the second half of the show. We'll read your messages in the second half and throughout the show here in the first half as well. And 한 명 뽑아서 상품 보내드리겠습니다. We'll choose one person to be our winner for the day. All right, but up next, it's time for Newsfeed.
1: System check complete. 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
0: Ladies and gentlemen, this is your captain speaking. We're now making our approach to Busan. Cabin crew, prepare for landing.

0: Oh, we love it. We love it. QB's in the house. QB's in the house. It's time for Newsfeed with QB.
1: It's a whole different song.
0: I just make it up as I go along. You're welcome.
1: Thank you so much.
0: You're very welcome. 네, everybody, it's time for 김규비 주부두부. Let's do that again.
1: 김규비 즈부드부.
0: 즈부드부드. 두부김치. 김규비 주무관님 from Busan City Media Division. You are here every Thursday bringing us the news feed all about Busan. Mm-hmm.
1: That's what I do, yeah. Mm-hmm. Too cheesy? Sorry.
0: No, it's not cheesy at all. You barely said anything. Mm-hmm. You and our producer are twinning
1: matching
0: today with blue shirts. I'm so, do you know what? It's such a privilege to see your personality like expand into the full level of weirdness that it has. It's beautiful. I love it. I love
1: full level of weirdness.
0: And I'm sure there's much more weirdness under there, but this is a family show. Okay. Anyway, shall we get into it? What's going on in Busan?
1: Okay, this week is all about people, community, and everyday happiness in Busan. Mm-hmm. So we are looking at two stories connected to May's Family and Youth Month celebrations and also a walk of happiness into your days.
0: That sounds very nice. Heartwarming. Heartwarming indeed. So where are we starting?
1: So Busan is bringing together two major events this year, the 20th Busan Family Festival and the 13th Busan Youth Festival. They are happening together this time on May 23rd at Busan Citizens Park.
0: Very nice. English is hard. Korean is hard. English is hard.
1: All languages hard.
0: Let's just blah, blah, blah. Let's do this, you know. Well, that sounds very nice. Busan Citizens Park is really the perfect place for an event like this, right?
1: Yes. And there'll be stage performances, family activity programs, exhibitions, and experience booths throughout the park. The weather is going to be perfect. So enjoy your weekend celebrating the month of family.
0: Yay! The month of family.
1: Yes.
0: We're almost done. It's the 21st.
1: But we have these events coming up.
0: Yeah. There's lots of things going on. Mm-hmm. Yeah. So there's character curing workshops. There's a family portrait exhibition. Looking at the program lineup, it feels very interactive this year. Mm-hmm. So it's not just performances and entertainment, but it's things that families can get involved with and do together.
1: Exactly. And there's also a counseling program called A Day of Raising Children Together, where families can talk about parenting concerns together.
0: Mm. So 힘들어. 애기 키우기
1: 너무 힘들어.
0: 너무 힘들고 너무 행복하고.
1: Mm.
0: It's the most confusing thing. It's like, you're like, you know what? I would die for you, but I don't want to make you dinner right now.
1: Oh,
0: it's like that. It's such a weird thing. But I love that it includes both fun activities, also programs that reflect real family life, and something where people can go and be like, hey, this is tough, right? Mm. Yeah, it is.
1: Yes.
0: And share that. That's very important.
1: Yes. It's a very thoughtfully planned event indeed. And on the youth festival side, there'll be performances by teenagers, future career experience booth, sports activities, and youth participation campaigns, all designed to give young people a space to share their voices and talents.
0: Good. And it's the perfect timing, right? Mm-hmm. Family month, youth month, children's day, family day. It was 세계인날.
1: Oh,
0: 세계인의 날.
1: 세계인의 날 is also on May 23rd, right?
0: Mm, yeah. So, it was May 23rd?
1: Yes.
0: Ah, okay. So, yeah, like this Saturday coming up, all the cool things. Mm-hmm. All the cool things. So, very community-focused this time of year. All right, from festivals to something surprisingly practical. 행복 말이지.
1: Yes.
0: How do I earn this 행복 말이지? Because I need discounts.
1: Oh. And honestly, I was personally waiting for this to come back. Because I actually used this 행복 말이지 last year. And it was much more useful than I expected.
0: 행복 말이지. But listen, do you get more 말이지 if you are more 행복?
1: Oh, that's profound.
0: Is it?
1: That's very hard to answer. But
0: that's probably not. Probably not.
1: Uh-huh.
0: He's just, it doesn't work like that, you know?
1: Well, PD name is like, oh no.
0: Yeah. I'm very curious though. So how do we, you said you use this 행복말리지. What is 행복말리지? How do we use it?
1: Okay, so the 행복말리지 returns on May 27th and runs for 5 months until October 28th. A total of 100,000 Busan citizens over the age of 19 can apply through the Busan Isku Dongbaekjeon application.
0: Mm-hmm. I like that. I still haven't got mine.
1: And you can earn points by walking, visiting 15-minute city facilities, completing volunteer missions, and even simply checking into the application daily.
0: See, I think that's good. It's encouraging healthy use of the phone to do healthy things, you know?
1: I think that's the whole point and intention of this mile.
0: 맞아요. No scrolling on 별스타그램. Unless you're on Busan City, Busan City and Busan City _ Globe. But 그 외에 보지 마야죠. 아, 그, okay. 왜냐면.
1: 아, Busan City Globe만 보자.
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0: 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Oops.
1: Okay.
0: Oops입니다. Let's go back to English. This is very cool. Like, you just open the app. It gives you points.
1: Yeah.
0: It sounds motivating, but, you know, is it worth it?
1: I think so.
0: Yeah.
1: From my personal experience, I can say this is genuinely worth it. Because last year, I kept collecting points by walking and visiting the Langnalak and a library located at the city hall.
0: Mm-hmm.
1: And then I used the points to buy coffee. You know, through Dongbaekjeon. How worth it? What a deal.
0: What a deal. Oh. Take my money.
1: Take my money.
0: It's not even my money. It's just my walking.
1: Yeah.
0: Take my steps. I love
1: 8,000 steps.
0: That's good.
1: For a day.
0: That's good.
1: Then you get your point.
0: What a deal.
1: What a deal. 여러분 놓치지 마세요. 제가 써봤는데 진짜 좋아요.
0: 설마. 맙소사. It suddenly makes walking so much more. Actually, I like walking. But it will encourage you to walk more to get those points, right?
1: Yeah. And the points can be converted into Dongbaekjeon application and used at affiliated stores and with up to 50,000 points available. And there are fun details too. Inside the application, there's a feature where the Busan mascot Boogie grows, depending on how many points you collect.
0: Wait, so you make Boogie bigger?
1: Yes.
0: Oh, I like it. That's very cute. I'm in.
1: Yeah.
0: I'm in. I'm very... And the most important thing though, when can we apply for the 행복말리지?
1: Yes, you can apply on Busan Isku Dongbaekjeon application on May 27th at 10 a.m. on a first-come, first-served basis. Last year, it was pretty competitive. So be ready at 10 a.m. sharp when applications open.
0: Park PD, can anybody else hear Park PD in the background?
1: Oh my God.
0: 리액션 잘하시네요 오늘.
1: 피디 여기 앉읍시다.
0: It's so funny. Oh my gosh. It's so funny. Yes. But between the rewards, between the walking and the coffee, you know, it's all motivation. And I'm sure that a lot of people will sign up.
1: Mm-hmm. But it is open for only 100,000 Busan citizens.
0: Only 100,000?
1: Yeah. 부산 시민 10만 명만 가능합니다.
0: Park PD, oh, 그래. 고민 중.
1: So serious.
0: 아, 진짜. 고민 중이지. 생각해봐야 되겠다. 좀 열심히 알람
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0: 아, 맞습니다.
1: 진짜 괜찮습니다.
0: Anyway, that's enough of that. Today's story is very much captured two sides of everyday life. Of course, community and well-being. And yeah, very important for our lovely citizens.
1: Yes, and whether it's spending time with family at the festival or building healthier habits through 행복말리지, both are about making daily life in Busan more enjoyable.
0: And of course, you can always find more details about all of this through Busan City's official channels on 별스타그램 at Busan City or for the English service, Busan City _ Globe.
1: Please follow us.

행운을 빕니다. I love that. Thank you very much, Olivia, our reporter. And 태명선님. 명선님 works as a senior manager at a Busan-based archive and community where she collaborates with other young planners to document and connect the stories of people and the city. The nickname Fresh 명선 reflects her desire to live with energy and positivity. And though she majored in media communication, 저도요, she spent a period co-meaning about her career path. Co-mean, worrying, thinking. What shall I do? And so she accidentally joined a festival planning activity which led her into the field of youth cultural planning. Pretty cool. She said she loves to create festivals and cultural projects together with people of her own age, and it feels like having fun with friends rather than work, right? And she says that many young artists and cultural activists struggle these days because of a lack of opportunities and spaces to showcase their potential. But she explained that she and her friends began various community activities because they wanted to create reasons to continue living here in Busan. And lastly, she said her favourite English expression is good luck because she loves it. She likes how it wishes people happiness and fortune for everybody. So yes, there we go. Yeah, it's good. It's all good. I love it. Thank you so much. And I'm very inspired because it's perfect for our show today. Good luck to you. What is something that brings you luck? Do you have a lucky item? If you do, tell us about your special lucky item and please recommend a song that brings you luck as well. We'll play them in the second half of the show in our Busan playlist, and there will be one person who's chosen as a winner and you can win something special. 네, 여러분, 오늘 우리 행운에 대해서 얘기를 하는데요. 근데 행운이 가져오는 아이템이 있으면 어떤 아이템인지 그리고 왜 행운이 뭐 들어오는지 그것도 알고 싶습니다. 뿐만 아니라 우리 행운에 관한 노래 신청도 받고 있습니다. 여러분 많이 많이 보내주시고 우리는 2부에 플레이리스트를 만들어서 한 명 뽑아서 상품 보내드리겠습니다. 네, 참여 많이 부탁드립니다. 샵 9050 pound 9050 or 카카오톡. Sounds good. Okay, we've got lots coming up for you today, but first, this is Yua with Diver.

0: Yes, everybody, welcome back to the show. Thank you for tuning in. It's time for Busan Life Solutions.
1: Hi, everyone. 안녕하세요. 반갑습니다.
0: Hello.
1: 네, hi.
0: Look at us, black and black.
1: 네.
0: Right. Puppy also wearing black.
1: 네, 맞아요.
0: Yeah. 네. Why do we always comment on what color of clothes we're wearing? I don't know.
1: Right.
0: It's just, it is what it is.
1: So please, you know, check us out on our YouTube,
0: yeah,
1: right?
0: Uh-huh. Come and see our YouTube. How have you been? How was your week?
1: Well, just same old, but you know, no news is good news, right?
0: No news is good news, indeed. Nothing out of the norm is okay by me.
1: Right.
0: Yeah, absolutely. Well, listen, you are here for Busan Life Solutions. Tell us about this segment, Kelly.
1: Right. So when you look around, you can probably tell that the number of non-Koreans living in Korea has significantly increased, right? And Busan is no exception, right? And well, their situations may vary, their visa status may vary, right? But one thing that they have in common is that they sometimes experience issues, right? It can be just anything. It can be about their school life, it can be about their marriage, it can be about like visas, right? Et cetera, you name it. So, you know, I want to give them a reminder that they can visit two different organizations for the free consultations, right? And one is the Busan Global Center, and the other is the Busan Foreign Resident Support Center. So what I do in this segment is that I receive questions and answers, like a real life questions and answers, right?
0: Yes.
1: And I share those answers and questions, you know, with Laura and with our listeners so that, you know, hopefully we can help some of our listeners who may go through some similar situations.
0: Yeah, absolutely. And these can also help Koreans as well. So let's see. I will read the questions and you're going to give us the answers.
1: All righty.
0: All right. So this person says, we are a foreign

0: family currently living in Busan and we're preparing to move to a new apartment. Recently, my landlord told me that it's my responsibility to contact the gas company and have the gas service disconnected so that the next tenant can set up a new account. Is this normally the tenant's responsibility in Korea, or is my landlord asking too much?
1: Interesting question. But this is so normal, right? Let me tell you, this is so normal. So I assume that, you know, perhaps this person felt a little bit uncomfortable when talking to the landlord because of the landlord's tone. Like, 여기요. 이사 나가기 전에 그 가스 해결하셔야 되는데. Like, you have to deal with your gas, you know, something like that. Probably, that's how I assumed.
0: I like it.
1: 네, 네 맞아요.
0: Good! 스페리가 연기 잘하시네요.
1: 아, 네. 네. 네. But actually, in Korea, it is usually the tenant's responsibility to contact the gas company and arrange the gas shut-off before moving out.
0: Yeah.
1: Then the gas company will come and check the final meter reading, close the account, and shut up the gas connection, you know, so that the next tenant can open a brand new account when moving in, right? So in this person's case, their landlord is probably not asking anything unusual, right? So I want you to know that you can easily make the reservation through the mobile app called Busan Doshigasu, right? So in the app, you can schedule the gas disconnection appointment and also calculate the final gas bill. You know, just find the button 전출, right? 전출, like moving out, right? So, and one more thing to remember is that sometimes it can be really difficult, you know, to make an appointment time that you want. So, especially during the 이사철, like a busy moving period, right?
0: Yeah.
1: So, you know, you can just make a reservation as soon as possible.
0: Yeah.
1: Don't wait until the last minute.
0: Yeah. I think this makes much more sense than the landlord having to deal with it.
1: 네.
0: Because the person is then responsible for it. Their information is tied to it.
1: Right.
0: And so the next person who needs to come in is not getting left with a bill.
1: Exactly.
0: So it starts from zero again. I think that's a good idea. Okay, this person said, there's so much Korean in here, Kelly. What are you doing to me?
1: Let me help you with it later.
0: Let me see. I'll have to zoom in here. I would like information about the IBK, 기업은행 다문화 가족을 위한 무역 전문 인력량 상과정.
1: Yay, you did a very good job.
0: Thanks very much. Yeah. Or the IBK, Industrial Bank of Korea, Trade Specialist Training Program for Multicultural Families.
1: Right. You know what? I didn't know anything about this program until I received the question. But I think that, you know, it's really great that we have a lot of, like, a variety of multicultural family-friendly programs and policies, right?
0: But let's not say the name of the bank anymore.
1: Ah, okay.
0: Let's say the Deng Deng Uneng.
1: Oh, 네. So here's the information about the Deng Deng Uneng in... Okay, Deng Deng Uneng, Korea Trade Specialist Trade Program for Multicultural Families. So like 다문화 가족을 위한 무역 전문 인력 양성 과정, right? So first of all, the program is completely free of charge, which is really good, right?
0: That's nice.
1: Actually, it's even better because participants receive a little bit of financial support, which is 20,000 won per day, like 2만 원, to help cover meals and transportation expenses if they apply for it, right? So now let's see who can apply for this program, right? So the program is open to marriage immigrants from multicultural families and their children, including university students, job seekers, and people preparing for a career change. So applicants must also hold either an F5 visa or F6 visa. So if you are wondering how to apply, well, you can do it online through the 한국국제금융원 website, which is www.ikifi.com, right? The application is open until June 3rd of this year, and the training itself will take place from June 8th to July 22nd. Classes are held from Monday through Friday from 10 in the morning to 5 p.m. For a total of 162 training hours. You know what? Only 30 participants will be accepted, you know, on a first-come, first-served basis. So the course includes preparation for International Trade Specialist Level 1 Certificate, practical trade training, e-trade practice sessions, and even some personal resume and career

0: management support. But there is actually the catch. There is the catch. One thing to keep in mind is that the training location is actually Seoul's Myeongdong.
1: Oh, good. 쇼핑도 할 수 있습니다.
0: But you should be able to stay in Seoul during the time, you know, for like the entire month, right?
1: So the training is free, but 네. the accommodation is not.
0: 네, 맞아요. Yeah. So finally, you know, if you have any additional questions, do not hesitate to contact the Korea International Finance Institute, which is 한국국제금융연수원. Mm-hmm. Well, even if I, you know, read the number, I don't think that people can remember. Just type 한국국제금융연수원 and make a phone call and just, you know, ask questions.
1: Yeah, ask 네. the question. Just get into the internet and ask the questions. All right, this person says, how is the number of regular employees calculated?
0: 네, okay.
1: It's a good question.
0: 네, it's a good question. But you know what? I understand where this question is coming from, right? Because in Korea, whether a workplace has fewer than five employees or more than five employees can make a big difference when it comes to workers' rights, such as like a 퇴직금, like a severance pay, maternity leave, or parental leave, or like a dismissal protection, holiday pay, bonuses, et cetera, et cetera.
1: Yeah.
0: So naturally, it becomes very important to calculate the number of employees correctly in a workplace, right? So in this person's case, the business in question operates 20 days a month. There are five employees working from Monday to Wednesday. Bless you.
1: Thank you.
0: And four employees on Thursday and Friday. Then how many employees do you think there are?
1: So if it's different employees, then nine. But if it's the same employees.
0: Same employees.
1: Then five.
0: Right.
1: Yeah.
0: So this person thought, like, okay, then probably they're, you know, like, let's do math a little bit. Then this person came to a conclusion thinking, like, oh, then probably we have 4.6 employees. Ta-da. But.
1: It doesn't.
0: I know, but actually a like very complicated math is going to be involved. So bear it with me, okay? So this person actually visited the Busan Global Center and, you know, seek for consultation. So according to the Busan Global Center, under Korea's Labor Standards Act enforcement decree, it is not just the average number that matters, right? So the law also look at how many days the workplace actually operated with fewer than five employees. So let me tell you a very complicated math.
1: Do we need it?
0: Are you yawning? 네.
1: Oh. I'm not yawning. 네. I'm just like, 네. complicated. 복잡한 네. 수학? 진짜 이 시간에
0: so I actually had to read it for like five times in order to understand. But like, I'm still having a little bit difficulty understanding the whole concept of it.
1: Please
0: honestly.
1: Tell us.
0: 네. So here, like fewer than five employees worked on Thursday and Fridays, which is total 8 days in a 20-day work month. And since this is less than half of the total operating days.
1: Nope, you lost me.
0: Yep. I know. Then I will just jump to the conclusion. How about
1: that?
0: Yeah,
1: jump. Right? No, it's all right. 네. You can say whatever you want. I'm just pulling your leg.
0: This workplace would mostly likely be classified as a business with five or more employees. So this person can actually seek for
1: all the benefits.
0: 네.
1: Yeah.
0: That's what I wanted to say. Thank
1: 어렵다.
0: You.
1: 네. Okay. Very quickly, we've got one more. And this is a really quick one. I already know the answer to this one for a very funny reason, but I won't tell you this just now. We're a multicultural family living in Busan. Our children hold dual citizenship, Korean and Japanese. We're planning a trip to China. Do they need a visa to enter China or can they enter visa-free with a Japanese passport?
0: 네. Do you want to share the answer?
1: 둘 다 visa-free
0: 맞아요.
1: For 30 days.
0: 네, 맞아요. But how did you know this?
1: Long story short, my husband works a lot with cruises and China were celebrating their visa-free entry for Koreans to China. So in Shanghai, we were met off the boat with a Korean, with a Chinese TV show that interviewed my friend about the Korean free visa access. But my friend wasn't even Korean. And he's like, what do you feel about the free visa access?
0: Now, what was the nationality of your friend?
1: Russian. He doesn't have visa access. And he's like, great. I mean, really good, I guess. Thanks. So

0: Yeah, it was very funny. But yeah, you tell us.
1: Right. So for now, both Koreans and Japanese passport holders can enter China for, you know, without visas for up to 30 days. So in either case, no visa is required.
0: No visa.
1: Good news. So, you know, whether you go to Beijing, Shanghai, or somewhere like that, you know, have a great trip.
0: Yeah, enjoy 네. your trip. 잘 다녀오세요.
1: 네.
0: Okay, it's time for us to say goodbye. Kelly, thank you so much for bringing us all the solutions. We'll
1: thank
0: be back with you again next Thursday. Until then, have a good weekend.
1: You too. Bye-bye.
0: Thank you. Bye-bye. All right, so this is Brave New World by Brown Eyed Girls, and I will see you back here at 5 o'clock, so don't go anywhere.

0: 으로 화제를 모은 영국 출신 안코드. Global Voices, 1K Sound. R&B legend Kim Johan and Global K 외국인 stars are taking over Busan. 저 신민수, Campbell Asia, and one and only Kim Johan의 진행으로 All-Star English Special Outdoor Event Beyond K Sound. 5월 23일 토요일 12시 부산 북항 친수공원에서 만나요.
1: Hi, I'm Roberto Fernandez from Mallorca, Spain. I have been living here in Busan for more than 5 years with my Korean wife and twin boys. Back in 2020, I was invited to a game by a friend of mine. Since in Spain, football is the most beloved sport, baseball really drew my attention. In Sajic Baseball Stadium, everyone was singing the chants loudly, and that space was filled with the vibes of Busan. Everyone could truly become one body and one mind, sharing all the feelings of joy and sorrow. When I first visited here in Busan, I didn't have a family. But now, I have the whole Giants family as well as my own family. Once Busan Galmegi, you are forever Busan Galmegi. Global City Busan, we're in it together. This campaign was brought to you by BEFM Busan 영어방송.
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16: 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Hello. It's 5 o'clock. It's Thursday, the 21st of May. And I will be with you all the way until 6 p.m. today. But before we go any further, stop right now. Thank you very much. We have a text topic for you. And today we're talking about luck, specifically lucky items. So do you have a lucky item of your own? And if so, what is it? And why is it a lucky item for you? We've got some messages coming in already. Hwang 작가님 says, my lucky keyword is teddy bear because the bear in my picture is expressing my stories in color and telling them where. 곰생곰사. 이거는 확인해야 되겠습니다. I need to go and check the picture. I like it. It's very small though. We can't open it up, so it's very small. 그래서 여러분, 나에게 이 아이템은 항상 행운을 가져다 준다 하는 것이 있나요? 있으면 어떤 물건인지 알려주시기 바랍니다. 그리고 왜 행운을 가져가 주는 거지? 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Also send us your song request, a lucky song for you. A lucky, wait a minute, you gotta be careful. A song that makes you feel lucky, helps you, no, we won't do it. We won't say it, it's a family show, okay? I'll write it. And I'll pass it to Andrew and Hayan, and they'll know. Because the Global Chatter Squad's coming up next. But before that, #9050, #9050. Text messages are 101. Kakao Talk is free. YouTube Live is free. So please do join us on the old Notube live stream. And you can see my beautiful ponytail

today. Why are you laughing? 박 PD, 왜? 왜? 무슨 일이 있습니까? 역시. Anyway, 박 PD's reactions today are off the hook. Can I say that? As a certain...

0: Welcome everybody to the Global Chatter Squad. The crew is in the house. Burr, burr, burr, burr, burr. Hello.
1: What is up, everybody?
2: You know what I was just thinking? I was looking at the three of us.
0: Yeah.
2: In the screen together, this three shot.
0: Yeah.
2: We are a lot. I don't think the world is quite ready, but if you are, this is the future.
1: This is electric.
2: We are the future.
0: This is the future. This is Global Chatter Squad, where we get together and we podcast our little brains out.
1: Yeah.
0: And we have a good old chat about, well, basically everything, the life, universe and everything. Just FYI, if anyone was watching on YouTube earlier when you guys came into the studio,
2: yeah.
0: Andrew said something and I don't know what it was. But my...
1: I know what it was.
0: My inner Angelica... What did you say? I can't remember. I got too caught up in giving you the evil eye.
2: You were making some jokes.
1: Yeah, maybe off the cuff remarks.
0: I don't know what it was, though.
1: Well, no, it was...
0: And then you went, bow.
2: It was like childish and adushy at the same time.
1: Yeah.
0: I'm going to leave
1: it off the air.
0: Yeah. but anyway, so I watch our live feed here so I can read the messages and I've got my other messages here. So I was looking at Andrew, and I was just like, this face of disgust, disdain, and it got too much fun. So by the way, I wasn't really angry if you were watching and thought,
1: But
0: wow,
1: the thing is, for listeners out there, that's the face she usually gives me, so it's...
2: It's the face you can give when you actually love that person, right?
0: Exactly. We're very, very close friends.
1: Yeah.
0: But anyway, this is a brand new one for the brand new season. We've done how many episodes now? Like four?
2: I believe
1: this is the fourth.
0: Fourth episode.
2: Yeah.
0: And everyone chiming in, hello, Hayan and Andrew.
1: Hello, everybody.
0: So if you guys can see the live feed, you can also reply in real time. If you want to, Andrew and Hayan, please do open your phones and reply to our chat time.
2: Well, I have a real question for you, too.
0: Okay.
2: So this is our fourth week together. Mm. Genuinely, be honest.
0: Mm-hmm.
2: Do both of you look forward to this time of meeting each other?
0: I do.
2: Yeah?
0: Two reasons.
2: Yeah.
0: First reason, it's fun.
2: Uh-huh.
0: And I believe we've all got something very unique and interesting to share. Second reason, it makes my show go so much faster. I have to do so much less work.
2: This is
0: to be
2: great.
0: Fair, like this is my favorite job ever, but you know.
1: It's really funny. There was one day, maybe was it 3 weeks ago? Mm-hmm. I think it was. Laura was a bit under the weather and I filled in for you that day.
0: Oh, yeah.
1: And there were no guests that day.
0: Uh-huh.
1: And I was just like, that went quick, but it did feel like it was a lot. And then Pete was like, oh yeah, no guests today. That would actually do it for sure. Yeah.
0: It must have been a Tuesday or some. Yeah, it must have been
1: a
0: Tuesday.
1: It was a Tuesday,
0: yeah. Because we have the video segment.
1: Yeah.
0: And then we have, try the trend.
1: Yeah,
0: I
1: was wishing for something like this on that day for sure.
0: Yeah, it's not easy. That's the thing. People think, well, sitting down and chatting for 2 hours. For me, super duper easy.
1: Oh,
0: for
1: sure.
0: Love it.
2: Yeah.
0: But someone else sits in the chair and they're, it's their first time or they're not used to it. And they're like, that's so hard. That's so much hard work.
2: It is.
1: Or even like for a new season when there's a lot of new guests coming in as well. And it's their first time being a guest on a show.
0: Mm.
1: And they're just like, oh, that was not as easy as I thought it was going to be. I can talk with my friends for hours and it's so easy. But when you kind of, you have a script to follow or you have to keep to a time and then you're also trying to bounce things off of each other, it takes a while to get used to.
0: There's a lot of moving parts, eh?
1: Yeah.
2: Because your mouth and your ear, they're like working hard.
1: Mm. Yeah.
2: You have to listen too, I used to get a little panicked when I used to leave voicemails on people's phones. Because those, to me, it felt like little tiny podcast episodes. And, oh my God, I just can't stop talking. But I'm rambling. What am I talking about?
0: Hello, it's blah, blah, blah, blah, blah. Oh, it's Laura, by the way. And your phone and your mom. It's Laura. It's me. No. It's just, you can't take it back. That's the thing.
2: I know.
0: Once it's out there,
2: But that's why I have so much respect for you both right now are hosting a show. Because I think my limit is maybe the length of our segment.
0: Mm.
2: But anything longer, yeah, respect,
0: really?
2: Yeah.
1: But I think it's also, you have to have really good communication with your PD as well.
0: Mm.
1: And then also your writer is involved throughout the show. So, and then now being on live on YouTube as well, that's just another element thrown into it.
0: Yeah.
1: And you want to interact with your audience as well. And sometimes I feel on my show, I forget about the chat because I'm just into what I'm doing. And I'm like, oh, yeah. Everyone, hey, how's everyone doing over here? Mm. So it's, like you said, it's a lot of moving parts.
2: Yeah.
1: But do you know what else has a lot of moving parts?
0: The body.
1: Well, yeah, you are all over the place.
2: And?
1: Weddings.
2: Yes, indeed.
0: Ah, 결혼?
1: Yes.
2: 결혼식. 결혼, which is our top

0: our topic for today.
1: 오늘의 주제는 결혼식입니다, 여러분. Yeah. 의견을 많이 많이 나눠주시면 감사하겠습니다.
2: And so many moving parts, and culturally such different traditions. And I feel like these days, regardless of the culture, like the new generation, they're like coming up with their own rituals and ceremonies.
0: Yeah, for sure. Yeah. So I think that's what we're going to talk about today, because the month of May is one of the most popular months in Korea to get married. It's the month I got married in.
2: Really?
0: Yes, May 4th, or May the 4th be with you.
2: I see.
0: All right. My wife wasn't aware of that until after. That's Star Trek. You need your lightsaber.
2: This is Star Trek, yeah, okay. Wait, did you pick that day because you're a fan of?
0: Well, it's kind of one of the traditions in Korea anyway, is that usually, you know, you, the couple, or, you know, your parents will go see, you know, a card reader or someone like that. And they'll give you the day that they think is, you know, the best or the luckiest, maybe. Mm. And you're talking about luck today on your show, Laura. And we wanted it to be at towards the beginning of May anyway, because it's not as hot. I had family coming from Canada. I didn't want it to be a big sweat fest at the end of May, because as
1: I
0: we know,
1: a good sweat fest, but maybe not at your wedding.
0: Yeah, exactly. So they gave us a couple of dates, and then it was the Saturday was May 4th, and then I was like, "Hey, that one's great." And then the day of the wedding, some of my friends were coming up and saying, yeah, "May the 4th be with you." Mm. And then my wife said, "What are you? What are they talking about?" I'm like, "Oh." And then I was like, "Oh, yeah, it's also Star Wars Day." Mm. And she's like, "You knew this." And okay, I'm like, "Well, yeah, but it was also, the day wasn't selected by me. It was someone with higher powers that selected this."
1: Nanu.
2: Yeah. What month did you get married?
1: June.
2: Okay. Mm. So is that why May is the month of, you know, weddings, because of the weather, basically?
1: I think because of the weather, but also, do you know, in Scotland, there's a saying, get married in May and rue the day. So actually, ooh, May weddings for a large number. Now, I'm not sure where this comes from. It's like an old wives' tale. Mm-hmm. But, you know, that one for sorrow, two for joy, three for a girl, four for a boy, thing. People, it's Mishin. Superstition.
0: Yeah.
1: It's a superstition.
0: Yeah.
1: And so some people have the superstition that if you get married in May, you're going to get divorced. It's going to be a bad marriage. Yeah. So my best friend's mum from back home in Scotland, she would, within all of her, like, nieces and nephews wedding, she married in May, you'll rue the day. Rue the day means you'll regret it. 후회할 거야라고. 후회할 거라고. 5월에 결혼하면 후회할 거라.
2: Interesting. Mm. Yeah.
0: Gotcha.
1: 나는 안 믿어요. I don't believe that, obviously. Yeah. But yeah, I got married in June. Yeah.
0: There you go.
1: It was nice.
2: Ask me when I got married.
1: When did you get married?
0: Hey, whoa, when was it?
2: I'm going to get married on the 13th month of the year. Ships how much?
1: Yay!
0: Nice.
2: One day when I had to get married. But let's talk about venues, because I have a bit of a, even though I was raised in Korea, I feel like I've been to more American weddings than Korean weddings. So when I went to my first Korean wedding a couple of years ago, it was a little shocking.
0: Yeah.
2: I was a little shocked at the factory aspect.
0: I was going to call it that, the factory.
2: Yeah.
0: My first year in Korea, I worked at an English Hagwon, and then it was one of our coworkers was getting married. So, you know, everybody went together, and it was the first time any of us had been to a wedding in Korea, and at like a wedding hall or factory, as I also call it that. And we were just like, whoa, it was just like turning them out. It was just like, go. Mm. And it was a massive hall as well, with probably, I think there was three or four weddings going on at once.
1: Mm.
0: The eating area was enormous. And I was just like, but then I was like, I kind of like this.
1: Yeah.
0: This is all
1: it's
0: right.
1: It's an industry, but I don't like it.
2: It's efficient. Yeah. Yeah. Especially when it's not, when it's close to where your friends and family are.
0: It's not as drawn out as weddings at home.
1: I love a good drawn out wedding.
0: I'm not saying I disagree with you. I'm just saying that's the probably the major difference there.
1: One of the things that I really had to get over this, because I didn't want to have a wedding hall wedding, but my husband is Korean and my parents-in-law are Korean, and there's no like, no shade whatsoever. They wanted to do things the Korean way because we're in Korea.
2: Yeah.
1: And obviously, my parents didn't really have much of a say.
0: Yeah.
1: So we did a half and half style. But I really had to spend some time coming to terms with the fact that I was going to get married in a wedding hall.
0: Okay.
1: And I said, okay, we'll do it. 근데 조건이 있어요. I've got one condition. This wedding hall must not be in a place that has multiple other wedding halls.
0: Oh, okay.
1: It must be a one in, one out. So you have a

0: wedding at 11 a.m. and then there's a wedding at 2 p.m.
1: Gotcha.
0: Like, I'm okay with that, but I do not want to have people milling around.
2: Back to back.
0: Like, because it's just so, in Korea, it's a very different reason to go to a wedding. People feel often obligated to 100%. Go to weddings.
1: Yeah.
0: In Scotland, certainly, and I guess in Canada and the US as well, people go because they love the couple.
1: Yeah.
0: They want to celebrate the couple.
1: They just want to have a good day
0: out. They want to have a really nice time. Yeah. And it's a chance to get dressed up.
1: For sure.
0: Spend time with friends and family.
2: And it's often not just a one-day occasion.
0: Exactly.
1: Yeah, that's what we're going to... I was going to get to that in a minute. But it was funny. I didn't actually even think about this until you mentioned it, Laura. Where we got married, it was in Gwangalli at the end of the beach. And it was... There was a wedding hall on one floor and in the floor above. So you weren't really impacted by the other one.
0: Yeah.
1: So actually, I didn't think about it until now that I actually enjoyed that part of it.
0: Yeah. Mm-hmm.
1: And I also was kind of like, whatever. I let my wife, you know, okay, you want it there. We'll do it there. It's great. But I have control of the reception and where we're having the reception.
0: Yeah.
1: Because in my culture, and I'm sure it's very similar in Scotland as well, the reception, the after party, this kind of stuff is one of the biggest parts. And a lot of people, they'll remember, oh, you looked great in your dress, or, you know, it was a great ceremony, but the drinks were amazing.
0: Yeah.
1: And the food and the appetizers were upper echelon, and it was fantastic. Mm. So that's what I wanted.
2: I have been to a wedding in Florida, in the U.S., and it was just the best food ever.
1: Mm-hmm.
2: And because of that, I think of that couple every couple of months. because of that, I think of them, and then I hit them up.
0: Yeah.
2: They're like friends of friends, but I just think of them more often, and I'm more in touch with them.
0: Hey, I was thinking about that wedding food. Yeah.
1: Hey, you still get the number for the guy that made those lemon tarts?
2: Was amazing,
0: So I was the same as you, Andrew. We had, like I said, I didn't really mind, but I wanted to make sure it was for us, right?
1: Yeah.
0: And a really bad thing happened at my wedding. You know how people go to weddings and you... give money, and then if you can't attend, you get like manon, if you don't eat. So somebody had gone with 60 envelopes and said, these are from the bride's co-workers, because they saw it was a foreign name. And they went there and they took basically yugshim manon from our...
1: What?
0: Yeah, they took 60 envelopes of manon. Huh. Yeah.
2: Okay.
0: Yeah. So they basically stole money from my wedding. They just went, because there's people milling about everywhere.
1: Yeah.
2: Yeah.
0: And the people who are set at the tables of the bride and groom. So the bride and groom had some of my friends, but also Koreans
1: from
0: my husband's side, just to make sure everything was
1: totally
0: doing it properly. Anyway, so that happened. People robbed me on my wedding day.
2: Goodness. But I mean, regardless of, you know, the format or the style, do you think it's true that weddings are going to be stressful no matter what?
1: I think
2: it's high stakes.
0: If I did it for a second time, it wouldn't be stressful at all.
2: Mm.
0: Not at all. I would love to do like another wedding, a reminder wedding.
2: I love that tradition happening in Korea.
1: Renew your vows and stuff like that. Sure.
0: We had the wedding ceremony. We didn't do pebek because there's no point. There's not two Korean families. It was only my parents-in-law.
1: We did. It was super fun. I thought it was great.
0: Nice. But then we went up to the penthouse of the venue and we had a proper party with Koreans.
2: Was there a dance floor too?
0: There was a dance floor. I had singers. We had a first dance. We had a whole buffet, a candy table.
2: Yeah.
0: Like, it was proper wedding reception vibes.
1: Nice.
0: So nice.
1: And that's similar to our wedding. You know, we had the traditional wedding hall, had the food there. I walked around from table to table to table, had to save my father from a table full of my wife's father's friends who were on, you know, the soju and trying to get him. And I'm like, listen, you think that tastes like water now? It's not going to be that in 2 hours, buds. Like, move it on. And they're all laughing like, you should get going. It's all right.
0: Mm-hmm.
1: And then we went to a place in Hyundai. A couple of my friends owned a bar and it's no longer there, unfortunately, but it had the floor looked like an old disco dance floor. It all lit up in different colors. And I specifically chose this place because of my dad. My dad's a notorious dancer at every wedding he goes to. And it's so funny. He would get invited to weddings. Like, my mom would get the invitation and be like, who's this? It's like our cousin's cousin's friend or something, whatever. And dad's like, he has a memory like an elephant, remembers everybody. He's like, oh, yeah, yeah, yeah. They were at this person's wedding and I danced with her. And my mom's like, so we're going to this wedding because you're the essentially the entertainment. He's like,

0: let's have a good night out. And it's fantastic.
1: I love that. So for your dad, it was a little, of course he wants to congratulate the 100%. Newlyweds, but it's another dance party.
0: Ricky Murphy on the dance floor, look out.
2: It's like Ricky Martin.
1: That's where Andrew gets his moves. Oh,
0: I wish I had those moves.
2: Have you seen Andrew's
0: moves? Yeah.
2: But you know what's, it's very interesting. It's, you don't get that in Korea. Well, when I got married, the weddings that I went to, it was in, out, the group would go and eat dinner or have some drinks somewhere. These days, it's changing.
0: Yeah.
2: But I think you never have the dance floor vibe or the party vibe.
0: No, because usually they're on a flight later that evening to go to their honeymoon.
2: Holiday, or whatever it is. Hannah, would you want to get married?
1: I would.
2: Yeah.
1: And when I do get married, I joke because my relatives sometimes, they've given up on like asking me, hey, when you get married, you know, the clock is ticking, when you
0: get married.
1: They're
0: suddenly from Brooklyn over here.
1: They are suddenly from, they're Italians from New Jersey. But so now I, as a joke, I say, when I turn 60, you're going to get the invitation.
2: Wow.
1: Yeah.
0: Fantastic.
2: That's a long way away.
1: Yeah, but when I do, I'm surprised that I don't see more weddings on Gwangalli or Haeundae Beach, because I would want to have it on the beach.
2: A beach wedding. I think there are legal restrictions.
0: Yeah, I was
2: so
0: gonna
2: if you
0: say
2: want
0: that
2: to
0: as
2: do
0: well.
2: Something official, if you do it unofficially,
1: yeah,
2: you could probably do it and get away with it, but there are restrictions. So if you're looking for a hoga, what is hoga?
1: Permit.
0: Yeah.
2: If you're looking for...
1: That was funny.
2: If you're looking for a permit, you probably are not going to get it on Haeundae Beach.
1: I mean...
0: Only for an exorbitant amount of money.
1: Okay.
2: I don't think
0: If you tell them like Psy or Psy Burger's coming, maybe you might be able to get
1: it
0: done.
1: I don't know. Psy Burger would be a great...
0: That would be amazing.
2: Really?
0: I enjoy that guy a lot.
1: Says, what do you think about...
2: 아는 사람이거든. 우리 같이 방송 많이 했거든요. But he's very noisy.
1: Guys, question. What about a 찜질방 wedding? Rent out the whole spa and nobody has to stress about what they're going to wear. We're going to give out lovely, I'm going to like have customized 찜질방, like, you know, little uniform sweats. And there's going to be great food.
0: You might be starting something here.
1: I don't know. Pini, what do you think?
2: No.
1: Would you come? The
0: food is boiled eggs.
1: No. Why? I think it's, and then it's going to be free. Like, if you want to go into the sauna, go into the sauna. Ceremonies, vows are going to be exchanged at this hour. You know, go get your 구운 계란 and like, listeners, let me know what you think. 세신사도 있어요.
2: Okay.
1: Yes.
2: Okay.
1: It's going to be a proper, because I have seen a massage chair at a wedding party.
2: Do you know if there's a 대미리 아줌마?
0: Yeah.
1: You know what? I might actually get a certificate and I might actually do that to show my love to the people.
0: Fantastic.
1: I mean, I fantasize about these wedding ideas, but also ultimately I'm learning that wedding is so much about the union of the families too.
0: Yeah. Mm.
1: So is there honor in, you know, honoring your parents' wishes for the ceremony too?
0: It was kind of funny.
2: 100%.
0: Laura, you said that you guys didn't do the payback, and then we did. And it was really interesting for my family to witness, you know, what was going on. But also, you know, my wife's side, they were really interested in how my family was going to react. Mm-hmm. Like, they were just like, oh, this is really cool.
1: Yeah.
0: And then when we had the reception, because as we said, it's not so common in Korean culture to do this, I made a point that everybody was invited. It wasn't just the foreign crowd that was going to come. I made sure my wife's side of the family, everyone was going to come. And they were there on the dance floor. They're up. They loved it. Mm. You know, and we had an open bar, and that was great as well. And it was an absolute classic time. It was really, really fun.
1: Nice.
0: And it also gave them a chance to see how weddings are kind of, you know, not run, but like how, you know, cultural differences are there. And, you know, I was like, well, this is how we do things in my culture. And you're part of my family now as I'm part of yours. Mm. And I hope you guys have a good night. So it was fantastic.
1: Oh, that sounds like it's a party that I missed out on because we didn't know each other. Then.
0: There you go. Yeah.
2: There's a party over here. We should do another party. Let's have a party.
0: Yeah.
1: Okay. So
2: nobody needs to get married.
1: Let's talk wedding invitations because in Korea, in recent years, there's a new tradition called 청첩장. 청첩장 모임. So where people, when they're getting married, they actually maybe casually invite people to dinner. They treat them to dinner and then give out the wedding invitations. This has become very much a thing.
0: Yeah.
2: That's expensive, man.
1: Right?
2: Wedding invitations are expensive.

0: expensive in general.
1: Just and printing them out is expensive,
0: so
1: too.
0: So I love having just the sending it through the phone. You get maybe 100, you give it to your granny, and you give it to your great Auntie Betty, who...
2: I think we still have a bag of them at my house.
0: But the thing is, they're so expensive to make, and like my father-in-law used to be quite a high-up komuon before he retired. And so he went to so many weddings.
2: Yes.
0: And he's like... he really didn't do this, but he said to me, we need 500. And I was like... Are you like this? Yes, it's payback time. That's what I felt like. And he's not that person at all. That's just my horrible, horrible personality. But he wanted 500 and he gave out 500 and then he asked for another 100. So he had 600 people. Wow. Actually, the old BEFM Bumbuzang was at my wedding.
2: Okay.
0: And then I was working here. He's like, I recognize you. I reckon it. And then he found out who my father-in-law was. He's like, oh, that's my sonbe. And he's like, oh, was it your wedding? And I was like, thanks for remembering. But the thing that I don't like about Korean-style weddings is that people rock up. They don't know who they're there for. They don't really care.
1: Sometimes.
0: They give their money and they get their ticket and then they go and eat, which is fine. What I hate is when people stand at the back and go blah, blah, blah, blah, blah, blah, blah, blah, blah, blah.
1: When they're chatting during the actual ceremony.
0: During the ceremony.
1: That's not nice.
0: So... Yeah, you know me quite well. So I was happy to say, shh.
2: I was like, I'm the only one supposed to be talking here.
1: I love that.
2: Wait, hey, it's my time.
1: How, in Scotland and Canada, is there kind of a tradition to giving out invitations? Is it
2: a thing? I think it's a little bit different than here. But I still think these days, because of mobile devices and it's so easy, it's becoming more the norm. I still think people get them printed out. I feel in Korea, I was really surprised at how easy it was, though, because we just went to a website. It was like, they came and it was like, they sent us a couple first to make sure it was all right.
0: And you send them your wedding photos.
2: And it was fantastic. Yeah. I thought it was good. But I remember when my brother got married as well, you know, they were going out whenever, like, he would go to an event or, like, he had a hockey game, okay, give them to his friends. Or, you know, you get people's mailing address and send them out. Or, again, give them to mom and dad. Hey, can you give these to these family members or the neighbors and stuff like that? But it is funny in Korea. I think it goes back into history, as in, like, you know, it takes a village to raise a barn and that kind of thing, right?
0: To raise a child.
2: No, to raise a barn as well.
0: It takes a village to raise a barn.
2: Yeah, like in old days. You know, you're not raising a barn by yourself.
0: What do you mean you're raising a barn?
1: You mean all the animals, the sheep?
0: What do you mean you're raising a
2: barn? You're putting up a barn raising party.
0: I think
1: this must be a Canadian
0: thing. I think you're mistaken.
2: Oh my gosh. Nobody's ever heard of that.
0: It takes a... I'm going to ask
2: that. That is... No, you're correct. Yeah, you're correct in that one. But also, it's like an old, like, country life kind of style.
1: Oh. Yeah, you got to get all the hay in there.
2: Just putting a barn up.
1: Yeah. Okay. All right. We learned
2: barn
1: something every day.
2: Barn raising party.
1: Okay. Well, I did...
2: She's looking. I like
1: you looked that up. I did want to say that I'm noticing something, a new wedding trend, which is the bride or the groom... Or along with the parents, they put up a show. I went to one recently, and he's like the most reserved guy, and he was showing these K-pop moves, none other. They had the lighting for it, and I was like, good for you. And I could tell he was feeling good about himself.
2: Did you, at your wedding, did you perform or do anything?
0: We had a first dance, but we didn't perform, and we also didn't... Who sang at the wedding? I forbid my husband to sing. But I think somebody sang because I don't want to hear on my wedding day.
2: It was funny because the guy who was our organizer for the wedding, it was a friend of a family friend, and they said, oh, we'll get the entertainment. And it was a woman, she had like an electric fiddle, and which is perfect for me being from the East Coast. So she started going, and then I don't know if it was my dad or my brother or someone was like, hey, Murphy, get moving. So I did a little jig and got moving.
0: Can you show us what it will look
2: like? No, I'm all right.
1: Come on, give us a little jig.
2: Maybe we'll put a YouTube short on later.
0: I'll do the music.
2: My wife had said to me, okay, we got to do something instead of, you know, just bowing. Obviously, I did that. But I did remember the trend. It was like the Kiyomi, Kiyomi.
1: Oh, no.
2: Kiyomi. You know that one? You don't know what I'm talking about? You know what I mean.
1: Yeah.
2: All right. Petey didn't know what I mean. Yes. All right. I did that and brought the house down.
1: Ooh,
2: of course.
1: People loved it.
2: The family loved it. The Korean side, the Western side was like, what is this guy doing?
1: What's happening with Murphy over there?
2: And then I had, you know, I took off my shoe. They ran.

0: went around and got a bunch of people put money in my shoe, which was great. They were brand new shoes. It was all right. The money was dirtier than the shoes. I think that might have been the last time I wore those shoes, to be honest. But then it was whoever was on the mic was like, all right, time for some push-ups. And then my wife got on my back and I had to do push-ups. But this was after we had been on stage for probably, I don't know, 30 minutes or more. And I just did my little sing, song, dance thing. And my hands were like clammy. I didn't wear the gloves. And I went down like this. And she, my wife's not big. You both know who my wife is. And she sat on my back and I was like, my hand, but it wasn't that she was too heavy. It was that.
1: It's because you're weak.
0: That also. But I was trying not to slip because we were on that stage that is all like lights underneath it. And my hands were so clammy. I was like,
2: wah.
1: I don't know.
2: If you had a little moisture there, actually, it would help.
1: That's going to have
0: a little
1: effect.
0: Yes. Okay. I was just like, they were dripping. Okay. Yeah. So anyway.
2: Dripping and finesse. Yeah. You know, I didn't do any performance, but we did have a first dance and we had like singers and everything. So people were on the dance floor dancing and I loved that. What would you do performance wise at your wedding? What would you do?
1: Performance wise, I think I would get a nice line. I think I would make it into a show.
2: Yeah.
1: You know, invite all of my favorite performers. And
0: walk up with the cheetah.
1: Yeah. And I don't know. I think at a wedding, I want to hear from the guests more than like one person giving a speech.
2: Comedy skit?
0: Yeah.
1: Yeah, maybe a little comedy skit.
2: Inappropriate comedy.
0: And
2: you got
0: your, maybe. It's your turn for a minute.
1: Exactly, yeah. But I have a little crazy wedding story. So my mentor was getting married, and she asked me to be her wedding planner.
0: Ooh.
1: Not because she thought I was good at it or anything. I think she was running out of time. And her wedding was in the woods. It was where there were a lot of cabins. It was her, like, uncle's property.
2: Cabin in the woods.
0: Blair Witch themed.
1: So people, before the wedding, they would go canoeing. I thought it was a beautiful idea. But my mentor, she was making her wedding dress up to the moment of the wedding. And it wasn't happening on time. So she had a panic attack. In this, like, she was up on this cabin on the deck. And she was, like, just kind of screaming and having a panic attack. And then all of the, you know, guests were witnessing that. And I had to be there. Then she called me up. She said, you know, tell them that this was just a little ritual that I do. This is just a little goddess ritual.
0: It's my superstition.
1: I
0: had to
1: this is for good luck for our wedding. And it was incomplete, but you know, it did cover up places. And I don't know, I think those are 더 기억에 남는 것 같아요. Those are memorable.
0: Yeah, for sure.
2: You should have gone up there and just started doing the same as her.
1: Exactly.
2: People would have thought it was a bit.
1: But I was like, oh my goodness, what's gonna happen? Yeah.
2: I emceed Ade's wedding.
1: Oh.
2: And him and his wife and his wife's parents did a little dance. It was the four of them. Or was it? No, bride's family. They were up and then the music came on and they started doing the dance.
1: Ooh,
2: it was
1: cute.
2: So good. Yeah. I loved it. It was really nice to see the Korean side doing that.
1: Is it fun, the wedding MC? Do you try to be a little more formal or were you able to have a lot of fun?
2: No, I yell at people.
0: Well, I think it's also becoming a lot more common these days of somebody not having an officiant, like, cause like, okay, you know, now you may kiss the bride, that kind of thing, where people, because most people, they've all already gotten married on paper. You know, in Korea, that's the typical thing to do. Whereas in, you know, North America, anyway, in Canada, you sign your marriage license at the church
1: and that kind of stuff, right?
0: So it's very different. And here these days, a lot of weddings would just have an MC. And it also, to be honest, it saves some coin at the end of the day as well.
2: You know, I am actually a registered reverend. My friend asked me to get, what do you call it? To get
1: ordained.
2: Ordained. Mm-hmm. Or so I was.
0: Yeah, I know what you're talking about.
2: I was an ordained minister. And I get an email every year. Congratulations, Reverend McCluckey.
1: Do you have to
2: renew
1: it?
2: It's another year of, so no, it renews automatically.
1: That's what Joey did on Friends, too.
2: It's another year of you being the ordained minister. My friend got me to do it for her wedding, and then she ended up not getting married. And then finally she got married last year. So I was so excited, and I was standing up there, and I told everybody it was a beautiful home-style wedding in a restaurant with, like, just really bespoke and rustic decorations. And I was like, finally, I've been waiting many years to be able to say this because Jen asked me to get ordained many years ago. By the power vested in me by the internet.

0: pleasure, too nice. And so I got to marry them, and I've done lots of wedding MCs.
1: Would you marry me one day?
0: Sure. Yeah, I mean, I'll marry you.
1: That's not the expression. Is that the right expression?
0: Would you marry me?
2: Yeah, sure.
0: Yeah, I'll do it.
1: Okay. We'll get ready for that Jim Turbang wedding.
3: And I'll do a dance.
0: Maybe five different couples I've MC'd for.
3: That's fantastic.
1: That's beautiful.
3: Love it.
0: I love it. It's so fun. It's really fun. Yeah.
3: I'm a big fan of, you know, you were talking about the wedding that you went to in Florida that was really memorable because of the food. Mm. I think receptions or the food and drinks, that aspect of it really can make or break a wedding. Mm. Especially here in Korea, if you're going to a bipe and you're like, oh yeah, how is it? Mm-hmm. Maybe I might not go to the wedding.
0: Yeah.
3: You know, it's like, what?
0: Do you know my top three things I love about Korean weddings? I said the things I don't like, but the things I love, sudeumae. So sudeumae is, what is it? It's,
1: stands for studio.
0: Studio dress makeup.
3: Okay, yeah.
0: So it saves so much money.
3: Yes, also, it's amazing.
0: Also giving money to the couple.
3: Yeah.
1: Yeah. That's very helpful.
3: Yeah. Becoming more common in Western society as well.
1: Is that so?
3: But it's not on the same level as here.
0: Yeah.
3: Yeah.
0: And also that you take your photographs before the wedding so you can do them all beautifully and you're not left with this on the day.
1: Or, you know, tears. A lot of people cry at weddings. Yeah. I mean, talking about the cash gift, I do always like have a huge like discussion with, you know, friends who are going together with the wedding about the amount. But I don't want to do that. I just want to like pick an amount, something that is not too out of my range and do it. I feel like it's become a bit political almost. Like, okay,
0: it really has. Like, if I like you, you get this amount. If I don't like you, you get double the amount.
1: Remember. Is that your logic?
3: Oh my goodness.
0: Listen, does anyone have any closing remarks for the proceedings today? Because we've got to say goodbye.
3: I would just say that if anybody out there is getting married soon, enjoy it. Mm. You know, as Helen said at the beginning, it can be quite stressful, but it is your day.
1: Yeah.
3: It is your day. Try to enjoy it and make the memories, make the most of the day and make some really positive memories.
1: And have some good food, guys.
3: Yeah.
0: And remember, the hard work needs to go into the marriage, not really the wedding. So don't spend too much money.
3: Hey, people that are going to the wedding, make sure you support your friends.
0: Yeah. Exactly. Guys, thank you so much for all this chit-chat. Did we cover any of the topics that we were supposed to
1: cover? Some of them.
3: Good job.
0: Yeah, I love it. Well, listen, let's do more of the good old chatter next week.
3: Sounds good.
0: And until then, have a lovely weekend.
3: Bye-bye, everyone.
1: Bye-bye.
0: All right, let me play you a song. Great wedding song, How Long Will I Love You by John Bowden, Sam Sweeney, and Ben Coleman.

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Can you hear it? 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Your city, your story, your vibe. 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

Welcome back, everybody. Thank you for tuning in to our Busan playlist, the final segment of the show today. And we have so many messages coming in. I just want to read a couple of messages. Let me see. We've got lots and lots of people with your song requests. So I'm not going to talk too much. We'll just get into your ones, okay? Deal, deal. We've got 8073 name saying, my red wallet is my lucky item. Oh, yes, we're talking about lucky items. Whenever I take it outside, good things happen. Ooh, 빌려주시겠어요? 잠시만요, 빌려주시겠어요? 안 돼요? Okay. And then, 아름다운 구속, restriction. Beautiful restriction by Kim Jong-seo. Benny Neem said, a bracelet, but I'm not using it a lot for today. I would request Lucky Charm by Boy Next Door. Actually, what I'm wearing on my wrist neck just now is my luck. So this was put around my ankle when I was pregnant with my daughter. And they say that when it breaks, the luck is released. And it only broke last year. And then so I tied it around my wrist again. And so I'm going to keep it on. And when it breaks again, pokpar. It's a 행운 pokpar. We've also got Jeannie Neem. 저는 아침에 나올 때 설거지를 다 하고 나오면 그날 운이 좋은 것 같더라고요. 맞아요. 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Do you know, in Scotland, there's also like a superstition that you must clean your house before the new year comes in, because you can't go into the new year with the old baggage and the old dust from the year before. So everything has to be clear. So on New Year's Eve, I put all my trash outside my front door. Even if I don't take it down, if I don't have time, I'll just like throw whatever I need to get out. All right, so let me read one more. Daniel Lee name, what is my lucky song? I guess 말달리다 by Crying Nut, or Yesterday Once More by The Carpenters. Very nice. Let me play you a song. This is Jeannie's request, Lucky Strike by Maroon 5, and 8073's request, Beautiful Restriction by Kim Jong-seo. We'll be back after this.

Welcome back, everybody. It's time for our Busan playlist. And alas, alack, it is a Thursday, which means there is no Dr. McLucky. But I will put my glasses on for the final part of the show just so you don't miss Dr. McLucky. Okay, there we go. And let me whack this. Okay, so we have had so many messages. Let me read some more out. 2470 님 saying, 저는 제 자신이 행운의 아이템입니다. 오, 제가 가는 곳마다 좋은 일이 벌어지거든요. 오늘은 포마 부산을 좋은 일이 있을 겁니다. 구독자 2만 돌파? 20만 돌파? 20만? 100만. I love it. Also, we've got Maratona님 saying, my lucky item is a keychain made by my child. Ah, 좋다. Whenever I have an important contract meeting or a business trip, I always take it with me. It always gives me courage and makes me smile. Happy by day six. We've also got 2806님 saying, my lucky item is My lucky item is my son's first tooth. I kept it since it fell out, and if I don't have it, I feel like something bad will happen. He's always been my luck, so I keep his tooth in my wallet. Ew, but I love it because baby teeth are very cute. Well, there we go. That's it. Listen, I'm going to tell you the winner for today. So the winner is... the winner is 8073-neem. Congratulations, Dr. McLucky. Well, there you go. Congratulations, you're the winner today. We've got so many more messages. I'm sorry that I couldn't read them all out. I'm sorry we couldn't play all of your requests, but we'll do it again tomorrow and somebody else will be chosen as the winner. The final song is Best Luck by Chen, 2470-neem's request. And today's show was produced by Park Bo-sung, written by Hong Kyung-hwa, hosted by Laura McClucky. And yeah, I hope you enjoy the rest of your day. I hope your evening is filled with luck. And as luck would have it, we're going to be back here tomorrow. So that's very nice. Enjoy the rest of your Thursday. I'll see you tomorrow. Bye-bye.

0: 있잖아요. 네.
1: Dad is being so snarky today.
0: So snarky, S-N-A-R-K-Y. So let's try to be less snarky and less sarcastic towards our loved ones, okay?
1: Mm, so, snarky, I like that.
0: 네, it's kind of cute, no? Yeah. 네.
1: Snarky George. And sarcastic.
0: Yeah, sarcastic은 아니에요. Oh, me. Yeah. Oh, yeah, I'll be sarcastic.
1: Means...
0: 여러분, 좀 비꼬면서 말하잖아요, 저. Right? All right, 여러분, welcome to the Thursday edition of All-Star English. 1부에 어떤 코너들이 기다리고 있죠?
2: Vibe check!
0: Vibe check!
1: We have Hani's vibe check coming up. Where we go back to the past, where when I was learning music, we talk about the songs that I listen to and some of the lyrics, and while we're doing that, we go through the lyrics and talk about the meanings and learn, pick up a little bit of English.
0: Oh yeah,
1: yeah, and they're really good lyrics, so 네. They really hit really deep, so we get into your feels also.
0: 여러분 기대하면 좋을 것 같습니다. 그리고 이어서 Globetrotting with Ange, a fun and honest talk show on K-culture as well as global vibes. 한국 10년차 외국인의 시선으로 보는 글로벌 리얼 토크도 이어집니다. Alright, let's get it. Time for Honey's Vibe Check.

0: Yeah.
1: Yeah.
0: I totally agree.
1: And the only thing that he did change was his weight.
0: Oh, yeah.
1: So he started to gain a little weight, and then they still loved him for it.
0: Yeah.
1: But I think he had some weight problems, so he lost the weight.
0: Mm.
1: And what happened is his fans are very sad.
0: Mm.
1: Why'd you lose the weight? We love you no matter what.
0: Uh-huh.
1: Right? 살쪄도 사랑하는데 왜 살을 뺐을까? Because you actually sometimes sound a little different, and he did sound a little different sometimes.
0: Yeah, I heard not just weight, but also the reason why a lot of artists, like, they don't get braces or have surgery done on anywhere near their jaw, because 그런 것 때문에도 이 발성, 이 나오는 소리가 달라진다고 들었어요.
1: I've heard any kind of, like, so some people, the true singers, I know a lot of singers that get surgery, right?
0: Yeah.
1: But that's like, it's like because they have to.
0: Mm.
1: But like even facial surgeries, those real singers don't do it.
0: Oh, yeah.
1: They don't even eat after like 6 or 7 o'clock. The real, like real people, right?
0: 그래서 저는 가수 안 될 것 같아요. 못 할 것 같아요.
1: So even like Celine Dion, after all these years, you know, she's lost a lot of weight lately,
0: yeah.
1: and it's a big scare. But during her time recording, like, My Heart Goes On and everything, she doesn't do interviews.
0: Mm.
1: She doesn't talk. She's like...
0: 맞아요.
1: She's, and they're like, is she being mean?
0: 네.
1: Like, 이제, is she being stuck up?
0: 아.
1: No.
0: 이건 맞아요. 왜냐면, when you watch Boyz II Men interviews, 저는 옛날에 Boyz II Men interviews 봤는데, they talk like this. Yeah, we have a concert tonight. Yeah, we're gonna sing a couple songs. 이렇게만 말하고, 근데 무대 위에 올라가서
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1: 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And for me, I've been practicing singing a lot lately.
0: Yeah.
1: So I'm a little rough on the edges right now. So, but I'm actually trying to get a different register. I've been doing a lot of, I would say, sort of belting.
0: 지금 R&B 황제 김조한이 지금 노래 방법 연구를 하고 있습니다, 여러분.
1: Yeah, it's 네. it's a little different. So I've been hitting it a little different. So it's a little rough right now. But
0: but Luther Vandross.
1: He was
0: back
1: always,
0: to him.
1: It's not like he had to ever get better.
0: 맞아요. 그럼 오늘 갖고 온 곡은 어떻게 됩니까?
1: It's actually a remake, but his version is just so awesome that I wanted to bring it. It's and today is just about the song. This version is just so great. It's called Always and Forever.
0: Always and Forever.
1: And this version is so great. And when I sing it, it just hits at home. And I think I want to take some time just to share a little bit of the lyrics.
0: Yeah.
1: And just the vibe.
0: 이 노래는 진짜 아주 로맨틱한 노래입니다. Couple, you know, last week, Brian McKnight's 6812, it was a very sad song, right? So this is more of one of the more romantic songs I think you brought for us. 그래서 조금 좀 닭살 나는 그런 가사가 나올 수도 있습니다, 여러분. 네, 이해해 주세요. So Luther Vandross, Always and Forever. Let's check out the vibes.
1: Okay, so the title is Always and Forever, and the first line is Always and Forever.
0: 네.
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1: 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And I know tomorrow will be the same. 그리고 난 알고 있어 내일도 지금과 똑같을 거라는 걸.
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1: Oh, thank you.
0: 네네네. And I could tell that you're very comfortable with this song. 이 노래 좀 형이랑 좀 많이 이 노래도 형이랑 좀 많이 했죠?
1: I've never sang it before.
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0: 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Sorry. Luther Vandross, Always and Forever for today's Honey Vibe Check. Thank you so much, Hyung, for the vibes.
1: Yeah.
0: We are going to tune into the original version of the song. After that, we'll have Ange coming in for today's Globetrotting. But in the meantime, Luther Vandross, Always and Forever.

0: All right, we have Ange joining us for today's Globetrotting. 안녕하십니까.
1: 안녕하세요.
0: Hi, hi, hi.
2: Welcome back. It's nice to see you.
3: Nice to see you too.
0: How are you?
1: I'm great. How are you, Minsu?
0: Doing good.
1: Doing well.
0: Thank
1: what
0: you
1: about
0: so much for asking.
1: What about you, Jay?
2: Oh, I'm great.
1: Oh, you're great. Good. I'm so glad.
2: And Abdul says he's fine too.
1: Oh, really? Well,
2: very, very bad man.
0: Hey,
2: you know, come on.
1: Oh my goodness.
2: Hey, you gotta calm down, bro. You know, he's a nice guy. I don't know. It's not my style, you know.

0: 마둘님, 네 저희 시간 좀 주시면 감사하겠습니다. 좋아요. So globetrotting with Ange, where Ange, you know, shares a little bit about, you know, her life back home in South Africa, and we compare it to Korea as well as, you know, us living in the U.S.
1: Yes.
0: So it's a great opportunity to, I think, you know, for a lot of our listeners to find out more about South Africa, and all the while you also, you know, compare. Cultures, you know, we find here in Korea with other cultures around the world.
1: Yes.
0: I'm really curious as to what we're getting into today.
1: Right. So last week we started talking about how our taste buds change.
0: Yes.
1: Right. And we just couldn't. We couldn't limit it to one segment.
0: Oh, 맞아요.
1: You know what I mean? It had to continue this week.
0: 음식이면 yeah. 계속해야죠.
1: 맞아요. 맞아요. So this week we are continuing the discussion of how our taste buds have changed over the years. Yes. For you guys, has there ever been a food that you didn't like and now you like it?
2: Well, I didn't like mustard.
1: Yes, okay, yes, you mentioned last week. Yeah.
2: I didn't like 묵국.
0: Ah, 묵국.
2: Yeah.
1: 묵국.
0: 그 radish.
2: Radish.
0: Right?
2: I didn't radish. Really like it when I was a kid. But then it's like, like that, like even like 조림, it's like,
1: Wow, you love it.
2: Like 고등어 조림 with you know, the mackerel 조림 with the radish.
0: Yeah.
1: Wow.
2: Oh, yeah.
1: Delicious.
0: So, radish for me though, 무 was because it's in kimchi, right? 그 총각 김치, 그 무 쓰잖아요, right? And as well, 그 묵국 말할 때, 근데 항상 저는 그 고기를 좋아서, 그, you know, the beef inside, 묵국. But then as I got older, you know, like I find myself, okay, if there's 고기 in there, it's okay, but like I find myself going for the 무 a little bit more.
2: Yeah. Like some people don't like cilantro.
1: Right.
2: But you can grow into it, right?
1: Right.
2: Same thing, I think, for me, at the beginning, I was like, it tasted a little spicy for some reason, right? I can't taste the spice anymore.
0: Oh, yeah.
1: Wow. That's interesting. Yeah.
0: I remember if I shared this last week, but cucumber for me was something I had to grow into.
1: Yes, you did say. We did talk about cucumber being a little bit of a strange thing. Yes.
0: But then we mentioned the pickles.
1: Yes.
0: Right?
1: Yes.
0: And the brine.
2: So there are questions. So you know how they have cucumber masks for your face?
1: Yes.
0: Oh, yeah.
2: If you got sunburn and stuff,
0: yeah.
2: Would you be okay for that?
0: No, I don't think
1: really?
0: So. I don't think I can handle a smell for that long.
1: So it's the smell?
0: I think so. I think it's a smell. But the texture,
1: yeah.
0: The way it, like,
1: feels.
0: Like the crunchy kind of taste, the crunchy and crisp taste
1: yes.
0: of it, I like
2: it. You know, some cucumbers are very just crispy, even the inside.
0: Yeah. 너무 좋아요, 그런 거는.
1: Wow. Okay.
2: You don't like the soggy ones.
0: Yeah.
1: So it's the smell that's maybe. More of the issue, maybe.
2: Even watermelon, then?
0: Oh, 근데 수박 맛있죠.
2: It's a close cousin.
0: Watermelon.
2: It's a close cousin.
0: If you think
2: cousin.
0: About it, yeah. Mm. Because,
2: Well, squash.
0: 아, 그것도 그렇죠.
2: 호박.
0: I might have to rethink my, you know, identity when it comes to cucumber.
1: You gotta redevelop yourself.
2: 뭔 친척이야.
1: Oh my goodness.
2: They're far cousins.
1: Oh my goodness.
0: But how our taste buds
2: off the vine.
0: But how our taste buds have changed,
1: yes.
0: right, over the years.
1: Yes.
0: And you've experienced this here in Korea.
1: Oh. Korea changed the way that I eat food. Truly, it's changed everything for me.
0: 예를 들어, like what?
1: So the first thing is the 떡튀순.
0: 떡튀순.
1: Yes.
0: 네.
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2: 아니, 요
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0: 순대. The trifecta.
1: There we go, the
0: right?
1: trifecta, 네. yeah. So in the beginning, I could not eat 떡볶이. I
0: really?
1: Couldn't. Yeah. I struggled with the consistency, 식감, and I struggled with the spice. Yeah. But as time went on,
0: 네.
1: I was like, oh, okay, it's not so bad. It's not so bad.
0: Yeah.
1: And now rosé tteokbokki. Yeah. You can give me a whole swimming pool of rosé tteokbokki.
2: They get you with the sweet and the salty.
1: Yes.
2: And then they got the cream with
0: yeah.
2: you now.
1: Yes.
0: Oh.
1: Yes. So because
2: the hot and the cream.
1: Yes. So because of rosé tteokbokki, now I can eat normal tteokbokki too. Yeah,
0: okay.
1: Because of that.
0: So that kind of served as like a gateway.
1: Yes, it was a gateway.
0: You.
1: Yes, 1,000%. Yeah.
2: So do you, when you go to tteokbokki, do you get like the mandu and put it in the sauce?
1: The napchak mandu?
2: Yeah.
1: Ah, yes. Yeah. Sometimes I do that.
0: 그러면
1: yeah.
0: 요즘은 엔진은 그러면 그 찍어 먹는 거잖아요.
1: Yeah,
0: right?
1: 맞습니다.
0: In the 떡볶이 sauce.
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0: 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We order 진짜요? a lot of the fried menu items, but then we always have to dip it in the sauce, no matter what it is.
1: 맞습니다.
0: Right from 계란부터 뭐 뭐지 그 어묵 튀김, 만두, 고추, 순대 튀김.
2: Does 맞아요. any other country have like 떡볶이 like Korea or like something like it?
1: I don't think so.
0: I know like let maybe like closest you know our neighbor like Japan. I know 그 당고인가 뭐 그런 것도 있잖아요. Like they put certain sauces on their 떡 but nothing close to like the sauce like 떡볶이.
1: Yes. There's nothing like 떡볶이. I 맞아요. feel like it's just so interesting.
0: And I don't know if we asked this question, but how do South Africans fare when it comes to spicy food?
1: Okay, so before I came to Korea, I thought I knew what spicy was. I thought, oh, yeah, and I didn't like it. I was like, no, spicy is not for me, you know. I was one of those people who couldn't eat a jalapeno on a pizza. I couldn't do that. Okay. I couldn't stomach it. Then I tried the very, very spicy noodles, the very, very spicy ones, the fire noodles. And I...
0: The fire chicken noodles.
1: Yes, and I just was like, what have I been? What has spice been? It's been nothing to me. So I would say that a lot of people in South Africa think that they know spice, but they don't know spice until you come to
2: also,
1: Korea. Yeah.
2: There's different spices.
1: Yes.
2: The Cheongnyang-gochu hits you different.
1: Yeah.
2: Some other
1: it does.
2: The other peppers, they hit you different parts of the mouth.
1: They really do. And I just think I was never exposed to things like chilies and that kind of thing in South Africa. Other cultures in South Africa really do have quite a lot of spice. But for me and the English culture, not really. You know, I would say what we think is spicy is very, very mild. Compared to Korea.
0: I thought I could handle spicy food like back in, you know, like California. And in the U.S., we're like known to have a variety of, I think,
1: of
0: like
1: spicy food.
0: Right? But then, like Hyung said, like especially the 청양고추 that they use mainly in a lot of foods here in Korea.
1: Yes.
0: It hits different.
1: It does.
0: Yeah. Sometimes it hits you in the mouth. Sometimes it hits you in like the back of your mouth, like or the throat.
1: Yes.
2: Yeah.
1: And you're just like...
2: I can take certain kind of spices, but I just don't like sort of like that capsaicin.
1: Yes.
2: Or the oils.
0: Yeah.
2: I don't like those kind of.
0: 칼칼한 맛은 형은 조금 힘들어. 저도요. 그래서
2: 'cause it messes with my throat.
0: Exactly. So when I go to certain like 국밥 restaurants, 돼지국밥이면 그 고추가 나오잖아요.
1: Yeah. 맞아요.
0: I always have to ask. 이거 매운 고추예요? 근데 다 청양고추라는데 이건데 매워요. I always have to make sure because I don't want to regret. I don't want to like. You know, ruin the kukbap that I'm about to eat, you know, having it, you know, my mouth be spicy
1: yes,
0: the whole time.
1: Yes, absolutely. Oh, no, but after you know, carrying on trying, you know, tteokbokki, tteokgim, sundae, it's just amazing now, truly. The second one was samgyeopsal. Samgyeopsal.
0: I feel like samgyeopsal is like one of those, you know, dishes that I feel like everybody, no matter what part of the country, I mean, certain countries, of course, 제외하고, right? But most parts of the world, I think you eat samgyeopsal is like, this is so good.
2: No, I know, but how many people actually do samgyeopsal like Korea does?
1: Not many.
2: I haven't seen it because I've never had it, even in America.
1: Yeah.
2: I was like, okay, I'll do it. But that was like, this is the first time I tried that.
1: And it was amazing. Yes, for me too. South Africa, we eat a lot of pork. But it's as you said, it's not prepared the same way, you know, as Korean samgyeopsal. So when I tried samgyeopsal for the first time, I literally thought, 천국이다. I'm in heaven. I couldn't understand what the flavors were in my mouth. I was like, what is happening? It's so good.
2: So there's like three different kinds, right? There's the paper thin tepe.
1: Yes.
2: Then there's like the ones that's 냉동, like sort of thin.
0: 냉삼.
2: And then there's the regular like thick one. Which one do you like?
1: For me, it's the thick one. It's the thick one with sam samokko, samjang, bap, kimchi. 마늘, 마늘도 필수입니다.
2: And then it cuts through, right?
1: It does.
2: And you know, like how many countries actually will have like a raw garlic on top of your food?
1: Oh, none. Yeah.
2: In a little leaf, right?
1: Yeah. It's literally. I thought it was the strangest thing to have this lettuce leaf and just put it all in there.

0: But now I'm just like, there's no other way. There's no other way to eat. Yeah.
1: And when you think about it, you're actually getting a pretty balanced meal right
0: you
1: there.
0: You are. You are. One mouthful has everything you
2: need. A lot of greens.
0: You've got your greens, your carbs, your protein. It's all in there.
3: And 한국에서 쌈밥집 가봤어요?
0: 쌈밥집 네. 안 가봤어요.
3: 쌈밥집 is not necessarily 삼겹살. They have different types of dishes.
1: 볶음, like they have like they have all kinds of things, but they have
3: 그 강 강된장 they give you like this 뚝배기 this like bowl and they have it's like basically what would you call it like seasoned 된장 sometimes they have
1: it's sort of like a stewed 된장 that's sort of like hot
3: yeah
0: wow okay
3: and the thing about 쌈밥집 is they give you this whole like this long like you know plate of
1: fresh vegetables
3: different types of
1: leaves
3: 쌈 so different types of leaves
1: like lettuce
0: 다
3: 사먹고 맞아요 맞아요 pick and choose it's like a buffet of leaves
1: different kinds of salad leaves
0: 진짜
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1: you go by yourself to one of those delicious places it's like
0: 맞습니다
1: you know let's go sometime
3: 갑시다
1: you
0: 갑시다
3: 갑시다
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1: All right.
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3: 그쵸.
1: 너무... I think you'll like it.
0: 네. I think I'm gonna love it.
1: Because there's actually a lot of places. People that love, like, some people just like don't like meat. They'll still go here because of the vegetables.
0: Because it's
1: but
0: just amazing.
1: You could, you, like, people who love meat, they could go because they're like this, but you just have as much as you want.
3: Wow.
0: It sounds like heaven.
3: Highly
0: it
3: recommend.
0: It really sounds
1: so
0: like
1: you can
0: heaven.
1: Order different kinds of, like, dishes along with that. So.
0: Oh, that sounds amazing. Okay, I need to go. I'm
3: and
0: going.
3: I also want to ask you one more thing you have on your script. 한국에서는요. 그 식사할 때 밥 먹을 때 밥이랑 뭐 반찬도 있고 메인 반찬도 있겠는데 국도 같이 많이 먹잖아요.
0: 맞습니다.
3: What was that like for you?
0: So again, South Africa is not a soup country, and also I think our version of soup is so different. You know, it's more thick.
3: Yeah.
0: It's got like less visible vegetables. It's kind of all blended together, and that's the kind of soup that I was used to. So when I first saw these soups, I was like, this is very strange.
3: Yeah.
0: And also, 두부. Oh. 우리 두부 많이 안 먹잖아요.
3: 네.
0: 남아공에서.
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0: So it was very odd at first. Yeah. But then, 된장찌개, 김치찌개.
1: Soy sauce.
0: Yeah. Just amazing, honestly.
3: 밥 먹을 때 국 뭐 선호합니까? Like, do you prefer having soup when you have
0: I do. 지금 그렇게 됐어요. 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
3: Yeah, so in America, when you think soup, you think like, you know, chicken noodle soup, vegetable soup. A lot of stews in America.
0: Right.
1: Or like when you're, before your meal, you get the salad. Or the soup, right?
3: Yeah.
0: It's like
3: more like
0: it's
3: appetizer
0: a starter,
3: sometimes.
0: Yeah.
1: Yeah, it's like one of those things versus something that you get with the meal.
0: 제 제일 좋은 거는 그 참치 김치찌개. 참치 김치찌개.
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0: there
3: good.
0: It's there all the time. 네. It's amazing. Wow, I'm getting hungry. I'm getting hungry. I'm going to have to eat that tonight in this weather.
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3: 형은?
1: I love them both.
3: 아, 그래요?
0: Oh, okay. There you go. Yeah,
3: 어렵지.
0: So you have both and just pick and choose between them.
3: And one more. And I think, I don't know if this is probably huge in South Africa, and you probably had this before coming to Korea, but I feel like Korean ramen is so huge around the world. How big was it in South Africa?
0: So I had never had ramyeon before I came to Korea.
3: 네.
0: Yes. So we have something in South Africa called 2-minute noodles.
3: 2-minute noodles?
0: 2-minute noodles, yeah. You make it in 2 minutes, but you drain the water. You drain the water off, and then you put the seasoning on, and that's how you eat it.
3: 비빔 라면이네요.
1: It's like one of those kinds.
0: 그렇게
1: of,

0: 하지만 맛이 진짜 별로예요.
1: Nothing with like a broth or a soup.
0: No. Mm. So when I first started eating ramyun, and I wanted to throw the water away. My friend was like, "What are you doing?" No. My Korean friend. She was like, "No, you got to eat it with the soup." And I was like,
2: "Oh,
0: yeah." It was very odd for me because these noodles look the same as 2-minute noodles, but they're not. You know, you got to keep the soup. And then I started eating it and I was like, okay. But now it has grown on me. Mm. It has grown on me. And 라면이랑 김치.
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3: Oh, yeah.
0: 아이고. 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
0: 맞습니다. 네.
1: Even just normal kimchi.
0: I love it.
3: There are those days. 그런 날이 있어요. It's like, I'm not just going to have one.
1: Yeah.
0: Oh, yeah. How many? Three?
3: It's like, sometimes they're like, oh, man.
0: Sometimes there's three in there. Sometimes
1: one's not
0: four.
1: Enough. Like, two's good, but then it's like 조금 아쉬워.
3: And sometimes 맞아요. It's not the pack. I need the cup ramen.
1: Yeah.
0: Must.
1: And then you know here in Korea because you know there are people. The companies know that one won't cut it. That's why they have those extra big size.
0: Mm-hmm. Yes.
1: Cup ramen.
0: Yes, that's what they've done now. Mm. They've tricked us. Yeah.
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1: 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And it turns really saucy. Like
3: I usually leave a little bit. Really I leave a little bit in there.
1: 네.
3: Not. I don't want it too dry, so you can get the soup everywhere. Because sometimes it's a little too dry, and you don't get too much of the it's mixed enough.
1: And then 요즘 you don't have to throw away the water
0: at all.
1: So I got 딸을 저 혼냈어요. 왜 물을 버리냐고. 짜장면 라면 만들려면 물 필요하다 했는데.
0: Oh,
1: and
0: wow,
1: we could talk for hours.
0: So
1: on food,
0: many hours.
1: But
0: I
1: unfortunately,
0: think so.
1: We have run out of time.
0: Yes, we have.
1: And thank you so much for the fun talks. We'll see you back here next week, okay?
0: Yes, absolutely. Thank you.
1: 네. 자, 여러분, 1부 마무리할 시간이 왔는데요. 우리 한영한테도 bye 해야 됩니다. 형, 오늘 너무 고생했습니다.
3: Abdul too.
4: All right, I'll see you. It's okay. 네, you don't want to say bye.
1: 근데 Abdul님 진짜 오늘 많이 참아주셔서 감사합니다.
4: I don't know. You don't like me, so.
1: 아니요. So Hani Young and Abdul, we'll see you next week as
3: okay,
1: well.
3: Okay, bye.
4: Maybe I come next week.
1: I will see you at 7 o'clock for hour number 2.

0: 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Open Studio is the longest running segment here at BEFM. It's where we get to invite people from all walks of life here in Busan, and we get to hear a little bit about their story. So let's go meet our special guest today. 안녕하세요. Good evening and welcome.
1: Good evening.
0: 반갑습니다. Welcome. Please introduce yourself to our listeners.
1: Hello, everybody. My name is Azim John, and I'm from Uzbekistan, and I have come to Busan in 2022 to pursue my master's degree. So I've been living here for about 4 years in Busan.
0: Nice. Well, welcome. Now, I want to get the pronunciation pronunciation of your name correct. Okay. Azim John?
1: Yes,
0: that's Azim John. Oh, nice. So, well, Azim John, welcome to our studio. Thank you so much for coming. From Uzbekistan, and I don't want to butcher the pronunciation of your hometown. How do you say the hometown?
1: My hometown is pronounced Surkhandarya.
0: Surkhandarya.
1: Yes, of course.
0: Oh, okay. So in Uzbekistan.
1: Yes.
0: And this is a region known for its obviously rich history as well as ancient Buddhist heritage, right?
1: Yes.
0: So for listeners who may not know much about maybe your hometown as well as Uzbekistan in general, tell us a little bit

0: about, you know, your hometown and why it's so historically special.
1: Surxondaryo is located in the very south of Uzbekistan, like in Busan. Busan is located in the very south of South Korea. So my home country is located in the very south of Uzbekistan, like bordering three countries, Afghanistan, Turkmenistan, and Tajikistan.
0: Okay.
1: Of course, it's really historical place. We have many historical places. And so people lived there thousands of years ago. So of course, naturally beautiful and stunning views, mountains, of course. But the historical site is very special, I think.
0: Yeah. And I know a lot of Koreans have Uzbekistan as one of their, you know, sought-after travel destinations. Why do you think Koreans want to travel to Uzbekistan so much these days?
1: I think when I came to Busan to study my master's degree, I realized that there is some similarities between our culture and the Korean culture.
0: Oh, really? Like what?
1: So, for example, like the younger generation respect the older generation very much. Nah. So that I realized that it's like the same one. In Uzbekistan, we also respect other generation, older generations. So we always ready to help them.
0: Gotcha.
1: Yeah, that's so, the one.
0: You know how in Korea, in the Korean language, we have 존댓말, where, like you said, when there's, you know, people that we have elder who are more older than us, we have to give our respects. We also show respect through our language, right? 그 존댓말 뭐 입니다, putting 요 at the end. Is it like that for, you know, back in Uzbekistan as well?
1: Of course, like when we meet older generation, older people, we always like respect and like the higher level of respect. We try to give our like good mood. We just want to try them with good mood. It means like if they are like uncomfortable, feeling uncomfortable, we try to help them out. And it's like a... It's also the same with Korean culture.
0: Yeah. But more like the language. So like the Uzbek language, is there like 존댓말 in Uzbek language like we have here in Korea?
1: It's almost similar.
0: Okay. So this culture, this tradition of, you know, obviously showing the elderly respect, that's something that really you found familiar here in Korea when you're, you know, here in Busan. So I'm curious, what made you come to Korea, specifically Busan?
1: Oh, it's a long history. So because
0: we have time.
1: when I was a child, we had, you know, in the past we didn't have any kind of social medias like today. So we just watched the television usually with our family members. So in the dinner time, we had the Korean historical dramas like Jumong. Taejanggeum, Tanggeum, we call it Tanggeum, the main actor's name. So, and the Jangbogo, the emperor of the sea. So we love them. So in that time, we just crazy about this, watching these movies.
0: Really?
1: Because we don't have any social media or something like that. So our focus on these historical dramas.
0: Yeah.
1: And we just had dinner with our family members. And after finishing dinner, we just go outside and like trying to imitate them. Like making this swords with the
0: really?
1: Tree branch.
0: Oh, that's so interesting. There's, so you mentioned, because those are all like the historical portrayals, right? Of like, you know, the ancient times, times long ago here in Korea. Why that particular interest, I think, in those TV shows? Because, you know, during that time, there's also a lot of, you know, like romance dramas, serious dramas. Why was it these, you know, historical dramas that got, you know, people in Uzbekistan so interested?
1: I don't know the exact reason, but at that time, our television are full of the Korean dramas at that
0: time.
1: Yeah, of course. And the modern ones, I don't know the name of that, but... at the same time, the historical dramas, Jumong, Taejanggeum, and the modern ones, like the city life, and it described like city life, the Korean culture. So that,
0: so watching all that on TV, you know, the historical shows, it was as well as maybe the modern ones, and then you finally got here to Korea, right? Was it everything you pictured, you know, in your mind and you imagined, or was it totally different?
1: I think that it's almost the same in the when I watch these dramas because I've been like watching these dramas like full of attention, and like they are the foods, especially foods. When it comes to foods, that's really amazing, because when I first came to South Korea and just watched these foods, Korean foods, and something like coincidence, I saw this somewhere.

0: I remember that I watched this on the movies, the Korean drama. So it's almost the same.
1: Oh, how
0: like,
1: fun.
0: It's not just a food, it's like art.
1: Yeah.
0: You have the more than 10 plates and salads, of course.
1: Yeah, and that's because it's like, especially when it comes to the food, the meals that royalty ate a long time ago, you know, it, like all those different kinds of side dishes, banchans. Yeah. I'm sure that was, it was so interesting that when you got here to Korea and you got to maybe a restaurant that served, you know, those long time ago, you know, royal meals.
0: Yeah.
1: Oh, how fun that must have been for you.
0: Yeah, of course.
1: Did you have a favorite actor or actress from those TV shows that you watched?
0: I don't know the exact name, but the main actors of these Korean dramas, especially Jumong. If you ask my friends, all of them has their favorite actor is Jumong, because they always try to like imitate the Jumong, this like actions when he played the role, just making, you know, different tricks. Like, it's really amazing.
1: Jumong이면 그 송일국 였잖아요.
0: Of course,
1: right? The father of the triplets, right? 한혜진도 나왔고 송지효도 나왔네요. 이거 I did not get to watch Jumong. But yeah, it's more of the more well-known historical kind of like dramas here in Korea.
0: Yeah.
1: Nice. Well, thank you so much for sharing. So, you came to Busan back in 2022 to study tourism and hospitality management.
0: Yes.
1: And now you recently completed your master's degree.
0: Of course.
1: So, basically, you've done everything that you need to when it comes to, you know, studying at the higher, you know, level of education. So now you're looking for a job, right?
0: Yes,
1: here in Korea. What kind of, you know, work are you looking for?
0: As you may know, I have graduated in the field of tourism and hostel management in Yongsan University. So I've been looking and I've been trying to get accepted the position in my field, like tourism, hotels and restaurants and travel companies like this. And I'm looking for these kind of positions in whole Korea, especially in Busan, because I love this Busan.
1: Yeah, and I feel like, you know, with your you know, skills in, you know, various languages, how many languages can you speak? You're obviously very, you know, comfortable with English. We have listeners saying, well, Sam makes me on YouTube saying the level of English is excellent, right? Obviously talking about your level of English. So, you know, being able to speak English as well as Uzbek. How's your Korean?
0: I've been learning Korean language.
1: Okay.
0: And I got the TOEIC certificate, which is 2. But it's not like enough for like getting accepted in the position. But I'm really trying hard to learn Korean language. So I can like introduce myself, communicate with the local people every day.
1: Nice. So, Azim John.
0: Yes.
1: Let's maybe have like a practice kind of interview.
0: Okay.
1: Let's say I ask you, let's say I'm like a tour agency, right? Or maybe like a, you know, a hotel. And I ask you if you could recommend to maybe people visiting from Uzbekistan, if you want to recommend one place that you have to visit here in Busan, what place would that be? And why?
0: It's a bit hard because there are lots of beautiful places in Busan. I've traveled many times.
1: Okay, good.
0: But I would say the one is going to be like Gamcheong Cultural Village. Because
1: Gamcheong
0: it has a real long history. And I visited many times there. And recently I went there with my friends. So I had interviews with the tourists, travelers from all over the world. And I would say, if you want to come to Busan, especially to travel, you must go there because they're very special.
1: Oh, what's your favorite thing about Gamcheong Munamar?
0: You know, the location of the houses.
1: Yeah.
0: It's like like very different.
1: Uh-huh.
0: The architecture is like another level.
1: Yeah.
0: Because like it's not like a tradition ones.
1: Yeah.
0: But it's like amazing when you look at and you know it's like a very amazing, beautiful place.
1: Oh, 알겠습니다. Well, Azim John,
0: yeah.
1: 합격입니다. 저한테 합격이에요. You pass. Hopefully this is a result, you know,
0: you
1: can get from other companies when you apply. Yeah, I mean, obviously I can tell you're very passionate about, you know, the city and the places you want to recommend to people. You know, I feel like you're not going to have like the hardest of time finding a job. Obviously, I mean, you love the city and you want to, you know, let it, you know, be known to other people. So you yourself enjoy traveling, exploring new places. That's been your biggest passion since childhood. And then you're also into photography and videography.
0: Of course.
1: Right? So how do you think those things, photography, capturing, you know, images and video, as well as traveling, how does those things help you express yourself? And maybe, you know, other than Gamcheong Cultural Village, maybe your favorite, you know, place to

0: shoot photos and videos here in Busan?
1: It started like when I first came to South Korea, especially Busan, I used to send every like moments to my mom.
0: Yeah.
1: Hey, mom, I'm doing this. I'm doing this. I'm eating this.
0: Uh-huh.
1: And I think that I should open the profile that my mother can also watch and others, my friends.
0: Okay.
1: So that I decided to open my social media profiles and started shooting everything which I came across during my travels.
0: Mm-hmm.
1: So, and I use it to like taking videos because the beauty I should show to my friends in Uzbekistan because they have never been here. Mm-hmm. So I need to shoot this beautiful scenery, especially beaches, Hindi beach, this kind of thing. So yeah, it's like taking photos, videos is not like a hobby, but for me, it's like a creating and writing a book of mine. Because when you travel somewhere, it's like reading a book. So that if you want to read the book, you need to turn over the page.
0: Mm.
1: So travel is like reading a book.
0: Mm.
1: When you travel somewhere, it means you read a lot of pages of the book.
0: Oh.
1: That's my
0: interest. I like that.
1: Yeah.
0: You know, traveling and, you know, putting down those things, you know, pictures, videos and whatnot, kind of like a book about your life, basically, up to this point. Nice.
1: Yeah.
0: What's been like the, you know, maybe picture or video that's gotten the most response from maybe your family or friends back home?
1: Recently, I posted a video, reel, Instagram reel. Mm. So it got like over thousands K viewers. So
0: yeah, what was it about?
1: I was talking about the yellow dust in Busan. It's like because we have also the same dust.
0: Oh, really?
1: Coming from Afghanistan. That's an ecological problem. So our locals may face every month.
0: Mm.
1: So I talked about this, disaster maybe, let's say yellow dust. So people all are interested in like just press the like button.
0: Gotcha.
1: Yeah.
0: Okay. So the yellow dust is called Hwangsa, right? And that's something that you guys get also a lot in Uzbekistan.
1: Yeah, of course.
0: But more recently here in Korea, I don't think it was yellow dust because, you know, during the springtime, there's a lot of like the pollen in the air. And a lot of the yellow dust also comes from trees here in Korea.
1: Yeah,
0: so I found that out recently as well. Nice. So, you know, as we slowly start to wrap up our interview, so living in Busan, I'm sure with all those memorable experiences, because you mentioned just our city's energy and culture and people, this is something that's going to be, you know, a lasting memory for you.
1: Yeah.
0: So what is it about Busan that left the strongest impression on you? And how do you feel the city changed you?
1: So Busan, I love Busan, first of all, I should say, because in the one place you can see the beaches, sea, and not far from the beach, you can see a lot of mountains.
0: Mm-hmm.
1: That's a mixture of natural beauty.
0: Yeah.
1: So I love this beauty because whenever I have free time, I must go up to mountain, I say. So that, first of all, the nature is really spectacular.
0: Mm.
1: And of course, the culture.
0: Mm-hmm.
1: And Busan people is really, you know, they are really honest.
0: Mm-hmm.
1: And whenever you need some help, it doesn't like matter, like taking a picture is just a taking picture, but they are just do this job with full of like love. And they try to give you not just a picture, they try to help you all the time.
0: Yeah. It's not just a picture you're showing them.
1: Yes.
0: It's, you know, a little bit about yourself, you know, and your passion and your interest that you show. Nice. Well, thank you so much for coming to our studio today, Azim Jean, and just telling us a little bit about your life here in Busan. Do you have any last words for people watching on YouTube and listening to us on the radio?
1: Okay. As you may know, dear listeners and viewers, I love traveling, and I would always recommend you guys to travel a lot, because traveling like broaden your horizon, and you just have more outlook, and it's really interesting. You must travel a lot as much as you can, guys.
0: Yeah.
1: Especially to Busan.
0: Oh, well said. Well, Azim Jean, thank you so much.
1: Thank you very much.
0: To you with everything. Thank you so much for coming today, okay? And listeners, that's going to do it for today's show. Our last track, I'm going to leave you by Love Somebody. Tune in tomorrow for another live episode of Nice to Minsu. Have a good one.

0: everyone. I'm Catherine from Morning Wave in Busan. Do you turn into a hideous monster every time you're behind the wheel? Feeling a little guilty? Well, Busan drivers ranked the lowest in a national survey for driving behavior. But if we practice good driving etiquette, we can all become gentler beings. Here are two things to keep in mind. First up, when you're changing lanes, make sure to use your blinker. And second, although I do love getting text messages from all of you, don't text and drive. That's a no-no. Good driving etiquette equals safety for all. This campaign is brought to you by Morning Wave in Busan on BEFM. Oh, by the way, tune in to Morning Wave in Busan to get real-time traffic updates. You know your morning commute's better with me, Kat.
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3: 지역 경제가 힘차게 출발합니다. 기업들이 고객을 향해 더 빨리 가려면 방송 광고라는 엑셀을 밟으세요. 경제도 기업도 더 힘차게 달려가니까요.

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2: Please be informed that all the programs you hear now are reruns that were aired yesterday. 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

0: Good morning and welcome to Busan Worldwide. Do you remember those old hand water pumps you sometimes see in the yards of country homes? If a pump hasn't been used for a while, no matter how hard you move the handle, all you hear is a sound of metal creaking. Not a single drop of water comes out, but there's one thing that can bring it back to life. Before pumping, you pour in a small scoop of water first. In Korean, we call it 마중물, priming water, right? Then something interesting happens. That small bit of water travels down the dry pipe and helps pull groundwater back up from the deep underground. In the end, what comes back up is far greater than that small, small scoop of water. Now, people can be the same way, I would say. Sometimes, one small act of kindness can help someone start moving forward again. 네, 사람도 작은 관심 하나가 큰 힘이 될 때가 있죠. A warm word or a place to rest for a moment. One person saying, you'll be okay. Those small moments slowly reach hearts that have been, maybe become tired and worn out. Well, this is Busan Worldwide and I'm your host, Stephanie Yoon.
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0: That's right. 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Or maybe through YouTube live chat as well. We already have Gosun-nim messaging in. Hello, everyone. And Betty-nim saying, ah, I see Jang PD in the house. Maybe he saw the back of your head. We also have Kevin-nim messaging in. BEFM, hello, hello, and hello, everyone. We also have Danny Lini messaging in as well. Thank you so much, everyone, and hope you're having a wonderful Thursday morning so far. Now, starting today, the city of Busan is recruiting additional suppliers for its hometown love donation program, Gift Initiative. 네, 부산에선 오늘부터 고향 사랑 기부제 답례품 공급 업체를 추가 모집합니다. From local agricultural and seafood products to handmade crafts and tourism experience packages, a wide range of uniquely Busan gifts will be offered to donors. But this is about more than simply adding more gift options. It's also a way to connect small local businesses, producers, and the stories of Busan with people across the country. Maybe what really keeps a society going is those small reminders that say, you still belong here. You're still part of this community. Because sometimes a single meal, a place to stay, or someone remembering your name or helping a hand can completely change a person's life, right? So on today's The Interview, we'll be joined by the director of the Busan Somang Comprehensive Support Center. Recently in Busan, a remarkable story made headlines. A man who had been legally declared dead regained his identity and reconnected with his family after 10 years. We're going to hear about the people working behind the scenes to protect dignity and hope for those living in society's blind spots. So to stay tuned for that. But before that, let's talk about today's text topic question. I would love to hear from every one of our listeners about today's text topic. What helped you get back on your feet during a difficult time in life? What helped you to get back on your feet during a difficult time in life? We all go through moments when it feels like everything is falling apart, right? Times when you feel

feel completely alone and too exhausted to even think about starting over. And yet, sometimes just a single word, a memory, or a song, or even just one small moment of warmth that helps us really keep going for another way. So, you know, maybe

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You can send us messages to #9050 for 101 or for free through KakaoTalk or YouTube live chat. Personally, I would say it's the people in my life. I think I say that often. Family, loved ones, friends as well. But a lot of loved ones in my life, I know they pray for me, and I think that is how I get back when it's really difficult for me. And it's also the showering of love, right? They shower me with love, checking up on me, and just, you know, buying me food sometimes when I'm having difficult time. And that quality time is very, very important. And it just reminds me that people are there for me. And for me, that's very, very important. We have some messages coming in. 정부수님 messaging in, as always, saying 반갑습니다. 사랑대요님 saying happy Thursday. Jerry님, I see you as well. Well, thank you, thank you. And Kevin, you messaging in saying, I have stories, trust me, but sorry, it's too personal. But I will never forget the one supported me and helped me unconditionally. It's such a blessing to have those people in your life, right? And I'm glad that you had that when you were having a difficult time. I know you didn't share in details, but thank you so much for sharing a little bit. With that, let's jump into today's The Interview.

0: Yeah. So he shares that on a personal level, as a Christian, God's love and grace serve as the absolute greatest source of strength in his life. And looking at daily life outside of religion, he notes that during just, you know, smaller everyday hardships, nothing helps more than the simple words of comfort, encouragement offered by his family, so his wife and his children. Lovely indeed. And that's going to do it for today's The Interview, speaking with Mr. Chong Chang-won here in the studio, director of the Busan Somang Comprehensive Support Center. 네, 오늘 더 인터뷰에선 정창원 부산 소망 종합지원센터장과 함께했는데요. 센터장님, 오늘 함께해 주셔서 고맙습니다.
1: 네, 감사합니다.
0: All right, and with that, let's take a quick song break. This is Owl City with Shine Your Way.

And that was Shine Your Way by Owl City. We have Danny Lini saying the male voice of the song sounds like Boogie. I think you are being too nice to Boogie. I like Boogie. I love Boogie. But I don't think he can sing. I don't know. We'll have to see. But thank you so much for messaging in. Listeners, hope you're having a wonderful Thursday morning so far. Let me remind you of today's text topic question. What helped you get back on your feet during a difficult time in your life? Maybe it was a person, family, music, comforting words, or even a memory that helped you, just that, you know, helped you hold on, right? So we would love to hear your story here at Busan Worldwide. 네, 삶이 힘들 때 다시 일어설 힘이 되어준 건 무엇이었나요? Let me know.

0: let me know. We have Altony messaging in about today's The Interview. Thank you so much for messaging in and welcome to Busan Worldwide, Alto Life Name. We also have 고수님 messaging in. 저를 다시 일으켜준 힘은 뇌과학책입니다. 누구나 불안함을 느낄 수 있겠지만 스스로를 돌아보고 이끌어줘야 하더라고요. 신경가소성, 늘 제 자신을 잘 알아가자고요. That's great. Just getting that strength and energy from a science book, especially about your brain, that's amazing. But yes, everyone can feel nervous. Everyone can feel anxious. But listening to it and looking in and understanding and guiding your thought process, maybe speaking to yourself in a positive way is definitely great, and that's something I try to do as well. We have Danny Lee messaging in saying that he supports all the activities for homelessness, and he wants to just say to the guests, he left already, but he wants to say good job, keep going, and that's wonderful. Thank you so much for that message. One more, we have Journey messaging in. 힘들 때마다 제 이야기를 끝까지 들어준 친구가 있었어요. 해결책을 말해준 건 아니었는데 그냥 너의 마음 이해해라고 말해준 그 시간이 큰 힘이 됐습니다. Sometimes giving the solution and telling us what to do isn't really helpful, right? But having that empathy, sympathy, and understanding is so, so important. That's wonderful, Jeremy, that you have a great friend like that. Thank you so much for sharing. With that, let's jump into today's Busan update. And now it's time for Busan Update, a special exhibition combining Busan's ancient Gaia relics with modern ceramic art will open at Bokcheon Museum this week. 부산의 대표적인 가야 문화유산인 복천동 고분군이 현대 도예예술과 만나 새로운 모습으로 시민들을 찾아갑니다. The exhibition titled Memories of the Tombs Shaping Today, 고분의 기억 오늘을 빚다, will run from May 22nd through August 17th to celebrate the museum's 30th anniversary. Visitors will be able to see modern ceramic works inspired by artifacts discovered at the Bokcheon-dong tombs, and the exhibition was organized in collaboration with Busan National University's Institute of Plastic Arts and features 15 ceramic artists and professors from across the country. Admission is free, and special lectures and hands-on craft programs will also be offered during the exhibition. And that's it for today's Busan Update.
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6: This is a BFM safety briefing. Today, we'll be talking about yellow dust, which is most common in spring, and fine dust, which can occur regardless of the season. These are two forms of air pollution that pose serious risks to our health. First, let's take a look at the difference between yellow dust and fine dust. Yellow dust is a natural phenomenon in which tiny particles of soil from the deserts of North

0: Northern China and Mongolia are carried thousands of kilometers by upper-level winds. It typically occurs between March and May, and because it contains various metal oxides, it can have harmful effects on our health. It can irritate the eyes and penetrate deep into the respiratory tract, and in severe cases, may even lead to death. Fine dust, on the other hand, refers to extremely small dust particles with a diameter of 10 micrometers or less caused by both natural and human activities. In particular, ultra-fine dust, which refers to particles smaller than 2.5 micrometers in diameter, cannot be filtered out by the nasal mucus and can penetrate deep into the lungs, increasing the risk of asthma, lung disease, and premature death. Extra caution is needed from December through March, as this period sees the most frequent occurrences of high-concentration fine dust. So, what should we do on days when yellow dust and fine dust levels are high? When going outdoors, be sure to wear a certified face mask approved by the Ministry of Food and Drug Safety. Choose masks rated KF80, KF94, or KF99. Minimize skin exposure by wearing protective eyewear, a hat, and long-sleeve clothing. Children, the elderly, and those with respiratory or cardiopulmonary conditions should avoid going outside as much as possible, and anyone with an underlying medical condition should always carry their symptom relief medication. After returning indoors, shake off your clothes thoroughly before entering your home. Wash your hands and face, and brush your teeth thoroughly. If your eyes feel irritated or uncomfortable, do not rub them. Instead, rinse them carefully with artificial tears. Do not reuse a mask after wearing it, and store outdoor clothing separately to be washed on a day when fine dust levels are low. Don't be complacent indoors either. It is best to avoid ventilating your home in the early morning or at night when air pollutants tend to settle in the air. Instead, ventilate your home between 2 p.m. and 6 p.m. when air circulation is more active. On high fine dust days, keep your windows closed and avoid natural ventilation. But if indoor air quality deteriorates, check the air pollution index and ventilate briefly. Fine dust is generated most heavily when cooking, so be sure to run the ventilation fan for 10 minutes before cooking and 30 minutes after. Minimize the use of scented candles, as they can raise indoor fine dust levels, and if you must use them, ensure adequate ventilation. Cleaning with a damp mop is more effective than using a vacuum cleaner, and spraying a light mist of water can help settle dust particles floating in the air. Your diet matters too. Staying well hydrated helps maintain healthy mucous membranes in your nose and mouth, reducing the risk of respiratory illnesses caused by yellow dust and fine dust. Make sure to eat plenty of fruits and vegetables rich in vitamin C. If you store fruits, vegetables, or seafood on your balcony or outside your home, keep them wrapped in plastic or in a hygienic container and always wash them thoroughly before eating. Above all, it is important that we all work together to reduce fine dust. Walk short distances and use public transportation instead of your personal vehicle. Avoid unnecessary idling, sudden acceleration, and harsh braking, which contribute to exhaust emissions. Let's protect our health by following proper safety measures for yellow dust and fine dust. This message was brought to you by BEFM, Busan 영어 방송.
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3: Please be informed that all the programs you hear now are reruns that were aired yesterday. Time in hours, minutes, and seconds mentioned in the program do not reflect the current time.

Hello, lovely sweeties. Happy Thursday and welcome to Sweet Date. So today is May 21st, which is Couples Day, Pupu and I here in Korea. And the date has a sweet meaning because two people becoming one. But being one doesn't mean agreeing on everything, right? Sometimes it means choosing the same dinner menu. Sometimes it means pretending not to notice the other person's weird, quirky little habits. And sometimes it simply means having someone who makes ordinary days feel a bit warmer. So today, let's celebrate those small, funny, and lovely sides of being together. Now with that, let's get today's sweet day started.

And that was Orim Bubu by Ang Mu. And the great thing about this song is that it does not make love sound too serious or too perfect. Instead, it captures that young, playful feeling of two people trying to figure life out together. And maybe that is the sweetest part of any relationship, right? And here on Couples Day, we often think about that commitment and love. But maybe we can also think about the fun side of being together with your partners. I mean, the small jokes, right? The silly moments and the way two imperfect people become a pretty good team. And on this Couples Day, we're live from our studio in Busan this Thursday afternoon, and welcome to Sweet Date. You're tuned into BEFM 90.5 in Busan and 103.3 FM in the Kijang, Cheonggan, and Noksan areas, and I'm Yunji. So I see Sweetie's checking in. We have Danny Neem coming in. Hello, Danny Neem. Welcome to the show. Also with Benny Neem saying, hi, Yunji and Yerevun. Benny, hope you had a nice birthday yesterday. Congratulations once again. And Drift Monkey Neem is coming in saying, hello, if this is a

sweet date and we're all here together. Are we all dating each other? That's a great question. Well, I guess, yeah, we are each other's partners, right? Yes, we don't let others be lonely here, right?

Also, we have Travis Neem checking in saying, hi, hi, Eugene, guys. Hello, Travis. Is it raining over there in Suwon, I believe? Because here in Busan, it's kind of cloudy. It's one of those, you know, groggy kind of days, you know? And apparently, I heard that more rain could be coming later. And if you guys are feeling a little dragged down, good that you're here with us because we're going to make the next 2 hours great time together on this couples day. And if you don't like have any spouses or partners at the moment, we will keep you guys company, okay? Also, we have Kai Niu saying yesterday is Chinese couples day. 520 in Chinese means I love you. Ooh, well, that's five. That's not uno dos. That's Spanish. Anyway, wow. 520 in Chinese means I love you. Oh, thank you for teaching us that. So, yeah, keep in mind, guys. And also, we have Sangmin Nim checking in as well. Hello, Sangmin Nim. Yes. And so, earlier today, we opened the show by talking about Couples Day, right? And I want to ask you guys, how many of you are actually couples out there? Do you have your spouses? I know some of our loyal sweeties are married. Whenever we have those questions about, you know, a status or relationships, I've been getting a lot of, Yunji, don't worry about getting married now. Get married later, right? Yes. So I guess that sweet idea of two people becoming one is about Couples Day, right? But of course, real relationships are not always picture perfect. They are often made of those tiny everyday moments, like asking, what do you want to eat? And getting the answer, anything? Even though anything does not actually mean anything, right? Or maybe sharing a blanket, but somehow one person ends up with that 90% of the blanket. Or saying, you know, I'm not mad, but in a voice that clearly says, please think again. But maybe that is what makes relationship feel real, right? Not only the romantic moments, but the funny little routines, the inside jokes that you guys have, the small compromises, and the quiet ways people take care of each other. So, enough of me rambling. It's now time for you guys to share your stories, okay? So let's dive into today's question of the day. Since it's Couples Day today, what is one item couples should never share? What is one item that couples should never share with each other? 아무리 가까워도 절대 같이 쓰면 안 될 것 같은 물건은 무엇인가요? So that's our question for today. I'm sure there are lots of stuff that we shouldn't share with our partners. I've said it before, but maybe it can be like a blanket that you guys have, right? Maybe fighting for that one corner of blanket during the midnight, I guess, right? Or let's say that you guys are a music lover. You're a big fan of music. If you guys share your music streaming accounts with your partners or your spouses, if you have your playlist set out and your spouse or your couple, your partner kind of changes that, tweaks it around, and all of a sudden your Michael Jackson list becomes like a hip-hop, hippity-hop music list, right? Something like that. And one of the most debatable topic when it comes to couples is, I think, toothpaste, right? Because I heard couples argue a lot about that one toothpaste, right? One person kind of squeezes it, then the other kind of wrestles with it and just messes up your system, right? Or maybe it can be like fries. If you are a foodie, you're obsessed with fries, right? And some people tend to chug their fries, right? Like a beverage. Are you that type? For my brother, yes. Because if like we were to share fries, he would just grab like 17 fries at once and just chuck it into his mouth like a beverage. Yes. So what about you guys? Send in your answers by texting us at #9050. That's #9050. 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Add us as a friend. And you can send in your photos and videos there too. And if you're curious about what's happening in the studio at the moment, we're live on YouTube. So type in the same thing on YouTube and drop by and see what's happening in the studio.

studio, and you can also type in the chat room. So go ahead and do that, guys. And we're going to keep the show moving and head into our next segment. Now it's time for K-pop Dispatch. Here we take a quick look at what's catching attention across the K-pop world at this moment. Up first, we have 다시 돌아온 계절 by Young K from Day 6. So this song has that gentle emotional feeling of standing in a season that has returned again. But realizing your heart is not exactly the same as before, the lyrics seem to carry a mix of longing, memory, and quite hope. Like looking back on moments that still feel warm, even after time has passed. And the singer, Young K's voice, makes that feeling even more delicate because he does not overdo the emotion. He just lets it slowly settle in. And the next song that we have for you today is 괜찮을 거예요 by Paul Kim. Just from the title, this song already feels like a quiet message of comfort. The lyrics have the mood of someone gently telling you that even if things feel difficult now, the moment will pass and you will be okay. It's not loud or dramatic. It feels like a warm voice beside you, reminding you not to be too hard on yourself. And of course, Paul Kim's soft tone makes that message feel even more believable. And as we move through the middle of the day today, I hope this song might give you a soft little pause before the afternoon continues. So on that note, let's keep the music going with these two songs. Here are 다시 돌아온 계절 by Young K from Day 6 and 괜찮을 거예요 by Paul Kim.

You just listened to 다시 돌아온 계절 by Young K from Day 6, followed by 괜찮을 거예요 by Paul Kim. Hope you guys enjoyed the song. And before we move on, let's check out today's question of the day once again. Since we're celebrating Couples Day here in Korea, what is one item couples should never share with each other? 아무리 가까워도 절대 같이 쓰면 안 될 것 같은 물건은 무엇인가요? So that's our question for today. Maybe it's that toothpaste I mentioned earlier, right? Also toothbrush, because that sounds yucky, right? Yes, because sometimes people scrape their tongue with it, right? So text us at any time.

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That's #9050. 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And it's completely free to send in your message there. And for a peek inside the studio, we're live on YouTube right now. So type in the same thing, BEFM or Busan Yeonghwa Bangsong on YouTube. And drop by in the chat room, guys, and send in your answers there too. So let's see what our CDs are saying. We had Kai saying earlier that 520 means I love you in China, right? So I was kind of trying to like relate how that's related to the I love you phrase. So I looked it up, and so it said that in Chinese internet slang, 520 sounds similar to I love you when spoken in Mandarin Chinese. So 5 is like ling, right? Am I pronouncing that right, Kai Nim? It loosely resembles 我爱你, which means I love you in Chinese, right? So that's so interesting, right? And even in Korea, it's like 빨리빨리, right? We usually write it in the number 8, right? Which is 8-2, because it sounds really similar to the pronunciation of 빨리빨리, right? Yes. Oh, so thank you for sharing that with us. And guys, when you think about like the couple items, coming back to today's question of the day, I mean, there are lots of stuff you can think about, right? Is it that one dessert that you don't want to share with your partners? Or like, what, let's say that you're boiling your instant noodles at midnight and someone comes up to you and says, can I have a sip or can I have a bite, right? Yes, and you don't want to share with that person because that bite becomes like a disaster, right? Or maybe it can be like a popcorn at the movies. If you go there with your partners and that person grabs politely while the other digs like they're mining for gold, right? Yes, so let's see what our CDs are saying about today's text topic. We have Siwon Nunim saying, even if we're super close as a couple, I don't think I could share bowls. Food just tastes better when it's in my favorite bowl. Yes, even though you love that person, I mean, it's hard to share it like completely, right? For fries, for me, that happens because normally, like the person that I'm in relationship with, they absolutely love fries, right? And I'm sure Steve loves fries too, right? I should ask him when he comes in. And also, Kainim is saying, I think smartphones should never share. Couples should trust each other instead of checking each other's phones. Right. I think that's the danger zone, right? That's kind of scary because once you like open that door, mysterious door, and I think you're just, I don't know, crossing paths. I don't know. That might be getting into the danger zone. So just keep the privacy with each other, right? And we also have a message from Homi-nim saying, let's see. Oh, I'm scrolling down here. I think couples should not share their toothbrushes. No matter how much they love each other, they can get cavities if they use it together. Definitely, Homi-nim. Oh, I agree with you because I said earlier that you can like sometimes scrape your tongue with it. So it's like, ugh, you don't want to get others' germs, right? Not saying that you don't love them or anything. You love them, of course. That's why you guys are like in a relationship, right? So anyway, guys, thank you so much for all the messages. And I'm going to read some more throughout our show, so keep sending it in. And today, we've got our trendy guest coming in soon. So before we bring him in, we're going to go listen to another song. And here is 바람이 불어오는 곳 by J-Rabbit.

0: Welcome back, everyone. It's Thursday. That means it's time for Trend Spot. And as always, Steve is here with me. Hello, Steve.
1: Boom, boom.
0: Boom, boom, boom.
1: Hello, guys.
0: Try to copy it.
1: Steve is back.
0: Steve
1: in
0: is
1: the
0: back.
1: House.
0: Woo-hoo. Love your outfit today.
1: Thank you, thank you. I love my hairstyling today.
0: Oh, yeah. Seems very chic. Oh, dandy look. Good job. Also, how's everything on this Couples Day?
1: Couples Day?
0: Oh,
1: today's
0: today.
1: Couples Day?
0: Good
1: job. Oh, 진짜요? 몰랐어요. 몰랐어요.
0: 별로 안 좋아하는 거.
1: 나라. 아, 진짜. 몰랐어요.
0: Really? So, how's everything with you? Just aside the fact that.
1: Kind of like it's getting hot, you know, recently. But luckily, yesterday and today was kind of like, you know.
0: Cool,
1: not chill. But like, you know. Yeah, loving the weather.
0: You like this kind of weather?
1: Yeah.
0: Oh.
1: 딱 이 정도 좋아요.
0: 맞아. Not higher than this, not lower than this.
1: No, nope. 딱 이 정도.
0: 딱 이 정도.
1: Yeah.
0: Okay. So, in celebration of Couples Day here in Korea today, we want to get your take for the question of the day. What would be an item that couples should never, never, ever share?
1: I think it's kind of obvious, right? I think 제 생각에는요, 너튜브 account. I don't want to mess up my algorithm. I don't like sorry to my like friend or girlfriend. Kugon aneun geot
0: gatyeo. If you mess up. Right. Once your spouses or your partners see something, it just renews your algorithm, right?
1: Exactly. Ah, geu sipji aneun geot gatyeo.
0: Yes. And we have Travis saying toothbrush and phone photos are okay, but never my YouTube account. Same with you.
1: Yeah. Ooh. Right? Do you agree with it too?
0: Yeah, toothbrush is okay for you, Travis. How about for you?
1: Nope.
0: He said nope. Yes. And Drift Funky is saying Travis has been watching Jikkim. That's why they can't mess up with the algorithm.
1: Okay.
0: Yes. But anyway, last week we talked about the short daily logs, recording tiny pieces of everyday life. But today I heard it's something similar to that. So what's today's keyword?
1: Okay, so today's keyword is mission-based variety.

0: 007 mission-based variety shows. Mm-hmm. So instead of just watching people on TV uh-huh. or on streaming services, the show kind of gives them something to do, right?
1: Yeah. Mm. For a while, Korean variety shows were very focused mm-hmm. on observation. Mm. 그렇죠. 관찰 예능이라고 하잖아요. Mm. Like cameras follow celebrities at home during meals, on trips, or in their everyday routines.
0: Right. And it was more about watching people as they are.
1: Yeah.
0: Right?
1: The fun came from small habits, natural conversations, and unexpected little moments. Mm. But recently, the trend is shifting again, like early 2000s. Oh. 2000년대 초반처럼 instead of just watching people, variety shows are making people move.
0: So it's kind of giving them something to do, right?
1: Yeah. Mm. Put the cast in an unfamiliar place, give them rules, give them a mission, make them choose, compete, cooperate, or sometimes betray each other a little.
0: That sounds intense, but really fun.
1: Yeah, I mean, like, that's the point, you know. Mission-based variety shows create movement, and when people move, relationships, personalities, and stories appear much faster. 그래서 전개가 조금 더 빠르게 웃긴 장면도 바로 만들어진다. 이게 묘미인 것 같습니다.
0: All right. So now we're going to move into part two right away. Steve, why do you think that mission-based variety shows are getting attention again right now?
1: I think that's a great question. A big reason is the way people watch entertainment today. People don't only watch full episodes on TV or streaming platforms anymore. They also watch clips on YouTube, you know, short videos and social media.
0: I see. But that one funny clip sometimes become more famous or viral than the whole episode, right?
1: I totally agree with this, right? And mission-based shows are very easy to cut into short and also memorable scenes.
0: Like someone maybe failing a game, I guess?
1: I hope so. 그런 것 같아요. Or someone winning at the last second, or someone getting a penalty, someone making a surprising choice, or someone betraying a teammate in a funny way. 예를 들면 이제 예전에 런닝땡에 이광수 씨 그걸로 되게 유명했잖아요.
0: 네, what was he? Betrayal.
1: 배신의 아이콘으로.
0: I see. Sometimes, like for me too, I didn't even look at the show or anything, but that one funny clip kind of like makes me come back to see the whole episode, right?
1: Oh, 그게 좋은 효과인 것 같아요.
0: 맞아. Right? That's why I think this is kind of spreading nowadays, right? And it works well in the short form era.
1: Yeah, exactly. A mission gives the audience an easy question. Can they do it or not?
0: Oh.
1: 네. That simple question keeps people watching. 조금 더 집중하게 만든다. 네.
0: So it also sounds like missions help create their character in that episode or entertainment program, right?
1: Yeah. Actually, that's a very important point. In observation shows, the show often depends on the cast members' existing charm.
0: Right.
1: If the person is already popular or already funny, 많은 도움이 되죠. That helps a lot.
0: Right, for sure. But in mission-based shows, I mean, the situation can kind of reveal them, like their new sides of the character, right?
1: Yeah. I think that's 그게 제일 재미인 것 같아요.
0: 맞아.
1: 그죠? A mission shows who takes charge, who panics, who is unexpectedly clever, who is competitive, and who quietly supports the team.
0: Right. So the mission kind of becomes a mirror and kind of reflects who you are, I guess, right?
1: 맞습니다. The mission brings out personality. 이런 식으로 볼 수 있겠죠.
0: 그렇죠. That's why we don't want to share our account with our partners, right? So yes, on that note, we're going to go take a short music break. And when we come back, guys, we're going to talk about the actual variety lineups that are here, okay? So here is a song, Focus by Hearts to Hearts.

So many things but you, baby, I cannot focus. So many things but you. 초점 뒤에 흐릿한 반투명한 my view, baby, I cannot focus on anything.

0: Welcome back, everyone. You just listened to Focus by Hearts to Hearts. And you guys are listening to Trendspot here on Sweet Date. And we're talking about the comeback of a mission-based variety shows that are trending. And we have several sweeties checking in. We have PK-nim and Kangjin-nim checking in. Hello, guys. Welcome to the show. And to the topic that we're covering today, we have some messages related to that.
1: Yeah.
0: So would you like to read some of the messages for us?
1: First of all, I think this is the most important. Important question. Comment. Jilly님. Uh-huh. 완벽한 헤어스타일 스티브님.
0: Why is that the most important?
1: 중요하죠.
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1: 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And also, Travis님 said, 계정을 지킬 수 있다면 칫솔조차 괜찮아요.
0: Okay. What's happening to his account? I'm curious, right?
1: And also toothbrush. 그 유무도 좀 궁금하네요.
0: 그렇죠.
1: And also, 깡지님 said, couples shouldn't share the credit card because money changes relationships. 어떻게 바뀌는지가 궁금하네요.
0: Because if you like make a debt on it.
1: Oh,
0: right?
1: 그건 진짜 아닌
0: credit
1: 것 같아요.
0: Credit card. Yeah, yeah, yeah. Credit card는 debt.
1: 그렇죠. 빚은 만들면 안 되죠.
0: 그렇죠.
1: 네네.
0: So kind of may tweak around the relationship that you have, right?
1: Yeah.
0: Also, we have message from Travis name saying, although it's 관찰 예능, which is an observation variety show, it feels so scripted. It's even like a sitcom. So true.
1: 맞아요, 맞아요.
0: 맞아. Sometimes you could kind of notice that they are trying to pretend like it's not a ad or not scripted. Yeah. But you can't feel it.
1: You can't feel it, right? 맞아요. 꿰뚫어 보셨군요.
0: 맞습니다. Also, we have Trismas Journey. Would you like to read the comment from him?
1: 이것도 important 합니다. Did Steve lose weight?
0: 아니. We have two messages. Come on, you gotta read both.
1: 제 것부터. 네네. 몸무게 감량했고요. And hi, Yundi. I love the new title card on YouTube.
0: You're talking about the thumbnail.
1: Yeah, thumbnail.
0: I know. It looks so different every time. So I asked PD-nim today, PD-nim, should I add on my ugliest face on that?
1: Yeah, thumbnail.
0: Because yesterday I was actually like today this morning I was kind of checking last broadcasting video on YouTube and as they transformed the thumbnail to the reality I was like

0: Who's that lady?
1: No, you're exaggerating.
2: 아, 진짜. 깜짝 놀랐어요. 저 너무 달라가지고.
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2: 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Like looking at the thumbnail.
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2: 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So
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2: 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Ube drink that we talked about last week I guess
1: That's a great option
2: okay. 감사합니다 아, 너무 달덩이처럼 나오는데 항상 감사합니다 Thank you 네네. for the compliment
1: You're welcome
2: Alright, so before the song break We talked about why these shows fit today's viewing habits
1: Yeah.
2: We're also seeing this trend in actual variety lineups though, right?
1: Yeah. So, you know, many recent and upcoming Korean variety shows mm-hmm. are built around missions, uh-huh. rules, and controlled situations.
2: Oh, yes.
1: 그 중에 유명한 게 있죠. 솔로 지옥. Singles Inferno. 이거는
2: 네.
1: 솔직히 안 봤거든요, 아직.
2: Same here. You sounded like...
1: So like Singles Inferno uh-huh. use a specific setting and rules to create tension and relationships.
2: Mm.
1: 그쵸. The cast is placed in a special environment and the rules shape how they interact. It is not just people talking freely.
2: Mm-hmm.
1: The format pushes them to make choices.
2: Yes. I heard that you're dropped into like 무슨 섬? This type of island, right?
1: 네.
2: Even though Steve and I both didn't watch it fully, it became such a huge buzz. Even people who never like tune in still know about what was happening because those viral snippets, mm-hmm. right, spread so far, like literally to everyone, right?
1: Yeah, exactly. Mm. 그리고 그 유재석 캠프라는 것도 있죠.
2: Oh, 맞아요.
1: Where the title itself already suggests a special setting.
2: Right. And I heard, guys, this is basically like a healing retreat.
1: Uh-huh.
2: You guys can see the poster up on YouTube mm-hmm. for YouTube listeners. But this is like a part school camp chaos with those games, rules, missions, and some unexpected situations.
1: So 그쵸.
2: this will be first released on May 26th, guys, mm-hmm. on OTT streaming platform where you can check out.
1: But that's mostly talking about, you know, funny, competitive, and emotional or awkward. 그런 것들에 대한 pressure가 좀 있는데 그런 것들로 조금 웃겨질 수가 있거든요.
2: 아,
1: but
2: 맞아.
1: now uh-huh. there's also cooking competition shows also fit into this trend.
2: Oh, right.
1: 햇빙 요리사.
2: 맞아.
1: 그쵸.
2: One of the most famous quotes here. Mm-hmm. Have you seen this?
1: I just saw 그 첫 번째 편만 봤어요.
2: Ah, the first episode.
1: First season, isn't it?
2: First season.
1: Yeah, first season.
2: Ah, you saw the whole first season?
1: I saw the first season. Like, sorry, 미안합니다.
2: 아니.
1: I saw the whole first season, but not the second one.
2: Ah, I see.
1: 네.
2: But one of the famous quote that I've heard was mm-hmm. like the word 이분하게.
1: Oh!
2: Was that the first episode? First season?
1: Yeah, it was. 저는 그거 처음 들어봤어요. 이게 킥이에요. What was that? 근데 실제로 그렇게 쓰나요? 영어에서?
2: I don't know. Like, I saw many of my friends using like 이분하게. 그래서
1: I was
2: like, where are you getting that from? 계속 이분하게.
1: Yeah. That came from the 흑백 요리 시즌 first season.
2: Oh, I heard like one of the chefs, I believe it was 안성진 chef.
1: Yeah, it was him.
2: Am I right, guys? Correct me if I'm wrong. Okay. So he loved this quote, like after trying this steak, saying, 이분하게, being properly cooked. It should be properly cooked.
1: Yeah. 이분하게. 이런 게 좀 많이 나오죠.
2: 맞아.
1: So, you know, 흑백 요리사, time limits. 이게 엄청난 재미를 유도했다. Right? And head-to-head competition.
2: Right. So food, I guess, becomes more than food here. Right?
1: Yeah. So the dish matters, but the mission creates the drama, such as who stays calm, who takes risk, who surprises the judges, who collapses under pressure. That's what makes viewers stay.
2: Of course. If you were to be on the show, would you be willing to participate?
1: This show?
2: Uh-huh.
1: Like cooking?
2: Oh,
1: no.
2: No? As a contestant?
1: 라면만 끓여도 전 다행이에요.
2: It would be funny to see him on the meme, right? Oh, yes. 맞아요. So I guess like these days, that kind of pressure makes the viewers stay.
1: Uh-huh.
2: And this trend is also showing up in, I heard, in more active outdoor style shows too, right?
1: Yeah, there's an example. There's a new mountain variety show called 최우수산입니다. 원래 최우수상인데 네, 뇌산자를 써가지고 최우수산이죠. It has a cast completing missions in the mountains, collecting acorns.
2: Uh-huh. And 도토리.
1: 네.
2: 귀엽다.
1: And trying to reach the top.
2: Oh.
1: 네. So it shows another side of this trend. Variety shows are becoming more physical again.
2: Have you actually seen this show?
1: No.
2: Nope. For me, I have actually checked this out.
1: Oh, you did?
2: Yeah.
1: 어땠어요?
2: 너무 웃겨요. I personally love the comedian 허경환.
1: Uh-huh. Okay.
2: I think he's like the most hilarious person on earth.
1: 아, 재밌죠.
2: 진짜 웃겨요. But like, he was on the show, so that's what caught my attention. But I actually happened to see this. They had to climb this terrifying looking ladder.
1: Okay.
2: On the mountains.
1: Onto mountains.
2: And you could see like straight down beneath it.
1: Mm-hmm. 낭떠러지.
2: 진짜. We wouldn't be able to handle it, seriously. It was super scary. Also, like, I thought, you know, after seeing that scene, you know how celebrities sometimes are considered to earn money easily? Like, they have that kind of viewpoint.
1: Yeah.
2: But I thought, after looking at that, making a paycheck is harder than we think. Right?
1: You know, like, they also have to act.
2: Yeah.
1: 동시에.
2: 맞아요.
1: 그래서 진짜 개그맨분들은요, 똑똑한 것 같아요.
2: 맞아요.
1: Right? At the same time. 어떻게 재밌게 해야 되지?
2: Yeah.
1: Like, that's like two genies.
2: I know.
1: Yeah, totally respect
2: and
1: them.
2: And you gotta kind of handle that kind of fear that you guys have, right?
1: Yeah.
2: Oh, so I guess like instead of sitting and talking nowadays, the cast even has to climb up the mountain, search, run, and react to that.
1: Yeah, so that's why the screen feels alive.
2: Yeah.
1: 그쵸?
2: Definitely. So Steve, now looking at the bigger picture that we've been talking about, what does this trend say about the viewers nowadays?
1: I think it shows that viewers want stronger storytelling in a shorter amount of time. 요즘은 한국뿐만이 아니고 그렇죠. 전 세계가 빨리빨리 문화가 좀 생긴 것 같다.
2: 맞아요.
1: Right?
2: That totally makes sense. I mean, people still enjoy relaxed shows like Our Sweet Day, right?
1: Yeah.
2: But they also want something that hooks them very quickly.
1: Exactly. You know, a mission creates a small story almost immediately. You know, there's a goal, rule, pressure, and there is an outcome.
2: Since it's 빨리빨리, right?
1: 맞아요,
2: he
1: 맞아요.
2: Wants to speak very 빨리. That's why.
1: 빨리빨리.
2: Okay, that happens to me all the time.
1: Okay.
2: No worries. So even one short scene can have a beginning, middle, and end.
1: Yeah. That's why mission-based shows fit today's media environment so well. They can work as full episodes, but they also work as short clips.
2: Right. So today we talked about the shift from observation-based variety shows to the mission-based variety shows, guys. And to this, we have Jinli-nim saying, 요즘 예능 프로그램 기대되네요. And Travis is saying, 요즘 스티브 카드비지 심각하다던데.
1: 아, 여자친구 때문에?
2: You gotta share your account, okay, soon.
1: 조금.
2: 이제, 그죠?
1: 더 열심히 일해야죠.
2: 맞아요. And 허경환 is hilarious just by speaking. Oh, definitely. 진짜.
1: 그거 있잖아요. Unbalance.
2: Unbalance. I should do this off for my image. I don't have any image here. Oh, okay, just heads up for you guys. So anyway, thank you so much for sharing such a fun topic, and I hope we get to see you again next week with even fun topic.
1: Okay.
2: All right.
1: Bye.
2: And that wraps up part one, everyone. Hope you guys enjoyed it. And we're going to take a short song break and we'll see you again at 1 o'clock. And here is I Wanna Be Free by Rainbow Note.

0: 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BFM 부산 영화 방송.
1: Stuck in traffic again. No parking spaces anywhere. All I've done is drive. And I'm already completely drained. Maybe I'll skip the drive today. Instead of driving, every ride is my time. Put on my headphones, catch a quick nap, or simply gaze out the window without a thought. A morning that used to rush by, finally, feels like my time. Less driving, more living. Take back your time. Public transit is the easiest way to reclaim your day. This campaign is brought to you by BEFM 부산 영어 방송.
2: Hello everyone, my name is Ilin and I'm from Malaysia. Back in 2017, when I was looking for a place to escape the harsh reality of life, I took a solo trip to Busan and immediately fell in love with the city. I love the food, the mild weather, the serene view of the mountains and the sea, and just how beautiful and peaceful the city is. I returned home a week later, only to find that I was homesick in my own home. And then I realized that deep in my heart, Busan was now my new home. I moved to Busan the following year, and I'm now working at the Tourism Promotion Organization for Asia Pacific Cities, TPO Secretariat in Busan. My future lies in Busan, and Busan is the future for us all. Global City Busan, we are in it together. This campaign is brought to you by BEFM 부산 영어 방송.
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4: Today, we'll be talking about yellow dust, which is most common in spring, and fine dust, which can occur regardless of the season. These are two forms of air pollution that pose serious risks to our health. First, let's take a look at the difference between yellow dust and fine dust. Yellow dust is a natural phenomenon in which tiny particles of soil from the deserts of northern China and Mongolia are carried thousands of kilometers by upper-level winds. It typically occurs between March and May, and because it contains various metal oxides, it can have harmful effects on our health. It can irritate the eyes and penetrate deep into the respiratory tract, and in severe cases, may even lead to death. Fine dust, on the other hand, refers to extremely small dust particles with a diameter of 10 micrometers or less caused by both natural and human activities.

0: In particular, ultra-fine dust, which refers to particles smaller than 2.5 micrometers in diameter, cannot be filtered out by the nasal mucus and can penetrate deep into the lungs, increasing the risk of asthma, lung disease, and premature death. Extra caution is needed from December through March, as this period sees the most frequent occurrences of high-concentration fine dust. So, what should we do on days when yellow dust and fine dust levels are high? When going outdoors, be sure to wear a certified face mask approved by the Ministry of Food and Drug Safety. Choose masks rated KF80, KF94, or KF99. Minimize skin exposure by wearing protective eyewear, a hat, and long-sleeve clothing. Children, the elderly, and those with respiratory or cardiopulmonary conditions should avoid going outside as much as possible, and anyone with an underlying medical condition should always carry their symptom relief medication. After returning indoors, shake off your clothes thoroughly before entering your home. Wash your hands and face and brush your teeth thoroughly. If your eyes feel irritated or uncomfortable, do not rub them. Instead, rinse them carefully with artificial tears. Do not reuse a mask after wearing it, and store outdoor clothing separately to be washed on a day when fine dust levels are low. Don't be complacent indoors either. It is best to avoid ventilating your home in the early morning or at night when air pollutants tend to settle in the air. Instead, ventilate your home between 2 p.m. and 6 p.m. when air circulation is more active. On high fine dust days, keep your windows closed and avoid natural ventilation. But if indoor air quality deteriorates, check the air pollution index and ventilate briefly. Fine dust is generated most heavily when cooking, so be sure to run the ventilation fan for 10 minutes before cooking and 30 minutes after. Minimize the use of scented candles, as they can raise indoor fine dust levels, and if you must use them, ensure adequate ventilation. Cleaning with a damp mop is more effective than using a vacuum cleaner, and spraying a light mist of water can help settle dust particles floating in the air. Your diet matters too. Staying well hydrated helps maintain healthy mucous membranes in your nose and mouth, reducing the risk of respiratory illnesses caused by yellow dust and fine dust. Make sure to eat plenty of fruits and vegetables rich in vitamin C. If you store fruits, vegetables, or seafood on your balcony or outside your home, keep them wrapped in plastic or in a hygienic container and always wash them thoroughly before eating. Above all, it is important that we all work together to reduce fine dust. Walk short distances and use public transportation instead of your personal vehicle. Avoid unnecessary idling, sudden acceleration, and harsh braking, which contribute to exhaust emissions. Let's protect our health by following proper safety measures for yellow dust and fine dust. This message was brought to you by BEFM, Busan 영어 방송.
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2: The time is now 10 o'clock.

That was 이렇게 하루가 지나가면 어떻게 by 소연. And the song really captures that feeling of a day slipping by before you even notice it. And in the lyrics, today feels just like yesterday and tomorrow might not be that different either. And there is this quiet, slightly lonely mood of staring at the clock, looking at the moonlight, and realizing time is moving on, even when your heart feels stuck in one place. But at the same time, the song gently reminds us that even a slow, ordinary day is still moving us forward little by little. And hello, sweeties. We're live from our studio in Busan this Thursday afternoon, and welcome to Sweet Date. 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And I'm Yunji. Hello, guys. So coming up in part two of today's Sweet Date, we've got plenty to keep you company. We're going to begin with bite-sized banter with Andrew in the studio, and we're going to talk about those everyday topics that turn into little easy conversations. And then we're going to move into Screen Bites, your go-to English learning segment, where we get to pick up those useful expressions from scenes in movies. And this week we're working on Freakier Friday. And later on, Flashback will bring us that familiar burst of energy with Korean dance hits from the 90s and 2000s. But before all of that, let's come back to today's question of the day, which is, what is one item that couples should never share? 아무리 가까워도 절대 같이 쓰면 안 될 것 같은 물건은 무엇인가요? So send in your answers anytime by texting us at #9050. That's #9050. 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Add us as a friend and you can send in your messages, photos, and videos for free. And we're also live on YouTube. So, sorry about the thumbnail look and the difference in reality, but hang out with us in the chat room, okay, with many of our listeners there. So search BEFM or Busan Yeonghwa Bangseong and come hang out with us, okay? So let's see what our sweeties are saying. Sandy is asking me, oh, hello, Sandy. Welcome to the show.

interesting. What is one item couples should never share? Are you asking me? I would have to go with the same answer as Tris Masterneme, saying toothbrush, right? Yes, so that's why during this song break, I wrote

And I drew a toothbrush. Hope you guys like that with the toothpaste on top. I'm sure that you shouldn't share your toothpaste as well. Because the way people squeeze differently, right? Some people squeeze it from the top. Some people kind of squeeze it all the way from the bottom, right? What about you guys? I wonder how you guys squeeze your toothpaste. I mean, like, coming back to toothbrush, a couple, like, goes camping for the weekend, and if they realize they packed 6 chargers, 3 speakers, and exactly 0 spare toothbrushes, then in that case, if you drop your toothbrush and you have to share it with your spouse or your partner, how would you feel about that? I mean, it can kind of, if you go into the realistic part, I mean, it can transfer that bacteria, viruses, right? Especially like during the COVID season, we weren't supposed to do that, right? But if you were in an emergency, right? Or disaster, I mean, you have to share it with, right, someone. So anyway, Trismaster Nim, thank you for sharing that. And Sandy Nim, thank you for your message. And we also have a lovely guest checking in saying, hello, I'm listening to your radio show for my university assignment. And this is Suhyun Nim. Hello, Suhyun Nim. I really enjoy the program and your energy. Oh, thank you so much for the compliment. I wonder what your university assignment is. Try to find the weirdest host. The radio show, is that what it is? Share your assignment with us. I want to know. I wonder what you're writing about. I saw this girl or this lady on YouTube, and she was hosting the show, and she's the craziest host ever, right? Oh, I wish that goes on your report. So anyway, thank you for tuning in, no matter what the purpose behind this is. Also, we have Kai Nim saying, Yunji, your pronunciation is really good. Thank you so much. Did you like my wa-aini? Yes, I try to sound it like Chinese, but the thing is for me is that whenever I travel to like China or I lived in Japan, people told me that I sound like, I don't know, American trying to pronounce Chinese. Yes, and my friends usually like tease me by saying, Yunji, your tongue is like buttered up. It sounds really cheesy, right? 치즈처럼 들린다 했어요. Not meaning it sounds, you know, like giving you a cringe or anything, but just cheesy, like buttery. So I was like, I wonder what that is, right? And one time I was doing a little merong to my friend, and my friend was like, whoa, you have awfully short tongue. I don't know why I'm talking about tongue right now, but yes. Maybe that is the key to your great pronunciation. So I guess if you have a shorter tongue, then the shorter tongue you have, the better pronunciation you can get. I don't know. And also Junlin even saying, 냉부를 전적으로 보고 있는데 새로운 예능 볼 게 생겼네요. 라고 하셨어요. 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Okay, I got it right. All right, so the challenge for me here to host the show is to remember stuff, okay? Have a good memory, not a memory of a goldfish, okay? So anyway, guys, thank you for sending all your messages. And I gotta say, I appreciate that so much. And now we're gonna go take a song break. And here is something similar to my characteristic, 돌고래, Sonic Wave by Bench We Leo.

0: Thursday.
1: Welcome back, everybody. This is Bite Size Banter with me, Andrew, and some kind of clownish figure to my, if you're looking on the screen, to my left or right, whatever it is. And her name's Yoonji. She is actually the host of Sweet Date. Welcome.
0: We kind of swished today.
1: Back to reality.
0: Yes. Oh, okay. Sorry.
1: It's because, listeners, we were talking yesterday about hidden talents.
0: Yes.
1: And Yoonji was trying to show me hers. I don't know.
0: Unhidden, a useless talent.
1: Yeah, useless talent.
0: I didn't get to show off enough, guys. That's why I was kind of stuck
1: up.
0: Nope,
1: that's just how you know how useless it actually is. We just cut it out.
0: Yes, you can't cut out the opening.
1: You almost just sounded like Krusty the Clown. That was fantastic.
0: Oh, thank you.
1: There you go.
0: Thank you, listeners.
1: Make a picture of her looking like Krusty the Clown.
0: Thank you,
1: guys. It's fantastic.
0: Yes, we're on Sweet Date, everyone. Okay, this is my hidden talent again. Kind of showing off.
1: Hidden talent too.
0: Yes, 그렇죠.
1: Okay.
0: So anyway, how's everything on this Thursday?
1: It's going great.
0: Yeah?
1: Going
0: Do you have any hidden talent that you want to show off at this point?
1: No, I'm good.
0: No.
1: No more raindrops keep falling on my head.
0: Rain. Oh, every time I look at it.
1: Well, I can't do it if you're talking.
0: Okay, sorry.
1: That was great with the reverb. That was fantastic. Tune in tomorrow. I'll hit myself again.
0: So anyway, that wasn't sound effect, guys. For those of you listening on radio, yes, that was Andrew doing his little hidden talent.
1: Yes,
0: wow.
1: But that's not why we're here today. We're going to be talking about some communication possibilities.
0: Mm.
1: But let's get to our skit.
0: Okay.
1: Dear Yoonji, per our previous conversation, phew, finally sent that email.
0: An email from Andrew?
1: Dun, it's, dun, dun.
0: It's 3 pages long. I definitely don't have time for this. I'll just call him instead. Dee, dee, dee, dee, dee, dee.
1: Oh, no. The worst. She's calling me. Why is she calling me? I just explained everything in that email. I'm just letting it go to voicemail.
0: Voicemail? Seriously? Fine. I'll just text him. Your email is too long. Call me.
1: Now she's texting me to call her. So much for my perfectly crafted email. What a waste of time.
0: So as you guys noticed in today's skit, today's question is email, call, or message. What's your preferred way to communicate at work? 이메일, 전화, 메신저 중 가장 여러분이 선호하는 업무 소통 방식은 무엇인가요? So that's our question. Oh man, in this skit, somehow I turn out to be me and you turn out to be you.
1: I would never write a 3-page email.
0: Oh, you wouldn't. Oh, so true.
1: If listeners, if you ever get a 3-page email from me, it is probably 1% me, 99% AI.
0: Oh.
1: It's like, this email has to be 3 pages. Just write it about mo.
0: Oh, you would even run your email draft through AI.
1: If it had to be that long? Because if an email had to be that long, I think it must be something professional. So I'd want to make it sound all right.
0: To whom it concerns.
1: Yeah. Nobody concerns about me, so it's all right. So it's not a problem. But I want to say something first. I don't know if this was a thing in Korea, but it was in America and Canada.
0: Okay.
1: And that has to do with voicemails.
0: Oh.
1: Or you had your, what was it called? Not voicemail, but at home you had your...
0: The answering machine?
1: Answer machine, yes.
0: Oh.
1: So you had your intro message on your answer machine. Yeah. It's like, hey, you're looking for this, but you can't get it. I'm not here right now. And you'd have like your favorite song playing in the background.
0: Oh, yeah.
1: Or it'd be like, bling, bling. Guess what? I'm not home. But if you leave me a message, I'll hit you back ASAP.
0: Your voice?
1: No, not a chance.
0: No? Wow. That would have been cool.
1: I remember my brother and I were like trying to do it like with our home one time.
0: Uh-huh.
1: And we made one. And this is when the answer machine actually had like a tape in it. But it was more for my dad and work.
0: Uh-huh.
1: So like I remember what like one of the bosses from his job called or whatever one time. And it's like me and my brother like beatboxing or doing something. And then dad calls and is like, right now, change that freaking message. And I'm like, what do you, it took us a long time to do that, Dad.
0: I wonder what it was.
1: I can't remember now, but it was not appropriate for people from a business to be calling.
0: I remember watching this on Friends. They were like, we will call you back.
1: Oh, yeah. Or also, like in these days, I don't know, I haven't spent enough time with you outside of work.
0: Yeah.
1: But like, does your phone make any noises? Are you someone who like, do you have like that when you're texting or writing a message, does it go click, click, click, click, click?
0: Yeah, definitely.
1: Let's throw up. But like, what if I call you? Uh-huh. Is there a ringtone?
0: Oh, yeah.
1: Or is it just like the one that's programmed in your phone?
0: Oh, the one that's programmed in your phone. Yeah.
1: But do you remember when, you're younger, maybe not, but like, and I'm sure some of our listeners do remember this, where when we had flip phones, the amount of money I would spend on ringtones, it was like 50 cent in the club. Dun, dun, tsh, dun. Like,
0: it
1: was
0: like, pay for it.
1: Yes,
0: right?
1: It was like 99 cents or something like that.
0: How much would you go, like, how much did you spend the most, like, on ringtones?
1: Oh, I think there was probably like a month where I didn't realize like I was really paying for these things. I thought I had like a voucher or enough credit or something. It was like $15, like just stupid.
0: And then your parents go, Andrew.
1: No, my parents never paid my cell phone bill. That was always me. I never have until university.
0: Wow.
1: Yeah.
0: Such an independent.
1: Yeah, sure.
0: Clap for you.
1: Yeah, well. One time for sure. But listeners, let me know if you or if you're someone that if I call you, is it like just ringing or is a song playing?
0: It's just like a kindergarten song.
1: Oh, okay. Yeah, I don't. I remember I used to have like you know, I can't remember what song it was. Maybe it was like Piangi or something like that. Piangi
0: Tagalayo. But one time, my brother kind of changed my ringtone. To his voice.
1: Yeah.
0: So I was shocked in the morning. Like,
1: is it your wake up thing?
0: Yeah.
1: Yunji, please get out of bed. You're gonna be late.
0: It would have been better if it was his voice.
1: You're useless with all your talents.
0: But he was mimicking the sound of a fly. So like, exactly. And then all of a sudden he was like, ow!
1: Okay, fair enough.
0: So he set that as my morning alarm tone.
1: Good job.
0: And I was waking up to that, and it wasn't the pleasant thing, you know, to wake
1: Not
0: up
1: at all.
0: To.
1: All right, but back to our question. Email, call, or message.
0: Oh.
1: What one, if maybe even make this easier, if you could get rid of two and only keep one, which one would it be?
0: Message.
1: It's just so easy, isn't it?
0: Yeah. For like, you?
1: Yeah, message? Probably the same. Yeah. Like email, I only use email now, like if it's like getting information. I'm not really sending a lot out through email. Maybe I'll reply like just like, nay. Like, you know, just like, yes, just sum it up. I'll be there, fine.
0: Yeah.
1: But it's like, I'm not like, I don't know. Maybe if I was still in school, it'd be a bit different.
0: Mm-hmm.
1: Calling. I will just call people out of the blue, which I like.
0: Yeah.
1: Or if you use like, you know, the video chat.
0: Mm.
1: Like I have a buddy who just like, he's a rando video chatter.
0: Oh.
1: Like, and you're just like, whoa, that's pretty aggressive. Like we didn't even plan this. Like I could be anywhere right now.
0: Oh, so true.
1: It's fantastic. Yeah, yeah. But I like it.
0: But what about the phone calls? I mean, some people are nowadays what's called call phobia.
1: Yeah.
0: So they don't necessarily prefer calling.
1: Yeah, I feel that these days also, sometimes people don't know how to be natural on the phone or just to be able to have an extended conversation.
0: Mm.
1: Like I'll get on the phone sometimes with my brother or my sister and we'll talk for an hour, hour and a half.
0: Mm.
1: And it's just random stuff. And I love it. But then I'll be like, whoa, where did the time go? But then there's also times with text messaging. It's just so... Like, I use a lot of voice to text because I can't be bothered typing.
0: Yeah. Because, I mean, you have to carefully kind of craft the message, right?
1: Carefully. Nay.
0: You have to sound smart, right?
1: Yeah.
0: So I guess, you know, like the person who likes to text, I mean, you can multitask the thing about that, right?
1: Sure, exactly. Mm-hmm. And it's also that I feel that you can get to it when you want, that kind of stuff.
0: Yeah.
1: But I don't know. I just feel like... It's not as personal when you, we just heard some noise, people, sorry. It's not as personal when you're using messaging rather than, I feel messaging, you lose a lot of the context.
0: Mm.
1: So I'm sure this has happened to you. Usually with a boyfriend or a girlfriend or your wife or your husband mm-hmm. and you can't feel, there's no emotion. So it's really hard.
0: That's why I send tons of emoji, as you noticed. All right. I send Andrew the weirdest emojis,
1: yeah.
0: right? And for email, I think like people don't want to intrude on their vacation or their day off or
1: sure.
0: their weekend. So that's why I think PDNE normally like emails me like over the weekend because he doesn't want to kind of interrupt my weekend, I
1: but
0: guess.
1: I just feel I don't, I mean, I check my email every day. I get messages all the time, but I mean, it's I feel like things get lost in my email as well.
0: Yeah.
1: And it's like,
0: with so many spam mails,
1: yeah,
0: right?
1: Mm-hmm. Yeah.
0: Yeah.
1: As a PD doesn't email me anymore. He's like, I know he doesn't even look at these things. As he's laughing.
0: Yeah.
1: Please, I hope listeners, you heard him laughing because that's amazing.
0: Yes. So anyway, coming back to today's question, guys. Email, call, or message. What's your preferred way to communicate at work? So send in your answers. So make sure to text us or send in through YouTube, right?
1: Or write us a letter.
0: Yes. Andrew would read it for you.
1: Yeah.
0: So anyway, thank you guys for tuning in and we'll see you tomorrow.
1: Bye-bye, everyone.
0: Bye. Alrighty, everyone. That was our bite-sized banter segment with Andrew. Hope you guys enjoyed our chat. And once again, today's bite-sized banter topic is email, call, or message. What's your preferred way to communicate at work? 이메일, 전화, 메신저 중 가장 선호하는 업무 소통 방식은 무엇인가요? And before we get into this, I kind of want to share the comment from our YouTube listener on Monday's episode because the person commented on that and I really wanted to read that out related to bite-sized banter segment. And the person, user Exoneme, said, I love traveling too. My first overseas trip was Japan because it was really close to Korea. But Andrew said that Japan feels so close that it sounds more natural to say, I went to another country instead of overseas trip, so they gave me a new perspective. Ha ha ha. And the segment was really fun and interesting. So they left a sweet message for us. User Exoneme, thank you so much for commenting on that. Yeah, I know we were kind of talking about the first overseas trip that we went on Monday's episode. And yeah, Japan seems really close, right? So rather than calling it, you know, I went to, you know, overseas trip, instead of that you can just say I went to another country, right? Yes. So anyway, thank you so much for sharing your message with us. And also to today's topic, guys, coming back to today's topic, email, call, or message. I mean, there are many ways that we can reach other people when it comes to work. For people who prefers email, maybe you like to see the documented for legal reasons or in the future, right? Just to get rid of that future blame that you will get. But nowadays, I think people avoid like calling someone or getting a call because there are lots of people who actually have like call phobia, right? Are you guys the person who have those phone anxiety or telephobia, I would like to say? Because like a lot of people are completely comfortable like texting, emailing, or speaking in public, but whenever the phone rings, they just kind of freeze, right? Because there's no time to prepare, and the pressure of like the instant response, I think that might kind of make them panic a little bit, right? Sometimes they say, oh, you got a minute, and they speak, they talk on the phone for like 38 minutes, right? Also, there's something like message, right, where you can send in for instant replies, but it has zero emotional commitment, so I guess it feels more comfortable for some of you, right? Yes, and it kind of gives you time to kind of reply it really well, right? Not hurting others' feelings. So I guess there are the reasons why people prefer some over some other stuff, right? And we have Jinli-nim saying 전화를 제외하면 다 편해요. So I'm guessing that Jinli-nim has that kind of call phobia, I'm guessing. Yes, you need some time to prepare to say something to other people, right? And also Travis is saying it's email, phone, or messengers even interfere with private life sometimes. 보스 입장에서는 전화나 단톡방이 편하겠지만요. But be careful, guys. When you have like a chat room with a bunch of people inside a group chat, you gotta know which one you're in, right? Because sometimes there's like an episode up on communities where they share, oh, I said this in this group chat And I realized later that the boss was there too. So they quickly erase it nowadays. But still, the boss has seen it and it gets them in trouble, right? So be careful, guys. Whew. And also, Kaini was saying, I usually use email and micro thing teams for work. But after work, I use another social platform and I like to keep work and personal life separate. That's pretty clever, right? You use different apps. Oh, yes. That's why sometimes I think the company uses like a certain app for communicating. And if you are off work, then people just avoid using that messenger app, right? Yes. It kind of gives them the switch to turn on and turn off the work mode. Yeah. Also, Sion Dune even saying, these days when I get a phone call, I immediately feel like something must have gone wrong. That's how little we communicate by phone now. I know, like back in the days, you know how you used to dial to your friend's house, right? And be like, 안녕하세요. Is 누구누구 영철이 there? And it's like, 누구니? 그죠? Oh. And Travis is saying, Yunji's brother's sense of humor is totally my style. I like to try that sometime. Oh, are you going to try it too? There's going to be another sufferer like Yunji. Yes, but you need to get consent from that person like me, right? Okay, before you actually do it. I have tons of this, Travis, seriously. I can go on and on about my brother's prank that he did on me. So all the sisters out there who have older brothers, I know what you feel. So anyway, guys, thank you so much for all your messages. And I'm going to read some more messages that you guys have sent in earlier. So wait for that, okay? And we're going to go listen to a song. And here is 이 밤을 빌려 말해요 by Plave.

0: Welcome back to Screen Bites, everyone, where we learn everyday English expressions through scenes from movies and dramas. And this week, we're continuing with Freakier Friday, which is Pretty Friday 2 in Korean title. And it is a family comedy full of those chaotic misunderstandings, school drama, and funny generational moments. And in today's scene, the character named Anna is on her way to school after Harper and another student get into trouble during their chemistry class. While she's trying to deal with her phone, Anna bumps into another parent, Eric, who is also trying to find his way around the school. And he admits he's a bit lost, and politely asks where the chemistry lab is. So let's check out the movie lines between Eric and Anna.
1: You okay? Your phone?
2: Yeah, I don't know how to turn this thing off.
1: Yeah, I'm not sure either. I think maybe...
2: off? Oh, thank you.
3: No problem.
2: My daughter just started here, and I admit I'm quite lost. Would you happen to know where the chemistry lab is?
0: So, with that scene, here goes today's expression. Would you happen to know where the chemistry lab is? Would you happen to know where the chemistry lab is? Meaning, 혹시 화학 실험실이 어디 있는지 아시나요? So here, would you happen to know is a polite and gentle way to ask if someone knows something. And where the chemistry lab is the location of the chemistry lab. So altogether, it means, do you know where the chemistry lab is? But in a much softer and more polite way. So the key phrase here is, would you happen to know something? So this expression is very useful when you want to ask for information without sounding too direct. So instead of suddenly saying, where is the chemistry lab? You can say, would you happen to know where the chemistry lab is? It sounds more polite, careful, and very friendly. And it also gives the other person's room to say, sorry, I'm not sure. That's why it works so well when you're asking strangers, staff,

0: teachers, or someone you've just met, as in today's scene. And in this movie scene today that we're looking at, Eric is new to the school environment because his daughter just started there. And he doesn't want to sound demanding, so he uses this polite expression to ask Anna for directions. So you'll often hear this expression in various situations. So now let's see some example dialogues to find out when we can use this. Here's our first example. Excuse me, would you happen to know where the main office is?
1: Yes, it's down the hall on your left.
0: And here's our second example. Excuse me, ma'am, would you happen to know where the restroom is?
1: Sure, it's right around the corner.
0: Thank you. Here's our last example.
1: Would you happen to know what time the meeting starts?
0: I think it starts at 2. So as you guys see in these example dialogues, would you happen to know where the chemistry lab is may sound a little longer than a simple question like, where's the chemistry lab? But it's a very natural way to sound polite and considerate. So be sure to use this when you guys are traveling and asking for restroom locations, okay? With that, we're going to wrap up today's Screen Bites, everyone. Hope you guys enjoyed it. And we'll be back with another fun expression for a Freakier Friday tomorrow. For now, let's take a short song break and enjoy some music. And here is Bubble Pop by Hyuna.

back to Flashback, everyone. We're diving into some high-energy Korean dances from the 90s and 2000s, perfect for giving our day a little boost. First up, we're going back to 1995 with one of the most iconic dance tracks of the 90s. And the song is 이별공식 by REF. And the title means farewell formula. And the song has such a clever idea. It talks about how breakups always seem to follow the same pattern in songs and movies. On rainy days, those sad faces and tears. But REF turned that familiar heartbreak into something fast, catchy, and full of energy. So even though it's technically a breakup song, it doesn't feel too heavy. It feels more like the kind of track that makes everyone instantly remember the 90s dance floor. Next up, after the song, we have a true Korean dance classic from 1999. So this is 순정 by Coyote. For many people, this song is one of the first tracks that comes to mind when they think of high-energy late 90s dance music. From the strong beat to the unforgettable chorus and that bright, powerful vocal, everything about it feels made for the stage. And the lyrics here are actually about giving your heart sincerely, even when love leaves you hurt. But with Coyote's energy, the sadness turns into something explosive and fun. So on that note, let's go into our next two songs together back to back. First up, we have 이별공식 by REF and 순정 by Coyote.

Welcome back, everyone. That was our flashback mood with two throwback songs, 이별 공식 by REF and 순정 by Coyote. And Drift Monkey and Jinli Nim is enjoying the song for sure. Also, we have the answer from PK Nim answering to the bite-sized banter question saying, 저는 아무래도 카팅으로 소통하는 게 좋은 것 같아요. 중요한 사람이랑은 전화로도 소통을 하는 것 같아요. 문자는 거의 안 하는 것 같습니다. Yeah, even being here, like, as a host, sometimes I see some texts coming in, but since it's easier to communicate with people like on YouTube or other platforms, I think people use those options, yeah, rather than texting nowadays, right? And also Travis is saying, considering current YouTube thumbnail trends, Sweet Day's new thumbnail has no distortion or retouching. Oh, thank you for that. And also he's practicing today's line from Scream, but would you happen to know where the sanctuary is? It's here, Sweet Date, right? Yes, and also Leon-nim is checking in. I'm guessing that she's a student from PKNU. Ooh, hello, Leon-nim. Welcome to the show. Saying, I think toothbrush too. Yeah, you shouldn't share toothbrush because that's our motto for today, right? Remember, guys, germs might go from person to person if you use the same toothbrush, right? And also we have C1DNim saying, I just thought of one more. You should never share the key to your desk drawer because that's where I keep my secret snacks. And it's the chocolate snack with the caramel inside where it's inside out nowadays. So you guys should definitely check that out as well. And Kainim is saying, the second flashback song sounds really familiar. I feel like I've heard this melody somewhere before. Maybe at the supermarket. So anyway, guys, thank you so much for tuning in, and that's gonna do it for today's Sweet Date, and I hope your day felt a little bit lighter as we celebrate this Couples Day. So send out your love to your loved ones, okay? And for our final song, we're gonna go listen to the song I'm In Love by Ladi. So hope you guys enjoy the rest of your afternoon, and we'll be back at 12:05. Shine your light.

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1: Hi, my name is Gina. I'm from China and the champion of the 2021 Wannese Festival. I've always been interested in Hanyu culture, like K-pop and K-dramas, since I was in high school, and that's why I came to Busan as an exchange student. Actually, when I first came to Korea, it wasn't easy for me to live here. Things weren't the same as in a drama series. My Korean was limited and everything was still new to me. However, there was one Korean friend from Busan who helped me when I was having difficulty adjusting to life here. I still remember the hearty breakfast that her family made for me. Her family always treated me as part of the family, and that's when my love for Busan people began. Of all the great things about Korea, like K-pop and K-culture, the warmth of Busan people are the best things about living here. I came to Busan to look for Hanyu, and I found true Hanyu in Busan people. Global City Busan, we're in it together. This campaign was brought to you by BEFM, Busan 영어 방송.
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Hello, hello, hello. Happy Thursday. How are you? What's going on? Been doing a little show on YouTube Live there. The Dreamcatcher. Ah, the Dreamcatcher. Originally a traditional ornament of Native American culture, is believed to filter out bad dreams and bring only good fortune. The number seven. Lucky number seven. It symbolizes completeness and good luck. And a four-leaf clover represents unexpected luck in everyday life. So question, what brings you luck? Ah, I know. Maybe right here, right now, For My Busan? Thought so. Welcome to For My Busan. I'm your host, Laura McCluckie.

0: Bump Out by BB. To kick off the show, here is Thursday, the 21st of May. It's 4:10 p.m. And you are tuned in to For My Busan on 90.5 and For My Busan. No, 90.5 and 103.3 FM. Sometimes the words just come out, you know? It's like I'm channeling a spirit. Did you watch that show, Park PD? No, you didn't watch that yet? Where, what was it called? I can't remember what the show was called, but it was like all of these, 사주하신 사람.
1: Ah,
0: 예. Destiny War. Destiny, 그런 것 같아. 예, 49. And so I didn't watch the full thing, but we made some contents for BEFM with me, Minsu, and Andrew. We watched it, and then we talked about like 사주 and 점쟁이. And then I was so into it, but I'm going to watch it when I have time to sit down and watch. 진짜, 와. So, I just want a big 믿어. I want to really believe it. I want to believe it. I don't know if I do believe it, but I want to believe it. But that's what happens to me. Things just come out. It's like I'm summoning something from the other world. Anyway, welcome to the show. It's Thursday. It's going to be, listen, it's almost Friday. The weekend starts here, so it's going to be more unhinged than normal. Welcome and thank you for tuning in. Have you ever woken up in the morning and thought, wow, that was a good dream? You know, I tell you, TMI, in my dream, not recently, but like quite a while ago, this has happened on two different like pathways. 반대쪽도 있고. I woke up and in my dream, my husband cheated on me. So I woke up so angry, but it was my dream. It was my brain. Obviously, he did nothing wrong, but I was so angry. And then 반대쪽으로, I woke up and in my dream, I had cheated on my husband. And I woke up feeling so guilty. And then when I realized that I'd woken up, I was like, oh my goodness, thank goodness. Thank goodness it was just a dream. Yeah. The brain does crazy things, eh? Yeah. Oh, it means like, so if you analyze the dreams, it represents things in your life. Like, I don't know, like if you're going through transition times or if you're worried about something or et cetera, et cetera. But yeah. Anyway, I didn't really cheat on my husband, by the way. Just FYI. I'm feeling a flush. I'm feeling a flush. Let's move along immediately. Oh my God. 자기야, 안 했어. 아무것도 안 했어요. But you know what? What kind of dream brings you luck? In Korea, if you dream about pigs, that brings you luck. If you dream about, I don't know what else. What else brings you luck? In Korea, what else brings you luck in a dream? Park PD? Poop dream, that's it. Poop and pigs. Yeah. Ah, interesting. I'm not sure if there's any like dreams that symbolize luck in the West. I know if you dream about someone dying, it symbolizes someone. That's good luck. So in the West, if you dream about someone dying, apparently it means someone's pregnant. Yeah, interesting. If you dream about your teeth falling out, it means that you are, what is it? You're going to come into money. So maybe teeth falling out is a good one. Ah, teeth falling out is a bad dream. That's so interesting, like the cultural difference. But anyway, many people consider a four-leaf clover to be a symbol of luck. You don't see many of them. But there's a famous story behind how such a simple leaf became a symbol of fortune. Now, according to legend, during a battle, Napoleon went down to look at a four-leaf clover. And at that exact moment, an enemy bullet passed right over his head, which saved his life. So he saw the clover, bent down, and the shoom, bullet came flying past. So interestingly, even scientifically speaking, four-leaf clovers seem to symbolize luck because actually, do you know, when we were young, we used to go to the field and try and find them. We'd be like, where's a four-leaf clover? Where is it? What is it? What is it? And my son does that as well, well, when he was younger. Because a four-leaf clover is a rare mutation. It appears in only about one out of every 5,000 clovers, which is probably around 0.02% or something. So it's a rarity, which is exactly why it came to represent good fortune. Recently, a woman in the UK became a hot topic because she discovered dozens of rare clovers in her garden, from four-leaf clovers to seven-leaf clovers. And there's a real reason why these clovers represent a deep meaning for her. She first found a four-leaf clover back in 2020.

0: 12 during one of the hardest times in her life. And so finding all of those lucky clovers, she says she recovered from her illness and she found hope to keep moving forward in life again. I like that. I like a hopeful story, you know? Sometimes it makes you wonder if lucky items like these can have greater healing power than medicine. Because people believe, right? Especially if you believe something, then it's true for you. And so because it's your truth, then it's, I guess, your reality. Do you know what I mean? And there's been lots and lots of tests done with placebo effects. And placebo effect is where you give someone real medicine and you give someone like sugar pills, not real medicine. And both of the people will report, and you tell them that it's medicine, both of the people will report that they feel better. And so this has been studied many, many, many, many times. And so it's very interesting. Belief plays a huge part in how we live our lives, right? Anyway, do you have a lucky item of your own? And when something important is about to happen, is there an item that you rub or you wear or you carry with you when you're going somewhere? For me, I don't have a lucky item per se. I'll have to think about it. I don't know. I don't have an item, but I have certain things that I do. I think if I don't have pictures of my kids or a picture of my kids in my wallet, I feel something's missing, you know? 네, 여러분, 오늘 나에게 이 아이템은 항상 행운을 가져다 준다 하는 것이 있나요? 있으면 뭐지? 알려주시기 바랍니다. 그리고 왜? 왜 그렇게 생각하시는지요? 네, 여러분만의 행운을 아이템을 무엇인지 저화에게 알려주시기 바랍니다. 그리고 행운을 가져다 주는 노래도 한 곡 신청해 주시기 바랍니다. 샵 9050 #9050 카카오톡 or YouTube Live. We will play your songs in the second half of the show. We'll read your messages in the second half and throughout the show here in the first half as well. And 한 명 뽑아서 상품 보내드리겠습니다. We'll choose one person to be our winner for the day. All right, but up next, it's time for Newsfeed.
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0: Ladies and gentlemen, this is your captain speaking. We're now making our approach to Busan. Cabin crew, prepare for landing. We've just landed. Welcome to For My Busan.

0: Oh, we love it. We love it. QB's in the house. QB's in the house. It's time for Newsfeed with QB.
1: It's a whole different song.
0: I just make it up as I go along. You're welcome.
1: Thank you so much.
0: You're very welcome. 네, everybody, it's time for 김규비 주부두부. Let's do that again.
1: 김규비 즈부드부.
0: 즈부드부. 두부김치. 김규비 주무관님 from Busan City Media Division. You are here every Thursday bringing us the news feed all about Busan. Mm-hmm.
1: That's what I do, yeah. Mm-hmm. Too cheesy? Sorry.
0: No, it's not cheesy at all. You barely said anything. Mm-hmm. You and our producer are twinning
1: matching
0: today with blue shirts. I'm so, do you know what? It's such a privilege to see your personality like expand into the full level of weirdness that it has. It's beautiful. I love it.
1: Full level of weirdness.
0: And I'm sure there's much more weirdness under there, but this is a family show. Okay. Anyway, shall we get into it? What's going on in Busan?
1: Okay, this week is all about people, community, and everyday happiness in Busan. Mm-hmm. So we are looking at two stories connected to May's Family and Youth Month celebrations and also a walk of happiness into your days.
0: That sounds very nice. Heartwarming. Heartwarming indeed. So where are we starting?
1: So Busan is bringing together two major events this year, the 20th Busan Family Festival and the 13th Busan Youth Festival.

0: all the year happening together, this time on May 23rd at Busan Citizens Park.
1: Very nice. English is hard. Korean is hard. English is hard.
0: All languages hard.
1: Let's just blah, blah. Let's do this, you know. Well, that sounds very nice. Busan Citizens Park is really the perfect place for an event like this, right?
0: Yes. And there'll be stage performances, family activity programs, exhibitions, and experience booths throughout the park. The weather is going to be perfect. So enjoy your weekend celebrating the month of family.
1: Yay! The month of family.
0: Yes.
1: We're almost done. It's the 21st.
0: But we have these events coming up.
1: Yeah. There's lots of things going on. Mm-hmm. Yeah. So there's character curing workshops. There's a family portrait exhibition. Looking at the program lineup, it feels very interactive this year. Mm-hmm. So it's not just performances and entertainment, but it's things that families can get involved with and do together.
0: Exactly. And there's also a counseling program called A Day of Raising Children Together, where families can talk about parenting concerns together.
1: Mm. So 힘들어. 애기 키우기
0: 너무 힘들어.
1: 너무 힘들고 너무 행복하고.
0: Mm.
1: It's the most confusing thing. It's like, you're like, you know what? I would die for you, but I don't want to make you dinner right now.
0: Oh,
1: it's like that. It's such a weird thing. But I love that it includes both fun activities, also programs that reflect real family life, and something where people can go and be like, hey, this is tough, right? Mm-hmm. Yeah, it is. Yes. And share that. That's very important.
0: Yes. It's a very thoughtfully planned event indeed. And on the youth festival side, there'll be performances by teenagers, future career experience booth, sports activities, and youth participation campaigns, all designed to give young people a space to share their voices and talents.
1: Good. And it's the perfect timing, right? Mm-hmm. Family month, youth month, children's day, family day. It was 세계인 날.
0: Oh,
1: 세계인의 날.
0: 세계인의 날 is also on May 23rd, right?
1: Yeah. So, it was May 23rd?
0: Yes.
1: Ah, okay. So, yeah, like this Saturday coming up, all the cool things. Mm-hmm. All the cool things. So, very community-focused this time of year. All right, from festivals to something surprisingly practical. 행복 마일이지.
0: Yes.
1: How do I earn this 행복 마일이지? Because I need discounts.
0: Oh. And honestly, I was personally waiting for this to come back. Because I actually used this 행복 마일이지 last year. And it was much more useful than I expected.
1: 행복 마일이지. But listen, do you get more 마일이지 if you are more 행복?
0: Oh, that's profound.
1: Is it?
0: That's very hard to answer. But
1: that's probably not.
0: So.
1: Probably not. Uh-huh. He's just, it doesn't work like that, you know?
0: Well, PD님 is like, oh no.
1: Yeah. I'm very curious though. So how do we, you said you use this 행복 마일이지. What is 행복 마일이지? How do we use it?
0: Okay, so the 행복 마일이지 returns on May 27th and runs for 5 months until October 28th. A total of 100,000 Busan citizens over the age of 19 can apply through the Busan Isku Dongbaekjeon application.
1: Mm-hmm. I like that. I still haven't got mine.
0: And you can earn points by walking, visiting 15-minute city facilities, completing volunteer missions, and even simply checking into the application daily.
1: See, I think that's good. It's encouraging healthy use of the phone to do healthy things.
0: Yes.
1: You know?
0: I think that's the whole point and intention of this mile.
1: 맞아요.
0: Mile
1: no
0: service.
1: Scrolling on 별스타그램. Unless you're on Busan City. Busan City and Busan City _ globe. But 그 외에 보지 마야죠. 오케이. 왜냐면.
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1: 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Oops.
0: Okay.
1: 없습니다. Let's go back to English. This is very cool. Like, you just open the app. It gives you points.
0: Yeah.
1: It sounds motivating, but, you know, is it worth it?
0: I think so.
1: Yeah.
0: From my personal experience, I can say this is genuinely worth it. Because last year, I kept collecting points by walking and visiting the Longnanlak and a library.

0: located at the city hall. Mm-hmm. And then I used the points to buy coffee. You know, through Dongbaekjeon. How worth it? What a deal.
1: What a deal. Oh. Take my money.
0: Take my money.
1: It's not even my money. It's just my walking.
0: Yeah.
1: Take my steps. I love
0: 8, it. 8,000 steps.
1: That's good. That's yeah. good.
0: Then you get your point.
1: What a deal.
0: What a deal. 여러분 놓치지 마세요. 제가 써봤는데 진짜 좋아요.
1: 설마. 맙소사. It suddenly makes walking so much more. Actually, I like walking. Mm. But it will encourage you to walk more to get those points, right?
0: Yeah. And the points can be converted into Dongbaekjeon application and used at affiliated stores. And with up to 50,000 points available. And there are fun details too. Inside the application, there's a feature where the Busan mascot Boogie grows, depending on how many points you collect.
1: Wait, so you make Boogie bigger?
0: Yes.
1: Oh, I like it. That's very cute. I'm in.
0: Yeah.
1: I'm in. I'm very... And the most important thing though, when can we apply for the 행복 마일리지?
0: Yes, you can apply on Busan's Good Dongbaekjeon application on May 27th at 10 a.m. on a first come, first served basis. Last year, it was pretty competitive. Mm. So be ready at 10 a.m. sharp. When applications open.
1: Park PD, can anybody else hear Park PD in the background?
0: Oh my god.
1: 리액션 잘 하시네요, 오늘.
0: Park PD, 여기 앉읍시다.
1: It's so funny. Oh my gosh. It's so funny. Yes. But between the rewards, between the walking and the coffee, you know, it's all motivation. And I'm sure that a lot of people will sign up. Mm-hmm.
0: But good. But it is open for only 10,000, I don't know, 100,000. Busan citizens.
1: Only 100,000.
0: Yeah. Busan 시민 10만 명만 가능합니다. Park PD.
1: Park PD. Oh, 그래. 고민 중.
0: So serious.
1: 아, 진짜. 고민 중이지. 아, 생각해봐야 되겠다. 좀 열심히 알람 세팅을 해야 돼.
0: 진짜.
1: 아, 맞습니다.
0: 진짜 괜찮습니다.
1: Anyway. That's enough of that. Today's story is very much captured two sides of everyday life, of course, community and well-being, and yeah, very important for our lovely citizens.
0: Yes, and whether it's spending time with family at the festival or building healthier habits through 행복 마일리지, both are about making daily life in Busan more enjoyable.
1: And of course, you can always find more details about all of this through Busan City's official channels on Instagram at Busan City or for the English service BusanCity_Globe.
0: Please follow us.
1: 구독, 좋아요 부탁드립니다. Yeah, actually, we're on there quite often, eh? Mm-hmm. You and I, over on the Instagram, talking about this.
0: Yes.
1: Yeah, I like it. 좋은 편집해 주세요. 잘 부탁드립니다. PD님. 너무 좋아요. Kibi, thank you so much for all of today's stories. And yeah, thank you for listening to Newsfeed for all of you out there. What's your plan this weekend?
0: My plan for this weekend? Mm. Oh, I have a shooting.
1: You've got a shooting?
0: Yes.
1: Look at you, 진짜 연예인이다, 요새. 와.
0: 가성비 좋은.
1: 가성비 좋은?
0: Cost efficient.
1: Good.
0: Yes.
1: A cost-efficient 연예인?
0: 연예인?
1: 잘한다.
0: No.
1: 잘합니다. No, so good. Anyway, we'll see you next week.
0: Thank you.
1: Bye-bye. All right, my friends, it's time for On The Mic. We'll have it in Korean. We'll come back with a little English explanation after this.
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I love that. Thank you very much, Olivia, our reporter. And 태명선님. Myeongseon-nim works as a senior manager at a Busan-based archive and community where she collaborates with other young planners to document and connect the stories of people and the city. The nickname Fresh Myeongseon reflects her desire to live with energy and positivity. And though she majored in media communication, 저도요. She spent a period coming about her career path. Coming, worrying, thinking.

what shall I do? And so she accidentally joined a festival planning activity, which led her into the field of youth cultural planning. Pretty cool. She says she loves to create festivals and cultural projects together with people of her own age, and it feels like having fun with friends rather than work, right? And she says that many young artists and cultural activists struggle these days because of a lack of opportunities and spaces to showcase their potential. But she explained that she and her friends began various community activities because they wanted to create reasons to continue living here in Busan. And lastly, she said her favourite English expression is good luck, because she loves it. She likes how it wishes people happiness and fortune for everybody. So yes, there we go. Yeah, it's good. It's all good. I love it. Thank you so much. And I'm very inspired because it's perfect for our show today. Good luck to you. What is something that brings you luck? Do you have a lucky item? If you do, tell us about your special lucky item, and please recommend a song that brings you luck as well. We'll play them in the second half of the show in our Busan playlist, and there will be one person who's chosen as a winner, and you can win something special. 네, 여러분, 오늘 우리 행운에 대해서 얘기를 하는데요. 근데 행운이 가져다 온, 가져다 주는, 아니 가져다 오는, 가져다 오는? 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Okay, we've got lots coming up for you today, but first this is Yua with Diver.

0: Yes, everybody, welcome back to the show. Thank you for tuning in. It's time for Busan Life Solutions.
1: Kelly's hi, everyone. 안녕하세요. 반갑습니다.
0: Hello.
1: 네, hi.
0: Look at us, black and black.
1: 네.
0: Right. Puppy also wearing black.
1: 네, 맞아요.
0: Yeah. 네. Why do we always comment on what color of clothes we're wearing? I don't know.
1: Right.
0: It's just, it is what it is.
1: So please, you know, check us out on our YouTube,
0: yeah,
1: right?
0: Uh-huh. Come and see our YouTube. How have you been? How was your week?
1: Well, just same old, but you know, no news is good news, right?
0: No news is good news, indeed. Nothing out of the norm is okay by me.
1: Right.
0: Yeah, absolutely. Well, listen, you are here for Busan Life Solutions. Tell us about this segment, Kelly.
1: Right. So when you look around, you can probably tell that the number of non-Koreans living in Korea has significantly increased, right? And Busan is no exception, right? And well, their situations may vary, their visa status may vary, right? But one thing that they have in common is that they sometimes experience issues, right? It can be just anything. It can be about their school life, it can be about their marriage, it can be about like visas, right? Etc. You name it. So, you know, I want to give them a reminder that they can visit two different organizations for the free consultations, right? And one is the Busan Global Center, and the other is the Busan Foreign Resident Support Center. So what I do in this segment is that I receive questions and answers, like a real life questions and answers, right?
0: Yes.
1: And I share those answers and questions, you know, with Laura and with our listeners so that, you know, hopefully we can help some of our listeners who may go through some similar situations.
0: Yeah, absolutely. And these can also help Koreans as well. So let's see. I will read the questions and you're going to give us the answers.
1: All righty.
0: All right. So this person says, we are a foreign family currently living in Busan and we're preparing to move to a new apartment. Recently, my landlord told me that it's my responsibility to contact the gas company and have the gas service disconnected so that the next tenant can set up a new account. Is this normally the tenant's responsibility in Korea, or is my landlord asking too much?
1: Hey, oh, interesting question. Interesting question. But this is so normal, right? Let me tell you, this is so normal. So I assume that, you know, perhaps this person felt a little bit uncomfortable when talking to the landlord because of the landlord's tone. Like, 여기요. 이사 나가기 전에 그 가스 해결하셔야 되는데. Like, you have to deal with your gas, you know, something like that. Probably, that's how I assumed.
0: I like it.
1: 네. 네, 맞아요.
0: Good. It's very good. 연기 잘하시네요.
1: 아, 네. 네. 네. But actually, in Korea, it is usually the tenant's responsibility to contact the gas company and arrange the gas shut-off before moving out.
0: Yeah.
1: Then the gas company will come and check the final meter reading, close the account, and shut up the gas connection, you know, so that the next tenant can open a brand new account when moving in, right? So in this person's case, their landlord is probably not asking anything unusual, right? So I want you to know that you can easily make the reservation through the mobile app called Busan Doshigasu, right? So in the app, you can schedule the gas disconnection appointment and also calculate the final gas bill, you know, just find the button 전출, right? 전출, like moving out, right? So and one more thing to remember is that sometimes it can be really difficult, you know, to make an appointment time that you want, so especially during the 이사철, like a busy moving period, right? So you know, you can just make a reservation as soon as possible. Don't wait until the last minute.
0: I think this makes much more

0: more sense than mm-hmm. the landlord having to deal with it. Because the person is then responsible for mm-hmm. it. Their information is tied to it.
1: Right.
0: And so the next person who needs to come mm-hmm. in is not getting left with a bill.
1: Exactly.
0: So it starts from zero again. Mm-hmm. I think that's a good idea. Okay, this person said, there's so much Korean in here, Kelly. What are you doing to me?
1: Let me help you with it later.
0: Let me see. I'll have to zoom in here. I would like information about the IBK, 기업은행 다문화 가족을 위한 무역 전문 인력 양상과정.
1: Yay, you did a very good job.
0: Thanks very much. Yeah. Or the IBK, Industrial Bank of Korea, Trade Specialist Training Program for Multicultural Families.
1: Right. Mm. You know what? I didn't know anything about this program until I received the question. But I think that, you know, it's really great that we have a lot of like a variety of multicultural family friendly programs and policies, right?
0: But let's not say the name of the bank anymore.
1: Ah, okay.
0: Let's say the Deng Deng Uneng.
1: Oh, ne. So here's the information about the Deng Deng Uneng in... Okay, Deng Deng Uneng, Korea Trade Specialist Trade Program for Multicultural Families. So like 다문화 가족을 위한 무역 전문 인력 양성 과정, right? So first of all, the program is completely free of charge, which is really good, right?
0: That's nice.
1: Actually, it's even better because participants receive a little bit of financial support, which is 20,000 won per day, like 2만 won, to help cover meals and transportation expenses if they apply for it, right? So now let's see who can apply for this program, right? So the program is open to marriage immigrants from multicultural families and their children, including university students, job seekers, and people preparing for a career change. So applicants must also hold either an F5 visa or F6 visa. So if you are wondering how to apply, well, you can do it online through the 한국국제금융원 website, which is www.ikifi.com, right? The application is open until June 3rd of this year, and the training itself will take place from June 8th to July 22nd. Classes are held from Monday through Friday from 10 in the morning to 5 p.m. For a total of 162 training hours. You know what? Only 30 participants will be accepted, you know, on a first-come, first-served basis. So the course includes preparation for International Trade Specialist Level 1 Certificate, practical trade training, e-trade practice sessions, and even some personal resume and career management support. But there is actually the catch. One thing to keep in mind is that the training location is actually Seoul's Myeongdong.
0: Oh, good. Shopping도 할 수 있습니다.
1: But you should be able to stay in Seoul during the time, you know, for like the entire month, right?
0: So the training is free, but...
1: 네.
0: The accommodation is not.
1: 네, 맞아요. Yeah. So finally, you know, if you have any additional questions, do not hesitate to contact the Korea International Finance Institute, which is 한국국제금융연수원. Well, even if I, you know, read the number, I don't think that people can remember. Just type 한국국제금융연수원 and make a phone call and just, you know, ask questions.
0: Yeah, ask the question. Just get into the internet and ask the questions. All right, this person says, how is the number of regular employees calculated?
1: 네. Okay.
0: It's a good question.
1: 네, it's a good question. But you know what? I understand where this question is coming from, right? Because in Korea, whether a workplace has fewer than five employees or more than five employees can make a big difference when it comes to workers' rights, such as like a 퇴직금, like a severance pay, maternity leave or parental leave or like a dismissal protection, holiday pay, bonuses, et cetera, et cetera.
0: Yeah.
1: So naturally, it becomes very important to calculate the number of employees correctly in a workplace, right? So in this person's case, the business in question operates 20 days a month. There are five employees working from Monday to Wednesday. Bless you.
0: Thank you.
1: And four employees on Thursday and Friday. Then what do you think? Then how many employees do you think there are?
0: So if it's different employees, then nine. But if it's the same employees,
1: Then five.
0: Right. Yeah.
1: So this person thought, like, okay, then

0: probably they're, you know, like, let's do meth a little bit. Mm. Then this person came to a conclusion thinking like, oh, then probably we have 4.6 employees. Ta-da. But
1: it doesn't.
0: I know. But actually, a like very complicated math is going to be involved. So
1: yep.
0: bear it with me, okay? So this person actually visited the Busan Global Center and, you know, seek for a consultation. Mm. So according to the Busan Global Center, under Korea's Labor Standards Act enforcement decree, it is not just the average number that matters, mm. right? So the law also look at how many days the workplace actually operated with fewer than 5 employees. Mm. So let me tell you a very complicated math.
1: Do we need it?
0: Are you yawning?
1: Oh. I'm not yawning. I'm just like, very complicated. 복잡한 수학?
0: 맞아요.
1: 이 시간에
0: so I actually had to read it for like 5 times in order to understand. But still, like, I'm still having a little bit difficulty understanding the whole concept of it.
1: Please
0: honestly.
1: Tell us.
0: 네. So here, like fewer than 5 employees worked on Thursday and Fridays, which is total 8 days in a 20-day work month.
1: Mm-hmm.
0: And since this is less than half of the total operating days.
1: Nope, you lost me. Yep.
0: I know. Then I will just jump to the conclusion. How about
1: that?
0: Yeah,
1: jump. Right? No, it's all right. 네. You can say whatever you want. I'm just pulling your leg.
0: This workplace would mostly likely be classified as a business with 5 or more employees. So this person can actually seek for
1: all the benefits.
0: 네.
1: Yeah.
0: That's what I wanted to say. Thank
1: 어렵다.
0: You.
1: 네. Okay. Very quickly, we've got one more, and this is a really quick one. I already know the answer to this one for a very funny reason, but I won't tell you this just now. We're a multicultural family living in Busan. Our children hold dual citizenship, Korean and Japanese. We're planning a trip to China. Do they need a visa to enter China, or can they enter visa-free with a Japanese passport?
0: 네. Do you want to share the answer?
1: 둘 다 visa-free
0: 맞아요.
1: For 30 days.
0: 네, 맞아요. But how did you know this?
1: Long story short, my husband works a lot with cruises, and China were celebrating their visa-free entry for Koreans to China. So in Shanghai, we were met off the boat with a Korean, with a Chinese TV show that interviewed my friend about the Korean free visa access. But my friend wasn't even Korean. And he's like, what do you feel about the free visa access?
0: Now, what was the nationality of your friend?
1: Russian. He doesn't have visa access. And he's like, great. I mean, really good, I guess. Thanks. So yeah, it was very funny. But yeah, you tell us.
0: Right. So for now, both Koreans and Japanese passport holders can enter China for, you know, without visas for up to 30 days. So in either case, no visa is required.
1: No visa.
0: Good news. So, you know, whether you go to Beijing, Shanghai, or somewhere like that, you know, have a great trip.
1: Yeah, enjoy your trip. 잘 다녀오세요.
0: 네.
1: Okay, it's time for us to say goodbye. Kelly, thank you so much for bringing us all the solutions. We'll be back with you again next Thursday. Until then, have a good weekend.
0: You too. Bye-bye.
1: Bye-bye. All right, so this is Brave New World by Brown Eyed Girls, and I will see you back here at 5 o'clock, so don't go anywhere.

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4: 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First up, when you're changing lanes, make sure to use your blinker. And second, although I do love getting text messages from all of you, don't text and drive. That's a no-no. Good driving etiquette equals safety for all. 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Oh, by the way, tune in to Morning Wave in Busan to get real-time traffic updates. You know your morning commute's better with me, Kat.

0: Hola, I am Rafael Salardi, a Peruvian living in Busan for 20 years now. After living in Peru, I fell in love with Korean culture, so I decided to move to Busan. I like feeling the warm sunrise at the beaches in Busan on sunny days. A cup of coffee while looking at the sea in the coffee city Busan reminds me of the Andes Mountains, a famous coffee producer in Peru. The reason why I like Busan more than anything else is the people. Even though I was not good at Korean, everyone treated me with kindness and friendliness. I really appreciate those who are so nice to me. I want to live happily ever after in Busan for a long, long time. Gracias, Busan. Global City Busan, we are all in it together. This campaign was brought to you by BEFM Busan Yongo Banson.
1: This is a BEFM safety briefing. Today, we'll be talking about yellow dust, which is most common in spring, and fine dust, which can occur regardless of the season. These are two forms of air pollution that pose serious risks to our health. First, let's take a look at the difference between yellow dust and fine dust. Yellow dust is a natural phenomenon in which tiny particles of soil from the deserts of northern China and Mongolia are carried thousands of kilometers by upper-level winds. It typically occurs between March and May, and because it contains various metal oxides, it can have harmful effects on our health. It can irritate the eyes and penetrate deep into the respiratory tract,

0: and in severe cases, may even lead to death. Fine dust, on the other hand, refers to extremely small dust particles with a diameter of 10 micrometers or less caused by both natural and human activities. In particular, ultra-fine dust, which refers to particles smaller than 2.5 micrometers in diameter, cannot be filtered out by the nasal mucus and can penetrate deep into the lungs, increasing the risk of asthma, lung disease, and premature death. Extra caution is needed from December through March, as this period sees the most frequent occurrences of high-concentration fine dust. So, what should we do on days when yellow dust and fine dust levels are high? When going outdoors, be sure to wear a certified face mask approved by the Ministry of Food and Drug Safety. Choose masks rated KF80, KF94, or KF99. Minimize skin exposure by wearing protective eyewear, a hat, and long-sleeve clothing. Children, the elderly, and those with respiratory or cardiopulmonary conditions should avoid going outside as much as possible, and anyone with an underlying medical condition should always carry their symptom relief medication. After returning indoors, shake off your clothes thoroughly before entering your home. Wash your hands and face, and brush your teeth thoroughly. If your eyes feel irritated or uncomfortable, do not rub them. Instead, rinse them carefully with artificial tears. Do not reuse a mask after wearing it, and store outdoor clothing separately to be washed on a day when fine dust levels are low. Don't be complacent indoors either. It is best to avoid ventilating your home in the early morning or at night when air pollutants tend to settle in the air. Instead, ventilate your home between 2 p.m. and 6 p.m. when air circulation is more active. On high fine dust days, keep your windows closed and avoid natural ventilation. But if indoor air quality deteriorates, check the air pollution index and ventilate briefly. Fine dust is generated most heavily when cooking, so be sure to run the ventilation fan for 10 minutes before cooking and 30 minutes after. Minimize the use of scented candles, as they can raise indoor fine dust levels, and if you must use them, ensure adequate ventilation. Cleaning with a damp mop is more effective than using a vacuum cleaner, and spraying a light mist of water can help settle dust particles floating in the air. Your diet matters too. Staying well hydrated helps maintain healthy mucous membranes in your nose and mouth, reducing the risk of respiratory illnesses caused by yellow dust and fine dust. Make sure to eat plenty of fruits and vegetables rich in vitamin C. If you store fruits, vegetables, or seafood on your balcony or outside your home, keep them wrapped in plastic or in a hygienic container and always wash them thoroughly before eating. Above all, it is important that we all work together to reduce fine dust. Walk short distances and use public transportation instead of your personal vehicle. Avoid unnecessary idling, sudden acceleration, and harsh braking, which contribute to exhaust emissions. Let's protect our health by following proper safety measures for yellow dust and fine dust. This message was brought to you by BEFM, 부산 영어 방송.
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11: It's 5 o'clock. It's Thursday, the 21st of May. And I will be with you all the way until 6 p.m. today. But before we go any further, stop right now. Thank you very much. We have a text topic for you. And today we're talking about luck, specifically lucky items. So do you have a lucky item of your own? And if so, what is it? And why is it a lucky item for you? We've got some messages coming in already. Huang 작가님 says, my lucky keyword is teddy bear because the bear on my picture is expressing my stories in color and telling them where. 곰생 곰사. 아, 이거는 확인해야 되겠습니다. I need to go and check the picture. I like it. It's very small though. We can't open it up, so it's very small. 그래서 여러분, 나에게 이 아이템은 항상 행운을 가져다 준다 하는 것이 있나요? 있으면 어떤 물건인지 알려주시기 바랍니다. 그리고 왜 행운을 가져가 주는 거지? 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Also send us your song request. A lucky song for you. A lucky... Wait a minute. You gotta be careful. A song that makes you feel lucky? Helps you... No, we won't do it. We won't say it. It's a family show. Okay? I'll write it. And I'll pass it to Andrew and Hayan, and they'll know. Because the Global Chatter Squad's coming up next. But before that, #9050, #9050. Text messages are 101. Kakao Talk is free. YouTube Live is free. So please do join us on the old Notube live stream. And you can see my beautiful ponytail today. Why are you laughing? Park PD, why? Why? 무슨 일이 있습니까? 역시. Anyway, Park PD's reactions today are off the hook. Can I say that? As a certain age lady? Off the hook, like a phone. You know that sound? The dial tone, beep, beep, beep, beep, beep, beep, beep. That's what I feel like today. Anyway, we've got lots coming up for you in the second half, but up right now, Global Chatter Squad.

0: Welcome everybody to the Global Chatter Squad. The crew's in the house. Hello.
1: What is up, everybody?
2: You know what I was just thinking? I was looking at the three of us.
0: Yeah.
2: In the screen together, this three shot.
0: Yeah.
2: We are a lot. I don't think the world is quite ready, but if you are, this is the future.
1: This is electric.
2: We are the future.
0: This is the future. This is Global Chatter Squad, where we get together and we podcast our little brains out.
1: Yeah.
0: And we have a good old chat about, well, basically everything, the life, universe and everything. Just FYI, if anyone was watching on YouTube earlier when you guys came into the studio,
2: yeah.
0: Andrew said something and I don't know what it was. But my...
1: I know what it was.
0: My inner Angelica... What did you say? I can't remember. I got too caught up in giving you the evil eye.
2: You were making some jokes.
1: Yeah, maybe off the cuff remarks.
0: Yeah.
2: About, I don't know what it was, though.
1: Well, no, it's a...
0: And then you went, bow.
2: It was like childish and adishy at the same time.
1: Yeah.
0: I'm going to leave
1: it off the air.
0: Yeah. but anyway, so I watch our live feed here so I can read the messages. Mm. And I've got my other messages here. So I was looking at myself, looking at Andrew... And I was just like, this face of disgust, disdain. And it got too much fun. So by the way, I wasn't really angry if you were like watching and thought,
1: But wow, the thing is, for listeners out there, that's the face she usually gives me. Yeah. So it's the face
2: you can give when you actually love that person, right?
0: Exactly. We're very close. We're very, very close friends.
1: Yeah.
0: But anyway, this is a brand new one for the brand new season. We've done how many episodes now? Like four?
2: I believe
1: this is the fourth.
0: Fourth episode.
2: Yeah.
0: And everyone chiming in, hello, Hayan and Andrew.
1: Hello, everybody.
0: So if you guys can see the live feed, you can also reply in real time. If you want to, Andrea and Hayan, please do open your phones and reply to our chat time.
2: Well, I have a real question for you, too.
0: Okay.
2: So this is our fourth week together. Mm. Genuinely, be honest.
0: Mm-hmm.
2: Do both of you look forward to this time of meeting each other?
0: I do.
2: Yeah?
0: Two reasons.
2: Yeah.
0: First reason, it's fun.
2: Uh-huh.
0: And I believe we've all got something very unique and interesting to share. Second reason, it makes my show go so much faster. I have to do so much less work.
2: This is
0: to be
2: great.
0: Fair, like this is my favorite job ever. But you know,
1: it's really funny. There was one day, maybe was it 3 weeks ago? Mm-hmm. I think it was. Laura was a bit under the weather, and I filled in for you that day.
0: Oh, yeah.
1: And there were no guests that day, and I was just like. That went quick, but it did feel like it was a lot. And then Pete was like, oh yeah, no guests today. That would actually do it for sure. Yeah.
0: It must have been a Tuesday.
1: Yeah.
0: Or some it must have been
1: it
0: a
1: was
0: Tuesday.
1: Tuesday yeah.
0: Because we have the video segment.
1: Yeah.
0: And then we have try the trend.
1: Yeah, I was wishing for something like this on that day for sure.
0: Yeah, it's not easy. That's the thing. People think, well, sitting down and chatting for 2 hours. For me, super duper easy.
1: Oh
0: I
1: yeah, for sure.
0: Love it.
2: Yeah.
0: But someone else sits in the chair and they're, it's their first time or they're not used to it and they're like, that's so hard. That's so much hard work.
2: It is.
1: Or even like for a new season when there's a lot of new guests coming in as well and it's their first time being a guest on a show and they're just like, oh, that was not as easy as I thought it was going to be. I can talk with my friends for hours and it's so easy. But when you kind of, you have a script to follow or you have to keep to a time and then you're also trying to bounce things off of each other, it takes a while to get used to.
0: There's a lot of moving parts, eh?
1: Yeah.
2: Because your mouth and your ear, they're like working hard.
1: Mm, yeah.
2: You have to listen too. Mm. Yeah. I used to get a little panicked when I used to leave voicemails on people's phones. Because those, to me, it felt like little tiny podcast episodes. And, oh my God, I just can't stop talking. But I'm rambling. What am I talking about?
0: Hello, it's, blah, blah, blah, blah, blah. Oh, it's Laura, by the way. And your phone and your mom. It's Laura. It's me. No. It's just, you can't take it back. That's the thing.
2: I know.
0: Once it's out there, that's
2: it. But that's why I have so much respect for you both right now are hosting a show. Because I think my limit is maybe the length of our segment.
0: Mm.
2: But anything longer, yeah,
0: really?
2: Respect, yeah.
1: But I think it's also, you have to have really good communication with your PD as well.
0: Mm.
1: And then also your writer is involved throughout the show. So, and then now being on live on YouTube as well, that's just another element thrown into it.
2: Yeah.
1: And you want to interact with your audience as well. And sometimes I feel on my show, I forget about the chat because I'm just into what I'm doing. And I'm like, oh, yeah. Everyone, hey, how's everyone doing over here? Mm. So it's, like you said, it's a lot of moving parts.
2: Yeah.
1: But do you know what else has a lot of moving parts?
0: The body.
1: Well, yeah, you are all over the place.
2: And?
1: Weddings.
2: Yes, indeed.
0: Ah, 결혼?
1: Yes.
2: 결혼식. 결혼, which is our topic
1: our
2: today.
1: Our topic for today.
0: 오늘 주제는 결혼식입니다, 여러분. Yeah. 의견을 많이 많이 나눠주시면 감사하겠습니다.
2: And so many moving parts. And culturally, such different traditions. And I feel like these days, regardless of the culture, like the new generation, they're like coming up with their own rituals and ceremonies.
1: Yeah, for sure. Yeah. So I think that's what we're going to talk about today because the month of May is one of the most popular months in Korea to get married. It's the month I got married in.
2: Really?
1: Yes, May 4th or May the 4th be with you.
2: I see.
1: All right. My wife wasn't aware of that until after. That's Star Trek. Not, you know, the, you need your lightsaber.
2: This is Star Trek, yeah,
1: okay.
2: Wait, did you pick that day because you're a fan of?
1: Well, it's kind of one of the traditions in Korea anyway is that usually, you know, you, the couple or, you know, your parents will go see, you know, a card reader or someone like that. And they'll give you the day that they think is, you know, the best or the luckiest maybe. Mm. And you're talking about luck today on your show, Laura. And we wanted it to be towards the beginning of May anyway, because it's not as hot. I had family coming from Canada. I didn't want it to be a big sweat fest at the end of May. Because
0: we know, a good sweat fest, but maybe not at your wedding.
1: Yeah, exactly. So they gave us a couple of dates. And then it was, the Saturday was May 4th. And then I was like, hey, that one's great. And then the day of the wedding, some of my friends were coming up and saying, May the 4th be with you. Mm. And then my wife said, what are they talking about? I'm like, I don't know. And then I was like, oh, yeah, it's also Star Wars Day. Mm. And she's like, you know this. And I'm like, well, yeah, but it was also, the day wasn't selected by me. It was someone with higher powers that selected this.
0: Nanu.
2: Yeah. What month did you get married?
0: June.
2: June, okay. Mm. So is that why May is the month of, you know, weddings, because of the weather, basically?
0: I think because of the weather, but also, do you know, in Scotland, there's a saying, get married in May and rue the day. So actually, May weddings for a large number. Now, I'm not sure where this comes from. It's like an old wives' tale.
2: Mm-hmm.
0: But, you know, the one for sorrow, two for joy, three for a girl, four for a boy, thing. People, it's Mishin. Superstition.
2: Superstition.
1: It's
0: a superstition.
1: Yeah.
0: And so some people have the superstition that if you get married in May, you're going to get divorced. It's going to be a bad marriage. Yeah. So my best friend's mum from back home in Scotland, she would, within all of her, like, nieces and nephews' weddings, she married in May, you'll rue the day. Rue the day means you'll regret it. 후회할 거야라고. 후회할 거라고. 5월에 결혼하면 후회할 거라.
2: Interesting. Mm. Yeah.
1: Gotcha.
0: 나는 안 믿어요. I don't believe that, obviously. Yeah. But yeah, I got married in June. Yeah.
1: There you go.
0: It was nice.
2: And ask me when I got married.
0: When did you get married?
1: Yeah, hey, whoa. When was it?
2: I'm going to get married on the 13th month of the year. Ships home.
0: Yay.
1: Nice.
2: One day when I do get married. But let's talk about venues because I have a bit of a, even though I was raised in Korea, I feel like I've been to more American weddings than Korean weddings. So when I went to my first Korean wedding a couple of years ago, it was a little shocking.
1: Yeah.
2: I was a little shocked at the factory aspect.
1: I was going to call it that, the factory.
2: Yeah.
1: My first year in Korea, I worked at an English Hagwon, and then it was one of our coworkers was getting married. So, you know, everybody went together and it was the first time any of us had been to a wedding in Korea and at like a wedding hall or factory, as I also call it that. And we were just like, whoa, it was just like turning them out. It was just like, go. Mm. And it was a massive hall as well with probably, I think there was three or four weddings going on at once.
2: Mm.
1: The eating area was enormous. And I was just like, but then I was like, I kind of like this.
0: Yeah.
1: This is all right.
0: It's an industry, but I don't like it.
2: It's efficient.
1: Yeah.
2: Especially when it's not, when it's close to where your friends and family are.
1: It's not as drawn out as weddings at home.
0: I love a good drawn out wedding.
1: I'm not saying I disagree with you. I'm just saying that's the probably the major difference there.
0: One of the things that I really had to get over this because I didn't want to have a wedding hall wedding, but my husband is Korean and my parents-in-law are Korean, and there's no like, no shade whatsoever. They wanted to do things the Korean way because we're in Korea.
2: Yeah.
0: And obviously, my parents didn't really have much of a say.
1: Yeah.
0: So we did a half and half style. But I really had to spend some time coming to terms with the fact that I was going to get married in a wedding hall.
1: Okay.
0: And I said, okay, we'll do it. 근데 조건이 있어요. I've got one condition. This wedding hall must not be in a place that has multiple other wedding halls.
1: Oh, okay.
0: It must be a one in, one out. So you have a wedding at 11 a.m. and then there's a wedding at 2 p.m.
1: Mm. Gotcha.
0: Like, I'm okay with that, but I do not want to have people milling around.
2: Back to back.
0: Like, because it's just so, in Korea, it's a very different reason to go to a wedding. People feel often obligated to
1: 100%.
0: Go to weddings.
1: Yeah.
0: In Scotland, certainly, and I guess in Canada and the US as well, people go because they love the couple.
1: Yeah.
0: They want to celebrate the couple.
1: They just want to have a good day
0: out. They want to have a really nice time. Yeah. And it's a chance to get dressed up.
1: For sure.
0: Spend time with friends and family.
2: And it's often not just a one-day occasion.
0: Exactly. Yeah,
1: that's what we're going to... I was going to get to that in a minute. But it was funny. I didn't actually even think about this until you mentioned it, Laura. Where we got married, it was in Gwangalli at the end of the beach, the end of the beach. And it was... There was a wedding hall on one floor and in the floor above. So you weren't really impacted by the other one.
0: Yeah.
1: So actually, I didn't think about it until now that I actually enjoyed that part of it.
0: Yeah. Mm-hmm.
1: And I also was kind of like, whatever. I let my wife, you know, okay, you want it there. We'll do it there. It's great. But I have control of the reception and where we're having the reception.
0: Yeah.
1: Because in my culture, and I'm sure it's very similar in Scotland as well, the reception, the after party, this kind of stuff is one of the biggest parts. And a lot of people, they'll remember, oh, you looked great in your dress or, you know, it was a great ceremony, but the drinks were amazing.
0: Yeah.
1: And the food and the appetizers were upper echelon and it was fantastic. Mm. So that's what I wanted.
2: I have been to a wedding in Florida in the U.S. and it was just the best food ever.
1: Mm-hmm.
2: And because of that, I think of that couple every couple of months. because of that, I think of them, and then I hit them up.
0: Yeah.
2: They're like friends of friends, but I just think of them more often, and I'm more in touch with them.
0: Hey, I was thinking about that wedding food.
1: Yeah. Hey, you still get the number for the guy that made those lemon tarts?
2: That was amazing, and
0: So I was the same as you, Andrew. We had, so like I said, I didn't really mind, but I wanted to make sure it was for us, right?
1: Yeah.
0: And a really bad thing happened at my wedding. You know how people go to weddings and you... give money, and then if you can't attend, you get like manon if you don't eat. So somebody had gone with 60 envelopes and said, these are from the bride's co-workers, because they saw it was a foreign name. And they went there and they took basically 60 manon from our...
1: What?
0: Yeah, they took 60 envelopes of manon. Huh. Yeah.
2: Okay.
0: Yeah. So they basically stole money from my wedding. They just went, because there's people milling about everywhere.
1: Yeah.
2: Yeah.
0: And the people who are set at the tables of the bride and groom. So the bride and groom had some of my friends, but also Koreans my husband's side, just to make sure everything was
1: totally
0: doing it properly. Anyway, so that happened. People robbed me on my wedding day.
2: Goodness. Wow. But I mean, regardless of, you know, the format or the style, do you think it's true that weddings are going to be stressful no matter what?
1: I think
2: it's high stakes.
0: If I did it for a second time, it wouldn't be stressful at all.
2: Mm.
0: Not at all. I would love to do like another wedding, a reminder wedding.
2: I love that tradition in Korea.
1: Renew your vows and stuff like that. Sure.
0: We had the wedding ceremony. We didn't do pebek because there's no point. There's not two Korean families. It was only my parents-in-law.
1: We did. It was super fun. I thought it was great.
0: Nice. But then we went up to the penthouse of the venue and we had a proper party with Koreans.
2: Was there a dance floor too?
0: There was a dance floor. I had singers, we had a first dance, we had a whole buffet, a candy table.
2: Yeah.
0: Like, it was proper wedding reception vibes.
1: Nice.
0: So nice.
1: It has similar to our wedding. You know, we had the traditional wedding hall, had the food there. I walked around from table to table to table, had to save my father from a table full of my wife's father's friends who were on, you know, the soju and trying to get him. And I'm like, listen, you think that tastes like water now? It's not going to be that in 2 hours, buds. Like, move it on. And they're all laughing like, you should get going. Mm-hmm. It's all right. Mm-hmm. And then we went to a place in Hyundai. A couple of my friends owned a bar and it's no longer there, unfortunately, but it had the floor looked like an old disco dance floor. It all lit up in different colors. And I specifically chose this place because of my dad. My dad's a notorious dancer at every wedding he goes to. And it's so funny. He would get invited to weddings. Like, my mom would get the invitation and be like, who's this? It's like our cousin's cousin's friend or something, whatever. And dad's like, he has a memory like an elephant, remembers everybody. He's like, oh, yeah, yeah, they were at this person's wedding and I danced with her. And my mom's like, so we're going to this wedding because you're the essentially the entertainment? He's like, let's have a good night out. And it's fantastic.
2: I love that. So yeah. For your dad, it was a little, of course, he wants to congratulate the
1: 100%.
2: Newlyweds, but it's another dance party.
1: Ricky Murphy on the dance floor. Look
0: Ricky Murphy. It's like Ricky Martin. Dun, yeah.
2: That's where Andrew gets his moves.
1: Oh, I wish I had those moves.
0: Have you seen Andrew's
1: I wish,
0: moves?
1: Yeah.
0: But you know what's it's very interesting? It's you don't get that in Korea. Well, when I got married, the weddings that I went to, it was in, out,
1: yeah,
0: and
1: done.
0: Maybe
1: yeah.
0: The group would go and eat dinner or have some drinks somewhere. These days, it's changing.
1: Yeah.
0: But I think you never have the dance floor vibe or the party vibe.
1: No, because usually they're the on a flight later that evening to go to their honeymoon.
0: Holiday, yeah.
1: Yeah, or whatever
0: true.
1: It is.
0: Hannah, would you want to get married?
2: I would.
0: Yeah.
2: And when I do get married, I joke because my relatives sometimes, they've given up on like asking me, hey, when you get married, you know, yeah, the clock is ticking, when you
1: they're
2: get married.
1: They're suddenly from Brooklyn over
2: they
1: here.
2: They are suddenly from, they're Italians from New Jersey. But so now I, as a joke, I say, when I turn 60, you're going to get the invitation.
0: It's wild.
2: Yeah.
1: Fantastic.
0: It's a long way away.
2: Yeah, but when I do, I'm surprised that I don't see more weddings on Gwangalli or Haeundae Beach, because I would want to have it on the beach.
0: A beach wedding. I think there are legal restrictions.
1: Yeah, I was
0: so
1: gonna
0: if
1: say
0: you
1: that
0: want
1: as
0: to
1: well.
0: Do something official, if you do it unofficially,
2: yeah.
0: You could probably do it and get away with it, but there are restrictions. So if you're looking for a hoga, what is hoga?
2: Permit.
0: Permit.
1: Yeah.
0: If you're looking for.
2: That was funny.
0: If you're looking for a permit, you probably are not going to get it on Haeundae Beach.
2: I mean,
1: only for an exorbitant amount of money.
2: Okay,
0: still, I don't think
1: if you
0: would.
1: Tell them like Cy or Cy Burger's coming, maybe you might be able to get
2: maybe.
1: It done.
2: I don't know. Cy Burger would be a great.
1: love it. That would be amazing.
0: Really.
1: I enjoy that guy a lot.
2: Says, what do you think about?
0: 아는 사람이거든. 우리 같이 방송 많이 했거든요. But he's very noisy.
2: Guys, question. What about a 찜질방 wedding? Rent out the whole spa.

0: And nobody has to stress about what they're going to wear. We're going to give out lovely, I'm going to like have customized jimjilbang, like, you know, little uniform sweats. Mm-hmm. And there's going to be great food.
1: You might be starting something here.
0: I don't know. Pini, what do you think?
2: No.
0: Would you come?
1: The food is boiled eggs and ramyun.
0: No. Pini's like, no. Why? I think it's, and then it's going to be free. Like, if you want to go into the sauna, go into the sauna. Ceremonies, vows are going to be exchanged at this hour. You know, go get your 구운 계란 and like, listeners, let me know what you think.
3: 세신사가 계십니까?
0: 세신사도 있어요.
2: Okay.
0: Yes.
2: Okay.
0: It's going to be a proper, because I have seen a massage chair at a wedding party.
2: Do you know if there's a 대미리 아줌마?
1: Yeah.
0: You know what? I might actually get a certificate and I might actually do that to show my love to the people.
1: Fantastic.
0: I mean, I fantasize about these wedding ideas, but also ultimately I'm learning that wedding is so much about the union of the families too.
1: Yeah. Mm.
0: So is there honor in, you know, honoring your parents' wishes for the ceremony too?
1: It was kind of funny.
2: 100%.
1: Laura, you said that you guys didn't do the payback, and then we did. And it was really interesting for my family to witness, you know, what was going on. But also, you know, my wife's side, they were really interested in how my family was going to react. Mm-hmm. Like, they were just like, oh, this is really cool.
0: Yeah.
1: And then when we had the reception, because as we said, it's not so common in Korean culture to do this, I made a point that everybody was invited. It wasn't just the foreign crowd that was going to come. I made sure my wife's side of the family, everyone was going to come. And they were there on the dance floor. They're up. They loved it. Mm. You know, and we had an open bar, and that was great as well. And it was an absolute classic time. It was really, really fun. Nice. And it also gave them a chance to see how weddings are kind of, you know, not run, but ran, but like how, you know, cultural differences are there. And, you know, I was like, well, this is how we do things in my culture. And you're part of my family now as I'm part of yours. Mm. And I hope you guys have a good night. So it was fantastic.
0: Oh, that sounds like it's a party that I missed out on because we didn't know each other. Then.
1: There you go. Yeah.
2: There's a party over here. We should do another party. Let's have a party.
1: Yeah.
0: Okay. So
2: nobody needs to get married.
0: Let's talk wedding invitations because in recent years, there's a new tradition called 청첩장. 청첩장 모임. So where people, when they're getting married, they actually maybe casually invite people to dinner.
2: Mm.
0: They treat them to dinner and then give out the wedding invitations. This has become very much a thing.
1: Yeah.
2: That's expensive, man.
0: Right?
2: Wedding invitations are expensive in general.
0: Just printing them out is expensive,
2: so
0: too.
2: I love having just the sending it through the phone. You get maybe 100, you give it to your granny, and you give it to your great auntie Betty, who...
1: I think we still have a bag of them at my house.
2: But the thing is, they're so expensive to make, and like my father-in-law used to be quite a high-up komuwon before he retired.
0: Mm.
2: And so he went to so many weddings.
1: Yes.
2: And he's like... he really didn't do this, but he said to me, we need 500. And I was like, are you like this? Yes, it's payback time. That's what I felt like. And he's not that person at all. That's just my horrible, horrible personality. But he wanted 500 and he gave out 500 and then he asked for another 100. So he had 600 people.
0: Wow.
2: Actually, the old BEFM Bumbuzang was at my wedding.
1: Okay. Uh-huh.
2: And then I was working here. He's like, I recognize you. I reckon it. And then he found out who my father-in-law was. He's like, oh, that's my sonbe. And he's like, I was at your wedding. And
0: it's
2: I was like, thanks
0: small
2: for remembering.
0: World here.
1: Yeah.
0: Just,
2: but the thing that I don't like about Korean style weddings is that people rock up. They don't know who they're there for. They don't really care.
0: Sometimes.
2: They give their money and they get their ticket and then they go and eat, which is fine. What I hate is when people stand at the back and go blah, blah, blah, blah, blah, blah, blah, blah, blah.
0: When they're chatting during the actual ceremony.
2: During the ceremony.
0: That's not nice.
2: So... yeah, you know me quite well. So I was happy to say, shh.
1: I was like, I'm the only one supposed to be talking here.
0: I love that.
1: Wait, it's my time.
0: How in Scotland and Canada, is there kind of a tradition to giving out invitations? Is it
1: a
0: thing?
1: I think it's a little bit different than here. But I still think these days, because of mobile devices and it's so easy, it's becoming more the norm. I still think people get them printed out. I feel in Korea, I was really surprised at how easy it was, though, because we just went to a website. It was like, they came and it was like, they sent us a couple first to make sure it was all right.
2: And you send them your wedding photos.
1: And it was fantastic. Yeah. I thought it was good. But I remember when my

0: when my brother got married as well, you know, they were going out whenever, like, he would go to an event or, like, he had a hockey game, okay, give them to his friends. Mm. Or, you know, you get people's mailing address and send them out. Or, again, give them to mom and dad. Hey, can you give these to these family members or the neighbors and stuff like that? But it is funny in Korea. I think it is. It goes back into history as in, like, you know, it takes a village to raise a barn and that kind of thing,
1: to
0: right?
1: To raise a child.
0: No, to raise a barn as well.
1: It takes a village to raise a barn.
0: Yeah, like in old days. You know, you're not raising a barn by yourself.
1: What do you mean you're raising a barn?
2: You mean all the animals, the sheep?
1: What do you mean you're raising a barn?
0: You're putting up a barn. A barn raising party.
1: I think
2: this must be a Canadian
1: thing. I think
0: you're mistaken. Oh, my gosh. Nobody's ever heard of that.
1: It takes a... I'm going to ask.
0: That is... No, you're correct. Yeah, you're correct in that one. But also, it's like an old, like, country life kind of style.
2: Yeah, you got to get all the hay in there.
0: This is not just putting a barn up.
2: Yeah. Okay. All right. We learned something every day.
0: Barn raising party.
2: Okay. Well, I did.
0: She's looking. I like it.
2: While you looked that up, I did want to say that I'm noticing something, a new wedding trend, which is the bride or the groom, or along with the parents, they put up a show. I went to one recently, and he's like the most reserved guy, and he was showing these K-pop moves, none other. They had the lighting for it, and I was like, good for you. And I could tell he was feeling good about himself.
0: Did you, at your wedding, did you perform or do anything?
3: We had a first dance, but we didn't perform, and we also didn't... Who sang at the wedding? I forbid my husband to sing. But I think somebody sang because I don't want to hear on my wedding day.
0: It was funny because the guy who was our organizer for the wedding, it was a friend of a family friend, and they said, oh, we'll get the entertainment. And it was a woman, she had like an electric fiddle, and which is perfect for me being from the East Coast. So she started going, and then I don't know if it was my dad or my brother or someone was like, hey, Murphy, get moving. So I did a little jig and got moving.
3: Can you show us what it will look like?
0: No, I'm all right.
2: Come on, give us a little
0: jig. Maybe we'll put a YouTube short on later.
1: I'll do the music.
0: My wife had said to me, okay, we got to do something instead of, you know, just bowing. Obviously, I did that. But I did remember the trend. It was like the Kiyomi.
2: Oh, no.
0: Kiyomi. You know that one? You don't know what I'm talking about?
2: I vaguely
0: you know what
2: remember.
0: I mean.
2: Yeah.
0: All right. Petey didn't know what I mean. Yes. All right. I did that and brought the house down.
2: Ooh,
0: of
2: people
0: course.
2: Loved it.
0: The family loved it. The Korean side, the Western side was like, what is this guy doing?
2: What's happening with Murphy over there?
0: And then I had, you know, I took off my shoe. They ran around and got a bunch of people put money in my shoe, which was great. They were brand new shoes. It was all right. The money was dirtier than the shoes. I think that might have been the last time I wore those shoes, to be honest. But then it was... whoever was on the mic was like, all right, time for some push-ups. And then my wife got on my back and I had to do push-ups. Mm. But this was after we had been on stage for probably, I don't know, 30 minutes or more. Mm. And I just did my little sing, song, dance thing. And my hands were like clammy. I didn't wear the gloves. Mm. And I went down like this. And my wife's not big. You both know who my wife is.
2: Yeah.
0: And she sat on my back and I was like, my hand, but it wasn't that she was too heavy.
2: It's because you're weak.
0: That also. But I was trying not to slip because we were on that stage that is all like lights underneath it. And
2: excuses.
0: My hands were so clammy. I was like,
2: wah. I don't know.
3: Pinky butter.
2: If you had a little moisture there, actually, it would help.
3: That's going to hit like a frog.
0: A little, yes.
2: It's okay.
0: I was just like, they were dripping. Okay. Yeah. So anyway.
3: Dripping and finessed. Yeah. You know, I didn't do any performance, but we did have a first dance and we had like singers and everything. So people were on the dance floor dancing and I loved that. What would you do performance wise at your wedding? What would you do?
2: Performance wise, I think I would get a nice line. I think I would make it into a show.
3: Yeah.
2: You know, invite all of my favorite performers.
0: Walk up with the cheetah.
2: Yeah. And I don't know. I think at a wedding, I want to hear from the guests more than like one person giving a
1: comedy
2: speech.
1: Skit?
0: Yeah,
2: maybe a little comedy skit.
3: Inappropriate comedy.
0: And you got your,
3: maybe.
0: It's your turn for a minute.
2: Exactly, yeah. But I have a little crazy wedding story. So my mentor was getting married, and she asked me to be her wedding planner.
0: Mm.
2: Not because she thought I was good at it or anything. I think she was running out of time. And her wedding was in the woods.
3: Mm.
2: It was where there were a lot of cabins. It was her, like, uncle's property.
3: Cabin in the woods.
0: Blair Witch themed.
2: So people, before the wedding, they would go canoeing. I thought it was a beautiful idea.
3: Mm.
2: But my mentor, she was making her wedding dress up to the moment.

0: date of the wedding, and it wasn't happening on time, so she had a panic attack. In this, like, she was up on this cabin on the deck, and she was, like, just kind of screaming and having a panic attack. And then all of the, you know, guests were witnessing that. And I had to be, then she called me up. She said, you know, tell them that this was just a little ritual that I do. This is just a little goddess ritual
1: I do. My superstition, I had to get
0: This is for good luck for our wedding. And it was incomplete, but, you know, it did cover up places. And I don't know. I think those are 더 기억에 남는 것 같아요. Those are memorable.
1: Yeah, for sure.
2: You should have gone up there and just started doing the same as her.
0: Exactly.
2: People would have thought it was a bit.
0: But I was like, oh my goodness, what's going to happen? Mm. Yeah.
2: I emceed Ade's wedding. Oh. And him and his wife and his wife's parents did a little dance. No, maybe it was just, it was the four of them. Mm. Or was it, no, bride's family, they were up and then the music came on and they started doing the dance.
0: Ooh,
2: it was
0: cute.
2: So good. Yeah. I loved it. It was really nice to see the Korean side doing that.
0: Is it fun, the wedding MC? Do you try to be a little more formal or were you able to have a lot of fun?
2: No, I yell at people.
1: Well, I think it's also becoming a lot more common these days of somebody not having an officiant, like, cause like, okay, you know, now you may kiss the bride, that kind of thing, where people, because most people, they've all already gotten married on paper. You know, in Korea, that's the typical thing to do. Whereas in, you know, North America, anyway, in Canada, you sign your marriage license at the church
0: and that kind of stuff, right?
1: So it's very different. And here, these days, a lot of weddings would just have an MC. And it also, to be honest, it saves some coin at the end of the day as well.
2: You know, I am actually a registered reverend. My friend asked me to get, what do you call it? To get
0: ordained.
2: Ordained. Mm-hmm. Or so I was.
1: Yeah, I know what you're talking about.
2: I was an ordained minister. And I get an email every year. Congratulations, Reverend McCluckie.
0: Do you have to
2: renew
0: it?
2: It's another year of, so no, it renews automatically.
0: That's what Joey did on Friends.
2: It's another year of you being ordained minister. My friend got me to do it for her wedding and then she ended up not getting married. And then finally she got married last year. So I was so excited. And I was standing up there and I told everybody it was a beautiful home-style wedding in a restaurant with, like, just really bespoke and rustic decorations. And I was like, finally, I've been waiting many years to be able to say this because Jen asked me to get ordained many years ago. By the power vested in me by the internet, it is now my pleasure to announce. And so I got to marry them and I've done lots of wedding MCs.
0: Would you marry me one day?
2: Sure.
0: That's not the expression. Is that the right expression?
2: Would you marry me?
0: Yeah, sure.
2: I'll do it.
0: Okay. We'll get ready for that Jim Turbang wedding.
1: And I'll do a dance.
2: Maybe five different couples I've emceed for.
1: That's fantastic.
0: That's beautiful.
1: Love it.
2: I love it. It's so fun. It's really fun. Yeah.
1: I'm a big fan of, you know, you were talking about the wedding that you went to in Florida that was really memorable because of the food. Mm. I think receptions or the food and drinks, that aspect of it really can make or break a wedding. Mm. Especially here in Korea, if you're going to a buffet and you're like, oh yeah, how is it? Maybe I might not go to the wedding.
2: Yeah.
1: You know, it's like, what?
2: Do you know my top three things I love about Korean weddings? I said the things I don't like, but the things I love, sudeumae. So sudeumae is what is it? It's
0: stands for studio.
2: Studio dress makeup.
1: Okay, yeah.
2: So it saves so much money.
1: Yes.
2: Also,
1: it's amazing.
2: Giving money to the couple.
1: Yeah.
0: Yeah.
2: That's
0: very helpful.
2: Yeah.
1: Becoming more common in Western society as well.
0: Is that so?
1: But it's not on the same level as here.
2: Yeah. And also that you take your photographs before the wedding so you can do them all beautifully and you're not left with this on the day.
0: Or, you know, tears. A lot of people cry at weddings. Yeah. I mean, talking about the cash gift, I do always, like, have a huge, like, discussion with, you know, friends who are going together with the wedding about the amount. But I don't want to do that. I just want to, like, pick an amount, something that is not too out of my range and do it. I feel like it's become a bit political almost. Like, okay,
2: it really has. Like, if I like you, you get this amount. If I don't like you, you get double the amount. remember.
0: Is that your logic?
1: Oh my goodness.
2: Listen, does anyone have any closing remarks for the proceedings today? Because we've got to say goodbye.
1: I would just say that if anybody out there is getting married soon, enjoy it. Mm-hmm. You know, as Helen said at the beginning, it can be quite stressful, but it is your day.
0: Yeah.
1: It is your day. Try to enjoy it and make the memories, make the most of the day and make some really positive memories.
0: Mm-hmm. And have some good food, guys.
1: Yeah.
2: And remember, important. The hard work needs to go into the marriage, not really the wedding. So don't spend too much money.
1: Hey, people that are going to the wedding, make sure you support your friends.
2: Yeah. Exactly. Guys, thank you so much for all this chit chat. Did we cover any of the topics that we were supposed to?
0: Some of them.
1: Good job.
2: Yeah, right. I love it. Well, listen, let's do more of the good old chatter next week.
1: Sounds good.
2: Until then, have a lovely weekend.
1: Bye-bye, everyone.
0: Bye-bye.
2: All right, let me play you a song. Great wedding song, How Long Will I Love You by John Bowden, Sam Sweeney, and Ben Coleman.

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Can you hear it? Feel the sound of Busan. Your city, your story, your vibe. Tune in to For My Busan.

Welcome back, everybody. Thank you for tuning in to our Busan playlist, the final segment of the show today. And we have so many messages coming in. I just want to read a couple of messages. Let me see. We've got lots and lots of people with your song requests. So I'm not going to talk too much. We'll just get into your ones, okay? Deal. We've got 8073 name saying, my red wallet is my lucky item. Oh, yes, we're talking about lucky items. Whenever I take it outside, good things happen. Ooh, 빌려주시겠어요? 잠시만요. 빌려주시겠어요? 안 돼요? Okay. And then, 아름다운 구속 restriction. Beautiful restriction by Kim Jong-seo. Benny Neem said, a bracelet, but I'm not using it a lot for today. I would request Lucky Charm by Boy Next Door. Actually, what I'm wearing on my wrist neck just now is my luck. So this was put around my ankle when I was pregnant with my daughter. And they say that when it breaks, the luck is released. And it only broke last year. And then so I tied it around my wrist again. And so I'm going to keep it on. And when it breaks again, 폭발. It's a 행운 폭발. We've also got Jeannie 님, 저는 아침에 나올 때 설거지를 다 하고 나오면 그날 운이 좋은 것 같더라고요. 맞아요. If you don't do your dishes, it's bad luck. 네, 깨끗해진 집으로 행운이 들어오나 봐요. Do you know, in Scotland, there's also like a superstition that you must clean your house before the new year comes in, because you can't go into the new year with the old baggage and the old dust from the year before. So everything has to be clear. So on New Year's Eve, I put all my trash outside my front door. Even if I don't take it down, if I don't have time, I'll just like throw whatever I need to get out. All right, so let me read one more. Danielle name, what is my lucky song? I guess 말달리다 by Crying Nut, or Yesterday Once More by The Carpenters. Very nice. Let me play you a song. This is Jeannie's request, Lucky Strike by Maroon 5, and 8073's request, Beautiful Restriction by Kim Jong-seo. We'll be back after this.

Welcome back, everybody. It's time for our Busan playlist. And alas, alack, it is a Thursday, which means there is no Dr. McLucky. But I will put my glasses on for the final part of the show just so you don't miss Dr. McLucky. Okay, okay, okay, there we go. And let me whack this. Okay, so we have had so many messages. Let me read some more out. 2470님 said, 저는 제 자신이 행운의 아이템입니다. 오, 제가 가는 곳마다 좋은 일이.

Also, we've got Marathononim saying, my lucky item is a keychain made by my child. Ah, 좋다. Whenever I have an important contract meeting or a business trip, I always take it with me. It always gives me courage and makes me smile. Happy by day six. We've also, oh my goodness, we've also got 2806 name saying, my lucky item is my... That says tooth. My lucky item is my son's first tooth. I kept it since it fell out. And if I don't have it, I feel like something bad will happen. He's always been my luck, so I keep his tooth in my wallet. Ew. Ew. But I love it because baby teeth are very cute. Well, there we go. That's it. Listen, I'm going to tell you the winner for today. So the winner is... The winner is 8073-neem. Congratulations, Dr. McCluckie. Well, there you go. Congratulations, you're the winner today. We've got so many more messages. I'm sorry that I couldn't read them all out. I'm sorry we couldn't play all of your requests, but we'll do it again tomorrow and somebody else will be chosen as the winner. The final song is Best Luck by Chen, 2470-neem's request. And today's show was produced by Park Bo-sung, written by Hong Kyung-hwa, hosted by Laura McCluckie. And yeah, I hope you enjoy the rest of your day. I hope your evening is filled with luck. And as luck would have it, we're going to be back here tomorrow. So that's very nice. Enjoy the rest of your Thursday. I'll see you tomorrow. Bye-bye.

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1: Hi everyone, I'm Marissa from Indonesia. It's my fourth year living here in Busan as an undergraduate student at Gyeongsang University. Let me first describe what my hometown looks like. Jakarta, Indonesia is surrounded by beautiful oceans, exotic temples, and strong dialects. Does any of this ring a bell? Yes! The descriptions also fit very well with Busan. Seven beaches, attractive temples like Haedong Yeonggungsa, and we can't forget the famous dialect, Busan Saturi. And that's when I knew Busan was going to be my second home. I grew up so much in Busan that I even mentor other students from Indonesia to help them with their Korean and life in Busan. When I teach them Korean, I sometimes see myself using Saturi. Looking back, I remember struggling to understand what my professors were saying because they were using Jin Busan Saturi, you know, the real Busan dialect. But I think that's what makes Busan more of my home. Through the dialect, I feel the warm jeong that no other city can mimic. Global City Busan, we are in it together. This campaign is brought to you by BEFM Busan 영어 방송.
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I'm your DJ Chihi, and this is Culture Crunch. Do any of you have tattoos? Well, there is a popular saying among people in the tattoo community. The body is a temple, so why not decorate the walls? Like writing in a diary, many people today choose to leave meaningful beliefs and memories on their skin.

And lately, Korean tattoo artists, especially known for their delicate watercolor style, have been gaining global attention as true artists. Today on Brunch Club, we're inviting you to the fascinating world of K-tattoos, captivating people around the world. Let's dive in right after our first song. Here's Tattoo by Shizuo.

0: Welcome to Brunch Club, where we enjoy delicious conversations. Now, today we have invited a world-class tattooist who's made waves far beyond Korea. Tattoo artist Toi, welcome.
1: 안녕하십니까.
0: 반갑습니다.
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0: Can you please say hello to our crunchers?
1: Hello, nice to meet you. I'm tattooist Toi. I'm working in Seoul.
0: Yay! Thank you for coming in today. 와주셔서 너무 감사하고요. So moving right into our first question then. Now, being a tattoo artist is already fascinating itself, you know, the job itself. But your name is really memorable too. Oh. Does it have a special meaning, Toi?
1: 솔직하게 이야기하면 의미가 없어요.
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0: Oh, it was a pretty simple sort of name. So his Korean full name is Do Yun, and it would be spelled D-O-Y blah blah blah, but he cut off all the syllables or the letters behind to make it a name that is simple to pronounce. So D-O-Y, right?
1: 맞아요.
0: Excluding the O-U-N behind? Is it O-U-O-O-N behind?
1: Y-O-O-N.
0: Y-O-O-N. Yeah. So getting rid of the O-O-N behind Y, and it became Doi. Okay, so it had a simple meaning, I guess. No meaning, in fact. Well, I did some homework before inviting you here today. I heard you used to work as a designer at a major company. What made you walk away from that stable,

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0: I see. So Doi, he listed up all the different jobs in which he could better earn money with his talent of drawing as well as his skill, and that was a tattoo artist. All right. Well, these days, tattoos are widely accepted, you know, these days as fashion as well as self-expression. But when you first started almost 20 years ago, Korea was still quite conservative, you know. When you look at younger tattoo artists today, I'm sure you have a lot of thoughts and emotions. What do you think?
1: 말씀이 맞아요. 20년 전에는 한국은 타투가 불법이었어요.
0: Right. Like I said, 20 years ago in Korea, having a tattoo or tattoo was illegal.
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0: 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So in Asian cultures, many Asian cultures, they had a very negative connotation towards tattoos. People would think only the gangs would have tattoos.
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0: 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And it was only Korea within the Asian continent that made it even illegal to have a tattoo.
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0: And 20 years ago, many of his colleagues would be sentenced even and would have to continuously pay fines for giving that tattoo. Okay. That was 20 years ago.
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0: So for younger tattoo artists today, the perception towards tattoos has become a lot more positive, and it's something to be happy about. Okay. All right. Well, we've got some fresh Brunch Club keywords waiting for us. Can you please open the first keyword then?
1: Okay.
0: All right. The first keyword is collaborative art. What meaning does this keyword have?
1: 불법이었잖아요. 불법이어서 법제화를 하는 과정에서 우리를 어떻게 정의 내릴지에 대한 고민이 있었어요.
0: Oh, okay. So because in the past it was illegal tattoos, while making it legal, he thought deeply about how to define a tattoo.
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0: I see. And they decided to define tattoo as a collaborative art because half of the time the motivation or the inspiration comes from the clients and half of the inspiration comes from the tattoo artists combined with their technique and skill, which is why they call it collaborative art.
1: 이렇게 정의가 되면 이 문화에 들어오는 손님이나 그리고 새로 들어오게 되는 타투이스트들에게

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1: I see. So they have defined it, or he has defined it as collaborative art, because for clients who are entering this culture for the first time, or artists who are meeting this culture for the first time, it will help them to better understand and perceive this whole culture, which is why he chose this very keyword as the first one. Now, drawing on paper or monitor as a visual designer before is one thing, but working on the curves and textures of the human skin must feel completely different, you know? Who was the very first person you tattooed? Do you remember?
0: 물론 기억하는데요. 제 친구의 친구였어요.
1: 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Your friend's friend. 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
1: 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So in the tattoo artist industry or community, they say the more friends you have, the better skill you can gain.
0: 너무 다행이었던 거는 그 이전에도 저는 10년 정도 이미 미술을 전공하고 있었기 때문에 누군가의 몸을 망치지 않고 빨리 좋은 그림을 그릴 수 있게 되었습니다.
1: Well, fortunately, because even before becoming a tattoo artist, Doi was majoring in art already. So even without failing to give a tattoo, he was able to give good, successful tattoos to his clients. Okay, well, I heard that unlike many tattoo artists who practice on themselves, you didn't have any tattoo for like 15 years. Why was that?
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1: I see. So because Doi himself is a tattoo artist, he thought to himself he wanted his first tattoo to be done by the world's best tattoo artist and have the best tattoo on him, which is why he couldn't get it for 15 years.
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1: 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What's more important is not what you get, but from who you get the tattoo from.
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1: 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Interesting. Then may I ask what your very first tattoo was?
0: 제가 만나본 작업자 중에 방금 이야기했던 그런 사람을 찾았어요.
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1: Oh, okay. So he found someone with these very principles, loves their job and has a very healthy mindset, called Lala in Hamburg of Germany. Okay.
0: 여기 있네요.
1: 어, 와우. That was your very first
0: 여기
1: tattoo.
0: 있어요.
1: 어, 와우. I'm seeing it live right now in front of me. That's amazing. Okay. What does it mean?
0: 그래서 뜻이 없어요.
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1: I see. And that was the signature design. So he wanted to get the signature design from this very tattoo artist, Lala. And so it doesn't have any meaning because what's important is who he got it from, right? Okay, interesting. But you know what? I also heard that you tell your clients never to really explain the meaning of their tattoos to anyone. Why do you tell them to keep the meaning a secret?
0: 그렇게 이야기하는 거의 기반은 한국 문화에 있어요.
1: 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It's based on Korean culture.

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0: Okay, so you know what? Outside of Korea, people don't really ask what the meaning of the tattoos are if anyone has one because it's a private matter. I see.
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0: 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So in the Korean culture, we think asking the person with the tattoo what it means is being polite because we're not used to that whole tattoo culture.
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0: I see. So people who did get a tattoo, they will receive hundreds of questions from then on. And that's quite draining, you know. I can imagine.
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0: I see. So they choose to just keep it a secret from the beginning and they're going to have it on their body forever and not share the meaning to anyone, right? And that makes the tattoo more valuable on their body. Oh, interesting. Okay, and I'm curious, Joy, then how many people have you given your tattoo to so far?
1: 정말 그거는 알 수 없는 것 같은데요.
0: Countless.
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0: Oh my goodness, are you serious? 10,000 people, or even more than that, if you think about the time. Wow, that's amazing. 10,000 people, and among them are Hollywood stars as well, apparently, like Brad Pitt, Lily Collins, and even Steven Yeun. How did they discover you and book appointments? Can you please share some behind-the-scenes stories?
1: Lily Collins하고요. 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
0: 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So Steven Yeun, when he was in Korea shooting a movie, he got a tattoo from Doi.
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0: 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So he shared it after going back to the US with his colleagues that he got a tattoo from Doi.
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0: Oh my gosh. So Brad Pitt was one of them that Steven Yeun introduced. And Brad Pitt, in fact, already had a list of Korean tattoo artists that he wanted to meet. Okay.
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0: Oh wow, I'm so proud. Okay, so if you list up all the best tattoo artists in the world, to exaggerate it a little bit, more than half of that list would be Koreans. Wow. Okay. I did not know. And one of them being you, of course. All right. Very interesting. Now, of course, your skill is exceptional, but like you said, half the best tattoo artists are Korean, right? So I feel like there is some uniqueness to Korean tattoos. What do you think is the charm of Korean tattoos then?
1: 좀 웃긴 얘기일 수 mm-hmm. 있는데요. 첫 번째는 한국인 손님들에게 특이점이 있어요.
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0: Oh, interesting. So Korean clients, they tend to have some peculiar characteristic, and that is they would ask the tattoo artist to do something, like give them a mission. Can you express this for me? Or can you express this in this certain manner? Okay.

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1: 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And Doe can guarantee that Korean artists are the most creative in the world.
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1: Ah, yes. And another interesting fact or characteristic is that tattoo artists who are Korean, they have gone through that strict Korean art like college entrance, you know, process.
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1: 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Oh, I see. So when K tattoo artists receive that mission from Korean clients, they feel that obligation, responsibility to successfully carry out that mission because they're so used to that Korean style art college entrance process or preparation.
0: Ah. 그래서 둘이 협업 미술을 통해서 세상에 없던 새로운 걸 만들어내는 거에 집중했던 게 한국의 타투 문화고 그래서 세계 타투 문화의 트렌드가 서울에서 시작된다라는 이야기가 나오게 됐던 것 같아요.
1: Oh, interesting. So because the clients and the artists, they collaborate to create pieces that have never existed in the world. And because of that process, people say that all the tattoo trends start from Seoul. Wow, this is some fascinating world of tattoo. And I'm really amazed that at the center of it is Korea and Seoul. Interesting. Well, you're known as one of the leading artists, like I said, one of the best tattoo artists. And when it also comes to ultra delicate, fine line tattoos, do you suffer from any like occupational side effects like bad eyesight or like technics?
0: 저를 포함한 모든 타투 아티스트들은 거북목을 넘어서 거북이에요.
1: Okay. So, not just Doe, but almost all tattoo artists are not just technics, but they're literally like turtles because their neck is sticking out so badly. Okay.
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1: Okay. And the artists, when they're working on a tattoo, they ask each other to take photos of themselves working, thinking that they will look pretty cool.
0: 그런데 전부 다 이렇게 작업하고 있어요.
1: Oh no, but everyone's working like that, as Doe just showed. Not as cool as they believe.
0: 네, 그래서 못 올려요,
1: okay.
0: 웃겨서.
1: So they can't upload these photos because they're too funny. All right, regarding tattoos, I have another question. So when you see someone else's tattoo on the street, do you automatically start analyzing it? Or think, you know what? I could have done better. Or I could have done it differently.
0: 모든 타투 아티스트가 그러고 다닐 것 같아요.
1: 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Every tattoo artist would do that?
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1: That is so true. Well, all artists will think like that because it's their job and people have different body shapes, different length and width of their legs and arms too. And there are different canvases.
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1: Okay. So with the mind of a critic, they would or he would look at all the tattoos that he sees on the streets because he's a tattoo artist. I see. Okay. So you always have that critical mind set. All right. Okay. Well, Doe, do you usually listen to music while you work? Do you listen to music? 작업하시면서 음악 많이 들으시나요?
0: 항상 들을 수밖에 없어요.
1: Oh, okay, 네. You always listen to it. Then I want to ask you for a recommendation.

0: Do you have a song that you would recommend to our crunchers?
1: 홍이삭 씨의 사랑은 하니까를 추천하고 싶습니다.
0: Okay, and why is that your reason?
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0: Oh, okay. You talked with your family for this recommendation.
1: 저희 집에 아내와 두 딸, 세 여자가 가장 사랑하는 가수가 홍이삭 씨예요.
0: Okay. So the recommendation was heavily influenced by the three women living in his household, his wife and two daughters, and their favorite artist is 홍이삭. Well then, we'll continue our talk on Brunch Club after listening to Doi's pick. This is 사랑은 하니까 Because There Is Love, produced by Chaeyoudi by 홍이삭. Stay tuned.

0: We're back on Brunch Club, where we're joined by tattoo artist Tui. Now, before we continue, let me give you a quick announcement. Help us shape the future of Arirang Radio with your voice. We're listening to our global audience to make our programs even better. You can join the 2026 Arirang Global Listener Survey right now through the pop-ups of our website and mobile app. It only takes 5 minutes. We're waiting for your precious feedback. Now, to continue the talk with Tui, let's open the second keyword, shall we? I will open it. The second keyword is... it's tattoo union. What meaning does this keyword have?
1: 대한민국에 존재하는 유일한 타투이스트들의 노동조합입니다.
0: Ah, okay. So there is the only labor union regarding tattoo, and that is tattoo union in Korea.
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0: Okay, so tattoo was illegal for 33 years here in Korea, and they thought deeply and a lot about how to change that.
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0: And there were a lot of groups, big groups that were against making tattoo legal.
1: 그래서 그 그룹들만큼 강력한
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0: I see. So their goal was to become as stronger and bigger, as powerful as those groups, and that's how they created this tattoo union. Interesting.
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0: You must have felt really, really proud after that long 6 years. Yeah. So for the past 6 years, they had 1,000 tattoo artists in the tattoo union. They fought for the law, and last year it became legal. All right. What a moment, you know, what a historical milestone that was. So that was Tattoo Union. Talking about it a little further, beyond your artistry, you've also given many people hope, you know, through cover-up tattoos that transform like scars, surgical scars, or even painful memories into art. Yeah. So what's the most unforgettable cover-up project that you've ever done?
1: 흔하게 점이나 상처를 덮는 cover-up 타투도 있어요.
0: So there's commonly covering up dots or scars.
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0: Oh wow. So uncommonly, as you see in the image, now the image is of a person who lost one part of their finger and he created a fingernail on top of the finger just like that. It looks so real.
1: 네. 그래서 지금 이 작업을 하고 나서 대한민국에 사고나 일을 하면서 손가락을 잃으신 분들이 얼마나 많은지 이메일을 받으면서 알게 됐어요.
0: Wow. And through this cover-up tattoo work, Tui got to receive a lot of emails regarding accidents related to work and found out how many people have lost their fingers like this after while working.
1: 그래서 거기서 더 연장을 해서 한국에서 노동자들을 위한 병원이 있어요. 녹색병원 그리고 전태일 의료센터. 여기와 지금 그린핑거 캠페인을 벌이면서 손가락을 잃은 사람들에게 혹은 상처를 생긴

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1: wow,
0: 있습니다.
1: That is amazing. Okay, so they are working on a green finger campaign with the Jeonttaeil Medical Center and the Green Medical Center to help laborers, workers who have lost their fingers while working like this, which is a very angel-like thing to do, really. Yeah, what a campaign. Okay, so that whole project itself is very meaningful, I guess. Ah, okay. Well, what do you focus on most during this kind of cover-up work then?
0: Cover-up tattoo는 명확하게 목표가 존재해요.
1: There's a clear goal for cover-up tattoo work.
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1: I see. So there are clear goals. For example, turning your skin or the body part into how it looked like before. Or for people who suffered from breast cancer, you can also recover your breast through the tattoo cover-up work.
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1: 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All right, and that kind of work requires the right colors and the textures to recover a body part. And that's not something that medical professionals can do. It's a really delicate, sophisticated job that only artists can do.
0: 그렇게 작업을 해드리면 나중에 얘기를 해주세요. 거울을 보고 이제 본인도 이게 진짜인지 타투인지 구분 못할 정도로 돼 있다고 너무 좋아하세요.
1: Wow, and the clients who have recovered their body parts would later look at the mirror and think, you know what, this tattoo looks really real and I feel really happy. You must feel really happy when clients say that too, right?
0: 당연히요.
1: For sure. Oh my gosh. Very good work that he's doing right there. But you know what, I noticed many of your pieces on your Instagram, whatnot, lovingly portray pets. Too. Yeah, who've already crossed the rainbow bridge, we say. And I imagine those sessions become emotional for both the client as well as the artist. Do you remember a time when your studio, I guess, turned into complete tears?
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1: So we're looking at an image of a little dog right now. And this dog, puppy, is quite sick right now. And the client wanted to have a tattoo of it before it crosses the rainbow bridge because after that moment, that person could be too sad to have a tattoo of them.
0: 말씀드린 것처럼 실제로 하늘나라로 간 다음에 반려동물을 타투로 받으시고 앉아서 한참을 울다 가시는 경우가 많아요.
1: Oh, okay. And many clients after receiving their tattoo of their dog or pets, other pets, they sit down after getting the tattoo and cry for hours and hours in the studio before leaving. This reminds me of my dog too, who passed away last year. Maybe I should get one too to remind myself all the time. All right. Well, I'm sure there are listeners right now wondering, should I get a tattoo too? Should I or not? Should I or not? So should they do it or not, Doey?
0: 고민이 되면 무조건 하면 안 됩니다.
1: Oh, okay. So if you're still wondering and unsure, you should not get a tattoo.
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1: Ah, okay. So if having a tattoo on your body, leaving something on your body feels heavy still, then you should wait until it feels

0: 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We're taught, educated not to express that to that person.
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0: I see. And Doi wants everyone, including the media outlets, to realize that judging someone's tattoo, which is part of their appearance, is a wrongful thing to do. All right. Well, like you said, media tends to create certain images of people with tattoos. But talking to you today, I actually get a sense that you're really calm and very peaceful. So I wonder, where does your inspiration usually come from?
1: 사실 좀 예민하게 종교적인 얘기라서요. 저는 기도를 하면서 영감을 얻습니다.
0: Interesting. So many of his inspirations come from a religious background. He prays a lot and gets inspiration from there.
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0: 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And if there was light and darkness, he would want it to be closer to light.
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0: So the design that he draws on somebody's body would stay with that person for a lifetime, right? So he doesn't want dark inspirations to be there, influencing them.
1: 그래서 너는 항상 밝은 걸 그릴 자신이 있니? 라고 부르면 그렇진 않아요. 그래서 종교에 기대서 기도하면서 작업하고 있습니다.
0: I see. Well, if someone was to ask him, or can you guarantee that you can only draw bright things, bright designs then? No is the answer, which is why he prays a lot and relies on religion to come up with inspirations. All right. Well, you know what? I heard that beyond tattoos, Doi, you're also planning global cultural events, right? And creative projects in Korea and also around the world. What are you working on right now? Is there something we can look forward to?
1: 우선 가까운 거를 하나 설명드리면
0: Yes, please.
1: 7월 달에 문신춘이라는 행사를 기획하고 있어요.
0: Okay. So one would be in July, and it's called 문신춘, which means tattoo. And is the 춘 like 봄춘?
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0: Right. In Korea, there's a very bad word to downgrade people who have tattoos and call them 문신충. And that 충 means bug.
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0: 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Oh, so he wanted to turn that into a little wordplay and turn it to 춘 instead of 충, which in which case 춘 means spring instead of the 충 bug.
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0: Oh, okay. So on July 11th, all the people with tattoos, their tattoos will be the pass, the ticket to enter this event, and they will be able to happily enjoy that event and be proud of the tattoos that they have, right? Okay. Well, it was such an interesting talk with you today, Doi, knowing a lot about this tattoo world and K-tattoo artists as well. And it was such an honor to have one of the best tattoo artists here on Culture Crunch.
1: Thank you.
0: Thank you so much. We'll have to close and sign off right now. We'll say goodbye with our last song. Here's 느린 산책, Walk With You by Hanor. Shall we say goodbye together?
1: Yeah.
0: All right. Keep crunching.

be exciting to sit down with her and kind of talk about her career. I do know a lot of artists who make a living just being like demo vocalists. I think she got her start like that. We're going to try to ask that in hour two and see how her music career has taken off and, you know, how she's been able to navigate that as well. So get ready for that. We're going to be looking at that later on in hour two. Monday, we're going to be having Very joining us in the studio. I know he was on Yuan's show not too long ago, but he's going to be on our show. We're going to be talking about his recent release. And if I did my research correctly, it looks like that we have a artist very close to K-Poppin's heart that was able to team up with Very this time around for the release. So we're going to talk a little bit about that too. Now, let me tell you how to be a part of the programming and be a part of the K-Poppin fam and all the other fun stuff that happens here. So K-Poppin airs for you 12 to 2 p.m. KST every day. The rerun is 3 to 5 a.m. KST. I've been seeing some of our European listeners saying that the 3 to 5 a.m. time slot is a little bit more convenient for them. So regardless of where you are, if your work schedule or whenever you're up or whatever time frame is more convenient for you, I hope that you enjoy. On Jeju-do Island, you are going to find us on three different FM channels, 88.7 megahertz if you are in Jeju City. If you are in Seogwipo, it is going to be 88.1. In the Daejeon area, it is completely different megahertz at 101.9. 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Now, to navigate the homepage, it's actually pretty easy, but just to tell you guys what's going on there. On the left-hand side, you're going to be finding some banners, and not just K-Poppin', but other programs. Banners do get posted there. So like artists who are going to be joining us in the studio, whether it be K-Poppin' or any of the other shows. And then we have our AI report link. Now, the AI report is using AI to kind of highlight what's been going on. Like, it's a one-click stop to find out what the VODs are that were happening recently, some of the AODs as well. If not, being subscribed to both of our YouTube channels is going to help you guys out a lot. So we have two channels. Arirang Radio K-Pop is the one where we live stream and our K-Pop content gets posted. And then our Arirang Radio channel with just the purple icon and it just, you know, there's no live stream or whatnot. That's where more of our cultural content gets posted. So being able to follow both of them is going to help you out a little bit more so you can catch some of the interviews or performances or whatnot that you might have missed. 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Today's Tiniest Stage, the interview and performances are going to be posted on the K-pop channel. And Daenamu Soup is posted on our cultural channel. And our Twinkle My Star is posted on our K-pop channel as well. 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So k-pop-in@naver.com is what it spells, or slip into our DMs k-pop-in_arirang. So send them in. We'd love to hear from you. Purple Kiss is helping us continue on with Breath, and then we got Nows after that with a Home Run, and our Happen Headlines is coming up next.

in the First Draft K-Pop. And Monday through Friday, we get a chance to look at some of the happening headlines coming out of South Korea. And we got more comebacks. So SHINee is making a comeback in just a couple of days. And as the teasers continue to drop, we also are looking

looking forward to a concert in between that. So I'll be giving you more details on that. Also, From Is 9 has been able to reinvent themselves, and we've been enjoying the recent comebacks. It looks like that they are planning on making themselves the Summer Queens this year, which we are all here for. So I'm going to be giving you all the details on that comeback and more coming up next.

All right, so that was An Sinhae from her recent remake album. 왜 그래? That was originally Kim Yeon-seo's track, What Happened. An Sinhae's recent remake album is Chef's Kiss. And, oh goodness, I can go on all day. I fangirled her for like the longest time. She was the original creator and producer for the Barbarettes, for any of our K-pop and fam who have been listening to K-pop that long. Or maybe you found the Barbarettes like years later. They're disbanded now. And An Sinhae is kind of just doing her own thing now. But yeah, she's just such a great musician. Anyways, SHINee's back. So SHINee's making a comeback. The first video that they gave us was quite entertaining. The Atmos

teaser, the first teaser that dropped for us was a weather report. And we had the members either being a news anchor, a weather guy, or just a random bypasser. Tamin was caught running into the studio. That was like a staged ordeal. That actually happened a few times in Korean media history. I think they were doing a little bit of parody there. Mino was able to be a part of like the home shopping ordeal. But we're going to be getting more teasers next week for the upcoming album. The last weekend of May, which is going to be next week. So not this week, but next week. Next weekend, the members are going to be having their concert. So from the 29th to the 31st for 3 days, they are going to be having their 18th Shiny World concert. Wow, 18th. I'm not going to let that sink in. I'm not going to let that sink in. Because I remember how much of a baby Taemin was when I first met him. Anyways, so the album drops on the 1st. So we're going to start off June perfectly with their recent comeback. And I'm excited because, you know, like Taemin doing so well at Coachella this year as a solo artist, but now seeing the boys making their comeback. We're going to be seeing all members back with the comeback this album around. And they are going to be doing promotions. And they also are going to be going on tour as well. So lots to look forward from Shiny this year, which is really good news. So From Is 9 is confirming that they are trying to be our summer queens this year, as they have announced that they're going to be making a comeback in July. They're going to be making a comeback in July. So the agency that they are currently under, Ascend, said that they are working with the goal of a comeback in July with a full-length album. Yes. Yes. Now I'm like over the moon with this because, the girls have moved labels and they've been really kind of embracing their new, concepts and, you know, the new, opportunities they're going to be having in the future in their career. Now, let's be honest, like right now, when it comes to summer queens, like we've had a lot of summer comebacks, but like, am I the only one? Like, since Sistar, like, it really doesn't feel like we've had, like, summer queens. You know what I mean? I think Tonga was our summer queen, singular, for a while. And then she just didn't really give us just summer tracks. I mean, there's a few of our queens out there that, you know, do give us a lot of summer releases, or, you know, they're like the queens of Waterbomb and stuff like that. But still, like when it comes to like summer girl group songs, like I feel that a lot of us kind of are hung up over Sistar. Maybe it's just me. So yeah, if From Is 9 can snag that title this year, I'm going to be over the moon about it. We're going to be giving you more updates about that when it gets closer. But in the meantime, Shiny's on the track with Poet Artist. And then From Is 9 is after that with Like You Better. And more of the shows coming up next.

for the ultimate battle of the day. It is BB time, ladies and gentlemen. It is balance battle time. And we are going to be looking at some of the most ridiculously hard questions. Why are they hard? Because they're so ridiculous. That's the whole point of our balance battle time in the first hour of K-pop on Monday through Friday. So today, what would you rather? Now, these you have no control over, okay? So you have zero control of when this happens. So randomly scream once a day versus randomly sing once a day. What would you rather? Now, you have no control of when this happens, and it's going to happen randomly. So it's not like you can control when you start doing this. So would you rather scream once a day or randomly sing once a day? Now, I know this is hard. Think carefully. Zero Base One is going to be giving us a little bit of time to think of that with roses.

All right. So today, for our BB time, we are asking you, would you rather randomly scream once a day? And this is literally random. You have no control of when this happens. It's kind of like a tick. You know what I mean? Or you randomly sing once a day. So like you can be sleeping in the middle of the night and this randomly happens. You could be in the middle of eating and this randomly happens. For me, like I can be in the middle of an interview and this happens. So due to the circumstances that the show is currently recorded, we asked our Arirang staff and it looks like that nobody wants to sing because they would rather scream. They're saying that they would rather, like, screaming could be, it's, like, shorter, is less painful, and they feel that a lot of people would not mess with them. So

screaming was the one that was chosen. So I was thinking about singing, right? But given the chance that these balance questions normally take it to the extreme, right? So I'm just assuming that singing would mean that I would have to sing at least more than one verse of a song, right? But I'm randomly doing this. I think this is an occupational hazard, but I am a people pleaser. And I think if I was doing an interview, like a tiny stage interview like we would be doing today, and if I had a chance to choose to randomly scream once a day or sing once a day, I think I would rather choose screaming as well, because I can warn my guests, like, I'm sorry, but if I scream in the middle of the show, I have no control over it. So just ignore me. Whereas if, like, in the second hour today, since Hatin's joining us in the studio, what if Hatin is singing and then my random singing for the day makes me sing on top of her? It ruins the entire performance. You know what I mean? Now, screaming wouldn't make it any better, but I feel that the scream, as long as I'm not screaming for like 10 seconds, it would be able to be edited out a little bit easier. This is, again, I'm thinking from a very occupational hazard perspective, like me being behind the mic and me working behind the mic a lot of the time. Like, I want something as short as possible. But yeah, I wouldn't be embarrassed to sing. I mean, I would embrace it, but just from an occupational perspective, like, it's just so long to sing. It's just, it takes a lot more effort and a lot longer to do, where a scream is just like a scream. Okay. So fam, we continue on with 91 and all the awesomeness that is in 91. So continue with that, since we are already in the top 10. In the meantime, Stacey's on the track with Cheeky Icy Thang, and our On This Day is coming up next.

Astro Year charts with our On This Day. We take you to the exact same week we are currently in with one particular year and that chart that was in that week of that year, and we count down throughout the week. So we're already on Thursday, and that means that we are in the top 10. So what we're going to do is jump into the number 9 spot for which artist was at number 9. And it was none other than Lee Sang-woo with his track of Eden, which was a follow-up track to his mega hit song of 그녀를 만나는 곳 100m 전. Now, at number 8, 변진섭 found himself with 어떤 이별. Now, I've talked about 변진섭 quite a lot, and he even was able to have BB Girls do a remake of his track. And so I think for the younger generation, he was able to make himself known yet again as his track was remade and it was talked about more recently. For those of you who watched the 응답하라 1988 series or the Reply 1988 series, this next track was actually played in the background of the drama, Kim Hyun-sik's track of 내 사랑 내 곁에, or My Love by My Side, which is a direct translation to that. Shin Seung-hoon's track of 미소 속에 비친 그대, or Reflection of You in Your Smile, is at number 6. And to say that Shin Seung-hoon, with this track, was able to cement himself as like the ballad king was an understatement. Now, at number 5, 전윤아 is at number 5 with 너를 사랑하고도, or Even If I Love You. So let me tell you a little bit about this song. For those of you who watched the recent season of Sing Again, she was actually on the show as a participant. What was her number? Participant number 4. 4호 가수. So she was participant number 4. And I mean, she's actually aged quite gracefully, but I don't think a lot of the younger panelists recognized her from the beginning. But she apparently has a love-hate relationship with her track of Even If I Love You. Now, the reason behind this is being at the time, on the music programs, she spent 16 weeks at the number 2 spot. 16 weeks. Now, when explaining why she was at the second spot for 16 weeks is because, like, Shin Seung-hoon's track of 미소 속에 비친 그대, the song that I just talked about, it was at the number 1 spot. And then the song we listened to yesterday, 노사연's 만남, meeting, was at the number 1 spot. Isang's track of 그녀를 만나는 곳 100m 전, meeting her 100 meters before meeting her. Like, these mega hit tracks were constantly fighting for the number 1 spot. And her song was so good that it stayed at the number 2 spot for 16 weeks. So proves that it was that popular. Like, even though there was other number one songs, like, she was good enough. This song was good enough to stay there for 16 weeks. Now, we are going to listen to some power tracks. So Shin Seung-woo is going to start us off with 미소 속에 비친 그대, Reflection of You in Your Smile. Kim Hyun-sik's after that with 내 사랑 내 곁에, My Love by My Side, and more of the shows coming up next.

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2: All right, fam, before I see you back with Hour 2, I told you guys about Jeonhyun-ah's track constantly, right? How she was on Sing Again recently, and she was at number 2 for 16 weeks on the music programs. So that means that I'm going to be letting you listen to the song. I'm not going to leave you hanging. But before that, I need to remind you that our 2026 Arirang Radio Global Listener Survey is up at the moment. Every single one of your feedback, messages, and your opinions and everything does help us. We've used it very positively with the recent seasonal changes as well. So it really, really, really does help if you go over and give us your honest opinion. Pretty Blue Sugar on top. Go check it out if you haven't already. Go find it through our homepage or through our application. After that, we're going to be looking at 너를 사랑하고도 Even If I Love You by 전유나 and Do Not Shut It Out, because Hour 2 of K-Pop is coming next.

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1: Hello, my name is Naomi from Tanzania. I came to Busan 5 years ago on a university professor scholarship. When I first came, I was impressed by the variety of tourist attractions, ranging from a number of downtowns, beaches, museums, and Busan has it all. Also, there are some beaches in Tanzania, like Busan, but the beaches here in Busan have more diversity. In Tanzania, the beaches always look the same, but here you can enjoy the charm of each season of beaches and seas throughout the year, which I liked. I also had a chance to introduce Tanzanian food to Busan citizens at one of the Busan's big experts event, Global Gathering. Especially, I found out the similarity between Tanzanian snack, mandazi, which is a deep-fried bun, and Busan hot dog. So, I wish I could bring the whole city of Busan to my hometown once I return to my hometown. Global City Busan, we are in it together. This campaign was brought to you by BEFM, Busan Yongo Bangsong.
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1: Hello, I'm Mona Farouk from Egypt. When I moved to Busan in 2014, my daughter was only 12. She came with me and her brother because I started my work as a professor of Arabic language in Busan University of Foreign Studies. I remember how excited my kids were when seeing the first snow in Busan. That year, my daughter started special training for figure skating. In Busan, she was lucky to be able to take serious steps in achieving the dream of becoming a professional ice skater. Many foreigners come to Busan carrying their love for the Korean culture. I was one of those who were fond with Busan's culture, society, history, and all aspects of Korean life. Busan, the city of opportunities. Global City Busan, we are in it together. This campaign is brought to you by BEFM Busan 영어 방송.

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The station's output is 1 kilowatt. 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BFM Busan 영어 방송 provides entertaining and educational information for Koreans and foreigners living and traveling in Busan. 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By providing top quality service, we hope to make a difference on the lives of our listeners. BFM follows regulation and guidelines of the Korean Communication Standard Commission. Song Hyun-suk is in charge of programming and production as a director of Busan English Broadcasting. Ha Jung-wook is in charge of advertisement as the executive manager of administrative at project office. 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
1: Oh, yeah.
0: And they're really good lyrics, so 네. They really hit really deep, so we get into your feels also.
1: 여러분, 기대하면 좋을 것 같습니다. 그리고 이어서 Globetrotting with Ange, a fun and honest talk show on K-culture as well as global vibes. 한국 10년차 외국인의 시선으로 보는 글로벌 리얼 토크도 이어집니다. All right, let's get it. Time for Honey's Vibe Check.

0: 형, I don't know if you know people ever told you. 근데 형 R&B 너무 어울립니다. 당연한 거죠. 와, 여러분, 김조한's version of Luther Vandross, Always and Forever for today's Hani의 Vibe Check. 형, 어, 너무 좋았어요 진짜.
1: Oh, thank you.
0: 네네네. And I could tell that you're very comfortable with this song. 이 노래 좀 형이랑 좀 많이 이 노래도 형이랑 좀 많이 했죠?
1: I've never sang it before.
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0: 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Sorry. Luther Vandross, Always and Forever for today's Hani의 Vibe Check. Thank you so much, Hyung, for the vibes.
1: Yeah.
0: We are going to tune into the original version of the song. After that, we'll have Ange coming in for today's Globetrotting. But in the meantime, Luther Vandross, Always and Forever.

0: All right, we have Ange joining us for today's Globetrotting. 안녕하십니까.
1: 안녕하세요.
0: Hi, hi, hi.
2: Welcome back. It's nice to see you.
1: It's nice to see you too.
0: How are you?
1: I'm great. How are you, Minsu?
0: Doing good.
1: Doing well.
0: Thank
1: what
0: you
1: about
0: so much for asking.
1: What about you, Jay?
2: Oh, I'm great.
1: Oh, you're great. Good. I'm so glad.
2: And Abdul says he's fine too.
1: Oh, really? Well,
2: very, very bad man.
0: Hey,
2: you know, come on.
1: Oh my goodness.
2: Hey, you gotta calm down, bro. You know, he's a nice guy. I don't know. It's not my style, you know.
0: 자, 아브돌님, 네, 저희 시간 좀 주시면 감사하겠습니다. 좋아요. So Globetrotting with Ange,
1: yes.
0: Where Ange, you know, shares a little bit about, you know, her life back home in South Africa, and we compare it to Korea as well as, you know, us living in the U.S.
1: Yes.
0: So it's a great opportunity to, I think, you know, for a lot of our listeners to find out more about South Africa. And all the while, you also, you know, compare cultures, you know, we find here in Korea with other cultures around the world.
1: Yes.
0: I'm really curious as to what we're getting into today.
1: Right. So last week, we started talking about how our taste buds changed.
0: Yes.
1: Right. And we couldn't limit it to one segment.
0: Oh, 맞아요.
1: You know what I mean? It had to continue this week.
0: 음식이면 계속해야죠.
1: 맞아요. So this week, we are continuing the discussion of how our taste buds have changed over the years. Yes. For you guys, has there ever been a food that you didn't like and now you like it?
2: Well, I didn't like mustard.
1: Yes, okay, yes. You mentioned last week. Yeah.
2: I didn't like mukguk.
0: Ah, mukguk.
2: Yeah.
1: Mukguk.
0: Radish.
2: Radish.
0: Right?
2: I didn't
0: radish.
2: Really like it when I was a kid. But then it's like, like that, like even like 조림, it's like,
1: Wow, you like, love it.
2: Like 고등어 조림 with
0: Oh,
2: you know, the mackerel 조림 with the radish.
0: Yeah.
1: Wow.
2: Oh, yeah.
1: Ooh, delicious.
0: So, radish for me though, was because it's in kimchi, right? 그 총각 김치, 그 무스잖아요, right? And as well, 그 묵국 말할 때, 근데 항상 저는 그 고기를 좋아서, 그, you know, the beef inside, 묵국. But then as I got older, you know, like I find myself, okay, if there's 고기 in there, it's okay. But like I find myself going for the 무 a little bit more.
2: Yeah. Like some people don't like cilantro.
1: Right.
2: But you can grow into it, right?
1: Right.
2: Same thing, I think, for me, at the beginning, I was like, it tasted a little spicy for some reason, right? I can't taste the spice anymore.
0: Oh, yeah.
1: Wow. That's interesting. Yeah.
0: I remember if I shared this last week, but cucumber, for me, was something I had to grow into.
1: Yes, you did say. We did talk about cucumber being a little bit of a strange thing. Yes.
0: But then we mentioned the pickles.
1: Yes.
0: Right? In the brine. Oh.
2: So, there are questions. No. So, you know how they have cucumber masks for your face?
1: Yes.
0: Oh, yeah.
2: If you got sunburn and stuff,
0: yeah.
2: Would you be okay for that?
0: No, I don't think
1: really?
0: So. I don't think I can handle a smell for that long.
2: Ah.
1: Oh, yeah. So it's the smell?
0: I think so. I think it's a smell. But the texture,
1: yeah.
0: The way it, like, the
1: it
0: way,
1: feels.
0: Like, the crunchy kind of taste, the crunchy and crisp taste
1: yes.
0: of it, I like
2: but
0: it.
2: You know, some cucumbers are very just crispy, even the inside.
0: Yeah. 너무 좋아요, 그런 거는.
1: Wow. Okay.
2: You don't like the soggy ones.
0: Yeah.
1: So it's the smell that's more of the issue, maybe.
2: Even watermelon, then?
0: Oh, 근데 수박 맛있죠.
2: It's a close cousin.
0: Watermelon.
2: It's a close cousin.
0: If you think about it, yeah. Because,
2: Well, squash.
0: 아, 그것도 그렇죠.
2: 호박.
0: I might have to rethink my, you know, identity when it comes to cucumber.
1: You gotta redevelop yourself.
2: 뭔 친척이야.
1: Oh my goodness.
2: They're far cousins.
1: Oh my goodness.
0: But how are taste buds
2: off the vine?
0: But how our taste buds have changed, right, over the years.
1: Yes.
0: And you've experienced this here in Korea.
1: Oh. Korea changed the way that I eat food. Truly, it's changed everything for me.
0: 예를 들어, like what?
1: So the first thing is the 떡튀순.
0: 떡튀순.
1: Yes.
0: 네.
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2: 아니요.
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0: 순대.
2: Oh.
0: The trifecta.
1: There we go, the
0: right?
1: trifecta. 네. Yeah. So in the beginning, I could not eat 떡볶이. I couldn't. Yeah. I struggled with the consistency, 식감, and I struggled with the spice.
0: Mm.
1: Yeah. But as time went on,
0: 네.
1: I was like, oh, okay, it's not so bad. Mm. It's not so bad.
0: Yeah.
1: And now rosé tteokbokki. Yeah. You can give me a whole swimming pool of rosé tteokbokki.
2: They get you with the sweet and the salty.
1: Yes.
2: And then they got the cream, which you know.
1: Yes. Oh. Yes. So because
2: the hot and the cream.
1: Yes. So because of rosé tteokbokki, now I can eat normal tteokbokki too.
0: Yeah,
1: because of that.
0: So that kind of served as like a gateway.
1: Yes, it was a gateway.
0: You.
1: Yes, 1,000%. Yeah.
2: So when you go to tteokbokki, do you get like the mandu and put it in the sauce?
1: The napchak mandu?
2: Yeah.
1: Ah, yes. Yeah. Sometimes I do that.
0: 그러면
1: yeah.
0: 요즘은 엔진이 그러면 그 찍어 먹는 거잖아요.
1: Yeah,
0: right
1: 맞습니다.
0: In the tteokbokki sauce.
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0: 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We order
1: 진짜요?
0: A lot of the fried menu items. But then we always have to dip it in the sauce, no matter what it is.
1: 맞습니다.
0: Right? 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
2: Does 맞아요. Any other country have like tteokbokki? Like Korea? Or like something like it?
1: I don't think so.
0: I know like maybe like closest, you know, our neighbor like Japan. I know 그 당고인가? 뭐 그런 것도 있잖아요. Mm. Like they put certain sauces on their tteok, but nothing close to like the sauce like tteokbokki.
1: Yes, there's nothing like tteokbokki. I
0: 맞아요.
1: Feel like it's just so interesting.
0: It is, and I don't know if we asked this question, but how do South Africa

0: Africans fare when it comes to spicy food?
1: Okay, so before I came to Korea, I thought I knew what spicy was. I thought, oh, yeah, and I didn't like it. I was like, no, spicy is not for me, you know. I was one of those people who couldn't eat a jalapeno on a pizza. I couldn't do that. Okay. I couldn't stomach it. Then I tried the very, very spicy noodles, the very, very spicy ones, the fire noodles. And I...
0: The fire chicken noodles.
1: Yes. And I just was like, what have I been? What has spice been? It's been nothing to me. So I would say that a lot of people in South Africa think that they know spice. But they don't know spice until you come to
2: also,
1: Korea. Yeah.
2: There's different spices.
1: Yes.
2: The Cheongnyang gochujang hits you different.
0: Yeah.
2: Some other
1: it does.
2: The other peppers, they hit you different parts of the mouth.
1: They really do. Yeah.
2: Yeah.
1: Yeah. And I just think I was never exposed to things like chilies and that kind of thing in South Africa. Other cultures in South Africa really do have quite a lot of spice. But for me and the English culture, not really. You know, I would say what we think is spicy is very, very mild. Yeah. Compared to Korea. Yeah.
0: Yeah. I thought I could handle spicy food like back in, you know, like California. And in the U.S., we're like known to have a variety of, I think,
1: of
0: like
1: spicy food.
0: Spicy food, right? But then, like Hyung said, like especially the Cheongnyang gochu that they use mainly in a lot of foods here in Korea.
1: Yes.
0: It hits different.
1: It does.
0: Yeah. Sometimes it hits you in the mouth. Sometimes it hits you in like that, like the back of your mouth, like or the throat.
1: Yes.
2: Yeah.
1: And you're just like.
2: I can take certain kind of spices, but I just don't like sort of like that capsaicin.
1: Yes.
2: Or the oils.
0: Yeah.
2: I don't like those kind of.
0: 칼칼한 맛은 형은 조금 힘들어. 저도요. 그래서
2: 'cause it messes with my throat.
0: Exactly. So when I go to certain like 국밥 restaurants, 돼지국밥이면 그 고추가 나오잖아요.
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0: 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I always have to make sure because I don't want to regret. I don't want to like. You know, ruin the kukbap that I'm about to eat, you know, having it, you know, my mouth be spicy
1: the
0: whole time.
1: Yes, absolutely. Oh, no, but after you know, carrying on trying, you know, tteokbokki, tteokgim, sundae, it's just amazing now. Truly. The second one was samgyeopsal.
0: Samgyeopsal. I feel like samgyeopsal is like one of those, you know, dishes that I feel like everybody, no matter what part of the country, I mean, certain countries, of course, 제외하고, right? But most parts of the world, I think you eat samgyeopsal is like, this is so good.
2: No, I know, but how many people actually do samgyeopsal like Korea does?
1: Not many.
2: I haven't seen it because I've never had it, even in America.
1: Yeah.
2: I was like, okay, I'll do it. But that was like, this is the first time I tried that.
1: And it was amazing.
2: Yeah.
1: Yes, for me too. South Africa, we eat a lot of pork. But it's as you said, it's not prepared the same way, you know, as Korean samgyeopsal. Yeah. So when I tried samgyeopsal for the first time, I literally thought, yeah, 천국이다. I'm in heaven. I couldn't understand what the flavors were in my mouth. I was like, what is happening? It's so good.
2: So there's like three different kinds, right? There's the paper thin tepe.
1: Yes.
2: Then there's like the ones that's nengdong, like sort of thin.
0: Nengsam.
2: Nengsam.
1: Yes.
2: And then there's the regular like thick one. Which one do you like?
1: For me, it's the thick one. It's the thick one with sam samokko, samjang, bap, kimchi. 마늘.
2: You gotta have a 마늘,
1: 마늘도, 마늘도 필수입니다.
2: And then it cuts through, right?
1: It does.
2: And you know, like, how many countries actually will have, like, a raw garlic on top of your food?
1: Oh, yeah. None. Yeah.
2: In a little leaf, right?
1: Yeah. 맞아요. It's literally, I thought it was the strangest thing to have this lettuce leaf and just put it all in there. But now I'm just like, there's no other way. There's no other way to eat. Yeah.
2: And when you think about it, you're actually getting a pretty balanced meal right
1: you
2: there.
1: You are. You are. One mouthful has everything you
0: need. A lot of greens.
1: You've got your greens, your carbs, your protein. It's all in there.
0: And 한국에서 쌈밥집 가봤어요?
1: 쌈밥집 안 가봤어요.
0: 쌈밥집 is not necessarily 삼겹살. They have different types of dishes.
2: 볶음, like they have like they have all kinds of things, but they have
0: 그 강된장 they give you like this 뚝배기 this like bowl and they have it's like basically what would you call it like seasoned 된장 sometimes they have
2: it's sort of like a stewed 된장 that's sort of like hot
0: Yeah.
1: Wow. Okay.
0: And the thing about sampapchip is they give you this whole, like, this long, like, you know, plate of
2: fresh vegetables.
0: Different types of
2: leaves.
0: Some. So wow. Different types of leaves.
2: Like,
1: and then
2: lettuce.
1: You just 다사 먹고.
0: 맞아요, 맞아요. Ah, pick wow. and choose. It's like a buffet of leaves.
2: Different kinds
1: what?
2: Of leaves. Salad leaves.
1: Yeah. 진짜.
0: 다음에 쌈밥집 꼭 가봐요.
1: Yeah, yeah, yeah.
0: 이거 쌈으로 먹는 거 좋아하면.
2: 어, 한번 사.
1: Yeah, yeah.
2: Like, you go by yourself to one of those delicious places. It's like,
1: 맞습니다.
2: You know, let's go sometime.
0: 갑시다.
2: You,
1: 갑시다.
2: Next time.
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2: 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I'll introduce you as long as you pay for it.
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2: I think you'll like it.
1: 네. I think I'm gonna love it.
2: Because there's actually a lot of places. People that love, like, some people just like don't like meat. They'll
1: right.
2: still go here because of the vegetables.
1: Because it's
2: but
1: just amazing.
2: You could, you, like, people who love meat, they could go because they like this. But you just have as much as you want.
0: 진짜 맛있어요.
1: It sounds like heaven.
0: Highly
1: it
0: recommend.
1: Really sounds
2: so
1: like
2: you
1: heaven.
2: Can order different kinds of like dishes along with that. So.
1: Oh, that sounds amazing. Okay, I need to go. I'm
0: and
1: going.
0: I also want to ask you one more thing you have on your script. 한국에서는요, 그 식사할 때, 밥 먹을 때 밥이랑 뭐 반찬도 있고 메인 반찬도 있겠는데 국도 같이 많이 먹잖아요.
1: 맞습니다.
0: What was that like for you?
1: So again, South Africa is not a soup country and also I think our version of soup is so different. You know, it's more thick.
0: Yeah.
1: It's got like less visible vegetables. It's kind of all blended together and that's the kind of soup that I was used to. So when I first saw these soups, I was like, this is very strange.
0: Yeah.
1: And also dubu. Oh. 우리 두부 많이 안 먹잖아요.
0: 네.
1: 남아공에서.
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1: So it was very odd at first. Yeah. But then 된장찌개, 김치찌개, 와.
2: Soy sauce.
1: Yeah, just amazing. Honestly.
0: 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Like, do you prefer having soup when you have
1: I do. 지금 그렇게 됐어요. 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
0: Yeah, so in America when you think soup, you think like, you know, chicken noodle soup, vegetable soup. A lot of stews in America.
1: Right.
2: Or like when you're before your meal you get the salad. Or the soup, right?
0: Yeah.
1: It's like more of like
0: appetizer
1: a
0: sometimes.
1: Yeah.
2: Yeah, it's like one of those things versus something that you get with the meal.
1: 제 제일 좋은 거는 그 참치 김치찌개. 참치 김치찌개.
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1: there
0: good.
1: It's there all the time. 네. It's amazing. Wow, I'm getting hungry. I'm getting hungry. I'm going to have to eat that tonight in this weather.
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2: I love them both.
0: 아, 그래요?
1: Oh, okay.
0: 아, 좋아.
1: There you 네, go. 맞아. Yeah,
0: 어렵지.
1: So you have both and just pick 네. and choose between them.
0: And one more. And I think, I don't know if this is probably huge in South Africa, and you probably had this before coming to Korea, but I feel like Korean ramen is so huge around the world. How big was it in South Africa?
1: So I had never had ramyeon before I came to Korea.
0: 네.
1: Yes. So we have something in South Africa called 2-minute noodles.
0: 2-minute noodles?
1: 2-minute noodles. Yeah, you make it in 2 minutes, but you drain the water. You drain the water off and then you put the seasoning on and that's how you eat it.
0: 비빔 라면이네요.
2: Yeah, it's like one of those kinds
1: 그렇게,
2: of
1: 그렇게
2: yeah.
1: 하지만 맛이 진짜 별로예요.
0: Nothing yeah. then nothing with like a broth or a soup.
1: No. Mm. So when I first started eating ramyeon and I wanted to throw the water away. My friend was like, "What are you doing?" No. My Korean friend. She was like, "No, you got to eat it with the soup." And I was like,
0: 비빔 라면 아니야? 라면.
1: Yeah, it was very odd for me because these noodles look the same as 2-minute noodles, but they're not. You know, you've got to keep the soup. And then I started eating it, and I was like, okay. But now it has grown on me. It has grown on me. And 라면이랑 김치.
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2: Oh, yeah.
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1: 맞습니다.
0: 네. Even just normal kimchi.
1: I love
2: There are
1: it.
2: those days. 그런 날이 있어요. It's 네. like I'm not just gonna have one.
0: Yeah.
1: Oh yeah.
2: Ah, oh yeah.
1: How many? Three.
2: It's like sometimes they're like, oh man.
1: Sometimes it's three yeah. in there. Sometimes
0: One's not
1: four.
0: enough. Like two's good, but then it's like 좀 조금 아쉬워.
2: And sometimes 맞아요. it's not the pack. I need the cup 라면.
0: Yeah.
1: Must. Oh, must.
0: And then you know here in Korea, because you know there are people. The companies know that one won't cut it. That's yeah. why they have those extra big size.
1: Mm-hmm. Yes.
0: Cup 라면.
1: Yes, that's what they've done now. Mm. They've tricked us. 네. Yeah.
0: 근데 최근에 I want to finish off with this story. I bought some kind of like 뭐 짜장면 라면을 샀거든요. 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
0: 네. And it turns really saucy. Like
2: I usually leave a little bit. Really I leave a little bit in there.
0: Yeah.
2: Not. I don't want it too dry, so you can get the soup everywhere. Because sometimes it's a little too dry, and you don't get too much of the it's mixed enough.
0: And then 요즘 you don't have to throw away the water
1: at all.
0: Oh, and wow, you yes. know, we could talk for hours.
1: So
0: on food,
1: many hours.
0: But
1: I
0: unfortunately,
1: think so.
0: We have run out of time.
1: Yes, we have.
0: And thank you so much for the fun talks. We'll see you back here next week, okay?
1: Yes, absolutely. Thank you.
0: 네. 자, 여러분, 1부 마무리할 시간이 왔는데요. 우리 한이 형한테도 bye 해야 됩니다. 형, 오늘 너무 고생했습니다.
2: Abdul too. All right, I'll see you. It's okay. 네, you don't
0: 아빠님,
2: want to say bye.
0: 근데 Abdul님 진짜 오늘 많이 참아주셔서 감사합니다.
2: I don't know. You don't like me. So.
0: 아니요. So Hani Young and Abdul, we'll see you next week as
2: okay,
0: well.
2: Okay, bye. Yeah, maybe I come next week.
0: I will see you at 7 o'clock for hour number 2.

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0: Hello everyone, I'm James from India. Ever since I was a young boy in India, I have been surrounded by different Korean products. And this instilled a dream in me to explore Korea one day. This chance came for me in 2014 when I began attending Busan National University as a graduate student in computer engineering. I have lived in Korea for over 7 years and I even run my own business now, a company that is developing a platform based on artificial intelligence and blockchain technology. From my experience, I can say with an absolutely certainty that Busan was the best place for me to start my business, thanks to the specialized blockchain zone. In the past 7 years, Busan has become my second home and I obviously love it here. Global City Busan, we are in it together. This campaign was brought to you by BFM Busan Yeongo Bangsong.
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6: This is a BFM safety briefing. Today, we'll be talking about yellow dust, which is most common in spring, and fine dust, which can occur regardless of the season. These are two forms of air pollution that pose serious risks to our health. First, let's take a look at the difference between yellow dust and fine dust. Yellow dust is a natural phenomenon in which tiny particles of soil from the deserts of northern China and Mongolia are carried thousands of kilometers by upper-level winds. It typically occurs between March and May, and because it contains various metal oxides, it can have harmful effects on our health. It can irritate the eyes and penetrate deep into the respiratory tract, and in severe cases, may even lead to death. Fine dust, on the other hand, refers to extremely small dust particles with a diameter of 10 micrometers or less caused by both natural and human activities. In particular, ultra-fine dust, which refers to particles smaller than 2.5 micrometers in diameter, cannot be filtered out by the nasal mucus and can penetrate deep into the lungs, increasing the risk of asthma, lung disease, and premature death. Extra caution is needed from December through March, as this period sees the most frequent occurrences of high-concentration fine dust. So, what should we do on days when yellow dust and fine dust levels are high? When going outdoors, be sure to wear a certified face mask approved by the Ministry of Food and Drug Safety. Choose masks rated KF80, KF94, or KF99. Minimize skin exposure by wearing protective eyewear, a hat, and long-sleeve clothing. Children, the elderly, and those with respiratory or cardiopulmonary conditions should avoid going outside as much as possible, and anyone with an underlying medical condition should always carry their symptom relief medication. After returning indoors, shake off your clothes thoroughly before entering your home. Wash your hands and face and brush your teeth thoroughly. If your eyes feel irritated or uncomfortable, do not rub them. Instead, rinse them carefully with artificial tears. Do not reuse a mask after wearing it, and store outdoor clothing separately to be washed on a day when fine dust levels are low. Don't be complacent indoors either. It is best to avoid ventilating your home in the early morning or at night when air pollutants tend to settle in the air. Instead, ventilate your home between 2 p.m. and 6 p.m. when air circulation is more active. On high fine dust days, keep your windows closed and avoid natural ventilation. But if indoor air quality deteriorates, check the air pollution index and ventilate briefly. Fine dust is generated most heavily when cooking, so be sure to run the ventilation fan for 10 minutes before cooking and 30 minutes after. Minimize the use of scented candles as they can raise indoor fine dust levels, and if you must use them, ensure adequate ventilation. Cleaning with a damp mop is more effective than using a vacuum cleaner, and spraying a light mist of water can help settle dust particles floating in the air. Your diet matters too. Staying well hydrated helps maintain healthy mucous membranes in your nose and mouth, reducing the risk of respiratory illnesses caused by yellow dust and fine dust. Make sure to eat plenty of fruits and vegetables rich in vitamin C. If you store fruits, vegetables, or seafood on your balcony or outside your home, keep them wrapped in plastic or in a hygienic container and always wash them thoroughly before eating. Above all, it is important that we all work together to reduce fine dust. Walk short distances and use public transportation instead of your personal vehicle. Avoid unnecessary idling, sudden acceleration, and harsh braking, which contribute to exhaust emissions. Let's protect our health by following proper safety measures for yellow dust and fine dust. This message was brought to you by BEFM, 부산 영어 방송.
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9: 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Time in hours, minutes, and seconds mentioned in the program do not reflect the current time.
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13: Welcome. This is Burger Princess. Drinks can be ordered here, but for burgers, please order on the kiosk.
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13: 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Please go there to order your burger.
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0: All right, listeners, time for today's Open Studio. Open Studio is the longest running segment here at BEFM. It's where we get to invite people from all walks of life here in Busan, and we get to hear a little bit about their story. So let's go meet our special guest today. 안녕하세요. Good evening and welcome.
1: Good evening.
0: 반갑습니다. Welcome. Please introduce yourself to our listeners.
1: Hello, everybody. My name is Azimjan, and I'm from Uzbekistan, and I have come to Busan in 2022 to pursue my master's degree. So I've been living here for about 4 years in Busan.
0: Nice. Well, welcome. Now, I want to get the pronunciation name, pronunciation of your name correct. Okay. Azimjan?
1: Yes,
0: that's Azimjan. Right. Oh, nice. So, well, Azimjan, welcome to our studio. Thank you so much for coming. From Uzbekistan, and I don't want to butcher the pronunciation of your hometown. How do you say the hometown?
1: My hometown is pronounced Surkhandarya.
0: Surkhandarya.
1: Yes, of course.
0: Oh, okay. So in Uzbekistan.
1: Yes.
0: And this is a region known for its obviously rich history as well as ancient Buddhist heritage,
1: of course.
0: Yes. So for listeners who may not know much about maybe your hometown as well as Uzbekistan in general, tell us a little bit about, you know, your hometown and why it's so historically special.
1: Surkhandarya is located in the very south of Uzbekistan, Busan is located in the very south of South Korea. So my home country is located in the very south of Uzbekistan, like bordering three countries, Afghanistan, Turkmenistan, and Tajikistan.
0: Okay.
1: Of course, it's really historical place. We have many historical places. And so people lived there thousands of years ago. So. Mm-hmm. Of course, naturally beautiful and stunning views, mountains, of course. But the historical site is very special, I think.
0: Yeah. And I know a lot of Koreans have Uzbekistan as one of their, you know, sought-after travel destinations. Why do you think Koreans want to travel to Uzbekistan so much these days?
1: When I came to Busan to study my master's degree, I realized that there is some similarities between our culture and the Korean culture.
0: Oh, really? Like what?
1: So, for example, like the younger generation respect the older generation very much.
0: Nah.
1: So that I realized that it's like the same one. In Uzbekistan, we also respect older generations.
0: Uh-huh.
1: So we always ready to help them.
0: Gotcha.
1: Yeah, that's the one.
0: You know how in Korea, in the Korean language, we have 존댓말, where, like you said, when there's, you know, people that we have elder who are more older than us, we have to give our respects. We also show respect through our language, right? 그 존댓말 뭐 입니다, putting 요 at the end. Is it like that for, you know, back in Uzbekistan as well?
1: Of course, like when we meet older generation, older people, we always like respect and like the higher level of respect. We try to give our like good mood. We just want to try them with good mood. It means like if they are like feeling uncomfortable, we try to help them out. And it's like a... It's also the same with Korean culture.
0: Yeah. But more like the language. So like the Uzbek language, is there like 존댓말 in Uzbek language like we have here in Korea?
1: Yeah. It's almost similar.
0: Oh, gotcha. Yeah. Okay. So this culture, this tradition of, you know, obviously showing the elderly respect, that's something that really you found familiar here in Korea when you're, here in Busan. So I'm curious, what made you come to Korea, specifically Busan?
1: Oh, it's a long history. So because
0: we have time.
1: when I was a child, we had, you know, in the past we didn't have any kind of social medias like today. So we just watched the television usually with our family members. So in the dinner time, we had the Korean historical dramas like Jumong, Taejanggeum, Tanggeum. We call it Tanggeum, the main actor's name. And the Jangbogo, the emperor of the sea. So we loved them. So in that time, we just crazy about this watching these movies.
0: Really?
1: Because we don't have any social media or something like that. So our focus on these historical dramas.
0: Yeah.
1: And we just had dinner with our family members. And after finishing dinner, we just go outside and like trying to imitate them. Like making this swords with the
0: really?
1: Tree branch.
0: Oh, that's so interesting. So you mentioned, because those are all like the historical portrayals, right? Of like, you know, the ancient times long ago here in Korea. why that particular interest, I think, in those TV shows? Because, you know, during that time, there's also a lot of, you know, like romance dramas, yeah, serious dramas. Why was it these, you know, historical dramas that got, you know, people in Uzbekistan so interested?
1: I don't know the exact reason, but at that time, our television are full of the Korean dramas at that
0: really?
1: Time. Yeah, of course. And the modern ones, yeah, I don't know the name of that, but at the same time, the historical dramas, Jumong, Daejanggeum, and the modern ones, like the city life, and it described like city life, the Korean culture. So that,
0: so watching all that on TV, you know, the historical shows, it was as well as maybe the modern ones, and then you finally got here to Korea, right? Was it everything you pictured, you know, in your mind and you imagined, or was it totally different?
1: I think that it's almost the same in the when I watch these dramas, because I've been like watching these dramas like full of attention, and like they are the foods, especially foods. When it comes to foods, that's really amazing, because when I first came to South Korea, I just watched these foods, Korean foods, and something like coincidence. I saw this somewhere else, I remember that I watched this on the movies, the Korean drama. So it's almost the same.
0: Oh, how
1: like
0: fun.
1: It's not just a food, it's like art.
0: Yeah.
1: You have the more than 10 plates and salads, of course.
0: Yeah, and that's because it's like, especially when it comes to the food, the meals that royalty ate a long time ago, you know, it, like all those different kinds of side dishes, banchans. I'm sure that was, it was so interesting that when you got here to Korea and you got to maybe a restaurant that served, you know, those long time ago, you know, royal meals. Oh, how fun that must have been for you.
1: Yeah, of course.
0: Did you have a favorite actor or actress from those TV shows that you watched?
1: I don't know the exact name, but the main actors of these Korean dramas, especially Jumong. If you ask my friends, all of them has their favorite actor is Jumong, because they always try to like imitate the Jumong, this like actions when he played the role, just making, you know, different tricks. Like, it's really amazing.
0: Jumong이면 그 송일국 였잖아요. Right? The father of the triplets, right? 한혜진도 나왔고 송지효도 나왔네요. 이거 I did not get to watch Jumong. But yeah, it's more of the more well-known historical kind of like dramas here in Korea. Nice. Well, thank you so much for sharing. So, you came to Busan back in 2022 to study tourism and hospitality management. And now you recently completed your master's degree.
1: Of course.
0: So basically, you've done everything that you need to when it comes to, you know, studying at the higher, you know, level of education. So now you're looking for a job, right?
1: Yes,
0: here in Korea. What kind of, you know, work are you looking for?
1: As you may know, I have graduated in the field of tourism and hostel management in Yongsan University. So I've been looking and I've been trying to get accepted the position in my field, like tourism, hotels and restaurants and travel companies like this. And I'm looking for these kind of positions in whole Korea, especially in Busan, because I love this Busan.
0: Yeah, and I feel like, you know, with your skills in, you know, various languages, how many languages can you speak? You're obviously very, you know, comfortable with English. We have listeners saying, well, Sam makes me on YouTube saying the level of English is excellent, right?
1: Obviously
0: talking about your level of English. So, you know, being able to speak English as well as Uzbek. How's your Korean?
1: I've been learning Korean language.
0: Okay.
1: And I got the TOEIC certificate, which is 2. But it's not like enough for like getting accepted in the position. But I'm really trying hard to learn Korean language. So I can like introduce myself, communicate with the local people every day.
0: Nice. So, Azim Jeon.
1: Yes.
0: Let's maybe have like a practice kind of interview.
1: Okay.
0: Let's say I ask you, let's say I'm like a tour agency, right? Or maybe like a, you know, a hotel. And I ask you, if you could recommend to maybe people visiting from Uzbekistan, if you want to recommend one place that you have to visit here in Busan, what place would that be? And why?
1: It's a bit hard because there are lots of beautiful places in Busan. I've traveled many times.
0: Okay, good.
1: But I would say the one is going to be like Gamcheon Cultural Village.
0: Oh,
1: because it has a real long history. And I visited many times there, and recently I went there with my friends. So I had interviews with the tourists, travelers from all over the world. And I would say, if you go, if you want to come to Busan, especially to travel, you must go there because they're very special.
0: Oh, what's your favorite thing about Gamcheon Munamar?
1: You know, the location of the houses.
0: Yeah.
1: It's like a, like very different. The architecture is like another level.
0: Yeah.
1: Because like it's not like a tradition ones.
0: Yeah.
1: But it's like amazing. When you look at and, you know, it's like a very amazing, beautiful place.
0: Oh, 알겠습니다. Well, Azim Jean,
1: yeah.
0: 합격입니다. 저한테 합격이에요. You pass. Hopefully this is a result, you know, you can get from other companies when you apply. Yeah, I mean, obviously, I can tell you're very passionate about, you know, the city and the places you want to recommend to people. You know, I feel like you're not going to have, like, the hardest of time finding a job, obviously. I mean, you love the city and you want to, you know, let it, you know, be known to other people. So you yourself enjoy traveling, exploring new places. That's been your biggest passion since childhood. And then you're also into photography and videography.
1: Of course.
0: Right? So how do you think those things, photography, capturing, you know, images and video, as well as traveling, how does those things help you express yourself? And maybe, you know, other than Gamcheon Cultural Village, maybe your favorite, you know, place to shoot photos and videos here in Busan?
1: It started like when I first came to South Korea, especially Busan, I used to send every like moments to my mom.
0: Yeah.
1: Hey mom, I'm doing this. I'm doing this. I'm eating this.
0: Uh-huh.
1: And I think that I should open the profile that my mother can also watch and others, my friends.
0: Okay.
1: So that I decided to open my social media profiles and started shooting everything which I came across during my travels. So, and I use it to like taking videos because the beauty I should show to my friends in Uzbekistan because they have never been here. So I need to shoot this beautiful, beautiful scenery, especially beaches, Hendy Beach, this kind of thing. So yeah, it's like taking photos, videos is not like a hobby, but for me, it's like a creating and writing a book of mine. Because when you travel somewhere, it's like reading a book. So that if you want to read the book, you need to page, you need to turn over the page. So travel is like reading a book. When you travel somewhere, it means you read a lot of pages of the book. That's my
0: interest. I like that. Yeah. You know, traveling and, you know, putting down those things, you know, pictures, videos and whatnot, kind of like a book about your life, basically, up to this point. Nice. Yeah. What's been like the, you know, maybe picture or video that's gotten the most response from maybe your family or friends back home?
1: Recently, I posted a video, reel, Instagram reel. So it got like over thousands K viewers. So
0: yeah. What was it about?
1: I was talking about the yellow dust in Busan. It's like because we have also the same dust.
0: Oh, really?
1: Coming from Afghanistan. That's the ecological problem. So our locals may face every like every month. So I talked about this like this disaster maybe. Let's say yellow dust. So people all are interested in like just pressing the like button.
0: Gotcha.
1: Yeah.
0: Okay. So the yellow dust is called Hwangsa, right? And that's something that you guys get also a lot in Uzbekistan.
1: Yeah, of course.
0: But more recently here in Korea, I don't think it was a yellow dust because, you know, during the springtime, there's a lot of like the pollen in the air. And a lot of the yellow dust also comes from trees here in Korea.
1: Yeah,
0: so, and I found that out recently as well. Nice. So, you know, as we slowly start to wrap up our interview, so living in Busan, I'm sure with all those memorable experiences, because you mentioned just our city's energy and culture and people, this is something that's going to be, you know, a lasting memory for you.
1: Yeah.
0: So what is it about Busan that left the strongest impression on you? And how do you feel the city changed you?
1: So Busan, I love Busan, first of all, I should say, because in the one place you can see the beaches, sea, and not far from the beach, you can see a lot of mountains. That's a mixture of natural beauty.
0: Yeah.
1: So I love this beauty because whenever I have free time, I must go up to mountain, I say. So that, first of all, the nature is really spectacular. And of course, the culture. And Busan people is really you know, they are really honest.
0: Mm-hmm.
1: And whenever you need some help, it doesn't like matter, like taking a picture. It's just a taking picture, but mm-hmm. they are just do this job with full of like love. And they try to give you not just a picture. They try to help you all the time.
0: Yeah. It's not just a picture you're showing them. Yes. It's, you know, a little bit about yourself, you know, and your passion and your interest that you show. Nice. Well, thank you so much for coming to our studio today, Azim Jean, and just telling us a little bit about your life here in Busan. Do you have any last words for people watching on YouTube and listening to us on the radio?
1: Okay. As you may know, dear listeners and viewers, I love traveling, and I would always recommend you guys to travel a lot, because traveling like broaden your horizon, and you just have more outlook, and it's really interesting. You must travel a lot as much as you can, guys.
0: Yeah.
1: Especially to Busan.
0: Oh, well said. Yeah. Well, Azim Jean, thank you so much.
1: Thank you very much.
0: To you with everything. Thank you so much for coming today, okay? And listeners, that's going to do it for today's show. Our last track, I'm going to leave you by Love Somebody. Tune in tomorrow for another live episode of Nice to Minsu. Have a good one. In the moment.

We reported yesterday that Samsung Electronics and its labor union averted a potentially crippling strike yesterday, right? They struck a tentative wage deal literally an hour before the strike was going to go into effect. And we're awaiting the vote by the labor union members. This is having a ripple effect, 파급효과, across multiple industries ranging from shipbuilding to automobiles to tech and battery companies, with an increasing number of unions pushing for similar fixed profit linked compensation systems. However, analysts are worried that this in turn could potentially lead to a damper on corporate investment and even reduce hiring. Could this latest Samsung Electronics settlement become a template for annual wage negotiations across corporate Korea is the big question. I'm Catherine. This is Morning Wave in Busan on Friday, May 22nd on BEFM, Busan Yeongeo Bangsong.

0: Good morning, Wavers. It's a beautiful Friday, even though it's gloomy, little, you know, rain droplets coming down, but guess what? It's Friday. Heading into a long weekend. I hope you're well. You're ready to kind of wrap up our week together. So, of course, in the news, it's all about, you know, S Electronics, what's going on with the labor union. And of course, over the weekend, there's going to be a vote and we'll find out what happens, whether they vote in favor or against this tentative deal that's been struck. So all eyes will be on that. But today for a text topic, I'm going to ask you a very simple question, but it's very much related to a story coming up later on. So simply put, are you left-handed or are you right-handed? So what can you do with your non-dominant hand? 나는 왼손 오른손 잡이다. 내 반대손 얼마나 잘 쓴다. Ooh, for example, I am right-handed. What can I do with my left hand? Not much. I can, you know, I can kind of brush or comb my hair with my fingers. Definitely can't do my makeup with my left hand. Cannot write. But I know some people who actually, they are right-handed, but they were naturally left-handed in the beginning, and their parents kind of forced them into being a right-handed person. I hear back in the day that was very common. So let's hear your stories about your left or right-handedness. You can send them into BFM's live stream, live chat on YouTube. 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It's Friday. We have Jian for now in Busan, Haley for top stories, Wagger Wagger Tea Time in hour number two with her as well. Casey's coming in for foreign press highlights. In hour number two, we have Professor Andrew Millard for a special interview. Do you remember we discussed this the other day with Haley and Leon, the whole introvert debate? Right? Is this a new personality type or is it just a variation of introversion? Is it just a different labeling of such? We're going to find out with an expert in this field. That's coming up in hour number two. Let's say good morning to Jian. Hi, Jian.
1: Hello.
0: It's Friday.
1: Yay.
0: So are you looking forward to the long weekend?
1: Yes, definitely. It's coming.
0: Yes. All right. So are you left-handed, right-handed? Maybe you're ambidextrous, meaning both hands.
1: I am right-handed too.
0: And what can you do with your other hand?
1: So I've heard
0: the
1: other hand.
0: The other hand, your left hand.
1: The other hand. Uh-huh. With the left hand, right? Uh-huh. So I've heard that it's helpful to have meals with the other hand. Because, you know, it will eventually get slower and help you eat a little slower. If you're left-handed, try to eat with your right hand, which is not very familiar. And I tried so many times, and now I just became a fast eater with both hands.
0: Both hands.
1: Yes.
0: You skilled up. You leveled up.
1: Yes. Instead of eating slowly.
0: I was thinking, I just thought of something that I can do with my left hand. You know, like most kids, when they're young, your parents force piano on you.
1: Right.
0: Yes,
1: yes.
0: Got to develop that left hand so you can play with both hands.
1: Yes, musical instruments.
0: Yes, absolutely. Well, we're going to dive into some local news. A long-running legal dispute over a local park has taken another turn. What's the latest on this?
1: A court has ruled in favor of Donggu District in its appeal case against the Korea Asset Management Corporation, or KEMCO, over compensation charges tied to Bomil Dongsan Forest Park. The case centers on whether the district had permission
2: permission to develop the park on land owned by KEMCO.
0: And how did this dispute begin? Let's explain.
2: The land had been used illegally for farming for many years. Back in 2016, Donggu District asked KEMCO if it could be restored a site by planting trees and improving walking paths. After receiving a reply allowing tree planting, the district created Bomildongsan Forest Park with a dirt working trail and an observation deck.
0: I see. And why did legal action happen years later?
2: In July 2024, KEMCO suddenly imposed about 77 million won in compensation fees, arguing that Donggu District had occupied the land without proper authorization. Donggu District pushed back, saying the park was created based on KEMCO's earlier approval, and filed an administrative lawsuit.
0: And what did the appeals court actually decide?
2: The court said KEMCO never clearly limited how the tree planting could be carried out. It also said that creating green space naturally follows when trees are planted, so allowing the planting effectively meant giving implied approval for the park's development.
0: I see. Well, is the case over now?
2: Not yet. KEMCO has appealed the decision to the Supreme Court, so the legal fight is set to continue.
0: I see. Thanks for reporting on the story. Next up, Busan is getting ready for one of its biggest multicultural celebrations this weekend. What's happening?

0: opening of Busan Port. Oh. To celebrate that milestone, the festival is being held at Northport Waterfront Park and is expected to be bigger than ever.
1: So how big are we talking about?
0: It will feature participants from 37 countries and more than 100 organizations and groups. Mm. That includes foreign embassies, overseas tourism offices, international organizations, and foreign resident communities here in Busan.
1: Right, and for people who've never been, I guarantee it is so amazing, entertaining, and also really informational. Mm. Well, what kind of performances are planned?
0: There will be traditional performances from around the world, special performances from Busan's sister cities, and a special live public broadcast from BFM.
1: Yay! So check it out. Any new programs this year?
0: Yes. K-culture experiences are getting a bigger spotlight this year. Mm. Visitors can try beauty experiences, make custom keychains, and enjoy interactive activities throughout the day.
1: Yes, so it's going to be a huge day.
0: Yes.
1: Go check it out. Mm-hmm. Next up here is a unique chance for people in Busan to spend a night inside one of the city's most historic landmarks. So what are we talking about?
0: That's right. Excuse me. Yeongdo Lighthouse is opening its overnight accommodation for a limited time next month. Uh-huh. The special program celebrates the lighthouse being named Korea's Lighthouses of the Year for 2026, ooh, along with the completion of its recent remodeling project.
1: Well, we need to know, why is Yeongdo Lighthouse such a special place?
0: It's one of Busan's most historic maritime landmarks. Mm. The lighthouse was first lit in 1906 and has guided ships safely through Busan port for more than a century.
1: Mm. And why was it selected as this year's lighthouse?
0: Mm. So it was recognized for both its historical significance and its scenic beauty. Mm. The site has also just completed facility upgrades, making it more comfortable and safer for visitors.
1: So who can actually stay there, though?
0: Busan Regional Office of Oceans and Fisheries will select 9 teams in total, with 3 teams chosen each week over a 3-week period in June. Each week will focus on a different theme.
1: A different theme?
0: Yes.
1: What are the themes?
0: The first one is for people with meaningful personal stories connected to Yeongdo Lighthouse or the sea.
1: Okay.
0: The second one is for larger families with multiple children who want to make special memories together.
1: Mm.
0: And the third is for newlyweds or engaged couples preparing for marriage.
1: Ooh, okay. Sounds good. Well, moving on to our next story. Mm-hmm. One of Busan's biggest international art events is back this week. So what are we talking about?
0: Yes, Art Busan 2026 has officially opened at Bexco, marking the fair's 15th anniversary this year.
1: Yes.
0: The event brings together more than 110 galleries from 18 countries, making one of the largest international art gatherings in the region.
1: That's right. So how global is this year's lineup?
0: Major global galleries with bases in cities around the world are taking part, along with galleries from Hong Kong, Tokyo, and Taipei.
1: Ooh.
0: Top Korean galleries are also joining, including some of the country's best-known contemporary art spaces.
1: Yes, and what are some standout exhibitions this year?
0: So this year, there are several major highlights. Gladstone Gallery is premiering 3 new paintings by Ugo Rondinone, mm-hmm, and also showing a large-scale work by Alex Katz. Whitestone has prepared a solo presentation by Karen Shiozawa, while Gallery Close is introducing new works by Tony Craig and Titus Lerner to Korean audiences for the first time.
1: Ooh. Well, what about the Korean galleries?
0: Mm. They're presenting some major names as well.
1: Mm.
0: Gukje Gallery has created a solo booth for Julian OP, and Jo-hyun Gallery is exhibiting work by Kengo Kuma, the architect who designed Tokyo's Olympic main stadium.
1: Ah. Any special sections for maybe a newer galleries?
0: Yes. The future section features 23 emerging galleries that have been established for 5 years or less.
1: Mm.
0: There's also the lighthouse section, which transforms gallery booths into more immersive exhibition style spaces.
1: Ah, so if you are into art, this might be up your alley. Go check it out.
0: Mm-hmm.
1: We're going to call it a wrap for all the local news for today, for this week, actually. Wishing you a lovely weekend.
0: Thank you.
1: All right, everybody, this was Jian, and of course, we'll be joined by her on Monday. I'll be back with your traffic and weather.
2: All-Star English 특집 공개 방송 Beyond K-Sound. 한국에서 세계로 K-Sound가 라이브로 펼쳐집니다. 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

It's time for a traffic report. First up, it's congested on the Dongseo overpass from Hwangnyeong Ramp to Kaegeum. It's backed up on Bandakdaero from Sukdeung to Deokcheon intersection. It's looking slow on Luno Samseungdaero from Myeongji Underpass to Shino Bridge. And there's traffic building on Gwanmun-daero from Bangeum Tunnel to Baekgyang Tunnel. It's currently 17 degrees Celsius in Busan. Cloudy skies. I see the sun starting to peek out though. The daytime high will go up to 21 today. Rain forecast for Jeju and Jeolla in the afternoon, but the skies will clear up for the most part. Looking ahead to the long weekend, chances of brief rain tomorrow. However, it will clear up for basically a sunny spring weekend. Daytime highs will go up to around 20 tomorrow, but on Sunday and Monday, going up just a tad more to maybe 23, 24 degrees Celsius. This was your traffic and weather.

It's time for the morning brief. President calls for a stern punishment for defamation of state-sponsored violence victims. President Lee Jae-myung yesterday called for a stern punishment for those who glorify state-led atrocities or defame victims of such violence, citing the spread of malicious fake news about North Korean involvement in the 1980 democratic uprising in Gwangju. Interior Ministry effectively announces boycott of Starbucks. Minister of Interior and Safety Yoon Ho-jung yesterday issued a strong condemnation of Starbucks' controversial Tank Day promotion on May 18th, announcing that the ministry will not use gifts from corporations that diminish or commercialize the value of democracy and its history. Samsung Electronics Union to begin voting on tentative wage deal. Samsung Electronics Union members will vote on the tentative wage deal its representatives reached with the company starting at 2 p.m. today until 10 a.m. next Wednesday. Government freezes fuel price cap for fourth straight time. The government froze the price ceilings on fuel products for the fourth consecutive time, putting the maximum price for regular gasoline coming out of refineries at 1,934 won per liter and diesel at 1,923 won.

Israel deports foreign Gaza-bound flotilla activists. Israel has said it has deported all foreign activists, including South Korean activists, that it had seized from a Gaza-bound flotilla after a global outcry over their treatment in custody. This was the Morning Brief.

0: This is our number one of Morning Wave in Busan. We're now going to turn to Haley for our top story. Let's say hi first. Good morning.
1: Good morning.
0: We have a lot of news to get into. We're going to jump right in. First of all, election campaigning kicked off yesterday.
1: Right, so campaigning period has begun and will last until June 2nd, which is the day before the June 3rd local elections. Mm-hmm. And candidates during this time can use vehicles, hold public speeches, and post banners, which we have been seeing. Posters of candidates' names, faces, ballot number, and their education history will be put up, and the National Election Commission, or the NEC, will send campaign literature containing such information, as well as information on assets, criminal history, and military service to eligible voters by May 24th. And please be aware that damaging or vandalizing these materials can lead to up to 2 years in prison or 4 million won in fines.
0: Ooh, yes, yes. Well, the government vowed this will be the fairest and the cleanest election.
1: Right. The statement came by the Minister of Interior and Safety, Yoon Ho-jung, this week, who also issued a government statement saying that this will, as you said, be the fairest and the cleanest election in constitutional history. Justice Minister Jeong Song-ho chimed in, saying that the ministry will respond sternly to any illegal acts that take place during the election period, especially zero tolerance to malicious fake news or candidates or anyone involved accepting bribery. The government also raised the terrorism alert level to caution as a preventive measure for safety, and accordingly, relevant agencies are boosting monitoring and patrolling key venues. The police are also adding some 300 officers for candidate protection as well as for party leaders. Especially, there's been an incident, this report to conspiracy to attack Democratic Party's leader, Jeong Chung-rae.
0: Well, we do want to go over some major campaign spots.
1: We do. So let's go through the major parties. The Democratic Party, or the DP's central party leadership, did a sweep of the capital and central regions on day one of campaigning.
0: Okay.
1: Especially along the Hangang Belt and Chungcheong area, major swing regions. Party leader Jeong Chung-rae kicked off campaigning at midnight at Eastern Seoul Post Office with Jeong Won-ho, who's running for Seoul's mayoral seat. He urged voters to fully bring judgment to the insurrection, pledging a capable local government.
0: Yes, well, what about the PPP?
1: The People Power Party, or the PPP's chair, Jang Dong-hyuk, said that the only way to resume trial on the president is for the PPP to win this election. He was actually in Daejeon saying that the government will, quote, steal taxes from the people and open a path to long-term dictatorship by amending the constitution.
0: I see. Well, let's talk about Busan.
1: Right, so the mayoral election campaigning is, of course, ongoing. DP's Chun Jae-soo started at the Busan Port Ferry Terminal, meeting with port workers and focusing on this message of the maritime capital of Busan and the Arctic route.
0: Yes.
1: His official campaign kicked off in front of Pudong Station at 3 p.m. yesterday. PPP's Park Hyung-jun took the midnight bus in Busan in front of Jagalchi Market and greeted people at Samyun Station. His official campaigning launched in front of Busan Station at 2 p.m. Also, third party, Reform Party's Jeong Yi-han, met and greeted residents at Yeonsan Intersection in the morning, saying that the politics of the past cannot change the future of Busan.
0: Well, those are the candidates. What about the voters? What are they saying?
1: Right, of course, polling is happening across multiple channels, but I just want to talk about voter turnout, which is, you know, the key to any election and democracy. Well, 73.6% of voters said they will absolutely vote in the local elections. And this is according to the Korea Gallup poll commissioned by the National Election Commission across 1,533 voters. Again, 73.6% saying they will vote no matter what. And although, you know, we would like to see that at 100%, this is in fact the highest willingness and awareness out of the three last local elections, up by 3.8% from the 2022 elections.
0: Well, what about the age distribution?
1: Right, it's kind of always a pattern. The older one is, the higher participation is.
0: Yes.
1: Therefore, highest expected voter turnout came from those in their 60s and 70s, exactly at 82.7% for each of the age group.
0: Sure.
1: Then you just go down the line. People in their 50s, 78.8% saying they are going to vote. 40s, 74%. 30s, going down to 67.8% to what's happening. And then the youngest group, 18 to 29, the lowest figure at just over half, 51.2%, saying that they're going to vote no matter what.
0: Okay.
1: In terms of early voting, 39.4% said that they will likely vote early. It is lower than the last local elections and general elections. But the biggest reason was convenience, and they have stuff going on election day.
0: Yes, yes. Well, I also want to know. I'm curious. I have so many questions. Mm. What are the voters looking for?
1: Right. So 26.5% said that the most important part would be policy and platforms by the respective candidate. Similar, 25.6%, their abilities and experience. 22.8% were party line voters. 16.9% going to the personal history, personal morals and ethics.
0: Yes.
1: And pretty much 73.9%, basically similar to those who are going to vote, said that the election could change the future of the country. A little bit of housekeeping. The poll was conducted over call interviews. Refer to the National Election Survey Deliberation Commission site for details.
0: Okay. Thanks for the breakdown. Next, we're going to start the Buddha's weekend. I mean, it's here, like in a few hours, right?
1: Yeah. Some TikTok, people... TikTok.
0: Are you taking the day off today as well? Well, anyhow, we're looking at millions of people who may not be able to take the day off.
1: We're
0: talking about Monday, right?
1: Exactly. So, of course, many businesses will try to take advantage of that extra holiday for more profit. But almost 3 million workers will not be able to do so because these are those who work in small businesses with under 5 employees who do not get Buddha's birthday as a paid holiday.
0: Right. And I'm thinking the 3 million, that's not insignificant because we have 51 million. Take out the kids.
1: Well, also 3 million is basically the population of Busan.
0: Yes.
1: If you think about it, right? So let's take that into a bigger scope. So according to the Korea Statistical Information Service or KOSIS data, as of 2024, these under 5 employees business, they accounted for over 67% of all registered businesses.
0: Oh.
1: So two-thirds, pretty much. That's under the National Health Insurance data. And that brings the total number of affected employees at 2.98 million. That's about 16.5% of all employed people registered under that system. However, if you're counting really small businesses with part-time workers who do not subscribe to the National Health Insurance Service, that figure may be higher.
0: Yes, indeed. And what exactly does the law say on holidays for these small businesses?
1: Right. So these 5인 미만 사업장, right, under 5 businesses, they are exempt from some parts of the Labor Standards Act, including this, the guarantee of public holidays and substitute holidays as paid holiday or paid time off. So that means even if these employees go to work on Monday, they will not be paid the 1.5 times unless their employer is feeling generous, pretty much. And the principle of this was to ease the burden on small businesses, of course, but it's been pointed out that these workers are being treated unfairly.
0: Yes, and I'm sure that the workers that are actually affected, they have much to say on that. All right, let's move on, though. Chinese President Xi Jinping has been quite the diplomatic run because I mentioned this yesterday. You know, he had the back-to-back state visits, first with the U.S. and then the Russian president. And now a visit to North Korea may be in the works for the Chinese leader.
1: Right, and that could happen as early as next week. So a high-ranking South Korean official told the press that they have intel that President Xi Jinping will be headed to North Korea soon, pointing to the possibility of late this month, that would be next week, to early next month.
0: Yes.
1: They cited Chinese Foreign Minister Wang Yi's recent visit to Pyongyang, as well as the protocol team having visited the capital recently, which is what usually happens before Xi visits a country.
0: Yes, and this would be a big deal for North Korea-China relations.
1: Right, because this year also marks the 65th anniversary of North Korea and China having signed their Treaty of Friendship, which basically it's kind of like a NATO treaty. An attack on one will automatically trigger military support from the other.
0: Oh.
1: And timing-wise, having met Russian President Vladimir Putin in Beijing, then meeting with Kim Jong-un in Pyongyang, that would send a clear visual message to mostly the United States on this particular trilateral relationship.
0: Well, some pundits say that there may be more to it.
1: Right, so this might not just be kind of a message of hostility us against them for the U.S., because during the Trump-Xi summit last week, mm-hmm. the White House said in its readout that the two leaders confirmed the joint goal of denuclearization of North Korea.
0: Mm.
1: So this then raises questions of whether President Trump asked President Xi to take a more proactive role in North Korean relations and denuclearization.
0: Mm, well, actually, we are now hearing that Xi and Putin discussed the Korean Peninsula in their summit.
1: Right, so we're kind of jumping all over the place in terms of the summits because, well, there were so many.
0: Yes.
1: So now we're looking at, again, the China-Russia summit.
0: Okay.
1: Well, Chinese state media is saying that Xi and Putin released a strategic cooperation statement highly assessing each other's communication and collaboration on the issue of the Korean Peninsula.
0: Mm.
1: The statement read that maintaining peace and stability on the Korean Peninsula and pursuing political resolution to relevant issues, they go in line with the common interests of the region and the international community.
0: Yes.
1: Also, they both stated that they are against threatening North Korea's security through diplomatic isolation and economic sanctions, calling on relevant nations to stop heightening these tensions.
0: Mm. Well, how has South Korea responded to this?
1: Right, so Cheongwade said it is closely watching the situation and expressed hopes that North Korea-China relations will go in a direction that contributes to peace and stability on the Korean Peninsula.
0: Ah, yes. So speaking of that summit between Xi and Putin, let's recap it.
1: Right, because we, with what's been happening domestically, we're now finding room.
0: Yes.
1: So the Chinese and Russian presidents presented a united front against the United States. That was the first byline because in their joint statement, Xi and Putin especially targeted President Donald Trump's plans for this Golden Dome defense system that'll cost $175 billion.
0: Mm.
1: So that would also create a new missile field in the Midwest of the United States.
0: Okay.
1: And they said that this, along with other actions, that the U.S. is prompting a global return to, quote, the law of the jungle.
0: Ooh, and they also emphasize their ties, though.
1: Right, so their bilateral ties. In opening remarks, the leaders emphasize strengthening ties and cooperation between the two countries amid this increasingly fractured world order, calling it a multi-polarized world.
0: Yes.
1: The Chinese leaders also assessed the U.S.-Israeli war on Iran, telling Putin that further conflict was inadvisable and a ceasefire was necessary.
0: Yes, well, I hear that the two leaders not only criticized the U.S., but they also mentioned Japan multiple times.
1: They did. So they talked about Japan's missile system, also for Japan's recent efforts to sort of remilitarize the country, saying that this does not serve international and regional interests.
0: Mm-hmm. But they didn't strike that highly anticipated deal on an energy pipeline.
1: Because that could have been the highlight, the capstone of this, again, Xi-Putin meeting. So this long-discussed gas pipeline is known as the Power of Siberia 2, which would have essentially doubled Russia's natural gas sales to China via Mongolia. However, Kremlin spokesperson Dmitry Peskov told Russian media that the two sides had a basic understanding, but that there was no clear timeline and some cost issues.
0: Yes, yes. All right, now we're going to move on to our next story. We're going to go to Cuba, where the U.S. has indicted a symbolic Cuban politician.
1: Right, so the United States has issued a federal criminal indictment against Raul Castro, Cuba's former president, for the downing of two planes back in 1996.
0: Yes, well, walk us through what happened in 1996.
1: That was a long time ago.
0: Yes.
1: So Castro, Raul, was the country's defense minister back in 96, and he allegedly gave the order to open fire and shoot down two planes, and they belonged to the Cuban-American group Brothers to the Rescue. A little bit of background, back then there was a flurry of refugee activity and immigration from Cuba to the U.S., basically to the people that to the point that people were riding on rafters across the ocean, and these planes were rescuing these individuals.
0: Yes.
1: And the operation killed four people, including three Americans.
0: Mm.
1: So the charges will be argued in an American court, and the murder charges each carry a maximum penalty of death or life imprisonment. And it is, of course, rare for any country, but also the U.S., to indict a former head of state of a different country.
0: Right. So we know the name Castro, obviously, but who exactly is Raul Castro?
1: Because there are two Castros. Perhaps the more famous one is Fidel, the older brother, Raul. Raul is the younger brother. However, in Cuba's history, Fidel Castro, Raul Castro, and their friend Che Guevara are the triumvirate that brought the Cuban Revolution in 1959 that basically brought communism to the island nation.
0: Yes.
1: And essentially got rid of U.S. influence that had been very much prevalent in the country since their independence from Spain. So Raul Castro himself served as president for 10 years, but even after that is known to have exerted great influence behind the scene. So experts say that Cuba's president is Miguel Díaz-Canel, but it is Raul Castro that actually moves the country.
0: And again, these are charges brought for what happened in 1996. People may be wondering, why now?
1: Because that was exactly 30 years ago. And also the chances that Raul Castro, who is 94, will actually serve prison time, well, they seem slim.
0: Yes.
1: So many see this as part of American pressure to bring reforms to Cuba and its very strict one-party rule. And of course, as this was going on, the U.S. military announced on the same day that the USS Nimitz Carrier Strike Group has arrived in the Caribbean. So it's kind of around Cuba at this time.
0: I see. And, you know, this comes on top of the already ongoing U.S. blockade on oil to Cuba, though.
1: Right, so that's been tied to Venezuela and the capture of former Venezuelan President Nicolas Maduro and the subsequent oil industry takeover, because Venezuela was a major supplier of oil to Cuba. That's not happening.
0: Yes.
1: So this blockade has resulted in blackouts. Essentially, Cubans don't have electricity for 22 hours of the day, and around 10 or 11 p.m., they get 2 hours of power, at which point they charge their phones frantically, cook something for the next day. So it's been chaos and massive dissent.
0: Yes.
1: So the American state Secretary of State Marco Rubio, who's a child of Cuban immigrants, issued a message to the people of Cuba tied to the country's Independence Day and blamed this Cuban military-run conglomerate for the blackouts and said that President Trump is offering a new path between the U.S. and a new Cuba.
0: Yes, and what has President Trump said?
1: Right, so President Trump said that essentially the U.S. is liberating Cuba, and the indictment of Raul Castro will be one of the most important things for Cubans, adding that the Cuban government is losing control, that it is collapsing, and therefore there won't be escalation with Cuba.
0: I see. Well, thank you for going over all the top stories, and we'll check in with you in hour number two. Thank you, Haley.
1: See you in a bit.
0: We're ready for a song break. How about this one? Bumpa by BB.

0: feeling too.
1: Adultish now? Okay. I think it's okay.
0: Okay. but they mentioned this in the article. Like, yes. Why is there such a stigma? Well, because not just South Korea, Japan and China all have long histories of eating this food.
1: Yes.
0: And people have died throughout history. So they say, like, you know, even some families used to, like, ban their loved ones from eating this food.
1: Yes, yes.
0: And there's a lot of misconceptions still about it.
1: Well, thank you for going over the story. Check it out. Let's move to our second story, though.
0: Okay, this one is big lessons the U.S. can learn from a country with one of the fastest growing lifespans. Care to guess which country has one of the fastest growing lifespans? I was unaware.
1: Like longevity?
0: Yeah.
1: Like, I'm assuming because this is Foreign Press Highlights, it has to be Korea.
0: You're right. You're right.
1: Right?
0: You're totally right.
1: Okay,
0: and,
1: so smart.
0: You know what? This is CNN's words, not mine.
1: Okay.
0: Quote, unquote, if you want to live a long and healthy life, you'd be better off in South Korea than the United States. They just come right off of the bat and say that.
1: Not surprised.
0: Okay.
1: I'm just saying because, like, in terms of the good I haven't read the story. Like,
0: good
1: health care, the universal health care.
0: That's mentioned.
1: And then, like, healthier eating habits.
0: That's mentioned.
1: Okay, okay.
0: You got one more? Care to guess?
1: I don't know. What's the third one?
0: Being active.
1: Oh, yeah,
0: and
1: that's
0: especially,
1: true. Much more active.
0: Especially as you age. Especially as you get older, being active. They mention a 79-year-old social media star named Park Mangne, and her handle is Korea Grandma.
1: Oh.
0: Which I love.
1: Love it.
0: I don't feel like I could use that one. But she's, like, always on social media sharing, like, healthy cooking recipes, her skincare regime, and also her exercise routines. And, you know, she was interviewed for the article. And she says, you know, all of those things that she does on social media are great, but it's also she's got a close group of friends, and
1: you
0: that's
1: had me at regime. You mean skincare regimen, right?
0: They say regime.
1: Regime. Oh, okay,
0: yeah.
1: Okay.
0: So, like,
1: okay, okay.
0: I know we hear regime a lot in other contexts.
1: Like, skincare
0: regimen is probably what I would think too. But
1: yes,
0: yeah.
1: Okay.
0: Yes, but
1: they wrote it. You read it. Right?
0: That's right. But yeah, that's it. So they say, according to Dr. Gunha Kim, who's a neuroscientist at Ewha Women's University Medical Center. They study, like, super agers,
1: yes,
0: which are older adults who have cognitive abilities that are expected in people much younger than them. And they say, like, some of the most influential lifestyle factors are physical exercise, social interaction, and also, like, new challenging activities. And I think about a lot of my relatives in the U.S. I'm like, are they doing these things? Everybody drives so much.
1: I know, because, you know, I understand the driving bit because the public transportation is not as good,
0: right,
1: in most parts
0: most
1: of the U.S.
0: places,
1: still,
0: yeah.
1: Right? So you got to drive everywhere, so there's less walking involved.
0: Right.
1: But, you know, I feel like still people here in Korea make more of an effort, though.
0: Yeah, and that's kind of the point. It's like it's kind of like something that's become normalized here. But the food thing and the healthcare thing, a lot of it is like policy.
1: Oh, yeah.
0: So, like, school food is free here, and therefore, like, the kids eat whatever you give them, and they are, you know, they have a school nutritionist.
1: I've seen on social media, on Instadang, like, people are, like, so amazed because people post, like, you know, school cafeteria lunches.
0: That's exactly what they talk about in the article.
1: Oh, really?
0: Yep,
1: okay.
0: Exactly.
1: Like, and, like, people are kind of amazed. And, like, sometimes the kids here in Korea, they'll complain, like, oh, it doesn't taste that good. But, hey, it's more nutritious than many countries. So.
0: And they'll eat it. Like, that's what my relatives are, like, watching what my kids would eat. And they're like, they eat that of their own accord.
1: They eat it. Like, you know, They're omnivores. They eat everything.
0: Yes. And like, I found myself, like, constantly going to the grocery store to be like, all right, I need more fruits and vegetables because there weren't any at home, you know? So I was, like, constantly going.
1: So you noticed that difference, like, going back home.
0: For sure. And I also noticed how cheap it was compared to here. So I was like, what's the excuse that people don't eat a lot more fruits and vegetables there? It's just, like, not as common.
1: Right. And that was, like, the biggest kind of shock. Like, fruits, relatively expensive here in Korea.
0: Oh, yes.
1: Compared to, you know,
0: and that
1: you
0: might
1: know,
0: that might have changed recently because global prices are all over the place.
1: But well, we are going to call it a wrap for today. And by the way, our new nickname—they're calling us Mincho, mint chocolate.
0: Oh, Layla. Because of today. I see that.
1: I see the mint chocolate. That's my favorite ice cream, but yes.
0: Yeah, I you have to explain that to me.
1: You're
0: going
1: to
0: have to explain it. It's the toothpaste.
1: Okay, okay.
0: Which I enjoy in the morning.
1: We're going to call it a wrap for today. We have a lot more coming up in hour number two. By the way, do you have any special plans for the long weekend?
0: Yes. Get things done.
1: Get things done.
0: This is a get things done kind of week. I got to use that time.
1: Uh-huh.
0: You?
1: Okay.
0: Yeah.
1: All right. Well, we have, I

0: I'm super busy with family obligations.
1: Oh, you got things to
0: yes,
1: do.
0: Yes, yes.
1: Gotcha. So, well, you enjoy that.
0: Yeah, I will. I will. Well, I'll check in with you next week. Thank you, Casey.
1: Have a great weekend. Long weekend.
0: Yes, yes. All right. This is 오 나의 여신님 by 성시경. So enjoy. I'll be back at 8.

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Welcome back, everybody. This is 8 o'clock Spotlight News. President calls for stern punishment for defamation of state-sponsored violence victims. President Lee Jae-myung yesterday called for stern punishment for those who glorify state-led atrocities or defame victims of such violence, citing the spread of malicious fake news about North Korean involvement in the 1980 democratic uprising in Gwangju. He described state violence as a grave antisocial crime that abuses the official authority entrusted to the state to ensure people's safety and improve their lives. The president also called for the prompt enactment of a law eliminating statutes of limitations for criminal charges and damages suits involving state violence.

Interior Ministry effectively announces boycott of Starbucks. Minister of Interior and Safety Yun Ho-jung yesterday issued a strong condemnation of Starbucks' controversial Tank Day promotion on May 18th, announcing that the ministry will not use gifts from corporations that diminish or commercialize the value of democracy and its history. Boycotts against Starbucks have been spreading rapidly, including by the city of Gwangju, where Mayor Kang Ki-jung banned the use of Starbucks gifts in city-hosted events, a move echoed by institutions and corporations in the southwestern city. Meanwhile, the Seoul Metropolitan Police Agency has been assigned to investigate a defamation case filed against Shinsegae Group Chairman Jung Yong-jin and former Starbucks Korea CEO Son Jung-hyun over the marketing debacle.

government freezes fuel price cap for fourth straight time. The government froze the price ceilings on fuel products for the fourth consecutive time, putting the maximum price for gasoline coming out of refineries at 1,934 won per liter and diesel at 1,923 won. The Trade Ministry said that it has made the decision based on global oil prices and the burden on the people's livelihood from the rising inflationary pressure due to higher energy prices. From now on, the government will set such fuel price caps every 4 weeks instead of every 2 weeks, given that the volatility in the global oil market has calmed down somewhat in the prolonged Middle East crisis. Samsung Electronics Union to begin voting on tentative wage deal. Samsung Electronics Union members will vote on the tentative wage deal its representatives reached with the companies starting at 2 p.m. today until 10 a.m. next Wednesday. The tentative wage deal newly establishes a special incentive system at 10.5% of the semiconductor business's profits to be given in stocks, including those in non-memory departments that are expected to post a loss this year. If the vote does not receive majority approval, the labor and management sides will have to go back to the negotiation table.

Israel deports foreign Gaza-bound flotilla activists. Israel has said it has deported all the foreign activists, including South Korean activists, that it had seized from a Gaza-bound flotilla after a global outcry over their treatment in custody. Israel's far-right security minister drew global condemnation after he posted a video of him taunting the activists with their hands tied and their foreheads on the ground. The South Korean presidential office welcomed the release as two South Korean activists released from Israeli custody are returning via Incheon International Airport this morning. And this was Spotlight News.

0: We'll be back with our special interview in just a moment. 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
0: 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Brighten up your morning commute with Morning Wave in Busan.
6: Morning, morning wave in Busan. 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
0: This is our special interview for Friday morning. You know, it's really hard to define who we really are with just one word. But personality traits can help us understand how we interact with the world around us. And we're familiar with, you know, the term introvert or extrovert, and many people feel that they don't fit neatly into either category. Recently, though, a new term called outrovert has been gaining attention. I mean, is this a real new word? Is this idea that new? Well, it does raise interesting questions about how we define personality and whether existing categories are enough to describe human behavior. In this interview, we'll explore what this term means and how other people, especially psychologists, view this concept. Joining us today is Dr. Lori Helgo. She's a psychologist, author, and associate clinical professor in the doctoral clinical psychology program at Augsburg University. She's also the author of 6 books, including Introvert Power. By the way, that's been translated into Korean. It's Eungeunan Baedeok in Korean, and also the book A Fragile Bully. And her work focuses on the relationship between personality and culture. Hi, welcome to our program.
7: Hi, I'm so glad to be here.
0: Oh, yes. Well, the pleasure is all ours. But to begin, if you could you describe what people mean by this term? Is it outrovert? Am I pronouncing it? Is it outrovert?
7: No, outrovert is right. Okay. Yeah. And it came across my radar late because it doesn't really

0: really exists yet in the academic literature, but it's a term that was coined by a psychiatrist based on some of his observations. And it essentially combines two ingredients. Of course, there's much more to say about it, but there is people that are identified as introverts have strong social skills. They can engage, however, they choose to be on the outside. They tend to not respond to authority. Institutions don't really want to be identified with a group.
1: And so some people describe introverts as being kind of, I don't know, in between introverts and extroverts. I mean, is that an accurate way to think about this, or is it completely different?
0: Right. So, yeah, in fact, I think Dr. Kaminsky, who coined the term, talks about introverts as being outside of these categories, not even between, because technically between is an ambivert, somebody who's kind of more in the middle. Where it gets complicated, though, is that the way he is defining introversion is as a shy, reticent person who may not engage for those reasons. And we look at introversion, at least in the personality vein, as a much broader category. So I think if we, you know, I think Dr. Kaminsky's definition, if we look at it from that vantage point, it makes sense. Yes, that this would be outside.
1: But that's his thinking. What do you think, Dr. Helgo? Do you think that this is maybe even a subset of introversion, or how would you describe it?
0: Right. I do think that it does align well with the broader understanding of introversion. Unfortunately, introversion has been chronically misunderstood. And this is partly why I'm so glad to be here to kind of clarify that part. Is that it's very different than shyness. There certainly can be shy introverts. There are all kinds of introverts. Introverts comprise about half of the population. Okay, so what I'm a painter, so I use this painting analogies a lot, but on a canvas, introversion might represent a certain color palette. You know, well, extroversion represents another, but there are all kinds of colors and textures and styles that make up a personality. And so it is true. And I think this is why people really respond, I think, to the introvert idea, if they fit that, is that is very specific. And I think people want to be understood in a very specific way.
1: But I love that idea, the metaphor of the color palettes, though, because there's a range, I'm sure, where should we be pigeonholing each other into like just you're this and I'm this? And, you know, I don't know. What do you think?
0: I know. And it's problematic. It really is. And this is where, you know, I think we have all kinds of problems that are centered in this quick, you know, summing up of things, starting with racism. I mean, there's all kinds of problems that come when we use rules of thumb. Okay. Well, in personality, introversion would be clustered with a number of other dimensions. For example, how depending upon the measurement you're using, intuitive the person is, whether they're a thinker or a feeler, all these different dimensions, but people don't have the patience for that. So they want something that sums them up, and then they don't want it, which I understand both sides.
1: Well, in terms of in your book, Intro Power, you describe the idea of a socially accessible introvert. How does that idea or concept relate to what people are now calling introverts? Are they related?
0: I think they're very closely related. So just to center on, you know, what the definition that I use and that goes back to Carl Jung is that who initially pop.

0: popularized the concept, what, 100 years ago? The introversion is simply an internal orientation. It means that I center my thinking, really, my way of understanding the world kind of goes inward. So I kind of have this laboratory where I bring in thoughts and ideas and make sense of them before I bring them back out. And so a socially accessible introvert has a particular challenge because they are the ones that are very engaging, similar to what Dr. Kaminsky, the way he describes introverts, you know, have a capacity for empathy. And the thing is that then people come into their space and then introverts by definition are more prone to becoming overstimulated. This is why I think that it's confused with a desire to not be with people, but it's just that too much and I need to bring it in and sort it out. So I think socially accessible introverts are those ones that might look like an extrovert in the social arena, but then also the ones that will sneak off and take a break, maybe stay in the restroom a little longer to gather the thoughts.
1: Well, you know, some people are saying they feel exhausted by, you know, the oversharing, the inundation of people's thoughts and ideas on social media, or being pressured to strongly identify with certain groups. You know, here in Korea, we're so, people are still into the whole MBTI personality thing. Like, people kind of enjoy like categorizing oneself and each other, and it may be for fun, but some people are kind of getting sick of this whole idea. So do you think that that may be part of why more people are gravitating toward this idea of how you define introvert?
0: Absolutely. I think that there are reasons to be turned off by groups right now. Think of the political polarization. And I think I did hear Dr. Kaminsky in the interview talking about, you know, how surprised he was that how many people resonated with this concept. And I think that the challenges, he talks about tribalism too, which I talked about in my book, Fragile Bully, that we are pressured by people who are maybe in the closest to us in terms of the tribes, politically speaking or whatever. And we're pressured to kind of sing the same song. And if we don't want to do that, we may feel like we're different or the only one. And so I think his calling out that maybe a lot of us feel that way, I think has a receptive audience.
1: Well, as we try to wrap up today's conversation, what would you say to someone who feels like, you know, I just don't quite fit into, you know, any of these groups?
0: I would say that you fit into the largest group of all, which is that none of us do, right? We're all a much more complex, I would say, beautiful painting.
1: Well, thank you so much for coming on air with us and further explaining your thoughts and just this whole idea of introverts. And by the way, one of our longtime listeners says he has a copy of your book on his desk and he's looking at it right now saying, oh, I have that book. So just wanted to share that with you before I let you go.
0: I love that.
1: All right. Thank you so much for the interview today.
0: Thank you so much, Catherine. I really enjoyed it.
1: It was my pleasure, of course. And this was Dr. Lori Helga once again talking about this whole introvert idea. And, you know, as she said at the end, maybe we're just, you know, none of the above. And it's okay to be none of the above. This was your special interview. I'll be back with your traffic and weather.

It's time for your updated traffic report. There is an accident on Kwangan Bridge, that top portion. At the end of the bridge going to the Taeyeon overpass, there is severe backup, just letting you know. All right, next up, an accident on Shinsan Lo from Dongmyeong 5-way intersection to Nambu Driver's License.

Center right past the intersection. There's a car that has broken down on the Namhae Expressway going toward Suncheon on Gupo Nakdonggang Bridge. Another car has broken down on Jungangdaero from Seomyeon to Samjeon intersection right past the Bujeon Traditional Market. And by the way, if you're going anywhere for the long weekend, you might want to get your car checked before you leave. Currently, it's 18 degrees Celsius here in Busan under cloudy skies with a daytime high going up to 21 today. Rain is forecast for Jeju and Jeolla in the afternoon, but the skies are supposed to clear up for the most part. Looking ahead to the long weekend here in Busan, chances of brief rain tomorrow, but it's going to clear up for a sunny spring weekend. Daytime highs will go up to 20 tomorrow, but on Sunday and Monday, around 23, 24 maybe. This was your traffic and weather.

0: It's time for Wagga Wagga Tea Time. Haley's back.
1: Hello, hello.
0: Yes, yes. For our first story, where we're going to, you know, share some tea. Well, this elementary school student took a car for a joyride. So you got to explain what a joyride is.
1: A joyride is when you steal a car, basically, and you are, it's not your car, and you probably don't have a license. It usually happens to minors, and you just go for a ride, go for a drive in not your car without a license. And I don't know, I might need something stronger than tea for this.
0: Yes.
1: So these are two back-to-back cases involving some of the same children. So Cheonan's Dongnam police have apprehended two 12-year-olds, get that, 12-year-olds, and are investigating them for aggravated theft and driving without a license. So fits the title, right? Steals the car, drives without a license, allegedly. So this, one of the two boys stole his father's car on Wednesday morning, and his father called this in almost 2 hours later. So it took a while for the father to notice. So again, the boys took a car on a joyride from Cheonan to Dangjin, and they were found about 3 hours and 20 minutes later, and they were caught at a PC room downtown.
0: Oh my
1: They had a day. Right.
0: But you said that at least one of them was involved in another case?
1: Right, so back-to-back case, so we go to the week before. So there was the boy, so the boy, the father who the car belonged to, his son was in the passenger seat. Apparently, the son's friend drove the car, and that boy was one of the three other boys, who stole, allegedly, a car a week ago. So the previous week, the three kids told the police that they didn't intend on stealing the car, only to break into it and steal the valuables.
0: What?
1: What an admission. But then when they broke into the car and the car, their wording, somehow turned on, I'm like, how? Did you not press a button or turn the key? I don't know.
0: Right.
1: They spontaneously drove it.
0: Oh my goodness.
1: Which gets me to thinking, how do elementary school kids even know how to drive?
0: I don't know.
1: Yeah.
0: I guess like video games.
1: Oh, that's true.
0: Maybe. I don't know. I have no idea.
1: Oh, fair point. Fair point.
0: So how was he able to get away with that and repeat this?
1: Exactly.
0: Right.
1: There was a week. So back then, in the first case, the juvenile court issued an emergency warrant against the main culprit who actually drove the vehicle. Because this boy who was in the both of the cases was in the back seat or the passenger seat. He was let go with a warning under the guidance of their parents, but then went back and did this again with a different friend.
0: Okay, well, this is prompting people to raise the issue of more severe punishments once again for minors.
1: Right, because honestly, any time of any alleged crime we see involving 12, 13-year-olds, one comment at the top is always like, 어차피 처벌 안 받겠네.
0: Right, right.
1: They're not going to be punished for it anyway.
0: Mm-hmm.
1: And some experts are saying, well, the kids know this, so perhaps this is what makes them even more daring.
0: Yes.
1: And the Justice Ministry's data shows that the number of criminal minors caught by the police increased by 80% between the years of 2021 and 2025.
0: Oh.
1: But of course, whenever we talk about this, I know we see these cases and the gut reaction is to, well, like round them up and, you know, put them in a detention center and educate them. But experts are saying, take a step back. Guidance is key to fund

0: fundamentally help change the way they think and behave rather than only focusing on whether that kid is 12, 13, 14, or 15.
1: Yes.
0: Also taking the larger look at an environment that may have, you know, led them to do this.
1: Exactly.
0: What kind of friends, what kind of family? If he was released under his parents' guidance, is he getting the proper guidance?
1: I'm just like gobsmacked, but yeah. That's where we are. All right, we're going to move on to our second story. Samsung Electronics shares up and down, but they recovered and drove up the stock market yesterday after the news broke that the union and management had reached a tentative deal. So investors are all kind of like breathing a sigh of relief, but maybe not this one particular person.
0: Right, so this is a little episode.
1: Yes.
0: An office manager, 부장님, warning his employees to not talk about Samsung Electronics or SK Hynix for that matter.
1: Oh.
0: This is from an online community post, a screenshot from this person's office chat room. The manager, 부장님, tells the group, hey, I'm stepping out for a bit for work. I'll be back this afternoon. I have to directly advise, nay, warn you. This is the office where you come to work. It's not a playground where kids come to play. Look at our numbers, meaning like our sales numbers. Get it together.
1: Okay.
0: Ooh. And then he says, he or she says, I hear you talking about stocks. If I hear you utter one word about Samsung Electronics or SK Hynix, I'll get you and you'll have to write a report.
1: Ooh, so some people might say this is strongly worded.
0: Right, and netizens are kind of making their own judgment. It's been fodder for conjectures about, well, what happened like behind the scene?
1: Yes.
0: Because if we draw from the conclusions, if they're talking about like numbers, 우리 실적 보면, get it together, maybe the office isn't doing well.
1: Right.
0: And the employees were caught, you know, trading stocks even during work time.
1: Okay.
0: But others are saying, you know, isn't this controlling? Like if it's a private conversation, we can talk about things at work. Like, and also maybe some are just jokingly saying, did he miss the train? Like, did he miss the bandwagon? Is that why he's so upset? So comments are said.
1: Yes.
0: But I mean, I do see people, not here, but trading stocks at my other job. And then they are very like intently looking into it and you're trying to get their attention.
1: I've seen it too. Yeah. It's a syndrome these days. Yes. All right. Next up, let's talk about this person who truly did the neighborly thing.
0: Right. So a convenience store owner helped his regular customer get help and get away from her husband, a domestic abuser.
1: Oh.
0: Yeah. So this customer, a woman in her 60s, came into the convenience store that she frequents one day.
1: Okay.
0: The owner was just about to chat her up, how are you, the usual, but he noticed she had a bruise on her face. Yeah, and then, of course, he was like, are you okay? The woman seemed really anxious and didn't really want to talk about it.
1: Okay.
0: And then he or she, the owner, remembered that the woman had once, you know, had struggles with her husband, and the husband has violent tendencies. So the owner called the police, and it turns out this woman was under police monitoring from her husband's persistent domestic violence history.
1: Okay, so was she not separated from her husband then?
0: She was. But I think this speaks to the bigger issue of how complicated domestic abuse can be.
1: Okay.
0: Because they had gotten back into contact because of economic issues.
1: Oh, yes.
0: So, you know, again, and the reason that domestic abuse can be so complicated is because you have years of history, children, money. So she felt stuck because she needed her husband for financial support.
1: Right.
0: But he had apparently turned violent again, obviously. So after the report, however, the police actually arrested the husband. He's under custody, and the convenience store owner was rewarded by the police for making this report.
1: Oh, what a great neighbor, though. Noticing, taking the time to notice something was off. All right, we're going to go to our text topic for our next story. So I know the answer, but I need to ask you, are you a righty or a lefty?
0: I'm a lefty, but my right hand is also like fairly developed, I think. So I think I was chatting on our in our YouTube chat when Ray, your daughter, because she's a good kid. I keep telling you, she's a great kid because when I was learning how to write, so 4 or 5, my mom, I think at the time they were like, if they're a lefty, because we called right hands 바른 손. So left hands was like, 낫 못된 손. I don't know, 낫 바른 손. 낫 바른 손. So they were like, if they don't use the correct hand,
1: right.
0: Like they're going to be bullied. They're going to be like outcast. Moi. Yes. And then my mom tried to change it. Apparently, I like looked at her
1: and said no.
0: And then started writing the letters backwards with my right hand.
1: Oh.
0: I know. I'm like,
1: so rebellious.
0: I'm like, are we at 4? 4-year-old Haley.
1: Yeah.

0: yes. I have not changed. So I'm a left hand, but okay. I do my makeup with both hands. Actually, I'll do my left side and then I switch to my right side.
1: What a great skill.
0: So I don't actually know how to do this.
2: Because like, I do have to do this and then this.
0: And then you twist your wrist and then I'm like, I actually don't know how to do that. Mm. Anyways, but about 90% of humans are right-handed across all cultures. And it is apparently a trait that goes as far back as when humans starting to walk on our two feet.
2: We became bipedal and
0: then right-handed.
2: Right-handed, okay. How did they find this out?
0: Right, so this is a study that was published on PLOS Biology. Scientists assessed data on over 2,000 individuals across 41 species of monkeys and apes, so our ancestors, to see what best explained this handedness issue, including tools, what we eat, where we live, body mass, social organization, brain size, and locomotion, meaning movement especially.
2: Okay, so what was the theory?
0: Right, so they traced a human lineage and found that right-handedness seemed to become more prominent in the genus Homo. So when we kind of got into the human, in Homo ergaster, Homo erectus, that's when we stood upright, and Neanderthal, reaching the 90% extreme with us, Homo sapiens.
2: Okay.
0: So apparently what scientists theorize is that Homo erectus, we started being bipedal. We started walking upright. Mm-hmm. So because we were not on all fours anymore, guess what became free?
2: Oh, our hands.
0: Your hands. You could pick fruit and, I don't know, like slap somebody. I don't know, something. So jokingly.
2: Are you okay?
0: I don't know. Never. So with the hands free, ancestors began using them for manual behaviors, and that became favored by evolution, thus bipedal and handedness.
2: Yes.
0: And then in comes our brains.
2: Yes.
0: Larger brains. The brains grew, reorganized, somehow developed this rightward bias that became hardened into right-handedness.
2: Mm.
0: So this is an ongoing study. In further studies, researchers hope to understand the role of human culture in how then we became right-handed and that became so ingrained.
2: Yes.
0: And why, though, although despite this, left-handed people persisted. We're here. Just like twisted with our hands consistently dirty.
2: Dirty, right? Yeah. Because of the writing.
1: Yes.
2: All right. Thanks for the good information. Now, for a final story, this Canadian man has walked all the way across the country and he's due to arrive in Busan today?
0: Today. So Canadian Guy Black, so his name is Guy Black. Mr. Black set off on an almost month-long walk across South Korea.
2: Oh.
0: And the intent to honor Korean War veterans.
2: Yes.
0: So he started the trek in Gapyeonggun County because this was the site of the Battle of Gapyeong. Troops from the British Commonwealth, they stopped North Korean forces from re-seizing Seoul during the Korean War.
2: Okay.
0: And many soldiers, including many Canadians, died. So he began his journey on April 24th. He walked from Gapyeong through Seoul all the way down to the final destination, UN Memorial Cemetery here in Busan. And he's actually due to arrive in Busan fairly quickly, you know, today.
2: Right, and that is why such a meaningful event, by the way. We're going to interview him for Memorial Day.
0: Yeah.
2: So a little preview of Guy Black. He'll be on with us in a few days. All right. Well, we are going to call it a wrap for Wagga Wagga today, of course. We'll check in with you on Monday. Thank you, Haley.
0: Have a fantastic weekend.
2: We are ready for this song, 왼손잡이 by Panic.

0: 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Let's see what's on the radio.
1: Get the latest news and current issues that you need here on Morning Wave in Busan. You're now listening to Morning Wave in Busan with me, Catherine. Welcome back, everybody. It's time to look at some of your responses to our text topic today. It was pretty simple. Are you a righty? Are you a lefty? What can you do with your non-dominant hand? And I see lots of people joking around. Kevin first saying, oh, I'm ambidextrous. And then he goes, just kidding. Okay, well, some people are ambidextrous, meaning you're good with both hands. Souvenir says, I'm extremely right-handed. 왼손은 거들 뿐. So I was like asking my producer, how do I say 왼손을 거들 뿐 in English? Like my left hand is just like hanging out there. Maybe like guiding. Like, I don't know. Have you guys ever shot a basketball where they usually tell you if you're like a righty, you shoot with your right, and you're just guiding with the left, right? So maybe that's what he means. All right. And some people say left-handed people are geniuses, or the opposite. What's the opposite? Can I not say that on air? What's the opposite of genius? Starts with an I. So I will let you think about that word. And Benny also saying right-handed. I guess a lot of right-handed people. Benny says, oh, what can I do with my left hand? I can lift groceries. Both hands. That's true. That's true. And then I have a question for all the ladies out there. If assuming that you are right-handed, or maybe just your dominant hand, which hand do you carry your bag? Left. The left.
2: Left, because I'm right-handed.
1: I carry it on my left as well. Just like our producer, because what's in my right hand? My phone. All right. Yes, yes. All right. Well, let's find out what Professor An says about this question. Let's get into global affairs. He's in the studio with me already. Oh, we don't have Professor Andrew Miller. We just have the tie.
3: Bong, bong. Bong, bong.
1: Love it, love it. Oh, that's such a good tie.
3: It's a nice tie.
1: Yeah, it is.
3: It's an arty tie.
1: How many ties do you have in total?
3: I don't know. Not that many.
1: Not that many?
3: Maybe about 15, something like that.
1: 15?
3: I mean,
1: really?
3: If our listeners want to send in some ties for me, I mean, I wouldn't say no.
1: So are you a righty, a lefty? Are you ambidextrous?
3: I am very much right dominant.
1: All right dominant.
3: Yeah,
1: what can you do with your left?
3: I guess I can eat.
1: Oh, with your left hand?
3: I can eat with my left hand.
1: Oh, like use utensils? Chopsticks?
3: Not chopsticks.
1: That's a whole different beast.
3: Yeah, yeah. I mean like a spoon.
1: Okay.
3: All right,
1: okay.
3: I guess I can stir things. But no, I'm very
1: but
3: much...
1: But not well, right?
3: Yeah, not well.
1: Yeah, you might spill.
3: Like writing, things like that, very much.
1: Interesting.
3: I'm dominant, right?
1: Okay.
3: But I was just thinking, so you both said you... Even though you're both right-handed, you carry bags on your left hand?
1: Yes.
3: I was thinking, if I carried a bag, I'd carry my bag on my right hand.
1: Because? Just because?
3: I think just because, yeah. Even if I had my phone in my hand, I'd still use my right hand to carry
1: really?
3: The bag.
1: I don't know, maybe it's a girl thing. It could be.
2: Because
1: maybe.
2: Guys carry on their shoulder.

0: Do you, because you don't really
1: but
0: carry,
1: but even
0: like
1: if it was on my shoulder or just on my sort of on my arm.
0: Uh-huh. Like a briefcase, you would carry it with your right hand?
1: Yeah.
0: Oh, interesting. It might be a male-female thing. Like, because
1: maybe it's just an Andrew thing. Things.
0: And maybe it's an Andrew thing. Yeah, definitely. Like, I have my bag on my left, and then I have always something in my right hand. And then, like, right. You know, you can open doors and do stuff with your right hand.
1: Oh, it's I could open there. Doors with my left hand. I could do
0: That's
1: that.
0: That's true. That's true. All right. Yeah. Well, we're going to jump into global affairs. What do you have for us today?
1: So today, something maybe is not really in the news so much this week, but it has been in the news the past few weeks.
0: Okay.
1: And that's the issue of Japan.
0: Oh.
1: And how Japan is starting to become a little bit more, how can we say this? A little bit more defense oriented. So in terms of its
0: military.
1: Security policy, its military policy, it's starting to come out of its shell. A little bit, as we might say.
0: Right, because for many years, there was this like pacifist clause, right, in their constitution.
1: So yeah, as we know, so after World War II, Japan, it had its constitution written for it, basically.
0: Yes.
1: And in this constitution, officially it says that Japan renounces war.
0: Mm.
1: So effectively, you're right, it makes it a pacifist country. Mm. So this was basically Article 9 of the Japanese Constitution.
0: Mm.
1: Now, under Article 9, Japan, it's not allowed to wage an offensive war.
0: Yes.
1: So it cannot start attacking any other countries for any reason.
0: Okay.
1: It's also not allowed to maintain traditional military forces that have the potential for war.
0: Hmm.
1: So again, it's not allowed to basically build an army, a navy, an air force that has the ability to attack other countries.
0: Okay.
1: And it's also not allowed to use military force to settle international disputes. So if there's other countries that have some sort of issue, Japan's basically not allowed to use its military to get involved in that issue.
0: So I have a question then. Mm-hmm. Does Japan have what we envision as a traditional military, like army, navy, the marines, or anything like that?
1: Yes. So it does.
0: It does.
1: So Japan, what they've done is they've interpreted this as saying, well, the Article 9 says they're not allowed to go and attack other countries. Mm. They can't have a military that can attack other countries.
0: Okay.
1: However, they should be allowed to defend themselves.
0: Okay, against another attack. Yes.
1: Right. So this is basically what we call the self-defense force.
0: Okay.
1: So Japan is very well known for having this self-defense force. So it does have an army, it does have a navy, it does have an air force, but effectively it's a limited military
0: defense
1: that they can only use to defend themselves against attack from others.
0: Okay.
1: But again, when Japan's governments, not just the current one, but in the past, have been reading this article, basically they've looked at this idea of what would be considered a military that has the potential to attack other countries.
0: Mm.
1: So is just a traditional standing army, is that really considered enough to attack?
0: Mm.
1: And so for the Japanese, it's really things like having intercontinental ballistic missiles.
0: Okay.
1: That would be considered definitely an aggressive, offensive weapon.
0: Mm.
1: So they don't have those.
0: Mm.
1: Nuclear weapons, again, of course, they don't have those. Aircraft carriers. So the Navy, again, they have one, but it's limited. The
0: I
1: size
0: see.
1: Of the ships is also limited.
0: Mm-hmm.
1: So it's sort of things like that. And basically, they claim the right to have enough forces for self-defense, therefore they need these militaries.
0: I see.
1: And this is basic in international relations, what we call realism.
0: Mm.
1: So this is very much a realist approach.
0: Mm.
1: So we have realism, which is very much state-based. So in this modern world where everything is very chaotic, you have some states which are very powerful.
0: Mm-hmm.
1: And so at the moment, sort of like the US, China, Russia, these very big, powerful states, basically going around doing whatever they want.
0: Mm.
1: And so the smaller states, for their own survival, they need to have some sort of military to defend themselves.
0: Okay, well, do we have an idea, an approximation of, like, for example, like, how many jets do they have? Because, you know, just to measure.
1: Actually, the Air Force is relatively large.

0: considering because it's a self-defense force. Okay. So they have around 150, and including a lot of sort of F-35s, so modern jets. Mm. And actually, Japan right now, it's in sort of a coalition with, I think it's the UK and I think Italy, if I'm correct. Mm-hmm. And they're these three countries together, they are building a new fighter jet. So in Europe, we have something called the Eurofighter.
1: Yes.
0: Which they, several European countries together made this about, I think it was about 20 years ago.
1: Right.
0: Something like that. So it's getting a little bit old. So
1: sure.
0: Now the UK, Italy and Japan, they're updating this. And so in Europe, in the UK, they're going to replace the Eurofighter with this new sort of joint Japanese-built jet as well.
1: So if we can go over, you know, the progression of all the policies in Japan that have led up to where they are now.
0: Mm-hmm.
1: So we do need to take a little look back.
0: So, I mean, generally, it's been sort of up until the year 2000, pretty quiet.
1: Okay.
0: No one in Japan sort of really tried to change it in any way.
1: Right.
0: Really sort of the first person who came in and really started to say, hey, look, we need to start changing this because we have the growth of China.
1: Mm.
0: Russia's still quite aggressive, blah, blah, blah, and so on, was Prime Minister Abe.
1: Ah,
0: and actually it was Abe in his first term as Prime Minister.
1: Yes.
0: So we're going back 20 years now to 2007. And he was the one who really first came in and started pushing for changes.
1: Sure.
0: Of course, Abe, basically for health reasons, that time, that officially was for health reasons, he stepped down as Prime Minister.
1: Right.
0: And then he returned in 2012, 2013, something like that, and basically brought up this idea again. And his idea was to amend Article 9. So basically to say, look, in the modern world, this constitution was written 70 years ago now.
1: Yes.
0: In the modern world, when we have these various threats, this self-defense force, it no longer is acceptable for Japan. We need to have the ability to protect ourselves, but also really to be much more involved in the international order.
1: Yes. So, I don't know, because I'm sure people who support this idea, they're like, you know, we as a sovereign nation, we need to be able to defend ourselves. For people who might disagree, it's a very sensitive issue. Depending on
0: to be honest, in Japan, it is very sensitive. So, I mean, we've had Abe trying to change this, and right now we also have Takaichi. But to be honest, even when Abe was in office, and he was generally pretty popular, but on this issue, the Japanese people really pushed back.
1: Yes.
0: They opposed any changes to this. So it's becoming more political rather than a popular idea.
1: Okay.
0: So I think that's something we should remember. But we also now have Takaichi, the current Prime Minister, who has been a little bit more aggressive. And basically she's a protege of Abe. And but she came into office and she was very quick to say, yes, we need to change Article 9. We want to change it. Basically for the, what's it called? The collective self-defense issue. So again, we mentioned before, Japan, it's not supposed to get involved in issues outside of Japan.
1: Yes.
0: But the big issue right now is Taiwan. And Takeuchi, she was very quick to say, look, if China attacks Taiwan, we will use this collective self-defense issue, this concept, basically to say this also threatens Japan directly. Because if China basically invades Taiwan and takes over the seas and controls the seas, which borders directly Japan, this becomes a threat, a direct threat to Japan. And so through that, they have the right to defend Taiwan. But of course, China, very quick to say, no, this is wrong. You can't do this. So this has caused an issue.
1: Yes. Well, I'm also curious as to how much they're spending. Because if you look at any country's defense budget, it gives you a clear picture of how important that priority is on that list.
0: Right. And first thing we should say is global spending has been increasing every year for the past however many years.
1: Okay.
0: Last year was $2.9 trillion globally.
1: Okay.
0: Which is huge amounts of money.
1: Yes.
0: Okay. For Japan, last year was $62 billion, which was a record.
1: Okay.
0: And this year, it's going to reach $66.5
1: billion,
0: which is about 1.9%, or they're closing up on 1.9% of GDP.
1: Mm-hmm.
0: And their goal

0: is to reach 2% of GDP.
1: I see.
0: Which again, I mean, this is record spending for Japan.
1: Right.
0: And they're aiming to become the third biggest spender on defense globally.
1: Ooh.
0: So this is very important. And just, again, why we sort

0: cannot produce to scale.
1: Mm.
0: So they're producing weapons which are very expensive,
1: right,
0: and they have no one to sell them to.
1: Okay.
0: So basically, again, Takaichi, she's saying, nope, we're changing this policy. Mm. We're going to become more global. And maybe they've also seen what has happened in Korea.
1: Yes.
0: So the Korean defense over the past 3-4 years has just, pun intended, boomed. and really
1: yes.
0: into Europe. So again, like we said before, Japan, it's no longer just depending on the US.
1: Mm.
0: Like Korea, it's starting to diversify its defense markets, its
1: yes.
0: allies and alliances. And so I think we'll see Japan starting to export a lot more weapons in Asia, but I think also to Europe
1: see.
0: Will be a big market.
1: All right. Well, definitely things are changing in terms of Japan's defense. So thank you for covering this story. And of course, we will check in with you next week. Wishing you a lovely long weekend. Thank you.
0: Have a good weekend.
1: Everybody, this was Professor Andrew Millard. It's time to wrap up our program for today. And for those of you who are traveling, please be careful and enjoy the long weekend. And as I told you earlier, the weather seems like it's going to cooperate. A little bit, maybe a tiny bit of rain, and then it should ease up for the rest of the weekend. So here it is for you, the last song, Left, Right Left by Charlie Puth. And join us on Monday. Bye, everybody.

0: was so busy this morning. I didn't even get to check my messages. I almost got hit.
1: Here comes the safety hero. Stop right there, Smombie. Put your phone away. Keep your head up. Look around.
0: What was I doing? Thank you. I'm finally free from being a Smombie.
1: As you just heard, even a quick text could lead to a serious accident. This kind of behavior has a name, Smombie, a word created by combining smartphone and zombie.
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May 22nd, 2026, and I'm your host, Peter Bint. It feels like you can see so many foreign tourists in Korea these days. In fact, the number of foreign tourists visiting Korea from January to April of this year reached an all-time high, and it's said that the amount spent on cards by foreign tourists in Korea surpassed 6 trillion won. It seems like more and more people want to experience Korean food, Korean shopping, and K-content firsthand. If you were to travel to Korea, where do you think you would use your credit or debit card the most? Now, here's a hint on today's hashtag. Let's all give it a guess. What is the word that means ahead in terms of time or order? You are number one. You are going beep. For the English, you could think of Olympics and who you give the gold medal to, in what place do you need to finish. And in Korean, it means more ahead in the order. And in English, we could use that as well, but we've only got to go for one word, so give it a guess in both. One syllable English, two syllables Korean. Write it up on the YouTube live stream, Arirang Radio K-Pop.